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1: But you know what? God's, it says that we have been called to the obtaining of the glory of the Lord Jesus Christ. 2 Thessalonians chapter 2, I'm not sure what verse. We have already obtained the glory of the Lord Jesus Christ. People say, well, man, I don't understand that. You go look in the mirror and you think this is glory? Nope, it's not talking about your physical body, and it's also not talking about your soulish, mental, emotional realm. But in the spirit, you are full of the glory of God. If what's on the inside of your born-again spirit had to be replaced, it would bankrupt heaven to put back on the inside of you what you have. The glory of God dwells on the inside. The riches of the glory of His inheritance is in the saints. It's not out there. It's already on the inside of you. See, we don't know that God has already done this. We think that when we all get to heaven, that's what a day that's going to be. The only thing that's going to happen in heaven is that you're going to get a full revelation of what you've already got. And I believe that that's the reason God's going to have to wipe tears away from our eyes. Not because we came through such a terrible thing and we barely got into heaven and we're all weeping and wailing and He's going to wipe the tears from our eyes. But I believe that it's when we stand before God and we see the whole time, like it says in Romans chapter 8, I believe it's verse 17 or 18, it says, I reckon that the sufferings of this present world are not worthy to be compared with the glory which shall be revealed in us. Not to us, but in us. When we stand before God and all of a sudden we know all things, even as also we are known, we're going to say, you mean God, I had the same power on the inside of me the whole time that raised Jesus from the dead. I could have been raising the dead. I could have seen these problems solved. I could have been walking in joy and victory the whole time. Man, we're going to be crying and saying, oh God, I missed it. And He's going to have to wipe tears away from our eyes and supernaturally enable us to enjoy heaven when we find out how we let the devil beat us and destroy us in this life. The riches of the glory of His inheritance is in the saints. And then in verse 19, he prays that we would get a revelation of what is the exceeding greatness of His power to usward who believe according to. The word according to means to the proportion of or to the degree of the same power that He wrought in Christ when He raised Him from the dead and set Him at His own right hand in the heavenly places, far above all principality and power and might and dominion and every name that is named, not only in this world but also in the world that's to come. He's praying that God would show us the exceeding greatness of His power that's already on the inside of us. It's the same power that He used when He raised Jesus from the dead. Now notice again, if you go back all the way to verse 3, He hath already blessed us with these things. He's not praying that God will give us this power, that God will release more power, that we will get a double portion of the Holy Ghost. He's praying that we would get a revelation of what He's already put on the inside of us. Amen. Brothers and sisters, the power that is on the inside of every born-again person in this room is the exact same power that He used when He raised Jesus from the dead. And I can promise you that if you were to somehow or another be able to monitor or put on some kind of a scale, you know, the opposition of the devil, the power that he has used against God, Satan mustered every ounce of strength that he had. He put all of his power, he put every one of his forces right in front of that tomb trying to block the resurrection of Jesus. And yet, the power that raised Jesus from the dead was greater than all of the force of the enemy. And you have that same power on the inside of you. Man, that's awesome. You know, this church that we go to, they have, it's a large church of, over 10,000 people. And they have an Easter presentation. And part of it is they have a person in the thing that personifies Satan. He's always a part of the crowd yelling at Jesus, and this person's dressed in black. So it's the devil. And anyway, when it comes to the resurrection scene, this person who personified Satan is standing there pushing on the tomb, trying to keep Jesus from being resurrected. And then they have this explosion and this smoke, and you can't see everything. And when the smoke finally clears, here's this person that personified Satan laying on his back, and the tombstone's on top of him, and Jesus is standing on top of the stone. Amen. I like that depiction. I mean, Satan gave it everything he had, and boom, Jesus came from the dead and overcame all of the power of the devil. And yet we're saying, oh God, could you please heal me? Could you spare just enough power to please get me healed? People come up. I had a guy walk up to me one time, and he says, I've got a sore neck. My back hurts, sciatic all the way down his leg. He says, my foot's numb. I got neuropathy. And he started naming all of these things, and I was just listening to him. And he looked at me, and he says, but you know what? I could just live if God would just heal the pain that's in my back, in my neck. And I say, oh, well, I understand what you're saying. I mean, if we were to ask God to heal your neck, your back, your nerve, your feet, all, I mean, the lights in heaven might dim. I'm not sure God could pull that off all at one time. Let's not ask God for very much. And you know, this guy looked at me and he says, that was kind of dumb what I said, wasn't it? I said, it was real dumb. But that's the way we approach God. Like, oh God, I'm just asking this little thing of you. Could you please spare enough power to do this? You got the same power on the inside of you that raised Jesus from the dead. That is greater than the power that it took to create the universe.
2: That's right.
1: I guarantee you, raising Jesus from the dead is the greatest display of God's power in the history of the universe. And here we are saying, oh God, could you heal a cold? God could. I've had people come up, can God heal AIDS? Man, that just expresses how full of unbelief we are. You have the same power on the inside of you that raised Jesus Christ from the dead. All things are possible. It is not a problem with God, and it's not God who's out there turning the switch on and off. No, He's placed His generator, His power on the inside of you. And if you aren't seeing the power of God, it's not God who hasn't given. It's you that hadn't flipped the switch. It's you that hadn't turned on and released the power of God. God's already done it. By grace, it's already been done. Now, are you going to reach out and partake of it, or are you going to continue to ask God as if He hasn't done anything? Are you going to continue in unbelief and say, oh God, would you please move in my life, when the Bible says He's already moved? Are you going to ask God to rend the heaven and disbelieve that God has rent the heaven and come down through Jesus? Are you going to ask Him to heal you when He says by His stripes you were healed? Are you going to ask Him to give you joy and peace and pour out His love in your life when the Bible says that you have already the fruit of the Spirit? Love, joy, and peace. It's already on the inside of you. That's good news. And you know, when I preach this way, one of the common questions that people come up with, well, then what do we pray? Well, I'm glad you asked. I haven't got time tonight to tell you, but I can guarantee you the vast majority of the way the body of Christ prays is nothing but unbelief. And that's the reason it's not getting results. I know that's a sacred cow. I know that that's offensive to some people, but you know what? The vast majority of Christians are not pleased with the results they're getting. And yet, they get offended if you say that, you know, your prayers are ineffective. They want to keep doing the same thing, but they want different results. That's insane. If what you're doing isn't working, you ought to consider that maybe I'm doing something wrong. And I'm telling you, it would be much more effective to just begin to start thanking God for what He's already done instead of asking Him to do something that He hasn't done. It takes faith to thank God. It takes faith to move into that realm. You know, I was talking to my brother here tonight that was at our meetings. I forget exactly when it was, but Pastor Bobby Ray over here prayed for him, and Bobby Ray didn't know anything about him, but he prayed over every physical thing that he had. And he says, I knew it was God speaking to me because Bobby Ray didn't know a thing. It was God. But then he went on to say how that he still hasn't seen manifestation, and what should I do? And you know, basically I was telling the same thing I've been telling you. I said, well, you know it was God because He didn't know what was wrong with you. God spoke to you. You know, you got a word from God that you've been healed. And he says, well, what should I do? And I said, I'd start thanking him and praising him that it, you know, that is a proof that God has already healed you. And he says, but I don't feel healed. Well, who cares? Start thanking him. And you know what? The Bible says, Colossians chapter 2, verse 8, that you abound in faith with thanksgiving. If you would start thanking God, your faith would rise up and all of a sudden things would start happening. God would show you things to do. But I tell you, it's so much easier to get over here and, oh, Father, thank you, thank you, thank you that you've already done it. And if you spend enough time meditating and thanking Him for what He's done, you know what? You'll go to believing it.
2: That's right.
1: And the moment you believe it, grace and faith together will release the supernatural power of God, and you will experience in your body what God has already provided. You know, I have an example of this woman who was at a conference, and she had a big goiter on her neck. And she came forward at this, it was a minister's conference type of thing, thousands of people there. And she got prayer. And after she got prayer, she knew that she knew that she knew that God had healed her. So she stood up in front of the group and began to praise God that He had healed her. And yet she still had this big goiter on her neck. And you know what? The people praised God with her and thanked her, believing that the healing power of God was there and it would manifest itself. So they gave her mercy and grace the first night, even though you couldn't see any visible results. Well, the next year she came back to that conference. And she got up and she said, tonight is the 1 year anniversary of when Jesus healed my goiter. And yet she still had this big thing on her neck.
0: That's all the time we have for today. But be sure and tune in again as Andrew continues to teach on the balance between grace and faith. 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

0: Yes, on to matter like this, I say good morning to you now for Inside this morning. Based on where things position confirms to us, so this is a brand new day now for Inside Matter. Thursday, the 25th day for the month of June 2026. Round my kind of my name, dear Zengbe Master, the Marathon Talker, one of Super 88.1 FM. 26 minutes and a ball at Livia 5 now for Inside the Spider Morning Breakfast Show for your one family, one radio station, Super 88.1 FM. And as a position like this now, so the song where you be see, yes, you the feel and the one you get to do with everything. Amen. When you be sitting, me that could run for Inside the Matter. But before then, you hear Travis Scott, when you make us understand to say we're waiting, say billionaire, and the same time to Danny Craig, when they carry matter for inside, for inside the matter. But based on where things stand like this now, so my brother, this not brand new day now for inside matter. But before all these songs go manifest for you, definitely you get to do the things. So they say, yes, the song, the talk now. So say everything you put your hand go work. But my brother, which kind of thing you put your hand? Because if you put your hand for negative thing, it go work in a negative way. But if you put your hand in the for positive thing, it will work in a positive way for you and also for the people when they are around you. And that's not the only way we say, yes, you go fit it affect and also become a billionaire. And based on the way things they stand, and the only way too, you go fit it say, Baba God, say, Amen. And because I not see any person when they tell God, thank you for negative thing when they say, yes, they achieve. But on to matter like this, now, so I say, good morning to you now for Inside this morning. And at the same time, welcome to the Super the Morning Breakfast Show for your one family, one radio station, Super 88.1 FM.
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0: 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And I say good morning to you once again for Inside this morning. And based on the way things stand like this, now, so you know, see, yes, the Super Early Money Breakfast Show, no go fit start without Ginger Sege. And Ginger Sege, no go fit start without our Ginger Word. So our Ginger Word for today talks to us, say, if you want to make your dreams come true, say the first thing to do now for you to wake up. If you want to make your dreams come true, the first thing to do now for you to wake up, you know, go fit get dreams and they sleep with your dream. There's no way that dream will manifest. So you have to wake up. And when you wake up, then you will start to do things. So basically, yes, it did align with the dream when basically you want to make come true. With this, I say welcome for the Ginger Sege. Welcome to the Ginger Sege for Inside the Super Early Morning Breakfast Show.

0: All right, call me for 07055-129-881, or you call me for 07055-727-881. Your fisty call and also send a WhatsApp message to 0902-672-2592. Good morning, my neighbor.
1: Good morning, my neighbor. Andy, good morning, sir.
0: I greet you specially, Oga Fedra.
1: To you this early morning.
0: Welcome to the show, sir.
1: Thank you, sir. I want to thank Almighty God this morning for me to see another great day. I say, Baba God, you do well. I celebrate myself, Fedra from the Dorina community. I celebrate my brother, Randy International, the Abudulumi of Israel. I say, God, continue to bless you in Jesus' name.
0: Amen.
1: I celebrate my prayer, honor, the unity of Ogwa Bito, Agbomere, the house of energy so far. I say, Zerki, Maria Hannes, anywhere where you did, peace will be upon you and your family in Jesus' name. I celebrate the entire people of Ogwa community. I celebrate Double Chief of Bobo, Lucky Dagba, Maya Magwe Abraham, Jennifer from Lucky Way, the Goodie Voice. I celebrate Amurupa from Ewarwe. I celebrate Seto from Saplen Road. Today is already Seto for us in Jesus' name.
0: Amen.
1: I celebrate us the Agbo from Ikokobe Ebusa, Papi Turepe, ITV Radio, my beloved brother, Obina from Kubahi and his wife, and other caller, Mama Happiness and Mama Victor. You don't know, we don't hear from Mama Victor. Whether it's a kid or carry or go Canada, we never know because the year is from. It will go for us in Jesus' name.
0: Amen.
1: I celebrate everybody with Jews and the Catholic carriers go Obama praise this morning. Thank you. God bless you.
0: Good morning, my neighbor.
1: Good morning, my neighbor.
0: Double Chief.
1: I congratulate you once again.
0: Let me greet you, pass.
1: Today is a happy day for all of us.
0: Amen.
1: May the happiness continue to be with us. Please listen. Shabbat, my single word for this morning is be courageous. No matter the situation, be courageous. Where you say, where there is truth, say it. Don't be convinced because of threatening or fear of anybody. God is in your control. I want to be the following person. I want to salute the poor behavior and administrative capacity of His Excellency, Dr. Mode Okoro, for God, for all what He has been doing in Edo State, particularly for covering the security with that happened in Edo State recently. God will bless you. And the Commissioner of Police, America, and your crewmen, your supporters, may God continue to support the police. God bless you now. I greet the entire members of the Ugbina community. I greet all the Okayele, the Minister Dova. I greet all the good people of Edo State who want peace and protest for Edo State. I greet my elderly care alliance of Nigeria, all members, including my brother, my beloved brother, and the Federal for doing all your good work. God will bless you and for supporting us very well. I greet Lucky Dance Man. I greet Mama Happiness. I greet the Okam of Emota Swan, Priest Omoruji, Imari Agbe, and Oga Ozogwo, and also Action. All the good work I do for Emota Swan. So that's the prayer. Now we pray for the old Benin, and God will bless you. And I give you the speaker, Bernard Oriepo, of the CAC Party, my national counselor of Elderly Care Alliance of Nigeria. God will bless you. I give coming up for Women Affairs. I greet all the good working callers. I greet you and the mic especially. I want you to use that liar act boldness. We will give the governor of the state and the commissioner. I greet Commissioner Usembo of Ministry of Power and the PS for all our good work. Give them both that. I use case. Drug out the enemy of the state for us. Up our top way.
0: All right, call me for 07055-129-881. Good morning, my neighbor.
2: Oh, God, it's Andy.
0: Honorable Sass, I greet you specially.
2: I greet you. But you not see us of me.
0: Honorable Sass, I ask of you.
2: I greet you. But let me celebrate God. Anything the person they do for life, you must celebrate God.
3: Clap up for Jesus!
2: Yeah, if you not be Baba God, may they guide me, my brother. I'm not ready to be.
0: That's why right, Baba God, now India we're back, no be Azima.
2: I have family, sir.
0: We thank God, sir. And yours?
2: We thank God. since how many days now? No, he been myself. I just thank God, Baba God, to bear me today. I want to celebrate all the good people. Mostly, I don't get many people, no, I want to celebrate. I know, say, I can celebrate. No, say, this line, Naru, there for the same mother and father.
0: Yo, wow.
2: Most people may they help me, but I cannot feel forget them. I bet you go help me use a naughty water, take breath, my life, to cook for front and back. I told her, don't know her before. I said, they help me, Baba Gogo, the best time with the family. Anything more you put out, he has to go to food for happiness. More blessing, more joy go to see. All you do is there, go to good friends. I bet me celebrate, let me bless her with a naughty water.
0: All right, call me for 07055129881 or you call me for 07055727881. You feast the call and also send the WhatsApp message to 0902672592. Good morning, my neighbor.
4: Hello, good morning.
0: I greet you especially. Are they fine, sir? Your name and where are you coming from?
4: Yeah, this month I want to wake my good friend, Dr. Eda Osasui, and the family. I want to also, first and foremost, let me not forget to thank Baba God that wake us up this morning. I want to wake up Reverend Phil Aroje, Senior Pastor this spring. I want to wake up also my father, Bishop Igbasa. I want to also wake up the whole family of Living Faith Church, Redemption Ministry, and every other wake-up callers, even yourself, in addition. Thank you, God, for me. I use Holy Ghost in this morning for us. God bless you.
0: Amen, and you too. All right, and remember our ginger word for today. Toxo will say, if you want your dreams to come true, the first thing to do now for you to wake up. And I remember to say, we'll say, someday, not be any day of the week. So my brother, I go do one someday, not be any day of the week. And I remember to say, we'll say, morning, not they forget. Morning, not the only they forgive, but if they forget. Morning, the morning, not the only they forgive, but if they forget, because waiting you to do this morning, the morning not go only forgive you, so you not doing this morning, but surely tomorrow morning it don't forget time. So my brother, remember, they need the advice person two times. Good morning, my neighbor.
5: Good morning, my neighbor, Mr. Randy.
0: I greet you specially, up Chelsea.
5: Yeah, the blue one of the Super FM.
0: Now maybe this.
5: Hey, I beg. I want to use the opportunity, first of all, make I celebrate my little end the way they celebrate plus one today. Thank you, Lord, and Chelsea.
0: Call her name when? You hide the caller name?
5: I said Daniela. Daniela Dan Chelsea. Or Daniela Daniel.
0: Will you commode that Dan Chelsea for her name? Which will be your problem?
5: Daniela Daniel.

0: coming season. Will shock you.
1: Not until I work for BDC, then I go believe so. I go shock me.
0: Yes, sir, we don't sign one player now.
1: Hey, come on there.
0: I remember I used the opportunity to say with the
1: palestra where you they talk. So all through the season, you hear him. Not be wish you see Anita Milan one sign and they call him. That means when I not get high now.
0: Randy, it's all right. I don't see why I call for this.
1: Wait. Make I give Daniela birthday water first.
0: Okay. I even know the mood especially the early morning voice. Early morning voice. I bet. Wake up for me. Wake up for me. I also wish the great Lale Mercy. You know, say even my baby, they call the show mood the same birthday. These are great people are born in this period. So I wish Mercy the best of luck. And one of our big bros again, Sammy Brian, your friend. I wish him a happy birthday. Football Association chairman, something like that.
1: Fred Newton.
0: Fred Newton, I think they wish him a happy birthday also. So, cold water, they calm them down and say they don't break, we'll come out again. Thank you and good morning.
1: Thank you. Oh, so sorry. Do well to call back. Call me for 07055-129-881 or you call me for 07055-727-881. Good morning, my neighbor.
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1: Now, maybe this year. Obi-Wan name.
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1: Now, maybe this.
2: 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This is Obi-Wan calling for you by here. Bandy.
1: Yo, wow.
2: You'll be welcome to the play.
1: Mm-hmm.
2: What the contract chasing? They won champion way not the Europe. Malcolm qualified the other Europe. I bet. Happy birthday to Small Don Chessy.
1: No, they put Don Chessy for her name. Daniela.
2: Daniela, happy birthday to you. Mm-hmm. I wish you everything good. May God give your father all the money to train you. And may you be bigger than your father. I want to celebrate my people. First of all, I bet celebrate Baba God for me. Randy,
1: you what?
2: I do dance.
1: South Africa. I know the reason why.
2: South Africa don't break our heart. I'm going to celebrate my beautiful wife. I call her my watermelon. Celebrate my debut to the market for the money. My mother-in-law, my very good landlord. Celebrate Amurope from the Warway. Celebrate Indiana Federal from the Jouna. Celebrate Don Chase. Celebrate no time for Lagos and Austin and Ibison of Ikokubi. Double Q. Celebrate SN of my guy. Idiot Oji Tukuku Zoma. Mama happiness. Mommy is good. Mama Didi. Mrs. Oketro from Ikobahi. Jennifer, our early morning boy. Celebrate Omoye and Maridon soon as he married them. Okonji Wan. Celebrate him. Celebrate Papi Guru Gamisa Vujamet. Everybody that listened to my voice this morning. Mama happiness from Lucky Way. I bet celebrate everybody with the trumpet. All fast up there.
1: He said. All right, on to matter like this. Now, I would like to wake Chief Goyafe, though, Monday, M. Eribo, the Balegbon of Ewebo, and the Chief CEO of Eribo Ventures. I greet you specially. I wake you up this morning, Chief Goyafe, though, M. Eribo, the Balegbo of Ewebo, I greet you this morning. And Sapeperepe Worldwide, I greet you specially too. This was a good morning, Randy Mayinka. It's my ginger word. It's a make you get fit, work hard, and remain humble. It's a get fit, work hard, remain humble, and trust the process. It's a your perseverance today will become your testimony tomorrow. You see, I celebrate my amiable wife, Mrs. Kindness Mercy, Barista Macha, Lucky Dance Band of Benin, Professor Stella Ovonwe.

Miss Ovonwen Olobodu, Sir Peperepe Worldwide, Professor Evelyn Omemizue, Professor Evelyn Omemizue of HRO Department at Uniben, Mr. Thomas Sado, Dr. Jude Obasume, Mr. Ashebelala, Mr. Emmanuel Akpololo, Barrister Orosa, Mr. GD Abiodun, State Coordinator, Shattered Institute of Public Management of Nigeria, Dr. and Mrs. Roland Moruchonwa Osanyonwu of Pastor Road Okunwon Community, all 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Take care. All right, call me for 07055-129-881, or you call me for 07055-727-881. 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SA Love, I greet you specially. All right, don't matter like this. Now, so time, nothing to say, no time. We're balling enter inside the good book, because for inside the good book, we take them to for our ginger water. So we say, if you want your dreams to come true, the first thing for you to do now to wake up. And therefore, inside the good book, we take them for inside matter when it get to do with Mark 1 verse 35. He say, very early in the morning, he say, why it was as dark. It was still dark. So Jesus got up, left the house, and went off to the solitary place. Went off to a solitary place where he prayed. And therefore, inside matter, when it get to do with Jeremiah 29, verse 12 to 13, it says, then you will call on me and come and pray to me. He say, I will listen to you. You will seek me and find me when you seek me with all your heart. Then for inside 1 Peter 5, verse 7, it say, cast all your anxiety on him, because he cares for you. On to matter like this, time not there to say wait in no time. And my brother like this, that's what make you understand too. Say, well, say, my brother, the first thing to do now for you to wake up. And when you wake up, no matter your potentials, if you still sleep, no matter the ideas, no matter your finance, if you still sleep, based on say the time when you are supposed to do something, my brother, you just relax. You not do the thing on time, my brother, and sleep. But that sleep not necessarily mean night when you close your eye and rest. No. With the time when the BC, yes, you're supposed to do something, you relax, they spend the time, they do another thing, my brother, you they sleep as at that time. You they sleep on that thing when you're supposed to achieve. So all these now the things on the BC, yes, it truly, really they affect. But my brother, when you wake up on time, you open your eye on time, you realize what you need to do as at the time when the BC, yes, you need to do them, you start the process, you wake up, you take a move, you make the step, my brother, you find and see everything will fall in place. Remember, I tell you one word. I say someday, it not be any day of the week. Someday not be any day of the week. So my brother, today, now the day where they say yes, you go always count on, because now the day where you go feel hold on, and where you go feel actualize whatever you want to do, because yesterday don't go, tomorrow you know go feel force a come, it come on its own. So on to matter like this, now so still one family, one radio station, Super 88.1 FM. Make you understand. Say for inside 5:50 we go ball and enter inside the morning nugget. Now this again, we designed to encourage those speaking language. I go talk the proverb for pidgin, then you go call me, you go use your language for those state to talk the proverb, then tell me the meaning of the proverb for pidgin. Then we go ball and enter inside at 5:55, when BCS will do Rhapsody of a Reality. Then for 6 o'clock, we'll join the Pastor Chris, when the BCS will give us that message, when the BCS will beautify and edify our soul. That one will take us, it's a prayer in the spirit, now be the title of that message. That one will take us to 6:20, where we'll meet Paul Oshonogo and the Honorable. They'll go do justice to that big story when they fly for Niger. You know the story, just position yourself, not go anywhere, because like this, everybody has a price tag.

0: Yes, on to matter like this, not so clear so well with the ball in enter inside this again with the call money nugget that is again when we designed to encourage those speaking language. So I go talk the proverb for pidgin, then you go call me, you go use your language for a those state to talk the proverb, then call me and tell me the meaning of the proverb for pidgin. I got one promo slot now for non Edo speaking tribe, so meaning a tribe outside Edo state depending on who first calls. So time not there to say waiting, no time. Call me for 07055129881, or you call me for 07055 727 881. 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So call me for 07055 129881, or you call 07055 727 881. 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Good morning, my neighbor.
1: Good morning, my neighbor.
0: Double chief.
1: I recognize you, Adelika, last
0: person. Let me greet you, pass.
1: Okay. See, we get deep root, not the fear breeze.
0: Yes, sir.
1: No, Samudiana. That is the meaning. Oh, God has destined for progress in life. No matter the discrimination, no matter the criticism, it won't fall free. So, enemy, talk. How about that, please?
0: You say. Good morning, my neighbor. Oh, so sorry. Do where to call back. Good morning, my neighbor.
2: Yeah, good morning.
0: I greet you specially.
2: Yes. This one is God bless from First Secular.
0: Okay. Which language do you represent?
2: I represent a good language.
0: Oh, yeah, now.
2: So, me, even my way, any other business, any only person who is get for grant, he gets God as he does. He may be fear anything at all because he is so like that.
0: Thank you. Good morning, my neighbor.
3: Good morning, my neighbor.
0: Mama Happiness.
3: I greet you, my brother. I represent Benin.
0: Oh, yeah, now.
3: Oh, we are always not this in the water. These children now, anybody who is ready for life, no time you go hear the voice of Satan. Only the voice of the Lord that will put into you. Thank you.
0: 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Good morning, my neighbor. So sorry. Do well to call back. The proverb talks a tree when it roots enter ground, not a fear breeze. Tree when it roots enter ground, not a fear breeze. Call me for 07055 129881, or you call me for 07055 727 881. 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
4: Good morning, my neighbor.
0: I greet you specially.
4: I don't think you do this, God, though.
0: We are now.
4: It is a meaning that anybody when you know God, need to fear anything. Because now God and the thousand ways to say, need to move. Good morning.
0: Good morning. All right, on to another idea, Snaps. Now, yeah, we'll take bar break now for Inside the Matter because time not to sweat in no time. Confirm, so we say, the proverb talks to us, say, the tree when the roots enter ground, when they get deep roots, and then they fear. Okay, I can take this one for the road. Good morning, my neighbor. Hello? Oh, so sorry. Do well to call back. All right, the proverb talks to us, say, tree when the roots enter ground, and they fear breeze. What do they mean? We say, strong foundation. They protect you. Say strong foundation. If you get strong foundation, it go protect you. Now foundation when not strong, now they expose a people. Random mind card of my name. Money Nugget go show your way again tomorrow for Inside your One Family One Radio Station, Super 88.1 FM.
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Today is June 25th. Pastor is saying to us, refuse to be limited by the flesh. Our opening scripture comes from the book of Romans chapter 8 verse 5. For they that are after the flesh do mind the things of the flesh, but they that are after the Spirit, the things of the Spirit. As a Christian, you're not to live by the dictates of the flesh. You're not called to respond to life on the basis of what you feel, see, or experience physically. You're called to live from your spirit. The flesh will always try to impose limitations of age, weakness, ill health, and lack, but you are of the spirit and not of the flesh. Recall the words of the Lord Jesus in John chapter 3 verse 6. That which is born of the flesh is flesh, and that which is born of the spirit is spirit. You are born of the spirit. You're not defined by your body, and you're not limited to physical conditions. You are enabled by the life of God in you. Some judge their lives by the feelings in their bodies. They say, I feel weak, I feel tired, I can't do this. But that's living from the flesh. You don't live by how you feel. You live by who you are. You don't respond to the emotions or sensations of the flesh. You respond to the Word. The Bible says, for which cause we faint not. But though our outward man perish, yet the inward man is renewed day by day. 2 Corinthians chapter 4 verse 16. Your outward man may be weakening, but your inward man, the real you, is renewed daily. Your spirit is constantly rejuvenated, full of strength and divine vitality. No wonder Paul, by the Spirit, tells us in Romans chapter 8 verse 11, that if the same Spirit that raised Jesus from the dead lives in you, that same Spirit shall vitalize your mortal body. And thanks be unto God, He lives in you. Therefore, your body is quickened, energized, and made alive by His Spirit that dwells in you. Blessed be God. Refuse to accept limitations. Refuse to speak weakness. Refuse to align yourself with the senses. You have a life that's beyond this world. Therefore, live from within, from your spirit, and you'll walk in strength and victory because your life is governed by the Spirit of God who lives in you. Please say this confession with me. Dear Father, thank you for teaching me to live from my spirit. I refuse to be limited by the flesh or by natural conditions. I walk in the consciousness of who I am in Christ. I live above this world and its disabling influences. I walk in the dominion of the Spirit, manifesting the Christ life in me. In Jesus' name, amen. For further study, please read Romans chapter 8, verses 5 to 6. 2 Corinthians chapter 4 verses 16 to 18 and Romans chapter 8 verses 10 to 11. For the 1-year Bible reading plan, please read Acts chapter 11 verses 19 to 30 and Nehemiah chapters 1 to 3. For the 2-year Bible reading plan, please read 2 Corinthians chapter 8 verses 18 to 24 and Isaiah chapter 13.

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2: One thing is certain, if you stick to the word, you will come back with a testimony. What God wants to give you in your life is not a healing. What God wants to give you in your life is not a job. What God wants to give you in your life is not money. What God wants to give you is the word of God in your spirit. It'll make you what it talks about. And you are shining. And you are shining by the power of the Holy Ghost. You are shining by the power of the Holy Ghost. You are shining and nothing can stop you. It is your season. It is your time. Nothing can hinder you. This is your time. This is your hour. Favor is yours.
3: This is the continuation of the message, Praying in the Spirit.
4: Hallelujah.
5: This is Romans chapter 8, verse 29. For whom he did foreknow, he also did predestinate. Oh, I wish you would. Look, this scripture, this verse we're reading here is too powerful. It's too powerful. Read it together. That verse 29. Oh. I've meditated on that verse for days. You know what I mean? I couldn't get off of it. The scriptures like this, that's what I'm just showing you how, you know, how to get something out of God's word. When I studied that verse, I meditated on it for days. I'll go and do other things. I'll get back to it, and I'm still reading that verse. Excited. I couldn't get off of that verse. Let's read it. Come on. For whom he did foreknow, he also did predestinate to be conformed to the image of his son. God knew me before I was born. Did you ever stop to think about it? Turn to Jeremiah chapter 1. Book of Jeremiah, chapter 1. Have you seen it? Now, if you came to the church with only New Testament Bible free not to be sold, you can't find Jeremiah. All right, are you there? Okay, read for me. Verse 5. 1, 2, go. Oh, See, I'm trying to calm down so I can talk to you properly and share with you. Otherwise, I would have been running around this place, I'm telling you. Because inside me, I'm actually running. I'm just walking slowly here, but I'm running inside. You know what it is? Look, what would have gone through the mind of the man, Jeremiah, when God said to him, before I formed you, I knew you. Look at it. It says, before I formed you in the womb, I knew you. He was chosen before he was born. Okay. So God, is God so limited? He only knew Jeremiah? So God didn't know I was coming? If he's God, he should have known I was coming too. So it's not only Jeremiah. It was written for us as well. So before I was formed, hallelujah. You see that? You're not an accident. Your mom and your dad could tell you, look boy, we weren't planning for you. We wanted to stop at number 3. You are number 4. You were a mistake. Well, you may be their mistake, but you are not God's mistake. Did I ever tell you about the beautiful lady, you know, she was about 52 years old, and she was crying, and I'm about ministering to her, and she's crying. I said, madam, how old are you? She said, I'm 52. I said, why are you crying? She said, because I was told that my mother wanted to abort me when I was born. I said, how old are you? 52. I said, you mean you've been unhappy ever since? Yes. I've never been able to get it out of my mind. I said, you're here now. You've spent 52 years already. And she'd never been happy. She was married with children, but she'd never been happy. I took a few minutes to inject the word of God into her. And get her thinking differently. And I did. Praise God. See, there are people who are not happy because of what they've gone through. All her life she was thinking, I'm not supposed to be here. I'm supposed to be dead. My mother didn't want me. I'm supposed to be dead. That's the way she thought all her life. She became 52. Because nobody told her. Nobody told her she was not an accident. Nobody told her. You know, when we share the word of God, it's not our idea. It's the word of God. And so the anointing of God is upon it to get it into the hearts and the spirits of men. So when I say to a woman like that, you're not an accident, it's not the same way a friend, anybody else will say to her, you're not an accident. No, no, no. Our words are anointed. When we say to someone, you're not an accident, goes right into the spirit and dispels fear. Hallelujah. Glory to God. Let's look at that verse now. Back to verse 29. For whom he did foreknow. Liba Kasaya. For whom he did foreknow, he also did predestinate to be conformed to the image of his son. Aye. He says, the one that God foreknew and loved or got interested in, you see, the word foreknow here is more than just knowing about someone. It means special interest. God's got special interest in us because of Jesus Christ. He says, for whom he did foreknow, he also did predestinate. That means he planned ahead of time. He planned ahead of time. He planned your life ahead of time. For whom he did foreknow, he also did predestinate to be conformed to the image of his son. In other words, God planned to make you follow in the direction, in the likeness of his son Jesus. He planned it. Let me read it for you to you from the Amplified Version. For those whom he foreknew, of whom he was aware and loved beforehand, he also destined from the beginning, foreordaining them to be molded into the image of his son and share inwardly his likeness. In other words, my life is going in the direction of the Son of God. I'll never fail in my life. Can you see that? There's a plan about me. God has a plan. He chose before I was born that I'd be conformed to the image of Christ. He planned that my life would go in that direction, to be like Christ. You see, when I studied that song, that word, what I just read to you, I began to think again. Those songs I used to sing. To be like Jesus, to be like Jesus, all I want to be like him, all through life's journey, from death to glory, all I want is to be like him, to be like Jesus, to be like Jesus. Yes, nice song, but when you come to this verse, you stop singing it like that. You stop, to be, all I want is to be, you stop that. You go, Father, I was born to be conformed to the image of your son, Jesus. Oh. Now I'm staring. Oh. Praise God forevermore. He planned for me to be like Jesus. He planned it. He predestinated me to be conformed to the image of his son Jesus. This is not my desire. This is

0: So it's God's plan for me. So from, you know, from that point, you say, I know how my life is going to be. I know how my life is going to be. I'm journeying in the image of Christ. I know how my life is going to be. You see, you may make some mistakes, but you're on your way. The Bible says you were predestinated to be conformed. No matter what, devil, I'm journeying in that direction. I will be what God planned for me to be.
1: We trust that you are blessed by the message you just listened to. We invite you to make Jesus the Lord of your life by saying this prayer. Oh Lord God, I believe with all my heart in Jesus Christ, Son of the living God. I believe He died for me and God raised them from the dead. I believe He's alive today. I confess with my mouth that Jesus Christ is the Lord of my life from this day. Through Him and in His name, I have eternal life. I am born again. Thank you, Lord, for saving my soul. I am now a child of God. Hallelujah.
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0: Yeah, good morning. Thank you for joining us. 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For the channel, guys, my name is Tiga to be with you all this lovely Thursday morning, 25th of June, 2026. Not alone, the Honorable, as always, is live this morning. Honorable, good morning. Good to have you.
1: Yeah, good morning, Paul Ochanogo. How are you today?
0: I'm very well, and you?
1: Oh, very well, and good morning, dear listener.
0: All right, let's set the ball rolling this morning. I mean, it's the biggest story in the country right now with the passing of the state police bill, and it has been approved. Everything's set and match, and as it stands right now, it is now a law.
1: Well, as it stands right now, yes, it has been enabled at that level, but there is still one big important hurdle to cross. That is when it comes to the states. The state's House of Assembly will also need to accept, domesticate it, and pass it in as a law so that it becomes operational in all the respective states. But you see, it's you know, sometimes I struggle to understand what we want as a people, because for many years we've always spoken about restructuring, we've always spoken about devolution of power. And if there is a manifestation or any kind of devolution of power, I think it is evidenced in having state police. Yes, there are concerns, there are demerits, but again, you should also look at the other side and the bright side of it and what it represents at this time. And what I also look at is that this is not the time to keep on criticizing it and start asking questions. Do we really need a state police, this and this and that? I think we have moved beyond that level now. So what most Nigerians should do now is to begin to interface and have engagement with members of their state houses of assembly. For every constituency in the different states of the country, you have a member that represents you. So if we didn't have a culture of engaging with our representative in our state house of assembly, then it's a big gap. And this is when it is the area of political maturation, is the area of civic engagement that, for me, it's an advocacy that people should embark upon in this country. There should be levers of accountability where we can hold accountable members of House of Rep in Abuja, where there is a means through which we can hold accountable our senator that represents us in the Senate, and where we can also have that lever of accountability to hold accountable as member of the State House of Assembly who represents the respective and the various constituencies across the country. Because if you feel so strongly and you think you don't want it, then you should be able to have that engagement with the member of the State House of Assembly that represents your constituency, and make him understand that for this constituency, this is our aggregation of thought. But we don't do that. And most of the times when we look at government, we are just fixated on the office of the president. And now we have seen this process that it wasn't done by the president alone. It was at the Senate yesterday, and report says they did close-by-close consideration of the bill. And yes, one power that was given to the governors is that the state governors will appoint the commissioners of their own state police. And certainly you cannot say that is too much power given to the governors. Because at the federal level, the president appoints the IG, Inspector General of Police. So you'd expect that if there is state police, the state governors should appoint the commissioner of police. But again, we're also told that there are safeguards. That is the area where I think Nigerians should be very vocal now. What are the safeguards? Now, how are we now going to ensure that we have not provided an enablement for one man to have his own private army that will be in uniform under the guise of state police? That is talking about the state governors. How are we going to ensure that it doesn't become a tool of political machination, political victimization in the hands of state governors? Those are the areas not to start saying, we don't need state police, because we are getting closer to it. You keep saying you don't need it, and you see it has come. Then I said something on this program yesterday. I don't know if we have studied places where they have it. And I use United States as an example. They have state police in the United States. Are there areas of overlap? We are not even talking about that now. Would there be areas of operational collision between the federal police and the state police? What are the levels of separations of influence, separations of jurisdiction between the state and federal police? How will it work in Nigeria? Then what happens when state police is crossing over state lines? How do we put those boundaries there? so that a police officer in the Edo State Police, for example, now does not cross the boundary line and go into Ondo State territory. And when a criminal or a person under investigation sneaks over the line, he's being investigated by, for example, now Edo State Police, and he gets over the line into Ondo State. Who takes over? Is it the feds, that's the federal police, or the Ondo State Police? How would sharing of intelligence be done? So all those are areas that Nigerians should be talking about, that civil societies should be advocating and talking strongly and educating Nigerians, because a lot of people do not really understand the ramifications and how these things will work. I think we are at that phase now, and that should be what we should be interested in now, because it is obvious it has come to stay. It's like beating, you don't beat a dead horse because it will be wasted exercise. If you be wasted exercise and wasted energy trying to beat a dead horse, the horse is dead. So state police has come. That devolution of power we've always talked about, now I'm beginning to think that. So does it mean that that time that many Nigerians were also backing restructuring and devolution of power, did they really know what they were backing? If now suddenly we say we don't want it again, or we feel different about it. And don't forget, there are also still supporters of state police, and they are still Nigerians, and they are well within their rights. And at the Senate yesterday, over 2/3 of the senators voted in favor of it. And by ways of statutory representation, those are representatives in that place. So it means they voted, they spoke, they backed state police on our behalf. Let's get talking. It is New Strength.
0: All right, so be a part of the show this morning. Call us up on 0705-512-9861. 0705-572-7881, 0705-512-9881, or 0705-572-7881, 0902-672-2592. Hello.
2: Hello. Good morning, sir.
0: Yes. Good morning.
1: Good morning.
2: I started to my brother and friend. Thank God today is Thursday. Came okay. Okay. Yes, the movie was the police. I've been passed by the North. And they are waiting for number one of the country to send it into law.
1: No, it was him and that transmitted it to them. So it is no longer very incumbent on him. It is what the different states will do.
2: But he had to sign, he had to sign it.
1: If he transmitted, if he had transmitted it to them, he would definitely sign it.
2: Maybe you can take another article. Why I say he will not sign it. Uh-huh. If he not sign it, he cannot work. So then my question now. And even our president said into law, are you saying that the House of Assembly has to discuss about it again?
1: The House of Assembly have to domesticate it in their states.
2: Which means, let me use my state, Edo, as an example. If the House of Assembly did not pass it, so it's their work in Edo
1: State. If Edo State say they don't want, and the State House of Assembly refuse to domesticate it, then it won't work here now.
2: Which means, I thought they're saying it was not a law for us.
1: It is illogical to understand this thing. It has to be domesticated.
2: As far as the state will see discussion about it and party both work in that state, which means the president can say he can work in society.
1: Well, ultimately, let me also remind you that as at last week, governors forum, virtually every governor in Nigeria accepted to meet. And if you know the relationship and the level of influence that Nigerian governors have over members of their state houses of assembly, then you know that when you see the body language of the state governor, you know how members of the state house of assembly.
2: But governor cannot force the house, the state house, to work
1: okay.
2: It for
1: it's
2: him.
1: All right. It's all right, Osama. Yes.
2: And another thing, apart from that, let me talk. State governor, state police, yes, people are against it because of how our governors behave. The kind of power, they overdo. That's why people are against the police. And if you have the police, not police way, it cannot work. Not the police is the matter. How the police are going to use it? The police is the number one thing to fight all the insurgency. Thank you. Nice day.
0: All right. Thank you very much for joining us. Hello. 0902-672-2592. Looking at state police. Hello.
3: Morning, Prof.
0: Morning to you.
3: Sonny, good morning.
1: Yes, Sonny, good morning.
3: I think what we must say on this issue is that, number one, the president was the one that sent it to the National Assembly.
1: Exactly.
3: So that showed that definitely we will sign, so that they will not blame me for it.
1: Mm-hmm.
3: Number two, if a those state has an assembly refuse to sign or refuse to pass it, it's not an issue. Mm-hmm. If they can get 25% from the various sides of assembly, mm-hmm. they will still pass it. So it will be only a those state that will not pass the police. So it's not whether a those state has an assembly passes or not. Mm-hmm. We must remember, they need their 25%. And if they can get 25% from the 36 states, mm-hmm. then they will pass it.
1: They will. So
3: you remember when they were clamoring for self-rule, when they said that House of Assembly should be independent. And those states, there is a record that they were part of the House of Assembly that refused to say no, they don't want to be, they want to be in law. So at the end of the day, does it mean that it will not work? It will still work.
1: Yes.
3: So all we need to do is just to say, number one, the National Assembly has done their job.
1: Mm-hmm.
3: Number two, the state houses of assembly, all they need is just 25%.
1: Exactly.
3: Once they get that, plus or minus Edo State, they will pass it to law. I think, let's see how it works. Whether they use against their enemy or not, they cannot be there forever. And you remember the poll wolf. Some of us say that poll wolf was used by so-and-so administration. Is it in power today?
1: Mm.
3: So let us avoid that one. What we, that's why it's a law. We come to look at it. Where there are issues, they will do amendments until we get it right. God bless Nigeria.
0: All right, thank you. Hello.
4: Hello, good morning, Paul.
0: Yeah, good morning.
4: Good morning, sir. Glorable, good morning.
1: Yeah, good morning, sir.
4: This is Mr. Ofa, sir.
1: Mr. Ofa, sir, good morning, sir.
4: Nigerians are afraid of their shadow. So many men, they are afraid of their shadow. Something that they have not started. We are afraid. That is in all of us. No easy answer. If the government wants, if the government wants to hijack it, let them hijack it. Power is not forever, according to turning ghetto, sir. Actually, sometimes, a time will come, they will leave that position, and power will go to another person.
1: Mm.
4: So, we should not be afraid of anything. We are going to secure ourselves. This is the time we take ourselves. We need to take the bull by its own. So, Nigerians, people should not be afraid. I'm encouraging Nigerians this morning. They should not be afraid of state police. Let it come and let us see how it go. Honorable, thank you. Paul, thank you. Super Essence, thank you.
0: God bless Nigeria. Hello. Hello.
5: Good morning, gentlemen.
0: Yeah, good morning.
5: Good morning.
0: Sir.
5: Yes, in life, there is one philosophy. You must never be afraid of the unknown.
1: Mm.
5: If you walk along that line, you can never be close to what you call success. You get married without even knowing what is ahead. So also, when you come up with an idea, especially a law, designed to regulate the human society, forget the ugly side for now. Let us look at the good side. If we continue to concentrate on the ugly side, we're going nowhere. People are not demanding for it because they don't have something very important doing. It is due to the current challenges. 40 years ago, nobody would have been demanding for state police. I'm pretty sure any reasonable human being looking at what we are going through today will support any measure that will help. We do the time. It doesn't mean it has to be 100%. Always believe whenever anything concerns your country, never you look at the ugly side, because in your family you have challenges. Yeah, you will still go ahead and take success. It's not people that go and meet a native doctor to say, look at what has happened. Something must be done. Okay, you can do that one, but when it comes to Nigeria, why are we now so scared? They will use it, we know, but something good will come out of it. Mr. Edmenga, let me use this opportunity to speak to you guys in the media. Please, there is no way democracy can survive without doing just as you handle sports program every day, entertainment. Let there be a program primarily centered on patriotism, because patriotism is the heart of what? Democracy. Once there is patriotism, solving a country problem becomes very easy, believe it or not. Because once you love your country, you are ready to discomfort yourself
1: mm-hmm.
5: and make your country succeed. Damn the consequences, just the way we suffer to make our children survive. I'm appealing to you. Make it everyday program. Fellow citizens, this is the core of the whole thing. Good morning and God bless.
1: Thank you very much, Mr. Yesi.
0: Hello. Good morning.
3: Good morning, sir. Mr. Paul, Mr.
0: Yes, good morning,
1: JB. Good morning.
3: Good morning, Mr. Anerudo.
1: Yes, sir.
3: Yes, I want to commend you for your presentation. And what the governor of the state is doing,
6: in that part and that area. That is it. Now, when the people are free for the police, the more people don't know from history. We were in the existence. When the PDP said that we ruled this country for 50 years, today, I don't know how I did. So, the what happened, that did nothing. We know some time ago they were using the did nothing. That government that was using did nothing, I don't know how I did. So, we should not be afraid of this. Something does not

0: Fire on Pastor Morning.
1: Yeah, I want to ask, you know, the countries where you have this state police, like in America, and like I think this man came on TV on the radio, Chidimwamba, when he was speaking, that countries like America, India, they have this state police. The governor don't have immunity. You need to stay in the presidency. But in this state, in this country, the governor still has immunity. No, but you need to be the governor and all the police in their coffers. It doesn't last to the police. Because we believe one thing, that if you want to be fair, everybody should not be protected from being protected by the law. If the government is being protected from being protected by the law under the immunity status, then and you are being the police. I mean, that is, you have not concluded that Nigerians are not slaves. And it does not work at all. Because if you want the police, then you should have one call, keep that reason, the states actually own the way they want their states, and the government doesn't have immunity. They are liable to be persecuted, even in this state now, to persecute even a common person or even a common human. It's simply difficult. So that we become criminals, then you take advantage of the police and the governments. To me, I do not support the framework of political system we have in the country where governments have an immunity. Maybe I'm going like that. I don't know. Thank you.
2: All right, thank you.
3: Hello.
4: Good morning.
3: Good morning to you.
2: Yeah, good morning, sir.
4: My name is Abuki. I'm calling out from
2: Abuki.
4: Yes.
2: Okay.
4: Democracy. All of the ones that talk about like the programs, there are a listen to some. Democracy not in this country. Now when they talk with this program, when they talk with the governor, I'm speaking to you now. Then they go to 8 days in our 50 days now. Our children for oil business, this is inside push. They only talk about that one. Okay, we'll come back our this prisoner, this is boost to this one. The security issue now in now. Everybody knows this Senator Mandy Okobo, Allah will bless him if they work with the tribe. They need to work commissioner police ask him. They bring her aside. So why the traditional ruler and the orders or Kaide, orders or Zong, or they gave Bush, why did not they come out and tell the government the truth what is going to happen to this?
2: Mr. Abuki, let us stay on the subject matter of discussion so that we don't take ourselves to places we didn't intend to go to this morning, please. Thank you.
4: So I'm sorry, Honorable.
2: Thank you.
4: So, about this, we are not trying to any part to come and try one up for this thing. Because why? Time for Adam Osomolo.
3: All right, thank you very much. Thank you very much. We have to talk to others. Hello.
5: Hello, good morning.
2: Good morning.
5: Yeah, this is Dr. Osagie Egwali from Adua.
2: All right, yes. Dr. Osagie, nice to have you.
5: Yeah, Muhammad, good morning, sir.
2: Yes, sir.
5: The issue of this state police, I think... it's a welcome development, but we have to. I think we may some persons mention other countries that have a state police, but we have to look at their system of government. Mm-hmm. One is making an empirical reference to USA. USA is operating a confederal system of government. We are not operating a confederal system of government, we are operating a federal system of government. Then we also have to consider the principle of impunity. In those Western countries who are operating the state policy, I think they don't have impunity like that. Once you err. But in the case of Nigeria situation, you and I knew what is going to happen. But I'm aware because I read some of the articles or, you know, the formation or, you know, the memorandum to create a state police from the side, not quite long, that it will be checkmate. But what we are saying is that there will be safeguards.
2: Those are the words you use.
5: And at the end, yes, Nigeria, we have a good policy. We have a good constitution, good policy. But the protection matters. And at the end of the day, don't you see that the governor, they are going to attack this state police? Be as may be that they have the right to appoint the commissioner of, the commissioner of police. Mm-hmm. And at the end of the day, don't be surprised. This thing will be there to where one person will attack it. Because Nigeria, one thing I have is the one thing I know that Nigeria has very good robust policies from the beginning, from the offset. But the premature matters, look at the young boys now that the governor recruited. that

0: join the police to stay by the checking point or the call vigilante. Vigilante people now on the road, they are even more corrupt now than the normal police people. They collect money more than the police. If we are saying it, you say that doesn't matter. So what I'm saying is that it's not having the state police that is so knowledgeable because it will be easier. But the issue of Nigeria, can it work? That's the problem. Like in America, different state police have their own, country, have their own different uniform. The one you have is not the one you have over the post. In Nigeria, or by the time we start, will it work? Will the government not attack it? Will the political cabal not attack it? That's an issue.
1: Well, let us hope that it will work. I like this conversation. That's why I said these are the conversations we should be having, and our conversations should be solution driven. We cannot continue to complain and be pessimistic. The country will actually not grow. If we continue to be pessimistic, the country will never grow. If the country is going to grow, we have to be optimistic. It doesn't matter.
0: Yeah, Mr. Honorable, it matters a lot. What you talk about content of development. Nobody can stay 5-7 years. You are talking about development. You have been moving back home. When I was small, my parents was taking care of me. Mm. I had it with my father that this country will be okay. Mm-hmm. This country will be okay. Mm. Until now, my father has died for over how many years.
1: Are you now saying we should lose hope? Because I will not support.
0: I'm not saying we should lose hope.
1: Then what should we do?
0: Yes.
1: Then what should we do? We need to be hopeful.
0: Yeah, we shouldn't lose hope. But yes, I know. But our leaders will be needful. Seriously.
1: Okay, thank you.
0: Thank you.
2: Okay. Hello. Hello. All right, good morning.
3: Good morning, Mr. Paul.
1: Good morning.
3: You know, but you already know my stand. I don't support the police. Oh, and I've put that solution before. You know, it's not in news again. I've put that solution.
1: But now it seems we are going to have it. And the governors have been empowered already to appoint.
3: I'm taking my stand.
1: It's okay.
3: It's like, in democracy, the majority will have their way.
1: Yes, majority will have their voice. Say.
3: Yes, I have my own say. Yes. My own say is I don't support the police.
1: Which is okay.
3: No, I don't want to play the rule of that your party is power. No, I'm still bigger ahead. It is in the six. I don't want to be in a dilemma where a governor have influence in judiciary.
1: Mm.
3: And they want to have a state police. The state police, tomorrow now, have a problem with one of the commissioner or one of the big guys in the state police, they are not taking case to court. The government will have his claims in court by way of appointing judges. The local in Bauchi State now, I can tell you now, sir, in Bauchi State, the government is not paying minimum wage. Bala Muhammad is not paying minimum wage. Tomorrow, what's why the state police? The state police, we cannot even pay minimum wage. You want to play the state police? That's a state in the north that doesn't pay minimum wage. And you are celebrating the police. I told you, you want to press the police. If they don't say now, if they don't press the police, tomorrow, the governors. The local government is not the governors. Okay, we see what the governors are doing in the system. We don't have full charge. The people don't have the say. They are completely a party to vote in local government election. And the government is controlling the police. I'm seeing the danger ahead. If the judiciary is out of the governor, I will ask the police. But not the governor. I have the judiciary, after assembly, local government election. I'm afraid.
1: It's okay. Thank you.
2: Thank you very much. This one says, good morning to everybody. Still, I'm Lewis from Mutesi. Mm. It says, on the episode of harassing and victimizing people, passed on institution that failed to protect the life of one woman that was robbed in Maraba, Jos Kaduna. I don't think state police will be the answer to our present upheaver. This one says, greetings to the house. The way to ensure effectiveness of the state police operations, the state borders should now be clearly defined for proper management of interstate operations. Also, with well-defined geographical information system for the states, each state can come up with a blueprint by which their lands, especially their forests and borders, can be effectively managed to reel off threats of insecurity and for proper utilization. We clamored for this, and now it is here. So let the state's leadership make good use of what has been put in their hands to make peace, progress, and sustainable development of the state. This is Frank.
1: Frank, thank you very much.
2: Good morning, Super FM. For the state police idea to be effective and people-friendly technology and prompt citizen feedback system must be in place. Police body cams must be part of official kits to record incidents and activities. Secondly, online real-time reporting by citizenry must be allowed, especially on social media. Henry Omorige from Muselu, thank you very much for joining us this morning. We appreciate it. Let's squeeze in one more call. 1 minute, we're done. Hello.
0: I called back this, Pastor Martins. I called back.
2: All right, quickly.
0: Yeah, I want to ask now, Honorable, yes, are you saying now that, because you made one point that just now, that we should not talk about being pessimistic about the matter, that we should talk about solutions.
1: Yes, that's my opinion. You're
0: also
1: entitled to your opinion, though. I'm not saying, I'm not forcing it on you.
0: No, I am not saying, you're not forcing, but you are making, talking about an idea that we should be more of a solution.
1: Yes, of course, we should be optimistic in our view, in our outlook.
2: Hello? Oh, sorry about that.
1: Pastor Martins, sorry.
2: Pastor Martins, that's our show for this morning. Many thanks to you all. Follow Shalom Joyce Madi and Bambi News with the Honorable Manga James. We're back again at 9 for what the Honorable has to say. I'll have more time to discuss and maybe talk more about this. Enjoy the rest of your morning. Bye for now.
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3: Good morning and welcome to Super FM News at 7. I am Paul Ochanago. First start up stories. Edo Police rescue passengers. Orion chairman decries vandalism of healthcare center. Unforeseen for shortages hit Moscow. And in sports, CAF sets to host Champions League Confederations Cup draws. Bring you details of this and many more after the short break.

0: That in the details, the Edo State government is intensifying efforts to promote tourism and preserve its heritage sites as part of measures to boost economic growth. Director General of the Edo State Tourism Agency, Vivian Elabo, said the state has about 70 tourism sites with the potential to create jobs and generate revenue. She said the agency is restoring the historic moats and educating residents on the cultural values and historic importance.
1: Our mission is to create a resilient tourism economy through evidence-based strategic marketing and development of a sustainable ecosystem that attracts tourists both locally and internationally, and also investment. Then our vision is to be the preferred destination for sustainable tourism rooted in our cultural heritage.
0: And I've warned against dumping refuse and moats, noting that offenders would face stiff penalties.
1: Our ancestors built the moat to protect our community, but today we do not even value that. The moat legacy will be back. Edo State Tourism Agency is working tirelessly to ensure that people are aware that there will be stiff penalties if you are caught disposing your waste in our moats. The moat must take its heritage place back.
0: She also announced that the 2026 Edo Tourism Summit Exhibition and Fashion Show will hold from June 29 to 30 in Benin City. Operatives of the State Police Command has forwarded a kidnap attempt along the Benin Abraka Road and rescued passengers traveling in a commercial bus. In a statement by the police spokesperson ASPN or Equedem, the incident occurred on the 21st of June when suspected kidnappers reportedly intercepted a Mui Line bus traveling from Abraka to Benin City near the NNPC pipeline access and opened fire, forcing the driver to stop. Operatives from Ugo Division responded to a distress call and engaged the hoodlums in a gun duel, forcing them to flee into the bush without abducting any passenger. One passenger, Isaac Timitokpe from Ekiti State, sustained a minor injury and was treated at Ugo Health Center. And Commissioner of Police Monday Abonika has deployed additional personnel to track down the fleeing suspects. Security stakeholders and residents in Edo State have continued to assess the impact of recent measures introduced by Governor Monday Okpebholo to tackle crime and improve public safety. Some residents who spoke with Super FM's Emanuela Oniha said there have been a noticeable improvement in security across parts of the state. One of the respondents, Lucky, commended the governor's efforts but called for sustained and intensified actions to ensure lasting peace.
2: The measure is trying to put in place to deal with the situation, I think is commendable and is trying to keep it up like this. I think the state will be safer under his administration.
0: Similarly, Esther urged Governor Okpebholo to not relent in the fight against crime until those responsible for criminal activities are arrested and brought to justice.
3: Our governor, if they try his best, he will be still the control that they try his best. We don't give up. We don't give up, say, you know, go try again. But I still they beg and say, wait in they still they do, we still they put effort more than ever before.
0: Meanwhile, the other state's government has reaffirmed its commitment to sustaining the crackdown on criminal networks across the state. The chairman of Oyo One Local Government Council, Honorable Thompson Osages, expressed concern over the vandalization of the Ebwahi Primary Health Center. This follows the death of a child brought to the facility for treatment. Osage, who inspected the center alongside council officials, said incidents led to the destruction of doors, windows, hospital equipment, among others. He called on residents to safeguard government facilities and maintain peace, assuring that the council would assess the damage and commence repairs to restore healthcare services to the area. Still on health matters, the Adult Health Regulation and Monitoring Agency has inaugurated two technical working groups to develop regulatory guidelines for blood bank services and cosmetic procedures in Edo State. The Chief Executive Officer of the agency, Dr. Adesua Orohide Idigi, said the move is aimed at strengthening healthcare regulation. She noted that the blood bank operations and cosmetic procedures require urgent regulatory attention to eliminate unsafe practices. The committee is made up of experts from relevant medical fields are expected to submit recommendations that will form the basis of comprehensive guidelines for regulating blood bank and cosmetic services in Edo State. A healthcare professional, Oluwatobi Adelukun, has advised parents to take extra precautions to protect children from illnesses commonly associated with the rainy season. Speaking during an interview with Super FM, she said children are more vulnerable to cough, cold, malaria, and other infections during periods of frequent rainfall, urging parents to ensure that they are properly dressed and kept warm. She also stressed the importance of maintaining good hygiene, keeping surroundings clean, preventing mosquito breeding, and ensuring children sleep under treated mosquito nets to reduce the risk of malaria.
4: We all know that we are in rainy season. There is cold, and we should make sure we wear them sweatshirts and wear them cap on their head to avoid cold. And they should put on round neck to cover their chest. And when we notice any sign of sickness, maybe fever, throat, take them to the appropriate quarters, which is the hospital or to your healthcare provider.
0: Adelokun further encouraged parents to provide balanced meals, adequate fluids, and seek prompt medical attention whenever children show signs of illness. Despite efforts from the state government, residents in Aduwawa area of Benin City responded negatively to increasing rains and flooding across communities. An interview with Super FM reporter Happiness Samuel, one of the respondents at Akara Junction, stated that every year residents experience injuries due to the massive gully erosion and called for prompt response of the state governor to curb the effects of flooding.
5: I believe in this area for about 20 years. So you see the road, whenever we have it for, we see everywhere will be covered with erosion. There is a part of this road now that is one big erosion. There are sometimes people fell into there, some dislocate their hands. So if these things are not controlled now that is coming gradually, it's going to cause damage. I will advise if there's something government can do about it.
0: Other residents, Iyanu, voiced similar complaints, stating that the rainy season has made it difficult for vehicles, pedestrians, and students to move with ease, insisting that the community is totally unprepared for any outcome.
6: For instance, more erosion for here, and motor cannot able to pass here. People cannot even go walk unless they are managing here. No road. Even students cannot even pass. Should help us to do it so people can pass, motor can pass. Who walk their leg, they can pass.
0: Recently, the National Emergency Management Agency, NEMA, flagged off a 2026 campaign to strengthen disaster preparedness and enhance resilience against flooding in Edo State. 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
7: Public service announcement. Construction of box culvert at kilometer 6.3 Benin Algi Expressway. This is to inform all road users and the general public of scheduled construction works along the Benin Algi Expressway, specifically at kilometer 6.3. The project is scheduled to commence on June 8, 2026 and is expected to be completed by July 18, 2026. Please be advised that there will be a partial closure of the roadway throughout the construction period. Only one lane will be open at any given time, as works will be carried out in phases. Consequently, each lane will be closed for approximately half of the total project duration. Motorists traveling from Ramat toward areas beyond pipeline are advised to take an alternative route via Ramat Park to Agba Road and then connect through the flyover interchange to rejoin the Benin-Algiers Expressway. We sincerely regret any inconvenience these may cause and appreciate your understanding and cooperation. Road users are kindly urged to drive cautiously, adhere to traffic management instructions, and plan their journeys accordingly.
0: This is the news at 7 on 80.2 FM. Now the rest of the news on the foreign scene. Four shortages have been reported in Moscow and several Russian regions. This follows Ukrainian drone attacks on oil facilities and supply networks. Russian officials said the situation is under control and have moved to limit fuel exports to stabilize domestic supply. Ukraine has intensified strikes on Russian energy infrastructure as part of efforts to weaken Moscow's war capabilities and revenue sources. And in sports, the Confederation of African Football, CAF, is considering hosting the draw for the preliminary rounds of the 2026-2027 CAF Champions League and CAF Confederations Cup in Rabat, Morocco, ahead of August 10th. According to reports, the draw is scheduled and expected to take place on the sidelines of the 2026 Women's African Cup of Nations, which will be staged in Morocco from July 26 to August 16. The draw will determine the preliminary rounds fixtures for clubs participating in both the CAF Interclub competitions. This was as they began their quest for continental glory in the new season. And that concludes the news. Before we go, a recap of our top stories. Russian news, the operatives of the Edo State Police Command has forwarded a kidnap attempt along the Benin Abraka Road and rescued passengers traveling in a commercial bus. What's the Russian news? That's the chairman of Oriomo Local Government Council, Honorable Thompson Osage, has expressed concern over the vandalization of the Abuaye Primary Health Center. What's the Russian news on the foreign scene? That four shortages have been reported in Moscow and several regions in Russia shut down. And lastly, in sports, Brett News, that's the Confederation of African Football. CAF is considering hosting the draw for the preliminary rounds of the 2026-2027 CAF Champions League and CAF Confederations Cup in Rabat, Morocco, ahead of August 10th. Super FM News at 7 was edited by Esther Ulabi. I am Paul Ochenogo. Remember, security is our collective responsibility. Be sure to play a part. Thank you for listening and good morning.

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0: Yes, good morning. Thank you for joining us. This is Thursday, the 25th of June, 2026. Uncle Paul is live and about. This time, it's time for the Super Kiddies Game Show. Let's quickly head straight into it. 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Let's quickly listen and listen attentively to our big story for today. 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
4: Children. If you were in Baloo's place, what would you do? Three lions in front of you, no place to run. Would you cry or think of a clever idea? Now watch what Baloo does. Once upon a time, in a small village, there lived a poor donkey named Baloo. Baloo worked very hard every single day. From morning till evening, he carried heavy sacks of grains from the farmer's house to the busy market.
5: Come on, Baloo, move fast! The market won't wait!
4: Step by step, slowly, painfully, Baloo walked. But instead of kindness, he received only insults.
6: Look at him, carrying loads like a fool!
7: He works all day and still looks happy. What a silly donkey.
4: Even the shopkeepers in the market laughed at him.
5: Hey, Baloo, you're the slowest creature I've ever seen.
4: Those words pierced his heart like sharp thorns. That evening, tired and hurt, Baloo walked to a quiet tree near the field. He sat down slowly, and for the first time, he cried.
8: Why does everyone think I am a fool?
4: His sobs echoed in the silent evening, until a gentle voice spoke from above.
9: Baloo, why are you crying like this?
4: Baloo looked up. He saw a kind pigeon watching him with concern.
8: Everyone laughs at me, calls me a fool. No one respects me.
9: No, Baloo. Sometimes the world only respects those who show confidence. There is someone who can help you.
8: Help me? Who?
9: In the forest lives a clever fox named Viku. He can teach you how to use your mind. Follow the glowing mushrooms. They will guide you.
8: The forest? I am scared.
9: Courage doesn't mean no fear. It means moving forward despite fear.
8: Thank you. Thank you so much.
4: That night, Baloo stepped into the forest. He followed the glowing mushrooms, one by one. Finally, under a large tree, with closed eyes, sat Viku, the wise fox.
10: I was expecting you, Baloo. Now, tell me your story.
4: Baloo poured out his heart. Every insult, every tear, every pain.
8: I just want respect. Is that too much to ask?
11: Respect is not given to those who only work hard. It is given to those who believe in themselves.
8: But I am just a donkey.
11: No, you are what you believe you are. Listen carefully. When danger comes, don't panic. When fear rises, don't run. Think. Stay calm. Use your mind.
8: I will try. I promise.
11: That's all it takes.
4: On his way back, Baloo saw bones scattered on the ground. fear crept into his heart again. Then, footsteps on his back. Slow, heavy, dangerous. A lion. Shira.
8: Oh no, this is the end. If I run, I'm dead.
10: Stay calm. Think.
4: Suddenly, an idea.
2: My hunger isn't over yet. One more lion will be perfect.
4: Hearing this, Shira froze.
8: A donkey that eats lions?
10: Strange. No lions are coming this way anymore.
12: Wait, how old is the new hire?
13: I don't know, but he literally uses Excel.
14: You must be the new analyst.
8: I must escape before I become his meal!
4: And Shira ran as fast as he could. Viku saw everything. He quickly went towards Shira, who was still trembling with fear.
12: Shira, why are you running like this?
8: Viku, that creature, it eats lions.
12: A creature? That is just a donkey. He is using tricks to scare you.
8: A donkey? But he sounded so dangerous.
12: Don't be a coward. Come with me. I will prove the truth with your own eyes.
4: Viku brought Shira back to Beilu. When they reached Beilu...
7: Only one lion? I asked for two!
8: Huh? Two lions?
10: Shira, if you don't bring me two more lions right now, I will eat you this very moment.
8: No! No! Please don't eat me!
12: Fine. I will spare you this time, but you and your friends must come with me as my royal guards.
4: Without wasting a second, Shira ran back into the forest. After some time, he returned with two more lions.
10: You three, follow me to my village to see who I am.
4: The three lions lowered their heads nervously and followed the clever donkey, while Viku smiled proudly at Beilu's amazing trick. As Beilu entered the village, chaos.
7: Lions! Run!
8: Hello. What is this?
15: We are sorry. Please don't hurt us.
4: Beilu stood tall and proud for the very first time in his life.
10: Now do you see who I am? I am not a fool. I am strong. I am brave. I am smart. Go back to the forest and never return.
4: The lions looked at one another nervously, then quickly ran back into the forest in fear. From that day onwards, everything changed.
8: Beilu, you were wrong. Please, forgive us.
16: You are not just hardworking. You are wise.
10: I never wanted fear. I only wanted respect.
4: The village became happier than ever before, and Beilu, the clever little donkey, finally found the love and respect he had always deserved. True strength is not in muscles. It is in the mind. When you believe in yourself, even the strongest will fear you. Believe in yourself.
3: If you enjoyed the story, give us a big thumbs up, share it with your friends, and don't forget to hit the subscribe
1: button. Children! Yes, Auntie! It's time for the Super Kiddies Game Show! Yeah.
0: All right, 0705-512-9861. Just one call. I just need one call. Just one call and we're done. 0705-512-9861 or 0705-5727-861. Good morning.
17: Good morning, Uncle Paul. My name is Yeshiba Jobalo from Luku.
0: Yes, glad to have you.
17: And I am 5.
0: Okay, what did you learn from our story?
17: Okay, sir, I learned that we should always believe in ourselves.
0: Yes, fantastic. Thank you very much. Let's move on to school. Good morning. Hello. Okay, I don't think we can take that right now. Thank you for joining us this morning. Uncle Paul is out. We're back again tomorrow. Remember, get your poems and your rhymes ready. Get your pens ready. We'll have something big coming tomorrow. Uncle Paul is out. Enjoy the rest of your morning. Bye for now.
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0: Surprisingly, South Africa are very much through to the next round of the FIFA 2026 World Cup. Picking up a win against South Korea in the last of this morning. I mean, what a fascinating game and what a time to be alive for the South Africans. Grabbing that goal just at the right time. And Hugo Broos was stunned by the performance of his team. We'll talk about what transpired there. Group A, Group B, and Group C all sealed. Wait for action in Group E and Group D. Group E, Group D set to come in the earliest of tomorrow morning and later tonight. All of this will be discussed right here. Also, we'll touch base with everything making the rounds in the world of transfers. Yeah, Marco Palestra is in, but there's a certain Maxis Lekwa somewhere. There's a big transfer situation with Chelsea Football Club. Also bring you up to speed with all of this and many more. Your one family, one radio, 88.1 Super FM. Paula Chonogos, my name. Good morning.
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0: All right, let's get the ball rolling this lovely morning and let's give you the results from last night's game and let's hear everything that transpired yesterday. And so as stands right now, we can tell you that Group A, Group B, and also Group C, we've seen actions concluded across board and across various groups. But one game that stood out for us was the one in the last of this morning as we saw South Africa. They were up against South Korea, and so many of us, including myself, I tipped South Africa not to win against South Korea due to what we saw from South Korea in the very first game. But now they had other options in this one. As for Tapelo Maseko, he was the match winner in that one. Had the near post very much open, and he beat the goalkeeper via the near post and got that smashing effort into the bottom corner to the South Africans lead in the 63rd minute. Although it was a very, very open game, keenly contested, both sides pushing up, but the South Africans got the only goal of the game in the 63rd minute, and that seemed to separate both sides. And for Hugo Broos, he was stunned right after the final whistle. Celebrations up right now in South Africa, and the players are buzzing, the fans as well buzzing with that brilliant display from South Africa to qualify officially for the round of 32. And a massive display. In the other game, saw right there in the group, Mexico, as always, completed that 100% record as Mateo Chepes, as well as for Yuluan Quidones, and also for Alvaro Fadago. They all grabbed the goals in the second half of that game, to be precise. All three goals come in the second half of that encounter as they beat Czechia, who are now out of the competition by 3-0. Right, my guy is Zingba Master. It's live, Randy. Good morning. Good to have you. I mean, South Africa and also Mexico beating South Korea and Czechia, respectively, 1-0, 3-0.
9: Well, good morning, Paul. Good morning, Benin City. For South Africa, we'll say congratulations to them because they do what nobody least expects. Most expect, or I might use the word majority of Africans least expect. And they get 4 points now, and they secure them passage now to the round of 32 by beating South Korea. First of all, when you look at the Korea team, you ask yourself the question, are they really serious about this game? Because game winning, if you say yes, something is determine your fate to stay for inside the tournament. You check the lineup, the setup, they're different from which they play the comms since. And even when the game go starts, during the game, their approach and their mindset inside the game don't really look like team when obviously yes, they truly need that particular game. But South Africa showed the hunger and they take advantage of it. They use their physicality more. And although at the end of the day, everything paid for them. For Mexico, we'll say congratulations because now they become the first team for everything. first team to score, first team to win, first team to qualify, and first team to win all three matches.
0: All right. And I'm asking congratulations to them. Then we saw their legendary goalkeeper who was giving a standing ovation. I mean, just to give body and soul together. I mean, another man who has been with this team himself, Muslera. They've been with the national team for quite a long time. Maybe aside Cristiano Ronaldo and Lionel Messi. But for talking about Guillermo Ochoa, he was the man who was brought in the 78 minutes right there to a heavy standing ovation right there in front of the fans. I mean, for a legend of the side, what a good way to at least give him just one last opportunity to represent the national team.
9: Well, for the fact, see, we're saying Guillermo Ochoa down a day for bench, you know what I mean, say, in a bad goalkeeper. But just at this point in time, nobody first choice of the coach. And that has something to be said as play. But with the going.

0: determine, and it depends on how the game they go to for within that particular match that they play, it will still determine if he goes to get more playing time, except the goalkeeper injured.
1: All right, so fantastic one it was for Mexico, who qualified through to the next round in the second match day, but they are very much in the proper position right now. And now, let's look at the other game that we saw just before midnight. It was Brazil taking on Scotland, as expected. The Brazilians beating Scotland in that one. But one player has stood out clearly in this competition for them. His name is Vini Jr. All three games for Brazil so far, he has scored. Scored a brace last night. The goal that was ruled out, I was surprised that that goal didn't stand because there was no way on it he fouled the player. But I mean, stood clearly for the Scottish side, and that goal was ruled out. But again, he scored a header. Right after the game, he said that Carlo Ancelotti told him that if he gets a headed goal, there's something for him. And finally, he got that one into the back of the net. And then Matheus Cunha, who also has 3-3, by the way, also producing that moment. Brilliant ball control by Ryan into his spot, and then for Cunha, he smashed that ball into the bottom corner. It seems maybe they must have found that right attack now for the Brazilian side. Cunha as well, and then you have Ryan, and then you have Vinicius Jr. playing out from the left-hand side, who has been amazing. Three-man of the match performance, three-man of the match award as well for him. I mean, the Brazilians, they are going into the competition and not just going into it scoring goals.
0: Well, we'll say congratulations to Brazil. They do the needful. And that's not what people really expect of them. When you hear Brazil for tournament, expect Brazil to win all their matches, most especially even the trophy too. So beating Scotland 3-1 and something in the BC 3-0, I mean to say, now something in the BC US it really make a big statement for Brazil, because before this game and during the preparation, we find out say things not to the go away, just like Ancelotti lost in grip. But as the tournament progress, we see a different Brazil national team now, and a more mature than Vinicius Jr. Because Vinicius Jr. and that player, I mean, he always play and cause a negative attention and attraction to himself. But now we see a purposeful Vinicius Jr. And I wish Ingo Fee stayed like this for the rest of the tournament and also transfer that to Real Madrid performance too. Because now you forget the aunties, forget how people pity you. You see a crying baby boy, this. Forget those things. Play real football. If you want to show your skill, show your skill and make the skill you show now become productive and useful to your team. So this is now what I really expect of Vinicius Jr. And now he shows yes, he's going to take a responsibility more than the way they do for club side. So we hope to see how in progress with this new fund of Vinicius Jr., the new attitude and the new image, everything. And not just Vinicius Jr. alone, the Brazilian team now. We hope to see them build on this foundation, because the round of 32, you not really get who you go play. Depends for the fact, say yes, you top your group, don't mean say you not go face to play another team when they say yes, it's strong like you when you finish second. So, but we see how things go for Scotland. They pray make results go their way, because other results go their way. Because for the fact, say they get 3 points, not guarantee say they will qualify to the round of 32, because some teams too just to get 4 points before them. So, they just have to pray make things result for other groups go their way.
1: They just have to pray their results across all that groups find a way to go their way. Anyways, let's look at Morocco, who beat Haiti by 4-2. And for me, I wanted Morocco to top that group personally as an African. But they found a way to concede twice. Ashimono scored an own goal in the opening 10 minutes, because that goal was awarded to him as an own goal. And then we saw Antrak Hakimi.
0: That ball be own goal. The man back flicked the ball. So, the goalkeeper did grand. Where the goalkeeper did mat of the goal, the ball touched the goalkeeper, enter goal. So how it before they go over,
1: he got the last touch. So same thing happened in the game between Uzbekistan and Portugal.
0: Uzbekistan on they very clear that ball they enter goal, the ball they bounce. The goalkeeper tried to adjust himself to gain balance, not knowing the body behind him. So he hand knocked the ball into goal. That one a clear on goal, but not this type. When he said, person flick ball, they go into goal. He touch goalkeeper ball. This is because the goalkeeper slip or grind into goal. It's now on goal. That not be home goal.
1: Anyways,
0: if that one a home goal, that means when I play shots too. Now when goalkeeper dive, he hand touch the ball. They're supposed to record that as home goal.
1: Well, for Hakimi equalized, and then we see Nisi Dowo

0: thumping efforts from him outside of the box. Sunderland striker making it 2-1. And then Ismaïla Sabally, man in form, 3-for-3 for him so far in this competition. And then we saw two other goals in the second half from Rahimi, and as well as talking about Yashin also scoring in that game. 4-2 in favor of Morocco against Haiti. But for Brazil, they ended up topping that group. Head-to-head means that nobody won that game. So Brazil and Morocco through to the next round. There's still hope for Scotland. It depends on other results elsewhere.
1: Which we already talked, but for Brazil, the number of goals where they concede and the number of goals where they score compared to that of Morocco give Brazil the edge over Morocco to top the group. So that's a good one. So far, so good. Now we see more attacking play for this particular World Cup, and they see more goals, the less defensive sector now. I believe we'll say the defensive department now for every team that need to step up. You know, say when you play a game like Ghana, but if that one will give you the desired results, then play it.
0: Anyways, let's move on. Let's look at the games that we saw yesterday as well. We saw Qatar. They were beaten 3-1 by Bosnia and Herzegovina. And also for talking about Switzerland, they topped that group at the end of the day. They beat Canada by 2-1. And that means now that Canada, in the knockout phase, they'll have to travel to the U.S. They will not play in their home ground because of the fact that they didn't top that group at the end of the day. But stands right now, it's more set and match as for Switzerland, as expected. If they didn't mess up in that first game, they should have gotten 9 points from this group. But Manzabi, a player that we all have to keep our eyes on, Yohan Manzabi, off the bench. And yesterday again, being involved in both goals scored by Switzerland.
1: Well, that's not the work we expect him to do. If you know he score, you assist. So as a striker, as an upfront player, if you know he score, you assist. So good one for him. And he didn't live up to expectation. Nobody really gave him that opportunity to carry the mantle of our team. But so far, so good. It's just like Nahinde leads the charge now for Switzerland. So good one for them. As for Canada, Canada don't need to cry, because if you look, apart from their group game, how many matches did they play for Canada for inside this particular tournament? How many stadiums for Canada involved for this particular tournament? So these are the questions that when you say yes, Canada need to answer. And if really say they really want to save for this tournament, they need to get themselves used to playing outside their country, because majority of the matches are inside Mexico and United States of America, and the United States of America get the bulk of the matches. So if Canada really want to achieve success or want to go far beyond this, then they get to take their mind off playing at home.
0: They have to and they need to at that moment in time. So for the teams that have qualified so far from group let's look at various groups. Let's have Group B first. I can tell you that for Canada and also Switzerland, they've both qualified first and second respectively. We'll wait what's to come with other games. Also in Group C, I can tell you that Brazil and Morocco qualified officially. And also, if you look at Group A, I can tell you that for Mexico and South Africa, they both qualified automatically. We'll have to wait to see what happens with all of the sides on 3 points and all of the third place sides. Let's see who makes it through to the round of 32. We've got two games to go down today, and clearly it's very much mouth-watering. For Germany, they're up against Ecuador, and Curacao will be up against Ivory Coast. This should be a winnable game for the Ivorians. I know fully well that they didn't help themselves in the second game against Germany.
1: Well, for Ivory Coast against Curacao, a very, very big opportunity. And it gave Africa continent now the opportunity to get 6 points, because I don't remember the last time an African country get a 6 point for inside World Cup. Now Morocco don't get 7, and if Ivory Coast win this particular game, of which they're supposed to win because the odds everything favor them, if they win this particular game, now they'll get a 6 point, and they will also make it to the next round, which is the round of 32. And they consider who they play. Curacao not the team who is supposed to give Ivory Coast issue. In as much as football, you know the predator, but Curacao not the team who is supposed to give Ivory Coast issue. If Ivory Coast rush the game, being the sense that they already to get the lead or to win the match, they go make Curacao gather for one place and they will come there very, very strong. So they just need to play, space the team, expose the space when they capitalize on their front men when they get speed and ski. And they need to put every foot right when it comes to the 18 line of Curaçao. And they still need to do the same thing too when it comes to their home goal mat area now in terms of defending. So Ivory Coast now just need to settle that. They don't need to put pressure on themselves or over anxious over victory. Just settle down and play the game in order for them to get the win. May they see Curaçao as one of those teams for inside the qualifiers for Africa. By so doing, they will beat Curaçao well to qualify. But if they rush, they figure end up playing draw with Curaçao. And the game between Ecuador and Germany, it's not going to be easy for Germany, but I slightly go with Germany for this particular game.
0: All right, sir. Clearly going with Germany in this particular encounter. So both games, you can also have between us at 9 p.m. later tonight. So that's that for the World Cup so far. We'll bring up to speed later at the course of the World Cup show. But congratulations to all of Sun doing their thing. Yes, sir, the CAF is set to host the CAF Champions League and the CAF Confederations Cup draws during the course of the Women's Cup of Nations. And it's them coming out to say they want to use one stone to kill two birds. As the competition is on, they should just host the draws for the club competition right here in Africa and also in Rabat, Morocco, where we'll see that one going down. So that's for the draws, it will be the preliminary rounds, and that's what is happening in there. Usman Abala has been appointed as the coach of the new promoted side, and that's Franchise Beast. Did you see that coming?
1: Well, I'm not saying I'm coming, but it's so unfortunate the way things, the way we run our club side, and most especially this is not team when they say person when play for Super Eagles and currently they for inside Spain. They run based on say in the back row the team was like more of my own, the person of Usman. So I expect more professional approach from him. Club when coach when you carry you qualify to give you promotion to the Premier League at the end of the day. I don't really know what lay behind what he did behind the scene and behind the him losing his position now to Abdallah. So that is something to be said. Yes, it not to go well. But all the same, the decision had already made the decision. Make we see how far they will go and the kind of investment when the business yes they will do for inside this particular team. Because when you talk of us old name for Nigeria football, traditional name for Nigeria football, Ranchers Bees, not one of those names.
0: Ranchers Bees is one of those names, and surprisingly, I've seen the movement from one club right here in Nigeria to the other. We can tell that for Plateau United, we sent in proposal for Victor Mbaoma, $1 million per month, less than his last salary, 100k per goal bonus for him, appearance fee, and every other thing set to come for them. We can also tell you that National Sports Commission will, in the coming weeks, have a meeting with the leadership of the Nigeria Women's Football League. This is to agree on the way forward with Nigeria Women's Football League football and announce a package for the league as it's announced for the NPFL just a couple of days ago. So that's that for now. Let's also look at the world of transfers in Europe. And we can tell you right now that for Manchester City, yes, Manchester City right now, they are very much nearing, closing on Elliot Anderson. They have a new round of talks last night with Forest in order to advance on Elliot Anderson's deal. We can tell you that for Man United and Tottenham, they are still very much in the tussle for Matheus Fernandes. Though we are hearing behind the scenes that Tottenham are trying to facilitate and fast-track that deal. But I mean, Man United and Tottenham going for a player, definitely, you know the club that will pick that player at the end of the day. We saw that happen last summer between Newcastle United and Man United, and we know where Benjamin Sesko ended up switching to. Also, for Chelsea, there's a massive news for Chelsea right now. We can tell you that Chelsea have started talks for Crystal Palace centre-backs Maxix Lekua. We understand that Chelsea will sign one or even two centre-backs this summer based on outgoings. Chalobah is wanted in Italy. Como, very much the preferred destination for him, as the exclusive story broke out yesterday concerning Chalobah. But Marco Guaya is talking, and he's talking, says he's joined up with Real Madrid. He says, I hope Enzo Fernandez joins Real Madrid too. I'll be so happy. The opportunity for us to both join Real Madrid in the same summer will be amazing. He also talked about Enzo Fernandez telling him congratulations for joining Real Madrid.
1: Make him pay the money.
0: And then he has also said concerning Vinicius Junior, I do not care if Vinny doesn't track back or he doesn't help defensively, let him stay fresh all game so that he can score the goals and I'll do the dirty work for him. Somebody said this is someone feeling like a 100 level student who just entered university. He's all happy and all that. You should experience it first before he continues to talk. Anyways, 0705-512-9881 or 0705-5727-881 0902-672-2592. Hello.
2: Paul Atonago.
0: Good morning.
2: Brandon Michael, the master.
0: Yes, sir.
1: Last Sunday, I greet you.
2: I greet you, man. We're concerned about this World Cup. My fear for Africa team now, when it will go to playoff now, because some of them will still need this European country or South America country. I do worry whether they will feel straight through. They may never know. Mm. But good one for South Africa. Upon not the bad, the level we get for them, they still find their way to take qualify. Well, maybe we see where they will finish for here. But for Ronaldo, more to come for this World Cup. I get you now.
0: All right, thank you. Last caller, good morning.
3: Hey, Mr. Paul.
0: Yes, sir, good morning.
3: Andy, you're Zimbabwe master.
1: Mumbai Alpha.
3: Yeah, for Chelsea, at least we don't be very quiet this time around, as in most times before, as it's transferred over. I kind of wonder, these guys not really mean business. But it's what's going on right now in the club. Yes. The club don't mean business. So it should be good for that kind of statue of a player, the person of Maxence Lacroix. Yes, that guy could really update that defense for us. For South Africa, I first look and see those guys, they will feel beat South Korea, because South Korea, they want to play with Ibaka or the former Arsenal. They will want to touch me, give me ball, man, before I go score. They will forward up as that level. Okay, anyhow, we want, they all win your match. Maybe you do knocky. So, South Africa, congratulations to them. Thank you.
0: All right, thank you very much. That's our show for this morning, man. Thanks to you all. John Randy Macat, Philly Dead of a Sports Walker. We're back at 7 p.m. for the World Cup show. Paul Oshanoga is my name. Bye for now.
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1: Yes, on tomorrow like this now. So this is not the song when the BCS will wait for to come change the Art of Stone. The government when the BCS is above them get the Art of Stone. When they be like, see, they need a feel waiting the citizens, they feel that this song they need to listen to. Because Art of Stone, now the one of the series will keep the ball or center inside matter when they get to do it 16 minutes past 8 now for inside the Super Early Morning Breakfast Show. And they're currently like this now. You hear the Joy bring the whiskey do before. And currently now you defeat Art of Stone by Oris Linky, because I need to take you back way back, because the time when the BCS they sing these songs them be like, say, these guys they just the play. But currently now when you see the way things before inside Nigeria, you could be like, say, these guys they use I've been a telescope they be Melin, the man who saw tomorrow. So nah see how the things be. So straight up like this, not time not there to say no time, we could ball in anytime inside the next again, now on a Siam. And the matter when the BCS is there for grand, and the matter when the BCS, yes, the presidential. All right, a special advisor to the president or to the president on information and strategy, Bayo Onanuga. Don't talk so well, say like this. He said that they see the level of hungry for Nigeria. They see the level of hungry with Nigerians. They complain about based on the rising cost of living. So my brother, that this matter 9 days for a grand now like this now. So what are the guy the entire same market? But he make us understand too, so well. Make another talk that one first. Make I just let you know. You see, in they see the level of hungry when Nigerians they complain about based on the high cost of living for inside Niger. This time the matter when the BC yesterday for grand now for inside your one family, one radio station, Super 88.1 FM for inside our own Siam. So how you see this statement now for inside the matter? On to matter like this, still on your one family, one radio station.
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1: All right, once again, I say good morning to you. And if you just join us now, on see how our position put now for inside the Super Early Morning Breakfast Show. And the matter when the BC is there for granted, matter when the BC is the special advisor to the president on information and the strategy, Bayo Onanuga, talks to us, say, he need to see the level of hungry when they for Nigeria, when Nigerians they complain about onto the high cost of living. All right. And he make this statement during one monitor the interview. Say the federal government too like this. Say they don't increase the minimum wage by 100%. He say and himself get people when BCS they work with him. They work under him too privately. He say if they ask them all the time how they survive for this economy. So maybe that one give him the opportunity to talk to so say like this. Saying that they see the level of hungry when Nigerians they complain about. But my brother, don't forget to say that whatever you touch head go touch neck. So if you did for the federal government, you work with the president, definitely you don't expect your people who in the work under you to complain, except you be stingy person. So call me for 07055 129881, or you call me for 07055 727881. You feel still run, enter inside the WhatsApp and also call the number 0902 672-2592, or you run enter inside matter when you get to do it socials for Facebook. Drop your comment there, the post already there. Hello, good morning.
3: Brother Andy,
1: Ultima the Great
3: number one. Andy, thank you very much. Yes, I think David was today on talk about the factory. He said, you know, how you go see ya? Landing, how you go see what in Nigeria is so far? See the hungry, how you go see ya? Exodus 2018, bribe, make somebody see to be blind and twist justice. That's what Onanuga is twisting, he's twisting justice. He blinded because of bribe, because of the money that our government they give us. Advisor, what is the advice? What is the advice? He said, you know, he's hungry. Why go see him? Well, everything free for him. Motor free for him. House free for him. Fuel free for him, food free for him, medical take off free for him. Why go see what he suffer? I don't blame him. Randy, tell another say, me automatically better than Nigeria, no blame him. May and continue to blind. May go continue to blind his eyes.
1: No, ultimately great. You know they do that on radio.
3: You know, I'm sorry for that. But I say, you know, they see our suffering. May you know, they see them. May you know, they see and they go. I thank him.
4: All right.
3: I thank him.
4: Thank you.
3: May God judge him for what he said. May God judge him. Thank you.
4: Thank you, Timothy Greats. Hello, good morning.
5: Hello, good morning, Randy Micah.
4: Madam Okechukwu of the old world.
5: I greet you and your family.
4: We thank God and yours.
5: Fine, thank you. Randy Micah, I greet you. God bless you.
4: Amen.
5: This is Onanuga talk, as ultimate great for him. Tell him, say, God will bless him. Say, really, we're not the hungry. Tell him, say, really, we're not the hungry at all. And we're not go hungry. As far as God say with us, we're not go hungry. Because Bible says the judge shall live by faith. By faith, we know they hungry. Mm. And we know forever hungry. God will feed us. The Spirit of God, which Jesus said, he will send the comforter. Even when he not there with us, he goes to comfort us. He goes to comfort us.
4: I like the faith.
5: So we not go hungry. If I don't say insecurity not there now, help me ask and say, whether insecurity there, why you not mention insecurity? If I tell me, talk that one. The one where, man, the back, I don't shoot them, they don't release her. They don't release them. And the Maka.
4: Madam,
5: and they ask you now, they don't release those children. Why you not go release all those ones? Where this everything free for them? If they buy, if they talk all those ones now, you know they even work. And the Maka, even if you know they pay tax, what be your tax if they chop? God is not going to make us hungry. God will stand by us. As he talk and as God put hands for our past to sustain us. Then when they chop, because when we not when he say with the complete get, then not get them. God bless you.
4: All right, thank you. Hello, good morning.
6: Good morning, Matt.
4: I greet you specially.
6: This is my Pastor Matthew, they call.
4: Welcome to the show, sir.
6: I beg who they call? Maybe give us different time so that this won't make me shut up for a son. And like you said, say the months they talk, say in the know now, say Nigeria, they go through the hardship of the town. Well, you can't blame him because basically Nigerians, when they go to the aspect, they are not really complaining. You see, when the government are involved in one or two, acts and nobody complains, that means we are all liable in the crime, be committed. Because currently the community keep quiet. Like, hello, around the DMZ.
4: How do you
6: hear you? I mean, a lot of the crime they go even for common road now with the Nigerian police, where they collect money from drivers. Is that supposed to be done?
4: No.
6: So, what have the media done about it? In engaging the commissioner of police. The commissioner of police is not there. But my point is that we now as media, as people, we just keep quiet. When we see people in that place, we see that we're not going to kill them, we don't even know. Like, normally, the commissioner is not aware that even they have to be sending a BGM, because they want to do the crime, they go and collect the money from them. It's wrong. Because to me, I don't blame the police. Who are blamed? Like, we are telling the media. Media and lawyers, we keep country. Because we keep quiet and we allow people to carry out the crime. And it's wrong. Thank you.
4: All right. Hello, good morning.
7: Hello, Randy.
4: Hello, good morning.
7: Good morning, this morning, Randy.
4: Freeman, welcome to the show.
7: Yeah, Randy, there's power in the tongue. It's our special advisor to the president, say Nigeria don't get hungry. I pray make it talk so many things reach Jesus.
4: Amen.
7: And there's power in the tongue. For me, you know, say now the people that receive the principle of the, like the former administration, you know, say anything else, you go say not their way. Barrio say not their way. Why do they not their way? Because people went the special advisor, they tell us all is well. Like Mohammed, they say all is well. Nothing they happen, but everywhere. So he go say not their way. House will strike, you say not their way. So me no go that this one. No, they don't beat them, just they do the thing and they follow their principal. Me they for say I said we could forget say they'll come out there very soon. I need you in your comfort zone in your talk. So wait in place for our control. Wait in Baba our control. Baba, they don't fresh advice. I think nobody will complain. I think Baba was everywhere. You see how these people now, then be the problem of Nigeria. Not be the president. Now then, this enemy, they say Kaba. That Kaba means a lot. Common station, they use that word Kaba. Now then, I go your command on national television. Say nobody will complain. You know the go market. People in the comfort zone. People, they know farmer, not the go farm.
4: Free man, if you carry 1 million, go market, go buy something of 500. Oh, so sorry. If you carry 1 million, go market, go buy something of 300,000. You go feel them, say you spend money. No, that's the thing, just be. So call me now for Insight 0705 129881 or you can call me for 0705572781. You face the call and also send the WhatsApp message to 0902-672-2592. Or you run enter inside our socials for Facebook, drop your comment there for inside our Facebook now. At the very first post now, drop your comment, we'll do justice to it. And if you just join us now, how now see I'm position put now for inside your One Family One radio station, Super 88.1 FM. Random mind kind of my name, and Matawan BC yes, there for grand. And Matawan BC, the special advisor to the president on the information and the strategy by your Nanuga. I talk to us, say he not see the level the hungry when they say yes, Nigerians they complain about even with the high cost of living. They say this government they'll increase a minimum wage by 100%. They say he asks people when they privately they work with him how do they cope with this high cost of living for inside Nigeria. So maybe not from there in making research. But even if you do your research like this now, so you get to understand to say the number of persons when you ask is still not reach the average population of Nigeria. So, if you really want to know, I expect him to enter inside market, talk to people for streets, go to different states, talk to people for the streets, then enter different markets for different states too. Then see the cost when the BC things cost now. Because currently like this now, so for inside Nigeria, 10,000 Naira enough to carry you for 2 days for inside Nigeria. And you say you not see the hungry when Nigerians they complain about. Hello, good morning.
8: Hello, good morning.
4: Hello, good morning.
8: My name is Osi, I call from Sapling Road.
4: Welcome to the show, sir.
8: You know why it is easy for these politicians and all these government appointees to talk all these political things when they talk? I will say our Senate is irresponsible and they talk truth. We shall put all these senators and governors as well as their appointees for minimum wage. But they not get exorbitant salary and overhead and all those allowances. Mm. May we put all of them for minimum wage. Let's see if they can live with it. Because you know, say when you know they actually they feel something, it's easy to say.
4: Yep.
8: This is the way that they handle kidnapping now. Because they're not saying not going to reach any of them. Basically, their kids know the Nigeria. Even their nephews and nieces, they probably don't carry all of them go abroad. All of them get dual citizens. They get different developed countries' passports. So they're not going to actually talk where, because you know they touch them. So now you go talk, say, person they talk, say, they do road. I watched that interview. Say they do road. So people know they complain again. What is concern road? Concern with him man go talk. I don't understand how they talk. Like if they put everybody for minimum wage, you go see, say, go take Senate only 3 days. To take part time. Tell me they increase minimum wage to something that will suit all of them. I greet you, bro.
4: Let me greet you, pass. So call me for 0705512981 and you call me for 0705572781. And you feel free to call and also send a WhatsApp message to 0902-672-2592. And based on in statistics and research, it makes us understand too. So, people when they work with him privately, say they ask them how they cope. But those same people too, when they say yes, you ask your private workers, then when you ask, you go the streets when they say then they. If you go that street when they and ask people, I believe so, will say you go get a different answer. And if you do questionnaire to find out, to carry out a survey on the level of living, how people, the hungry reach, level of hunger for inside Nigeria, I believe someone say you could still get a different answer. But currently like this, you just use one side to take judge. And because say, well, maybe you're not the older people when they work with you, you they pay them. And the normal, because like this, we all know, say, yes, you need a bite finger when they say they feed you. And then they bite finger when they feed you. And no picking go talk say mama soup, not sweet for public. Because like this, if you talk am, you not go shop again. You understand? So when they say no food for lazy man, not be for person in BC, yes, mama get buka. Uh-huh. So currently, you not expect these people to really come out and tell you this to your face. Because sometimes, some of them, they fear to tell you the truth because waiting could be the repercussion. That now the reason why BC, yes, maybe they not tell you the truth for inside this one now. And if you go market like this now, so you carry 10,000 naira now, say you want go, you want shop good food now, go 10,000 naira. Sometimes it says you go surprised for the kind of food when the BC, yes, they go sell for you for 10,000 naira. And I will remember to say some time ago for inside this same Nigeria too, you feel you say 10,000 naira cook soup when the BC, yes, go last you for almost 2 weeks, if not more than 2 weeks, with the right ingredients inside. But today, if you do that same thing, except say now only you, they stay, not with family. Hello, good morning. Hello.
9: Hello, good morning.
4: Yeah, good morning. Your name and where you coming from?
9: Yeah, my name is JB Osakede. I'm calling from MMWA, Benin City.
4: All right, welcome to the show.
9: Yeah, thank you. I quite agree with that last caller.
4: Okay.
9: For minimum wage, if they put the situation for minimum wage, then they will feel waiting the man on the street. They feel.
4: Okay.
9: If you that's truth, then that part of your domestic workers, when you go, if they happen to the man on the street in the nation, that state of innocence, then they cancel them. Thank you. God bless you.
4: Thank you for inside this one. Now call me for 07055129881, or you call me for 07055727881, or you call at 0902672592. And another thing again too, based on minimum wage too, you say the president now don't increase the minimum wage by 100%. The people when they say yes, they work under you, within be their salary. Within their salary, the people when they work directly under this special advisor now, so on Nanuga, waiting be their salary, how much you they pay them when you to say yes, they need a little say hungry, not in Nigeria. And waiting be the number of people when we say yes, they work under you when you tell the commonize or tell the judge the entire Nigeria, the entire nation now say hungry, not in Nigeria. Just the other day, I just did for Harbour Road. Yeah, I see a woman with three children. They pass that night. I wait my friend to come so that to come back to house because he enter inside the office. So I day outside the wait. I see how this matured woman, well dressed, they ask for money for food. Say she not get money to eat. Her children never eat. Make we support her. And if you even go ring road too safe, you go see normal, just for Ramat here too safe, you go see normal person dress well. And go still tell you too say, well, say, like this now. So, bros, it's not easy for any of your beg, any kind of support when you feel give me. And it intends for me to eat. And yet, the special advisor say, you know, see the level of hungry for Nigeria, when it be say Nigerians, they complain about. Hello, good morning.
10: Hello, your resume has been approved. Please add me.
4: Hello, good morning. All right, call me for 07055-129-881. Hello.
11: Hello.
4: Hello.
11: My brother, good morning.
4: Oh, Moringo, good morning.
12: Morning.
11: How are you doing? God will bless you. La big, big money. Hey, Lama, la big, big shit in the shit.
4: Moringo, so sorry. Thank you for that prayer, but that word when you talk, we need to use that for radio, so you get to withdraw those statements. The prayer, the word that you talk about, the special advisor.
11: No, not be me talking more.
4: Oh, okay. All
11: okay. Right. What I call you for? You mention sure one the best way they hustle, they beg money, they go. There is one day I just sit down on my house where they work and they do spray and everything.
4: Okay.
11: Then I sit down for my house.
4: Sorry, first. Turn down the volume of your radio so that we will hear you clearly.
11: Okay. The woman just come. He said, I beg, if they wash clothes, if they do hard something, because I see my children in their house, no food, nothing. Hey, man, I raise my leg because I spent 8 years, my leg, see, they pay me. I've got to not get sugar for Don Yamutu. So, I go say, as me, PP, get as a deal, he said, I beg, anything by thing. Now I come and pay. He can't go, he said, I go bring rice on up for Selofi, don't pass more money, give him. Hungry day, my brother. That is why you talk of me just now. Let me say, me a computer. God will bless you now. Hungry day, I beg. Amen. Well done, sir.
4: All right, thank you.
11: My name is talking.
4: You are. Hello, good morning.
12: Good morning, first time caller.
4: Your name and where you call from?
12: No, I'm the call from Mandoa area.
4: Okay, welcome to the show.
12: Thanks. So concerning that rubbish where that Nanogari talk, if you really want to know whether the citizens, where the high cost of living really affects people as according to who's in talk, then before they increase that minimum wage to 70,000. Maybe they calculate the dollar to naira that time. I think dollar to naira was around 450 or 500 about. So now with the coin increase, you check them again. So how people they feed then, and within that amount we afford that time, and within this 70k, 70k no people buy, 30k they buy that time.
4: Yep.
12: Thank you. So now my take be there.
4: All right, thank you. Hello, good morning.
13: Yeah, good morning.
4: Good morning. Your name and where are you coming from?
13: Super FM. I'm calling from Benin. My name is Felix.
4: Okay, welcome, Felix.
13: Yeah, the program, is it concerning the Onanuka Hungry or Hunger Matter?
4: Yes, because the How on ASEAN would be the title of the program. So, what would they look in statements now?
13: I'm talking with Aaron Davi.
4: Yeah.
13: Okay, I just want to, first of all, make them correct that word. Now, level of hunger, now, level of hunger.
4: Hunger and hungry, what will be the difference?
13: The difference is for example, the thing they spin my head anytime I hear level of hungry. Well, it's supposed to be the level of hunger.
4: So for Pidgin English, what do you go put?
13: Now, Pidgin English, they speak now. Uh-huh. If my Pidgin English agrees on the level of hungry, no, mm-hmm. It's okay. But now, you know, should I say hungry, I'll be hungry, no say Nigeria. Like, people don't talk, God bless, and we'll not go hungry. Thank you.
4: Amen. All right, on to Mother Ladies. Now, so call me for 07055-129-881, or you're coming for 07055-727-881. You're free to call and also send a WhatsApp message to 0902-672-2592. If you say it made mention of the federal government now that increased minimum wage by 100%. If you buy a bag of rice out of the minimum wage, waiting they left it for you to pay your rent, or if you pay rent out of that minimum wage, waiting they left for you to take care of your children, what about school fees? Hello.
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4: I greet you specially.
14: Good morning, sir.
4: Good morning. Your name and where are you coming from?
14: Engineer Chris calling from Benin City.
4: Okay, turn down the volume of your radio.
14: It all off like this.
4: Okay.
14: Okay, so I just want to talk about our uncle Bayo Donuga. If you see, since when he starts to walk, he walks sweet and well because he's always come outside. I can't talk with him or really enter. I not go surprised if the domestic staff really ask about that one, because the domestic staff, they know the buy food. they know the go market. Now, the food won't buy or no leader carry come out, neither they chop. So, the money go big for their eye. But we will there for this side. We need to chop buy or no leader money. And now, on that way, they don't put all of us. So they cannot tell them, say, not the only domestic staff, this is for Nigeria. At that time, they're using household, they do statistic test. Then a good morning, all.
4: Good morning. And I'm just waiting in your talk. See, well, say they ask people when we see as they walk under him. But you know, they ask people when you they pass for road for morning, when you they go walk, or when you they return back from walk, the people when you pass for road, you know, they ask them. But you ask those when they say yes, they walk under you. So call me for 07055-129-881, or you're coming for 07055-727-881. You're free to call and also send a WhatsApp message to 0902

0: helpless hungry throughout his life to now. And he don't know what is called hungry. And again, the salary they are paying Nigerian workers is not carrying them to do anything. And I wonder how they are living. And that is why there's corruption. Nigerian workers are not living by their salaries. And that is corruption in many departments of Nigeria office. Because there's struggle from people that are coming to do something in the office. I know they have the first thing they are doing to get money. That is why. What is 70,000 or above 100,000 to create the situation of this country now? So the workers know how they are living, they know how they are getting their money. So that is my own take. There's no telling. Can you say we are not hungry? How many people are feeding 3,000? How many people are feeding good people, good feeding in this? So the man is like, he don't know what he's saying. That's my take. Thank you.
1: All right, thank you. Well, just like the way you talk, how many persons they eat 3 times a day? How many persons they eat 2 times a day? And how many persons they eat 1 good food a day? Because some person is now 1 minus 2. Uh-huh. So, or 2 minus. In short, that one over one. 90 persons they eat. How many persons they eat 1 good food a day? And currently now, if you even say, okay, you want to enter corner now, you want to branch Buka now, Madam Puts now, you want to branch that place now, food vendor for roadside, what will be the least amount that they sell food there when you say Nigerians, say you know they see the level of hungry when you say yes, the Nigerians they complain about because you ask question inside your house. So you ask question inside your house. How you want to know how outside of your house be? Hello, good morning.
2: Hello, good morning.
1: Good morning.
2: Everybody hear me.
1: Welcome to the show, sir. I don't wait for you, sis.
2: Yeah, you see that man, eh? Mm. He tried to define us with our strength. Mm. With Nigeria, eh? He would suffer with a smile. Mm. That is why God is keeping this country. If now has body to scratch us, eh? Now we take the details for this country. If I don't take wolf, I don't chase each other. But one beautiful ability, I bet you when I say God give this country, eh? We shall be tolerate, we shall be endure. Even though it's hot, Nigerians will still be orderly. That's one thing that is keeping this country. That is what that man is saying. So he maybe as a duam. So out of hungry, all of us will cry for streets, will they fight each other, will come sit down and beg them. And people will come to say, hungry day. Because we see the whole ourselves now, we are hard working. We are hard working. No, government is not doing anything. Now I need to get my water by myself, bottle. Now I need to create light by myself, my gen, my streets. I will create them, I will declare them, I will fill the road. School not day. Now private school, where people put, now they help us. Hospital not there. Private hospital, we go put 90 help us. Tell me which one thing they don't do for this country. So we are surviving. So hell with them. Thank you.
1: All right, thank you. Hello, good morning.
3: Hello, Randy.
1: Mama Cody.
3: How are you?
1: I did fine.
3: How you doing now?
1: Thank God, and you?
3: I did fine. Randy, you see this matter too? If I say, make the argument again, now, you don't know what you're talking about. Because now, four people they talk. So, how can I do? You don't know what you're talking about. I'm telling you the fact. So, what can we see? And a prayer, now you should be to us, Nigeria. So, we know the hungry. May God never allow us to go hungry.
1: Amen.
3: We don't go hungry. I think yes, around you.
1: Yes, sir.
3: Because they are way of supply of food. No, it may be like our own. They're not got what that they buy. I'm telling you the fact. They're not got what that they buy. No, you say go, no, say hungry tea. I know God who you are. Say whether hungry day. Who see that? Around you, one yesterday, I take 10,000. I say, may I make a ganga? You know, two people now you sort me for market for thousands of things. You don't hear me, sir.
1: Yes, sir.
3: I don't take out to be anything.

0: at the way they buy it.
1: Yeah.
0: Then they can be like that. So I will not blame her at all. I did not blame her. So the way they is here. So you say, I don't to talk. Now that was she can be.
1: All right. Thank you, Mama Cordelia. Hello, good morning.
2: Good morning, Andy.
1: I greet you specially. Your name and where you coming from?
2: My name is Honorable Achim, sir.
1: Welcome to the show, sir.
2: Thank you very much. Just make sure I can make my small contribution. As much as I am in an APC man, waiting that our brother talk, a very wrong statement.
1: Okay.
2: If you know what you talk in this kind of difficulty, where Nigeria has embraced between the problem with poor subsidy and the increment in cost of energy, and then the problem for bush, where people don't need to go from, they even bring their next food surplus, you just keep quiet. You see, most of these people who they work with our presidency and another state, they do ISIS. They're calling it a great problem. So for me, I'm not just joined that in South Africa. I'm wondering not going to make sense. And they have to try. I believe that with time, this will be better. So they stay hungry and all day. Make you go check how much they say they eat, they say they make food now compared to before. So, to me, that's not contribution. I'm not just see any reasons why fire and all that. The general mistress of those people do the city system to get an idea of what really they want to tell Mr. President on the other side of the head. Trying to make comments on not be palatable with the current situations. Thank you.
1: All right, thank you. Oh my God, see if I take one more call for the road. 07055-129-881 or you're coming for 07055-727-881. Hello, good morning.
3: Hello, good morning, sir.
1: Good morning. Your name and where you coming from?
3: My name is Emmanuel. I'm calling from Virginia.
1: All right, go ahead.
3: Yeah. That my dad brother where you have the job, so you know you have to do the job. No, nobody know how to enter the job for this Nigeria. Nobody know how many times we're facing the job for a day like this. We see the survival, they see them going to that. That now don't they go to 2015. But we are still surviving. I bet that brother when you're the you know you're already in trouble. Thank you, guys.
1: All right, thank you. For inside the WhatsApp, also Francis Omaga Unamani, all the way from Enugu, I see your message. Closing your message. Why, Saint Vine Ugboduma, you just say, well, so now you're gonna need in medication as soon as possible. Okay, make I just take this one for the road. Hello, good morning.
4: Family member, good morning.
1: Good morning, not family meeting with this. This is Nahao Nasiam. Family meeting on Tuesday.
4: Okay. How your family now? Long time.
1: We thank God and yours?
4: Madam Gloria.
1: Thanks. Welcome, Madam Gloria.
4: I don't look at talk and be waiting for me. Because his children never experience hunger. His children never day one day say maybe they don't see food, they chop. They not go even eat at night, they not go feel sleep if they break. Because what is he supposed to do? If a go community when he for come. Make him go ask question. What did they happen for Nigeria? What is 100,000? How is it look 100,000? 100,000 will reach and say lost card. What is the 100,000 when they talk? How much I go pay for my two daughters? Yeah, 4 days they go for school fees. Not the one where they university. How much for 100,000? What did they not know for this life? The best name when you supposed to live for this life is good name. Not be high said to minister. How you do president? People are hungry. People they suffer and they talk about 100. What is 100,000? I be because if they inside aeroplane, they you don't know what if they happen. If they inside convoy when they carry the waka, you don't know what if they happen. If they the best hotel, you don't know what if they happen. People they hungry, my brother. We be chop once in a day and make it the chance to God. We don't go chop sand. No matter what if they sick, we don't go chop sand. We don't go eat bone. We must survive. But the best name is better than riches. Let them know. Good morning.
1: Good morning. All right, on to matter like this. Now, you will take bad break now for Inside the How on Asiam. How on Asiam will come your way again on Monday for next week for Inside the Super Early Morning Breakfast Show for your One Family One radio station, Super 88.1 FM. 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
6: You did mention the second pillar. What's the second pillar?
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6: Okay. And diversification is important too, right?
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6: All right. Now let's talk about an asset Nigerians love. You know, the real estate.
7: Well, that's right. 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We help create access to selected opportunities, including fractional participation models that can lower the entry barrier for investors.
6: Okay, so you're telling us that so many people can begin their wealth building journey earlier instead of waiting years.
7: Exactly. The earlier people learn and start planning, the better positioned they may be in future, especially for future opportunities.
6: Okay, so now for listeners who want knowledge before investing, what do you offer?
7: Nah, I love this. That's where our fourth pillar comes in, the iTrade Academy. We believe financial literacy is essential. The Academy helps people understand financial markets, trading principles, market psychology, and how to make more informed financial decisions.
8: Okay. And why is education such a major focus?
7: That is because opportunities come and go, but knowledge stays with you forever. When people understand how investments work, they are better equipped to evaluate opportunities and risk.
8: All right. Listen.

0: to you so far, Mr. Gbenga. It sounds like the wealth shift is about more than just investments.
1: Absolutely. Okay. Absolutely. Okay. It's about transformation.
0: Mm.
1: We focus on four key areas.
0: Okay.
1: Financial literacy,
0: mm-hmm.
1: cash flow creation,
0: mm.
1: asset acquisition, skill development. And you see these pillars? They work together to help people build a stronger financial future.
0: All right. That's a different approach from simply chasing quick money.
1: Very different. Mm. Sustainable wealth is built through education, consistency, discipline, and informed decision making.
0: What would you say to an average Nigerian listening right now? Someone concerned about raising cost and financial uncertainty.
1: I would say, don't underestimate the power of small, consistent steps. Many people think wealth creation is only for the rich, but every journey starts from somewhere. The key is to keep learning, keep growing, and make better financial decisions over time.
0: That is encouraging. Now, if someone wants to learn more, how can they get started?
1: Good question. 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
0: All right, thank you so much. Let me repeat those numbers for those of us, you know, listeners who are a bit, you know. Okay, so I'll just take it again. And the numbers are 081-017-57731 or 080-638-88348. 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Before we wrap up everything, Mr. Gbenga, what is your final message to Nigerians?
1: My final message would be, you see, your current financial situation does not have to define your future. With the right education, the right community, and access to right opportunities, you can take meaningful steps towards financial independence. Start learning, start planning, and start building your future today.
0: Wow. Thank you so much, Mr. Gbenga. Thank you. It was nice of you joining us.
1: Thank you for having me.
0: All right.
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7: Whereas Nigerians are being murdered daily by terrorists, terrorizing people all over the country. 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
2: Yeah, good morning. Thank you for joining us. This is your own family on radio, 88.1 Super FM. Paul O'Chanko is my name. Welcome you all to What the Honorable Has to Say live on the radio this morning. The Honorable is live, and ahead of News Anchor Affairs, Israel Adebi is also live. Good morning, Honorable. Good morning, Israel.
11: All right. Good morning, Paul, and good morning, Israel. And dear listener out there, good morning.
2: Good morning to you all as well. Anyways, Honorable,
11: Thank you. And we have an interesting conversation this morning, which surrounds the issue of vandalism. Yes, vandalism is highly condemnable, especially when it's got to do with public property or what you know as government property. You know, there is this mentality that sometimes you suspect that people have, and it's a wrong one. When it is public property or government property, they see it as it's nobody's property. And with that mindset of non-ownership, they don't care about protection for that same property. But where the mistake comes in is that every property that is public or government property actually belongs to you. It actually belongs to me. Because in the end, such a property was acquired with our commonwealth. So it belongs to all of us. And if it is your own and you have that ownership mentality, it now behooves on you that you want to protect it and you don't want to vandalize it or subject it to any damage of any kind. Now, this morning, we are going to Orionwa. Orionwa is one of the local governments in Edo State. The chairman of Orionwa Local Government Council, Honorable Thompson Osagie, has expressed concern over the vandalization of the Evware Primary Health Center. This follows the death of a child brought to the facility for treatment. Osagie, who inspected the center alongside council officials, said the incident led to the destruction of doors, windows, hospital equipment, among others. He called on residents to safeguard government facilities and maintain peace, assuring that the council would assess the damage and commence repairs to restore healthcare services to the area. Now, look at the last paragraph there. He said the council would assess the damage and commence repairs. Now, that money that will be spent on the assessment of damage and commencement of repairs have valuable alternative uses that would have been beneficial to the people of Orion local government. But because of the highly condemnable act of vandalism, that money is going to be spent on repairs when that money should have been available for other valuable things that the council can do for the people of the LG area. Now, the background story was a child was taken there, and I think the child died. Yes, painful as that may be, the loss or the death of a child is a very painful one that you don't wish on anybody. But again, do you now take the laws into your hands, or do you now say, oh, because this has happened, it must be chaos and anarchy, and you begin to vandalize public property, government property, a health facility for that matter, knowing how crucially important having that primary health center is in that locality? I mean, people with some concerns, health concerns, can easily go in there and get the necessary and the needed therapy for their wellness to be restored. But now that you have vandalized doors, windows, and what have you in the place, what now happens to anybody who suddenly take ill in that locality now, and maybe the person does not have what it takes, the wherewithal, to access Medicare from any other source, but the primary health center, which has now been vandalized. So we can't condemn it enough. It's just for people to have the better mentality, to have the sense of ownership over government and public property, so that for no reason whatsoever, no justification to vandalize public property. It's a good place to start from, Israel.
0: Well, thank you, Honorable. I think you've laid the good foundation for the discourse, because at the end of the day, when you vandalize properties, public properties as such, the interests of those they were erected for suffers. That building was to cater to the earth needs of those in that local government. Mm. And unfortunately, is to see how important primary health care centers are. If you look at the structure of our health care system, most primary health care centers serve the purpose of those at the grassroots, local level. Most of them can or may not be able to easily come to a University of Benin Teaching Hospital, for example, or come to the Central Hospital or the Specialist Hospital in Benin City. But because they have a PHC, Primary Health Care Center, in that local government, in that area, it's easier for them to go there. And look at the kind of issues that are attended to when it comes to primary health care centers. Mm. You have delivery of children. You have those basic things that will not require so much to look at. When I saw the report said the child that died, and condolence to that family, was actually brought in critical condition and beyond what the PAC can immediately
11: salvage.
0: And that was what led to the eventual death of the child. But you know, humans are emotive. We speak about our emotions every time. And when we have this conversation, that when you take decisions when you are hungry, it's not going to go well for you and even for others. So in the spirit of with the emotion that was raging through the veins of those who brought the child in, they vandalized every other thing in that place. It won't serve the purpose of every other members of that community. More people can take ill. More people can go to that center and say, oh, I want to have a child and deliver a child, and it becomes very difficult. They didn't just vandalize furnitures, vandalize windows and doors. Also, equipment,
11: medical
0: equipment that would have served the purpose of the same people in that community. And that's why we say it's very condemnable this morning. We're looking to see if we can get the chairman of Orion also so that he can join this conversation and also throw some light. But in the meantime, I think Nigerians generally, we should learn what are the available options to seek a redress when things like this happen. I think it was Chimamanda Adichie recently, who lost one of her twin in one of the hospitals, and she went through the channel of making appropriate reports, and then there is investigation and a lot of sanctions are coming down. People should understand that there are procedures and there are ways you can seek redress instead of taking the loss into your own hands.
11: Now, talking about this, it takes my mind back to those days when we used to have violent demonstrations from students back in the days, all in the name of Aluta. Mm. Now they would have embarked on Aluta, they would have done all they wanted to do, and at the end of the day, when the matter will be resolved, then they will now be levied.
0: Yeah.
11: We call it developmental levy. I mean, every student will sign an undertaking, and you will be asked to pay a certain amount of money. Because those things that you destroyed in the name of Aluta, there will be need for reconstruction, there will be need for rebuilding. And the monies will not fall from heaven.
0: It won't.
11: So it is still from the pockets of those who descended into anarchy and chaos that will put the funds together. So at the end of the day, you will now find out that, well, the only person you have actually hurt, it's you.
0: Mm.
11: In the final analysis, the only person you have hurt, it's yourself. So there's no justification whatsoever for vandalism, for vandalization of public or government property. See it as your own property because that is what it is.
0: And while we are not holding brief for poor services that may be rendered in any center, but it's still not a justification.
11: It's not a justification.
0: We want health professionals to do their best at all times. To provide care,
11: because that is their work.
0: Mm.
11: You could easily suspect that maybe the families of the victim, the child who lost his life, felt that things could have been better
0: handled. Yeah.
11: Or maybe the situation could have been salvaged if certain things were in place or were better done. But like Israel said, there's no justification. If you felt that they were unprofessional in the way they handled the matter, there are authorities. There are statutory authorities you can take your report to. You can take your complaints to. Investigations will be carried out. And then when people are found culpable, trust me, sanctions will be dished out to such persons.
2: Mm, all right. Okay. That's for now. It's time for you all to be a part of the show. Call us up on 0705-512-9881 or 0705-572-7881. 0705-512-9881 or 0705-572-7881. 0902-672-2592. 0902-672-2592.
11: Yeah, let's get some feedback from the listener while we are waiting to see if we can establish contact with the chairman of Orion Local Government.
2: Okay. Reach out to us right now. We're talking about what transpired a couple of days ago. And it's just sad to see that the loss of a child led to the vandalism of a public health facility with aggrieved public members or residents of that particular community going down with so much anger to bring down the health facilities. Windows were shattered. Also, equipment were also destroyed in the wake of blames and tantrums being thrown towards the officials of the hospital. That's what we're looking out for this morning. And we've laid down the marker. And while we wait to hear from the chairman of Orion Local Government Council to get proper feedback from him and also get more proper follow-up to this issue. He has said already before now in one of our reports that that he's going to make sure that they fix some of those things that have been destroyed, some of the equipment destroyed, that they're going to replace it. Also, windows shattered and things that were destroyed that they're going to make some repairs there. But we want to also get more from him this morning. But let's hear from you. What do you think about what has just happened? 0705-512-9881 or 0705-572-7881. 0705-512-9881 or 0705-572-7881, 0902-672-2592, 0902-672-2592, or 0902-672-2592, or 0705-512-9881, or 0705-572-7881. Horrible.
11: Yeah, well, you know, what we are talking about this morning speaks to the immediate situation at hand. That's what went down at Orion. And it also speaks to the larger picture. Larger picture is the penchant, the tendency for people to want to vandalize public or government property, public or government utilities. It's to have a change of mentality, a change of mindset about it. Some people look at government as them. We are all government in the end. And whatsoever you see as public property or government property actually belongs to you and I. And when you begin to see such property as such, I don't think you want to vandalize. I don't think you want to destroy. I don't think you want to damage such a property. Because like what is going to happen at Orion now, it is still the money, scarce resources of the local government council that will be used to maybe purchase some the replacement for some equipment that have been damaged in that public health center, and to also carry out repairs, major repairs in that place. That money, like I said, definitely would have had valuable alternative uses, would have been diverted into other areas of needs that the council will need to cater to. But now we'll be talking about repairs at the health center and maybe replacement of some equipment that have been damaged. Do we have Honorable Thompson Osagie now?
0: Honorable Thompson Osagie is here. Good morning, Chairman.
6: Good morning, my brother. How are you?
0: Very fine. Thank you so much. So we got the report of what happened in Orion over the vandalization of some structures in the primary healthcare center in that community. We just wanted to share light on it. You went there on an assessment visit. What was the situation like?
6: Okay, actually, it was the early hours of the day before yesterday. I got a distress call that the evening before that day before yesterday that an infant, child of less than 3 years, was rushed to the primary health center at Ewaro in Oremo local government. Ewaro is just is the boundary between Oremo and Itobasa, just close to the river. So that the child was brought in apparently late, and very weak. The medical staff in the facility did their best, but lost the child, and the family of the disease took loss into their hands, went on rampage and destroying the burglary and windows of the health facility, even some fish cans and some beds, some drugs. I met all of them there when I went with my team. I was there with the secretary of the local government and the head of local government administration and some other, members of my team. Oh, God, what I saw, was a bit surprising that in this age and time, people could still take, laws into their hands. And immediately I called for, the leaders of the community to meet me up there. And some of them found out, some of the youth came as well, including the Okayele of that community, and some that I know, on one-on-one basis. I tried to ask for the identity of those who did that, but obviously, we want to conceal that information for them. Mm. So, but I gave the community a very stern warning that they have no right to even touch any of government facility. If they knew that they could take care of the person, they would have probably just do it in their house or take the person to clinic. They even handle some of the staff of the health center. So I completely go against that attitude. And only yesterday here I got another report from the same community, and I've been discussing it this morning. There are some members of the NDC system that were going to some other parts of Oriomo to distribute solar light. Some of these youths in this same community stopped there, forcefully ejected all the poles and all that, insisting that they should come and put them in their place. This one was very disturbing when I heard it, yesterday evening, by the same community. So I want you, to help me condemning this attitude. I have decided by Monday I will call for the leaders of that community to meet with me one-on-one.
11: Sorry, what is the name of that community, sir?
6: It's Ewarwe community.
11: Ewarwe, okay.
6: Ewarwe. Just by the river.
11: Hmm. Okay,
0: Thank you very much, Chairman. What's the situation of things at the moment after all the vandalism?
6: Normalcy was returned. I ensured that before I left there, that the staff were called back because they were afraid to return back to the facility. So I have to pay, for them to return. They returned, and we tried as much as possible to help them, settled down. And before I left there, I tried to do one or two things to help them, to rehabilitate them back to work. I only left some warning. This same family that did this thing, they even encroached on the land of the health center. They built shop there, and I've asked them to remove those shops immediately. If by Monday morning, that shop is still there. I'm going to ask my men to destroy it.
11: Now, Honorable Thompson Osagie, I also like to ask concerning the solar infrastructure that was that the youth of that community, I mean, almost stopped the NDDC people from going ahead with. I hope those facilities are still intact and they didn't make
6: it. Yes. It was the help of the policemen attached to that community that they were able to, you know, retrieve those things, and then they continued their journey to where they were.
11: The intended them. Community, yes. All right. Thank you very much, Honorable Thompson Osagie. It's a sad development. What has happened in that Evarue community? On one hand, was the issue of the vandalism, that the vandalization of the primary health center in the place. Then we have also now heard that they also encroach into government property by erecting a shop there. I hope Eugene Okolosi and members of his committee are also listening. They may have a job to do in that particular, because they are protecting government property. Then to also hear that the youths also attacked staff of NDDC who were moving to another community with solar facilities, and they wanted to forcefully make them install those
0: in their area.
11: That's abduction. I mean, that's another form of abduction. But thankfully, the police in that community were able to get on top of that situation, and normalcy was restored. But these are concerns, and I think a lot has to be done in terms of talking to the leaders of that community and to rein in their youths. To rein in their youths, that there are things you can't just do. I mean, there must be law and order in every community in Nigeria.
0: You know, there are times Kenneth Okumbo goes to community and speak with most of these Okarele. And when you talk to the Okarele, they say, oh, everything in our community is peaceful. Investors can come to our community. They can situate businesses here because we're peace-loving people in this community. But when reports like this comes out, it shows that a lot still left to be desired. I'm interested in that NDDC situation. You know, most community have genuine reasons to be agitated when it comes to the supply of electricity. So it's understandable that when a lot of communities are in darkness, they want light. However, it's also important to know that when governments are prepared for developmental projects, they prepare it in line with process and procedure. That those equipment were meant for a community, and you want it to be forcefully diverted to your own community without knowing what allocation was done, we'll be robbing Peter to pay Paul in the process. So I think communities should understand. Yes, we need development, and we need it as fast as we can get it. But there are procedures to this.
11: Of course.
0: And those leadership of those communities can actually make a genuine petition to NDDC itself.
11: Of course.
0: And say this same thing you are giving to another community.
11: We also need it.
0: But you can't go on the road and stand like bandits and and forcefully take possession of what belongs to other people. It doesn't work that way.
2: It doesn't work that way. Be a part of the show this morning. Call us up on 0705-512-9881 or 0705-572-7881. 0705-512-9881 or 0705-572-7881. Hello.
8: Bro, Paul.
2: Good morning.
8: How do you do, Honorable Ngra? I salute you once again this morning.
0: Yeah, good morning, sir.
8: It's automatic great online. Yes, my brother, Ngra. Yes, he's very serious development in that local government. And I joined the chairman that I had with last night. And he said, you don't use. You have no right. No right, I don't need this at all. To take one to the hand and vandalize public property. And this is their property. We are talking, you are saying government property. This is our own. You know, government is a come and go. This property belongs to me and them. It's a property and they prevail for it. You can destroy it tomorrow. They are the ones to suffer it. So in any situation, control your anger. Control your anger in any situation. A wise man controls his anger, but he's a fool. That anything that happens to him, he starts fighting. Very, very, very, very bad. Our youth should control the anger. See what happened now. Those are small things they will say to amicable. See what happens. Vandalize their home. What do you benefit them? And it's a very, very situation. And you cannot go and hijack property that meant for another community. Put it to your own. What do we do? A request for your own. They are still representing you. Talk to them. This is what happened to this community. They are developing their country. These are coming to their... What is, where is our own? That's what they should do. That to go and hijack what means to another community. Very, very sad. And those are people that are to be arrested and punished.
11: Exactly.
8: That is an example. This country, we don't want to hear society. Again, thank you.
2: Yeah,
8: right.
2: Thank you very much. Hello. Hello.
12: Hello, good morning.
2: Good morning.
12: Yes, this is Uzo, and okay. I'm coming from Benin.
2: Yeah, that was a favor. Turn down the volume on your radio.
12: Yes, I've done that. I've
2: okay,
12: done
2: thank
12: that.
2: You.
12: I keep telling even my kids at home, I tell my kids, there are consequences for fun that you do as my child. And that is the reason why we are here, we are in this country. People don't face the consequences of their action. Because if there are consequences, my brother, that somebody took his child or her child to the hospital, and we know that some medical practitioners are careless. If those ones still face their consequences, they wouldn't be careless. And now they've tried to resuscitate the child and the child died, and you went about destroying. My brother, they should face the consequence. So those ones who took government property, and look, like my brother ultimately regrets it, it's not government property. It's me and you. It's our own property. And so they should face the consequences. And it's because consequences are not meted out to people. That is why these things keep reoccurring. It keeps reoccurring. Anybody that is holding a particular position, even the Bible tells us, to whom much is given, what is expected from him? Much. So people should be held responsible for their actions. And to the youths, two wrongs don't make a right. I decrease, you decrease. Everybody don't crease, finish. There is a proverb that, or a story, is that you are in your bathroom, maybe a bedroom that is built outside your house, and you are beating, and a madman comes and takes your towel and runs out. My brother, what would you do? Will you run out with the mad person?
11: No.
12: Will you pursue the mad person? Certainly, if you pursue the mad person, you are the mad person. So two wrongs don't make a right. They can never be captains at the goal.
2: All right, thank you very much. Thank you. Hello? 0902-672-2592. 0902-672-2592 or 0705-512-9881 or 0705-572-7881 0902-672-2592 0902-672-2592. Be a part of the show this morning. We're looking at the terrible incident that happened a couple of days ago, well ahead of the vandalism of a public health facility because of the death of a child. And equipment were destroyed, windows shattered, the building also suffered one or two destruction in there. And the Honorable Commissioner of Oriomo, Chairman of Oriomo Local Government Council, Thompson Osage, spoke to us this morning and gave us a clear picture of what happened in there. Hello. Hello, good morning. Hello. All right, 0902-672-2592.
11: Quickly, like the callers have said this morning, I think Honorable Thompson Osage will also do well to ensure that they are able to fish out those who are responsible for the breakdown of law and order, especially those who drove that mob action to carry out a dastardly destruction, vandalization at the public primary health center. It is very important to be able to find out those who carried that out and arrest them and let there be sanctions, let there be consequences. Because if it does happen and there are no consequences, then there will be no deterrent. In future, something will happen and people will remember that when something like this happened years ago, they went there, they destroyed the place. They were able to vent and they showed their anger and nothing happened. When people do things that they should not do, then something must happen. It shouldn't be nothing that happened. Mm. Something will definitely happen.
2: All right. Good morning. On the WhatsApp portal, got some messages, but in particular, this one says, good morning, Mr. Paul and Honorable. This kind is from Benin, says, the destruction of a government hospital because of a loss of a loved one is unfortunate and unacceptable. While the pain of losing a family member can be overwhelming, violence and destruction of public property only worsens the situation and deprive other citizens of essential healthcare services. A peaceful and law-abiding society is built when grievances are addressed through dialogue, investigation, and justice, not through violence and destruction. This is Kindness Osayo texting us this lovely morning. So talk to us this time. What do you think about this with investigation also being carried out? And obviously, there is always the saying that goes that there's always a consequence for every action. So those carried out, those who perpetrated this act, they should be arrested and they should be persecuted for the offense that they committed. 0902-672-2592, 0902-672-2592.
0: Yeah, for those who are leaders in that community, I think they also need to get sit down and have a heart-to-heart conversation with youth in that area. It's not going to be nice that what you hear in the news, two incidents were cited this morning, and the two of them were not positive stories about that community. So you can make up your mind. If someone says, "Oh, there is a land somewhere, go and buy it," and buy land, you definitely say no. I don't want to go there. So when news like this filter out of communities and they are not in positive light, they rob your community of that development you also want in those communities. So I think it's important that youth in those communities should also understand. They need to understand that positive news can attract positivity and development to them. And when you have negative news coming, people can as well abandon those communities and say, we don't want to go to a troubled community.
11: And you can imagine those NDDC staffers that were so ambushed and all that. Next time, if they have anything that will take them through that area, they might decline. Say, no, I don't want to pass through that community.
2: All right, since there's a technical issue right there, 0902-672-2592. That also doubles as our WhatsApp number. You can send us, shoot us a message right there. We're ready to take those messages this morning. And we're talking about the public health facility that happened in Orion, local government council, and it's generated a whole lot of reactions, and we are reacting to it this morning. Share your thoughts with us this time. I know some would obviously want to come from the point of view and say, oh, it is because it is not your shoe. It is because it is not your shoe. But I mean, what should be done. I would expect better from the people around that area. Good morning. Hello.
13: Hi, brother.
2: Yes, good morning.
11: Yes.
13: Good morning.
11: Yeah, good morning.
13: Somebody, do you have this?
2: No, this is a tape at 1 Super FM.
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2: 0902-672-2592. We are not engineers, though. Please, we are not engineers. We are broadcasters. We are not engineers. 0902-672-2592. 0902-672-2592. Talk to us this morning. Let's talk about what has happened in Orion, Israel.
0: Well, it's the same thing we said consistently. You know, communities are important and they're very crucial, especially at the grassroots level. Because I am in particular about PACs. We know one of the biggest problems we have in our healthcare system is that you don't have PACs scattered across the country like that. And this present administration, talking about Governor Monday Okpebholo, has been speaking on the need to revitalize primary healthcare centers. As a matter of fact, the last data I checked, and I think when the commissioner was here, he said it, about more than 60 primary healthcare centers have been rehabilitated, given life to. So when you have a functional one in your area, you can't eat a lot of pride because many other communities don't have them. So when you have them and they are functional, serving the needs, the health needs of the people in that area, is something to be happy about. But when you now wake up and say, oh, because something transpired, you are going to pull it down, I can just imagine what happens to a lot of people in that community that will take ill in some days' time, or pregnant women that need to deliver. And you can hear what the chairman said, that even the health officials that were on duty, they were manhandled, and most of them were reluctant to go back to work.
14: Even when they were spoken to, that, don't worry, everything will return, normal sales will return. They were reluctant because once beaten, they say it's twice shy. So communities should take more interest. When we talk about development, it's not just exclusively a government thing. When you have something situated in your community, this ownership mentality must come to play. It is our property. It belongs to us. We need to take care of it. If we don't take care of it, then we are the ones that will suffer the consequences. Absolutely. And the monies that were used to erect and to reconstruct those places as monies are supposed to go to other developmental needs of that community.
15: Hello?
14: The network is not
11: friendly today. Just like I said earlier, that money has valuable alternative uses.
14: Exactly.
11: Valuable alternative uses. But now it's going to be used to fix. That's why it is good to hold those
14: You heard what the chairman said when he asked who were the people. They were not forthcoming with the names of individuals that were responsible. Proper investigation should be done. Identify these individuals. I won't be surprised. Some of these people might be the same people that will lead the NDDC staff on their way, and also because they've shown that they can hardly control their emotion, and it's not right. It's not the right narrative.
15: It's clearly not the right narrative to push towards those who are outside of that particular community or outside of that space, because if you should attack people, medical practitioners, they are also very, very much important people in the society, whether you like it or not. And people should do better when it comes to keeping their emotions in check, or even even going about situations like this. Yes, something bad has happened. That's the most important thing to note. Something bad has happened. But we always say, leave the situations like this into those who are in charge, security forces who can as well come into play. But instead of going out to destroy a public health facility, like the saying goes, public health facility, and this is a place that there can be an emergency at any point in time. Same way we had emergency for that young champ who passed on, it's the same way we can have another emergency for somebody else, and that might also be another casualty moving forward. Because if give or take, maybe from the residents of that particular emergency to that public health facility is like 15-10 minutes, then it might take longer time for them to move that particular person from one particular location to the other, and it might be too late. So we expect people to act better. We expect people to act and go about situations differently. Yes, we might also have one or two emotions running through us. We might be angry about maybe one or two things that might have happened or that might have led to the death of that child. But always say, keep your emotions in check.
14: Mm-hmm. And like I added before, that there's a Medical and Dental Council of Nigeria that regulates the activities of practicing medical doctors in Nigeria. Mm-hmm. So when you suffer, this kind of injury, you can approach those groups. And they will look into it. They will investigate properly. And then they will mete out actions or consequences on wherever the medical personnel is concerned. So there are ways you can seek a redress when things like this happen. So it's better to pursue those lines that make it a collective problem for the community. Because now it's a collective problem. Anyone that takes ill will be looking to another primary health care center elsewhere to attend to his or her needs.
15: Very, very sad. Very sad, honestly. Very sad hearing of something like this, and we don't know the duration where these repairs, when these repairs will be carried out. For the time that the monies will be spent, and the maybe getting of new equipment, getting some of these facilities, it might take more than the required time.
11: Even the required resources, money might not be readily available. It will be so, because most times public funds, you have to plan for it.
14: And you have to allocate. You have to allocate.
11: And there are approving authorities. It has to be approved. And you can only spend the money when it is available.
15: Okay. Hello. All right, and quickly, that's our show for this morning. And thanks to you all. Paul Ochonogos, my name. I've been here with the Honorable and the Head of News and Current Affairs, Israel Adebi. We'll be back again tomorrow. This time, we'll have our guys from the newsroom, correspondents, who will be live as well. And
14: tomorrow, we'll be having Nema in the building. Okay. So they'll be joining us to talk about the flooding situations, the predictions, and all that. So it's going to be another interesting conversation.
15: All right. So remember to join us later this evening at 8 p.m. for Inside Edo State. we'll have another robust conversation as well. Paul Chonogos, many thanks to the Honorable and Head of News and Current Affairs, Israel Adebi. The rest of the Breakfast Show continues shortly.
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2: 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Sadio Mane!
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0: This morning, you got me high by Mr. Mehdi. Before that, you checked out tonight, Altibee's Whiskey dropped 10 years ago. I mean, how time flies. Simatia by Cynthia Morgan, Mugbunu Feli Feli, the badge.
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0: All right, that's, and let's roll our sleeves and get into it. It is.
7: So, this happened.
0: It's only right I tell you that it is time for So This Happened. Oh, yeah, Kire, congratulations to you. I mean, you are champion elect. Yes. Just as we have president elect, governor elect. You are champion elect because you're not yet officially a champion, but you are 99.9% there already. Okay. We just want to know if you stand solo or if someone will join you right there at the top. Call us up this lovely morning, 0705-512-9881. Hello.
8: Hello, Crazy Paul.
0: Yes, good morning.
8: Morning, man.
0: Morning, man. What's good, man?
8: All things good, man.
0: All things good? Are you sure?
8: Yeah.
0: Okay.
8: Right, man.
0: Okay, let's see what you can do this morning. Are you ready?
8: Ready.
0: Are you ready?
8: I'm ready. I'm ready.
7: So, this happened.
0: Let's go. And our first question. Sharp. First question for you. Senate passes state police bill, empowers governors to appoint commissioners. Senate passes state police bill, empowers governors to appoint commissioners. Usman Akali Baba lasted how many years as the Inspector General of Police? 2, 4, or 8 years?
8: Hey. Two years.
0: Very correct. 2 years, 2021 to 2023. Question number two. Federal government discovers major platinum lithium rare metal deposit in Kaduna State. So, Kaduna State is called the land of equity, the land of growth, the land, the center of learning, or the home of hospitality. What is the slogan of Kaduna State?
8: The options again.
0: Land of equity, land of growth, the center of learning, home of hospitality.
8: Center of learning.
0: Are you sure?
8: Center of learning.
0: Nasu, I love your confidence. Question number three. Lagos State government issues street traders 72 hours to quit. Alright? So Lagos State was founded in what year? 1967, 1966, or 1963?
8: Hey! Lagos State. Good question. You gave me cheap questions yesterday. You're bringing the other one.
0: It's not my fault now. 67?
8: River State. No, I don't know. I'm just saying 63, 67, or what?
0: 63, 67, 66.
8: Hey,
0: let's
8: Charlie,
0: go. Charlie.
8: Let me go with... I don't know. Let me go with 67. I chose that one first.
0: 67? Yeah. Ooh la la. Oh. Ooh la la. Ooh la la. Ooh la la.
8: Charlie.
0: You're correct, by the way. Anyways, question number four. I don't know. Get to at least shake your big boy a little. You understand?
8: Let's go. Question number four.
0: Let's go. Question number four. Nigeria welcomes U.S. sanctions on terror financing suspect. The Nigerian National Pledge was composed in what year? Who composed the National Pledge? That's not the question. But it was composed in what year? 1994, 1960, or 1976? But then composed Nigeria Pledge. I pledged Nigeria, my country, to be
8: full of... You are too far to the options now.
0: 1994, 1960, 1976. I pledge to Nigeria, my country, to be faithful, liar, honest, to serve Nigeria with all my strength, to defend our unity.
8: You said 1976, 1960, and 1994. 94 is out of it. 1976. Let me go 1976.
0: 1976?
8: Yeah, I don't know, but let me go with it.
0: 76. 76. LOP. 76. LOP. Let's go. Okay? So is that your final answer?
8: It is. I don't know it, but let me...
0: All right, 76 is correct. Question number five. Let's go. Power outage hits France as it records hottest day since measurement begun. All right? So the biggest city in France is Marseille or Paris?
8: Paris, Marseille.
0: Let's go.
8: Paris.
0: 10 points in the back for you. Question number six. Rema sent
8: Entertainment.
0: Yes, hey. Now you have to answer it. You have to answer my question. I'm scared of entertainment. Let's go. Rema sent fans into frenzy at the Mazazine Festival in Morocco. What's Rema's government's name? What's his government's name? Kelechi Ikubo. Joshua Osaige. Divine Ekubo or Crown Uzama?
8: What is what?
0: Kelechi Ekubo. Joshua Osaige. Divine Ekubo or Crown Uzama?
8: What is his what? What is his name?
0: What's his government name? What's his real name? The name one day in WAEC. Name one day in voters' card.
8: Tema.
0: Rema.
8: The options again. I don't know this one.
0: Kelechi. Listen, Kelechi Ekubo, okay? Joshua Osaige, Divine Ekubo, or Crown Uzama. You have 10 seconds. The names are there. All right?
8: Let me go. Joshua Ekubo.
0: No, it's Joshua Osaige that's here. Joshua Osaige.
8: It's
0: Divine Ekubo. That's his name. All right? Last question for you. Let's go. Last question. Brazil, Seoul. Passes through to the round of 32 with a 3-0 win over Scotland. Brazil last won the World Cup in what year?
8: No, 1994.
0: USA 94. Now Brazil winner. Okay. The last time they won the... The World Cup is in 2002. They won. Yeah, 2002. Correct.
8: Yeah.
0: Okay.
8: Yeah. Final 2-0.
0: The one that final 2-0. And Delima Ronaldo, the big. You understand?
8: My mind no good.
0: Not so. You go explain. Tire, no evidence.
8: Explain, tire.
0: Thank you for
8: that. Thank you, man.
0: I appreciate you. Hey! Listen. This is a throwback anthem. We love it. It's live on your One Family One Radio.
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1: 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We dey inside the ongoing Harbor Trade Fair, where the apple for inside National Museum, roundabout, Ring Road, Benin City, Edo State. I occupy stand number 10. I repeat, stand number 10. My number na 081-35-57-97-00. You man, when of you maintain correct strong balance and lasting stamina to satisfy your partner, make you enjoy yourself as a real man, a problem. If you wake up in the morning for your bodies to stand up kakaraka as your fellow men, na wahala. If you try to do small things, sharp sharp, you don't tire. Abi, you know even they get the feelings at all as a man. 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
3: Country people, will they hear my voice? I salute una well, well, oh. My name na Baba Yoruba. I occupy stand number 1 for the ongoing Abba Trade Fair, where they happen for inside National Museum, roundabout Ring Road, Benin City, Edo State. My phone number na 070-26-17-6885. Today, I don't carry good news come. What thing I won't talk about na prostate.
4: My main focus na to attend to prostate-related problems.
3: Prostate, now the gland will be inside the male reproductive system where they produce fluid. Now that fluid, they join body with sperm cells from the testicles and with fluids from other glands to combine to form semen. This prostate gland fit get problem, start the experience enlargement or other issues for inside man body. Nobody sabi the exact thing where they cause prostate enlargement. But the truth be say, aging or some kind of hormonal change fit cause some bacterial infection or other factors that fit cause prostatitis or waiting we sabi as the inflammation of the prostate. But prostate disease gets some risk factors with the age, race, family history, or lifestyle. It gets some signs where we say if you notice them, now we say your prostate don't get problem. You will get frequent urge to urinate for night. You go wake up many times to go pee. As you pee, the pee go pain you. You go feel some kind burning sensation. If your urine they get pink or red color, you suppose waka fast. Go see expert for prostate matter. Because why? Delay fit spoil something for you. I occupy stand number 1 for the ongoing about trade fair with the shelle for inside National Museum roundabout. Ring Road, Benin City, Edo State. My phone number na 070-26-17-6885. Once again, 070-2617-6885.
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3: 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I did here with my friend Marcella, will be prostate gland herbal specialist all the way from Congo. In come to help us put full stop to anything will be prostate issues. As they come, look out for Baba Yoruba signboard. I occupy stand number 1 for inside National Museum, roundabout Ring Road, Benin City, Edo State. If he not be Baba Yoruba, he no fit be like Baba Yoruba.
5: 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Now, maybe Baba Oyo, aka Stand and Waka. I did ongoing trace fair when it happen for Ring Road, inside Ring Road roundabout. I occupy stand number 2. 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Our GSM numbers, in case you want to call me, make you carry baru, make you write and down now. 081-66-22-4748. I call them again. It's 081-66-22-4748. I don't carry different Ogbonge medicine come for my people in Edo State. Medicine for man and medicine for hook, rheumatism and arthritis. Medicine for man, name be a man where we say he cannot answer a name as a man. Instead of make you come back for work like this, let you and your wife when I do as man and woman they do like this. You go they give your wife story. Don't be a newspaper reader. Don't be a storyteller. Don't allow your wife to carry your duty to go outside. Then make me come with Muse for a man where we say he cannot handle you. A madam where once you satisfy your madam, you make her happy. Now your wife then go be the person to congratulate you for job well done. Medicine for hook, rheumatism and arthritis. Medicine for a man or a woman where we say you cannot work at all. If you work small like this, you go look for somewhere to sit down before you continue the journey. All your vein from your waist down to the leg, maybe you get them. You go just be like say they use bag of cement put for your waist. Under your leg, he go they shock you, he go they pepper you. You know, go if you know the time where slipper to go just remove for your leg. If you sit down small like this, your leg don't swell up. Instead of you to bend down like this, may you pray back, not let you pray. You woman like this, instead of you to enter inside your room, may you carry broom, may you sweep well, your waist not they let you sweep at all. You will be say you cannot work without holding walking stick. The walking stick, when you take waka come my place, you go to where I'm having your own a level two mean if you the waka like this, you go just be like say na foam, then day your leg. Now so you go they make quick. Slipper, you go the waka like this, you no go know the time where slipper go remove for your leg. Inside that vein, I go give you Ologbojo, baby, go. Ologbojo mean some people will be say they don't use medicine. Several times, different medicine, and they don't pack for their belly, you know, they work. If I give you this Ologbojo, baby, go, you use and take gari, or you take and take pounded yam. Anywhere where the foam for block, the Ologbojo can't do the thing. By the power of Almighty God, all those things, when they do you, the pain where you they experience, the stroke where don't visit you before, where you not fit talk where, or if you want to talk like this, and so your mouth bend for one side, you not go fit talk where. Once I give you this root and herbs, all those things will be a thing of pass. I may come by myself. I not say any of my pikin come, I may come barakete. Now me sit down. Carry different Ogbonge medicine come on the way from Yoruba land. I occupy stand number 2. Stand number 2, now there you go visit Baba Oyo, aka Stand and Waka. Our GSM numbers will be in case you want to call me. May you carry baru, may you write and down now. 081-66-22-4748. I call them again. It's 081-66-22-4748.
6: I greet everybody anywhere where you did they listen to this Health Enlightenment program. 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I dey for stand 5, stand number 5, stand number 5.

0: 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Na roots and herbs them dey use, and na the root and herbs wey them dey call tanko tanko I carry come all the way from Yoruba land to help my fellow men. Some people fit talk say them don't take so many medicine, it no work for them. It fit be work of enemy. No worry yourself, just come. When I give you this tanko tanko with the combination of horsepower, your organ go begin dey work fast fast by the grace of God. I know they treat women, no, na only men matter I specialize on. But you still fit come stand number 5 for this herbal trade fair where they go on inside Ring Road Roundabout for Benin City, Edo State. 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I don't land gidigba with over 200 different roots and herbs to help men. 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I dey stand number five for this herbal trade fair where they go on for inside Ring Road Roundabout for Benin City, Edo State. My phone number now 0703869-0048. I go call them again 0703869-0048. As you dey enter, look for stand number five. We treat, God heal. We lead, others follow. Remember, say health is wealth. Una bye bye yo.
1: Country people, when they hear my voice, I salute una well well. My name na Baba Yoruba. I occupy stand number 1 for the ongoing herbal trade fair where they happen for inside National Museum, Roundabout Ring Road, Benin City, Edo State. My phone number na 0702617-6885. Today, I don't carry good news come. What I want to talk about na prostate.
2: My main focus na to attend to prostate related problems.
1: Prostate na the gland will be inside the male reproductive system where they produce fluid. Now that fluid they join body with sperm cells from the testicles and with fluids from other glands to combine to form semen. This prostate gland fit get problem, start the experience enlargement or other issues for inside man body. Nobody sabi the exact thing where they cause prostate enlargement, but the truth be say aging or some kind hormonal change fit cause some bacterial infection or other factors that fit cause prostatitis or what we sabi as the inflammation of the prostate. But prostate disease gets some risk factors with the age, race, family history, or lifestyle. It gets some signs where we say if you notice them, now be say your prostate don't get problem. You will get frequent urge to urinate for night. You go wake up many, many times to go pee. As you pee, the pee is going to pain you. You go feel some kind of burning sensation. If your urine they get pink or red color, you suppose waka fast fast. Go see expert for prostate matter. Because why? Delay fit spoil something for you. I occupy stand number 1 for the ongoing herbal trade fair where they shell it for inside National Museum Roundabout, Ring Road, Benin City, Edo State. My phone number na 0702617-6885. Once again, 0702617-6885.
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1: 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Abi don't turn you to 1 minute man. Now these signs go tell you say your prostate gland no dey okay. But I get good news for you. 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
2: My main focus na to attend to prostate related problems.
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0: 6885. We get ogonga roots and herbs to take shrink that prostate and set you free from pains and embarrassment. Don't miss this great opportunity, you. I did here with my friend Marcella, will be prostate gland herbal specialist all the way from Congo. In come to help us put full stop to anything with the prostate issues. As they come, look out for Baba Yoruba signboard. I occupy stand number 1 for inside National Museum, roundabout Ring Road, Benin City, Edo State. If you not be Baba Yoruba, he no fit be like Baba Yoruba.
1: My good people of Edo State, I greet you now. Now me be the gala man, aka the king of high. I dey participate for Abba Trade Fair, where they shell for inside the National Museum Ground for Ring Road Roundabout, here for Benin City. I dey for stand number 4 for inside the National Museum Ground for here for Ring Road Roundabout for Benin City with my telephone number 0706268765. My people, waiting they cause high problem. If you got too much for body, if it affects your eye, and it no go let you they see well. Why some people na yamayama infection na he affect their eyes because it go affect their vein and na one vein na he connect the two eyes together. Once this one don't get problem, waiting be the sign for body, Mr. My brother, Mrs. My sister, be to see far or short distance go be problem. How you go they scratch you? How you go they throw away water? Something go they waka inside your eye? How you go they red? Even papa, some go wake up in the morning, their eye go come together. Na so Apollo they arrest you. And you when you be young guy, alias small boy, and you know they see well again. Sometimes go be like say, spider web cover your eye. If person near you, where, you no go see her clearly. And if the person far from you, you go to see double-double without eyeglass. You no fit read. Right, I know the difference between 1,000 naira and 500 naira. Sometimes, you go be like, say, smoke, they cover your eye. If you dare Edo State and you dare hear my voice, now, I congratulate you because your eye problem done handy. Make you come visit me, the Gala Man, aka the King of Eye. I don't land the gidigba for the ongoing Abba Trade Fair with the shell for inside National Museum for inside Ring Road Roundabout for Benin City. Now because of you where they hear me so, make I Chief Dr. Abudu Ugbesia Godwin, JP, Board Chairman of Edo State Traditional Medicine Board, join hands together organize this Abba Trade Fair. Make yourself enjoy miracle, wonder, and power way there for roots and herbs. And once you enter stand number 4, I say stand number 4, you see me, Igala Man, aka the King of Fire, you go begin the praise God and shout, Obagatope. 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With our wipe all herbal cleanser, you go shout now. I can see the place again now inside National Museum Ground for Ring Road Roundabout for Benin City. Not forget though, I did for stand number 4, the Igala Man, aka the King of Eye. My telephone number now 0706268765. 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
2: 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When time reach, na go hear her voice. We dey inside the ongoing Herbal Trade Fair, where the apple for inside National Museum, roundabout, Ring Road, Benin City, Edo State. I occupy stand number 10. I repeat, stand number 10. My number na 081-35-57-97-00. You man, when of you maintain correct strong balance and lasting stamina to satisfy your partner, make you enjoy yourself as a real man, a problem. 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Abi, you know even they get the feelings at all as a man. 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
4: 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I occupy stand number 2. 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I call them again. 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I don't carry different Ogonga medicine come for my people in Edo State. Medicine for man and medicine for hook, rheumatism and arthritis. Medicine for man, name be a man where we say he cannot answer a name as a man. Instead of make you come back for work like this, let you and your wife then do as man and woman they do like this. You go they give your wife story. Don't be a newspaper reader. Don't be a storyteller. Don't allow your wife to carry your duty to go outside. Then make me come with Muse for a man where we say he cannot handle you. A madam where once you satisfy your madam, you make her happy. Now your wife then go be the person to congratulate you for job well done. Medicine for hook, rheumatism and arthritis. Medicine for a man or a woman where we say you cannot work at all. If you work small like this, you go look for somewhere to sit down before you continue the journey. All your vein from your waist down to the leg, maybe you get them. You go just be like say they use bag of cement put for your waist. Under your leg, he go they shock you. He go they pepper you. You know go if you know the time where slipper to go just remove for your leg. If you sit down small like this, your leg don't swell up. Instead of you to bend down like this, may you pray back, not let you pray. You woman like this, instead of you to enter inside your room, may you carry broom, may you sweep where your waist not they let you sweep at all. You will be say you cannot work without holding walking stick. The walking stick when you take waka come my place, you go to where I'm having your own a level two mean if you the waka like this, you go just be like say na foam, then day your leg. Now so you go they make quick. Slipper, you go the waka like this, you no go know the time where slipper you go remove for your leg. Inside that vein, I go give you Ologbojo baby gogo. Ologbojo mean some people will be say they don't use medicine. Several times, different medicine, eh? They don't pack for their belly, you know, they work. If I give you this Ologbojo baby gogo, you use and take gari, or you take and take pounded yam. Anywhere where the frame for block, the Ologbojo can't do the thing. By the power of Almighty God, all those things, when they do you, the pain where you they experience, the stroke where don't visit you before, where you not fit talk where, or if you want to talk like this, and so your mouth bend for one side, you not go fit talk where. Once I give you this root and herbs, all those things will be a thing of pass. I may come by myself. I not say any of my pikin come, I may come barakete. Now me sit down. Carry different Ogbonge medicine come on the way from Yoruba land.
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0: Country people, when they hear my voice, I salute una well. My name na Baba Yoruba. I occupy stand number 1 for the ongoing About Trade Fair.

0: where they happen for inside National Museum, roundabout Ring Road, Benin City, Edo State. My phone number na 070-2617-6885. Today, I don't carry good news come. What thing I want to talk about na prostate.
1: My main focus na to attend to prostate-related problems.
0: Prostate, now the gland will be inside the male reproductive system where they produce fluid. Now that fluid, they join body with sperm cells from the testicles and with fluids from other glands to combine to form semen. This prostate gland fit get problem, start the experience enlargement or other issues for inside man body. Nobody sabi the exact thing where they cause prostate enlargement. But the truth be say, aging or some kind of hormonal change fit cause some. Bacterial infection or other factors that fit cause prostatitis. Or waiting we sabi as the inflammation of the prostate. But prostate disease gets some risk factors with the age, race, family history, or lifestyle. It gets some signs where we say if you notice them, now be say your prostate don't get problem. You will get frequent urge to urinate for night. You go wake up many times to go pee. As you pee, the pee is going to pain you. You go to feel some kind of burning sensation. If your urine they get pink or red color, you suppose waka fast. Go see expert for prostate matter. Because why? 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I occupy stand number one for the ongoing about trade fair with the Shelle for inside National Museum roundabout. Ring Road, Benin City, Edo State. My phone number na 070-2617-6885. Once again, 070-2617-6885.
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2: 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You man, when no fit maintain correct strong balance and lasting stamina to satisfy your partner, make you enjoy yourself as a real man, a problem. 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
3: My people, I salute una. The voice when I dey listen to na voice of Chief Yabi Taishi. I dey always dey pray every morning say sickness wey be say no go get solution. May God no let that kind sickness come our way. The one way go get solution, may God make you no let am too tay for inside our body, and may God make you show us the direction we be say we go go, where we go solve problem. We be say if he dey confront our life. And the one way no go to get solution too, may God no let am no Yabi a place. Because I always pray for all my patients in the morning. Because now only God now get power. And now be the supernatural healer. So every morning we must pray for our patients. May God heal them. All the people will be saying they sick. May God heal them. May he use his supernatural power. Make he heal all the sick. All the sick people. Over the one way they be care. And the one way they hospitals. May God heal all of una. We be saying they sick. Sickness is our great enemy. We have to take our body system serious. Once you see say your body don't change, you see say your body mechanism don't they misbehave because of wrong food, because of the nature or the kind of things what we say we they dump inside our body or our lifestyle can make us get problem. Or because of bad enemy too. Because some sickness they will be say now those bad enemies and then they afflict, they take and they afflict person. You can't see, say, you can't take medicine, the sickness no go go. You take from Mr. A, even though where prayer they answer, you go go there, your prayer no go answer. Even though where they take medicine, you go go there, where everybody they shout, say, ah, this place where this person they go, the people they shout hallelujah there, people they say praises of that person, you go go there, you go take medicine, the sickness no go go. And make sure, again, you get good faith if you want to go take medicine. Especially if you won't come here, be a place. You have to get good faith. No doubt. No the doubt. Say, ah, these people now all of them are the same thing. Now so talk now they talk for radio. All of us are not the same thing. We are different. Yabiye is a God sent. We never change our name one day. You can't call me. May another person pick my call. Now Yabiye voice. Now you go here. Now me go talk to you. We will know they play for one night. We know they do GBT. We be say some people you go even call them. They are not another person. Now you go they pick your call. Yabiye no be so. If you get any challenges for inside your body, will be say don't they confront you. You'll be person will be say you dey get severe waist pain, peppish all over your body, stomach noising, something they work out for inside your body like say na warm, something they make kulu kulu for inside your body. You dey get chest pain, your chest they pepper you, your waist they pepper you, your leg they pepper you. You go toilet like this, na so blood, or your anus they pull out, or you dey experience peppish in your anus. Or you experience weakness of the body, or your mouth the bitter, your headache, you get severe migraine all the time. All these things now problem will be say you don't supposed to do inside our body. When pain too much for inside body, the soul will come out. You will come here and say the person don't die. So we don't want to make that kind of thing happen to us. That is why we always pray every morning. May God deliver all the sick, all the people will be saying the sick. If you get any challenges for inside your body, your challenges you know go ever be permanent. You must see solution to that your particular challenges will be say they confront you now. May you get up now. Constitute Yabi Taishi. The name where sickness they hear. where sickness they run. If you get any challenges for inside your body, you be person where be say get big sore for inside your body, the sore no great heal in time, or for you to trek from one pole to another, na difficult things, may you pray, make Yahbi if he heal you. Once you don't get that faith, you go see, say, any medicine, what would they apply for you? It go they work effectively for inside your body. If your body know they function the way it's supposed to function, come see Chief Yahbi Etaishi today. We therefore Beni Asaba Expressway by Uromi Junction inside that new Lagos Motor Park for Agbo, you where you won't see me for Delta State. 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Oh, our head office, therefore, Idonwina by Mobi Filling Station for Idonwina for Beni here before you reach Oluku, before you reach 7 up. Now, there, our head office, there. My GSM number, in case you want to talk to me, 08034102250. I repeat, 08034102250. May I remember bless. I may I better helps.

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2: 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Ice Prince. You know, say you be

0: This is Aye on the beat. This is Aye on the beat by Davido. Everything he said on this music was about me. I'm not even kidding. And we thought that we had a Boki the remix featuring Sarkodie, Mercy Johnson, Whiskey, and that's all about that. You know what time it is?
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0: Okay, hello, good morning, good morning, good morning. You know who's on the speakerphone. This is your girl, Simply Erun, and it's your One Family One radio station, Super 88.1. And let's not do like, let's understand what's happening today. It's Throwback Thursday. And you know how we do this day? If you're just joining us, Throwback Thursday is all about the old vibes, the old things, the old school, the ones I like to call the golden ages. And you know, unlike any other day, there's something very special about Throwback Thursday. It's all about the memories, the back in time, the, oh, I used to be like this, oh, I used to be like that. But let's not kid ourselves. It was the really good old days. And for the dedication of it, that's why we have Throwback Thursday. And now, what is that? What are we doing? Okay, when we hear Throwback Thursday, yes, we've already understood what Throwback Thursday is. So what are we going to be talking about? What's about the subject matter? I'm going to fill you all in and you're going to love it, trust me. No, this is not laughing matter. It is not even like I'm pulling your legs. Now, I used to remember things that we do, weird things we did when we were growing up, while we were growing up, while we were kids, we can be teenagers, while just all in that moment. So, you know, a while back, I was scrolling on X, formerly known as Twitter, and I found this video. It was circulating around about things we did as child. And trust me, it was one of a marathon, trust me. And it's about those scenes where, if I don't know if I have my OGs that can relate. There are some times where there was a particular time while growing up, I want to go to the fridge and take water. When I do, I close the fridge gently to see if the light still shining will still shine when the door is closed. How impossible was that? But we still made it happen. Anyways, I broke the code. The light doesn't really stay. When you close the fridge, it gets off. There were others. There are lots more. When I was in school, I used to put my pencil on my eraser, make a lot of holes in them. I mean, there were lots and lots of things I can remember that was just so weird that I did as a child. But it just keeps on coming. So when I thought about, oh, Throwback Thursday, I'm sure I have my OGs that can relate to everything I'm doing. There were even one time where we were doing this in the evening. My mom, you know how NEPA, don't say whether they disturb us, they come, but no wahala. So we used to on the candle, right? We only see candles sometimes when it's festive periods, but then was a must to have in your house. You sometimes even have a pack in your house. So then we used to, I and my siblings would gather around the fire, and where that, you know, that candle light, we pass our fingers through. It was not to an extent a good spot for us in the evening. Those were our generations, didn't really have the phone, you know, the children tabs we see today. You know, what's it with children tab on my time? No. I can't relate. So we used to make every little thing very, very fun for us. And actually, it was weird because this thing comes with risk if you should reason it. So I would see the candle. My elder siblings, I was the last one, and they were always able to pass their hand through the fire. I couldn't. I sustained several burns before I actually threw the candle. It wasn't easy, but we did it anyway. So let me give myself this. It's just me celebrating myself for the good old days. I mean, they are so hard to forget. And I'm very sure they are OGs. You are there, my fellow shenanigans. You are here to tell, you are there, you're listening, and you want to call in and tell me your own weird thing you did as a child that maybe somebody, your OG in crime, your shenanigan in crime, can communicate. Let us hear you. Okay, the numbers to call are 0705

0: 0702-712-9881 or 0705-572-7881 or 0902-672-2592. You can also have a text 0707-895-0331. There's a lots and lots of things to go by, but I know that you are. You're listening and you have a lot of weird things you did as a child to tell me. Come on, I'm here. My ears are big. I'm here for you. That's why I'm sitting. Anyways, we can have it. You can also have me on WhatsApp, and you know that goes for like 0702-672-2592. Let me hear those weird things you did as a child. Hello?
1: Hello.
0: Hi, good morning.
1: Adam, you don't tell us your name.
0: I introduced myself earlier, but I'm very glad you asked again. My name is simply Aaron on your speakerphone.
1: Oh.
0: Yes, it's your girl.
1: Okay, that's the way that you call her, remember?
0: Okay, I like your vibe already. So what's your name? Let me ask you. Let's know ourselves here.
1: Yeah, this is Omori from Isio.
0: Omori, okay. I like your name, though. So what's that weird thing?
1: Oh, you love my name.
0: Omori is there not to like. Tell me, Omori. It's a name like no other, please.
1: Okay. But me, they're not kidnapping from my hand.
0: No. I'll fight for you. Anyways, like I said, it's still back Thursday. You know what, Omori?
1: Yeah.
0: And it's all about... Mm-hmm. So what was that weird thing you did as a child?
1: And then you...
0: I'm here. May a big way. I'm here to hear you.
1: It did that kind of soup.
0: Yeah.
1: Oh God!
0: I like when people feel me. I remember. Yeah. You're right. I used to put on my hands. It did plenty for hand way. You need to put it off for face.
1: If you see, who come and say this house? Obila, who they do in Katisho?
0: Wow! Omori, you have.
1: Then we go start celebrating for head.
0: Okay, I can.
1: We go start celebrating for head. Go carry all those plantain leaves.
0: Oh my goodness, that's so very, very funny. Are you for real? Superman for plantain leaf? I think that's the other one.
1: You see how my mommy plantain for batty, I don't know. The best for me is there. You will carry for last, you're the reason I tell you do Jackie for inside the farm.
0: Omori!
1: So the SSF, after we do Jackie Champions, we'll come out, we'll collect between tomorrow, we'll see the good solution, Jackie Champions.
0: Ah, Mama Safe. Ah, no wonder. What? You try. So what other things do you count as weird that you did when you were little? Well, your stories, they are so weird indeed.
1: I've been at the one who pack this paper for that battle.
0: Oh! Will you write your name, Abby?
1: Okay. You buy your book. If one not back or more, you are gone.
0: Oh God! I like the way they relate to all this. That's why Throwback Thursday is here for you.
1: Pencil, you can't use battle to take card name for each other. Pencil.
0: Now they talk so now.
1: There are many.
0: I'm so glad.
1: Thank you for having me.
0: Thank you so much. I'm glad you called as well, Omori. I mean, all what he said, they are all relatable. And one thing, as Nigerian children, I don't know if it's a link we have to our brains. We can just be doing the same thing in a particular area, but nobody even taught. Like, maybe it's information as kids. Maybe when you go to your friend's house, the other friend goes to the other house, and like that, the trend. That's how we used to have trend those days. What is phone? What is Instagram? I mean, there are lots more. I remember this other one. This one was the Beatles put. So the thing is, I have my father's feet. Not like very manly, but it used to be so extra thick at the bottom. Yeah, extra flesh. So I had this thing, my other brother. I and my brother, we have the same traits from my father. So they used to carry a needle. My sisters would use needle. They put it through the flesh in their hand. As many needles you can pass through the flesh, that will still stay. Like, they will stay on your hand without no blood. You are a champion. For some reason, we will get jealous if you cannot do that kind of thing. How weird is that? Using needle, putting it on your skin. Let me hear more stories from you. Hello?
2: Hello, good morning.
0: Good morning. Well, please, what's your name and where are you calling me from?
2: My name is Dennis. I'm calling from Papierwood.
0: Okay, Dennis, let's have it. What's that weird thing you did as a child?
2: That song, whenever we see this bird up in the sky, we just run out and start shouting, Licky, Licky, Licky. Yeah.
0: You are a champion. Let me give you this for now. Did your fingers go wild?
2: I don't know. At then we just assume our finger go right. You know, understand?
0: Yeah.
2: Then up to now, I don't even know the name of the bird. Whenever I see it as an adult now,
0: the thing is, I will research on that name and get back to you so that I don't really confuse me. Because even I, as a Nigerian, we always there's a way this thing will just popularize and cover the real name of things. It happens to us black people a lot. I mean, it happens to us black people a lot. But anyways, I'm here for you, and it's Throwback Thursday. This is it. This is what it's all about. The sweet good days, the good old days, the golden memories. Let's walk down that memory lane for you. What's that weirdest thing you did as a child? I'll call in the numbers again. 0705-512-9881 or 0705-572-7881 or 0902-672-2512. Well, anyways, I just got a text from somebody, and she did not write her name. Whoever you are, please can you indicate? She says, sometimes we use salt to kill worm. See, I can relate. till this day, I don't know who you are. If there is a worm and there is a salt, that's my back to sender prayer. That worm is gone. You don't have anything to tell me. I want to hear more and more of your stories before I leave. But first, let me leave you with Girls by Files featuring Pat Oranke on this one. See, stay there. It's all about us today.

0: I don't know what Faz was doing. He didn't mention Eru in this music. What was happening? Anyways, like I said earlier, this is Faz and Girls featuring our partner Ranky on this one. It's Throwback Thursday, and like never before, we give you vibes like this and even more. Stay with us wherever you are. 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
0: I see that phone line buzzing. I see them. I wanted to sell my own, though. I mean, it's only our generation. I don't know, but there are some children of nowadays, I think they know what pencil tastes like. Because I used to chew my pencil a lot. And there was one time when I can hold from the beginning of my pencil, I make sure that it can turn to a very small one. I don't know if children of nowadays, if they can relate. I don't know. There was even one time, I don't know if I was the only one. Did anybody use glue and cover their hand and slowly peel it off? I don't know. I want to see my men. Anyways, I have on WhatsApp, and this is hi Erun. One of my weird things as a child was when we created camps in our room. We will tie wrappers all across the windows and hide and play. Then we couldn't even have nail polish on, so I used black and blue markers to paint my nails. This is an OG right there. It's an OG right there. I'm not even kidding. And also, when we play pretend classrooms with our creams, books, and even shoes, because our parents didn't like dolls, and we'll flog them. We replicating what goes on in our classrooms. Then see, you did not write your name. I don't know how you want me to tag you on this now. Hello.
2: Hello.
0: Woo! Please, if you're there, please call me back. Anyways, well, everything you said, my anonymous dad did not give me his name. I'm still waiting, by the way, because everything you said, I can relate. We are relatable. Hello?
2: Hello, good afternoon.
0: Hello, good afternoon. Good morning, baby.
2: Yes, good morning.
0: How are you?
2: I'm fine, thank
0: you. Okay, so what do you have for us today? I'm going to receive this one.
2: I just want to tell you that this particular person, my choice, normally is on Destiny.
0: Hello? Ooh. Okay, please, I don't want to break. Don't break my energy. I want to hear it. Hello? Hello?
3: Can you hear me?
0: Okay, I can hear you now. Please, good morning. What's your name?
3: Yeah. Called back, Omori.
0: Okay, my guy, let's talk about it now. What do you want?
3: See.
0: Okay.
3: See that glue you put on your finger,
0: Okay.
3: One day.
0: Okay.
3: I can't press my piece on my finger. I can't cover the. I want yours with the art booze and natto. Now you can't put my hand. I want to see. That was the end of Sodom and Gossip.
0: You don't know, say...
3: And I put my hand there. I said, my husband, I do you like, na pillow we all use that day. I said, make I put the hand, they pay me. I'm going to run with my mommy, Can you imagine that? After my mommy put kerosene, the next 5 minutes, I still go back there.
0: Why? What's happening now, Momori? Why did you go?
3: I don't know. Like the one where one of the texters they talk just now about the classroom. Oh, I'm gonna do that in there. Now that is still nice so far. Just carry my mommy charger. We no good. You are making us in my class.
0: Oh my goodness!
3: One day my mommy called because if you're not teacher, if you don't kill your students, you will be kill.
0: Oh my goodness.
3: Go is cassava farm for our area, not called the green again.
0: Because
3: once I don't carry stick like this,
0: you are a violent teacher. Oh my goodness, I'm sorry.
3: Nobody will not know me. I've been at the right clip as I've moved to full area.
0: See, now this kind of vibes I want to hear. Bro, you can did you use tire and stick? That's tire for bicycle.
3: You can use a mango lithium bag.
0: Oh my.

0: I don't know how it comes, but we just surprisingly can connect to all these things and as Nigerian kids. Let's put a hashtag there, as Nigerian kids. But you know what I love even more? The fact that we can look back at it and say, wow, we did it. So this is to everyone that contributed on the show this morning. It wouldn't have been possible if not for you. So this is me signing out back. I'll be back right now to talk about the super trend of the day. Stick with us.
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0: Yes, I just wanted us to hear that a bit more. What is there not to love? Anyways, it's exactly 11:43 on the DOT, and you know what time it is. If you don't, it's now time for the hand of... How am I too forward? It's not even the weekend yet. It's now time for the Super Trend, so let's hear it. Anyways, good morning.
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0: Okay, this is your One Family One radio station, Super 88.1. It's your girl again, Simply Erin, on your speakerphone. And I have a very interesting one for us this morning. Utterly too interesting, in fact. A Nigerian caregiver and social worker based in the US, Akithia Diane Akinkola, has been sentenced to 5 months in prison after authorities discovered that she stole over $17,000 meant for a disabled child under her care. Okay. The thing is, let me shock you with this. And according to the prosecutors, Akinkola allegedly used the child's social security details to make herself the official recipient of the child's benefit payments, despite the rules that specifically prohibited her from holding that role. The money, which was meant to support an autistic child who had lost her mother, was reportedly redirected into an account she controlled and spent for personal use. No, that's not how it's supposed to be done. The scheme reportedly unveiled that questions were raised about the child's missing benefits when officials discovered that Akinkola was listed as the representative of the payee. She allegedly denied and resigned from her job the very next day. She thought she was a sharp woman indeed. But let's understand this. Karma will always come back. And wait, there is more. The prosecutor said she even left the U.S. before an earlier court hearing and traveled to Togo using a passport with a different Sony. But when she eventually appeared before the court, the judge ordered her straight into custody. The judge didn't hold back, criticizing the fact that the victim was a vulnerable child who depended on those benefits. In addition to the jail term, Akinkola has been ordered to repay the $17,000, which in Nigerian currency is about 24 million plus. Imagine. So, and she has been set to permanent. She has been permanently banned from serving as a social security representative's payment again. So that's something I want us to know.
2: We must learn a lesson.
0: We must all learn a lesson. Moral lesson or moral of the story: when you are entrusted to protect someone, especially a child, that's a responsibility and not a business opportunity. 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So that's the end of our Super Trend of the day. I want us to stay tuned. This is your One Family One radio station. We've got to pay some bills and we'll be right back. Stick with us.
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1: 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My name is Babatunde Raji Fasola, a.k.a. Baba Stand Well Well. Stand Well Well.
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3: 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You woman like me, for any of your health-related problem, I'm here with my husband.
1: My phone number is 081-33-593927. Once again, 081-33-593927. We are not a jack of all trade, master of none. We specialize in the treatment of only man problem, which is weakness of organ, that is inability of a man to stand, to act, or to perform as a man. And our research has made us know that we have a lot of things that can make a man not to perform as a man or to act as a man, like long-term infection, too much of urinating, stress also can result to inability to perform as a man. How do you know that you have this problem in the body system? It's when you are having a symptom like pains when you are urinating, pus may be coming out when you are urinating, pepperis in the private part or all over the body, or mucus may be coming out during urinating, rashes and itching all over the body or in the private part, severe headache all the time, or sometimes you will see sore in your private part or all over the body. All these things can make a man not to perform as a man if it's not well treated. Feces Babatunde Raji Fasola, aka Stand Well Well.
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1: 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And by the special grace of God, you will not remain the same. All your whole hotness of the body all the time, weakness of the body, especially in the morning, difficulty in walking, you will see you will not be able to walk. This can make him fall as a man. Movement of hand and biting, or you will be shouting, making a noise, boo-roo-roo, boo-roo-roo, all the time. And if you eat little food, your stomach will just swell. To eat another one will be difficult. Or sometimes you will see your anus is coming out when you go to toilet. Or it can come with red something when you go to toilet. All this can make a man not to perform as a man if it's not well treated. Visit me, Babatunde Raji Fasola, aka Baba Stand Well Well. Baba Stand Well Well.
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1: 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By the grace of God, you will not remain the same. We have one medicine that we first of all give you. We call it Ajegun. Ajegun. This medicine, when we give you, it will make any medicine you take to work perfectly in your body, and you'll be able to perform as a man. Don't be a newspaper reader in the night when you're supposed to perform your duty. Don't allow your madam to carry your property, your beautiful garden, go meet another man. Come and collect Ajegun, and we will make you to become a man. And you'll be able to do chiki-chiki-chiki-chiki with your madam. Your madam will be able to cook better food for you, because if you cannot do chiki chiki with your madam, your madam will not happy with you. Come and meet me, Babatunde Raji Fasola, aka Baba Stand Well Well.
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0: 32 dead, over 700 injured as twin quakes hit Venezuela. In sports, CAF set to host Champions League Confederation Cup draws in Rabat. We'll bring you details of these and more right after this. The federal government has hailed the recent sanction of three Nigerian broad exchange operators by the United States Office of Foreign Assets Control for alleged terrorism financing. Those affected are Mukhtar Muhammad Adamu, 99 Broad Exchange, and Generation Broad Exchange Limited. The government said that the naming of the three companies and six people followed extensive intelligence gathering, financial investigations, and inter-agency assessments. It noted that the investigation established reasonable grounds to believe that the affected individuals and entities facilitated, financed, supported, or otherwise contributed to the activities of ISWAP and associated terrorist networks. A high court sitting in Sokoto State has sentenced three men, including a foreign national, to death by hanging, following their conviction on charges bordering on terrorism and arms proliferation. The convicts, Yusuf Muhammad alias Salau, a Nigerian Jabi Alhaji Yale, and Kabiru Muhammad, were apprehended on the 13th of June 2025 by the Department of State Services DSS Counter-Terrorism Unit. Delivering judgment, Justice Bello found all three defendants guilty as charged and sentenced them to death by hanging. The National Drug Law Enforcement Agency, NDLEA, has uncovered and dismantled a methane production facility hidden deep inside the forest in Oyo State. It also arrested a suspected Mexican drug expert and four Nigerian suspects in what officials describe as a breakthrough against an international drug cartel. The industrial-scale laboratory was discovered in Tapa Village, Ibarapa North Lokyu Government Area of Oyo State, during a raid by the NDLEA operatives on the 17th of June. Coming now to Edo State. The Edo State government is intensifying efforts to promote tourism and preserve its heritage sites as part of measures to boost economic growth. The Director General of the Edo State Tourism Agency, Vivian Elabo, said the state has about 72 tourism sites with the potential to create jobs and generate revenue. He said the agency is restoring the historic moat and educating residents on their cultural and historical importance.
1: Our mission is to create a resilient tourism economy through evidence-based strategic marketing and development of a sustainable ecosystem that attracts tourists both locally and internationally, and also investment. Then our vision is to be the preferred destination for sustainable tourism rooted in our cultural heritage.
0: Elabo warned against dumping refuse in the moats, noting that offenders will face stiff penalties.
1: Our ancestors built the moats to protect our community, but today we do not even value that. The moat legacy will be back. Edo State Tourism Agency is working tirelessly to ensure that people are aware that there will be stiff penalties if you are caught disposing your waste in our moats. The moat must take its heritage place back.
0: She also announced that a 2026 Edo Tourism Summit Exhibition and Fashion Show will hold from June 29th to June 30th in Benin City. Moving forward, the chairman of Oriongwa Local Government Area, Honorable Thompson Osagie, has condemned reports that some youth from Ewari community intercepted and allegedly attempted to divert solar infrastructure provided by the Niger Delta Development Commission, NDDC, and meant for another community. Honorable

0: Rosagio stressed that while the quest for community development is legitimate and commendable, communities must adopt lawful and appropriate channels to draw the attention of relevant authorities to their needs and challenges. The council chairman urged community leaders across the Lokyu government to caution their youth against actions capable of disrupting government projects and called on residents to support initiatives aimed at improving the welfare of communities.
1: Some of these youths in this same community sat down, members of the NDC system, forcefully ejected all the posts and all that, insisting that they should come and put them in their place. This one was very disturbing when I heard this yesterday evening. It was the help of the policemen attached to that community that they were able to retrieve those things, and then they continued their journey.
0: According to Osage, the situation was eventually brought under control following the intervention of the police. Meanwhile, Honorable Osage has expressed concern over the vandalization of Evoare Primary Healthcare Center. This follows the death of a child brought to the facility for treatment. Osage, who inspected the center alongside council officials, said the incident led to the destruction of doors, windows, hospital equipment, amongst others.
1: It was a bit surprising that in this stage of time, people could still take, laws into their hands. I gave the community a very stern warning that they have no right to even touch any of government facilities. So I completely go against that. Normal thing was returned. I ensured that before I left there, the staff were called back.
0: He called on residents to safeguard government facilities and maintain peace, assuring that the council would assess the damage and commence repairs to restore healthcare services to the area. The campaign train of the All Progressives Congress candidate for Oredo Lokyu Government Council, Honorable Gabriel Udusiri, and his running mate, Honorable Ekinadose Akilome, has continued to attract support across wards in the council area. Party faithful, community leaders, youth, women groups and residents turned out in large numbers during the ward to ward campaign, pledging their support for the APC Gabbro's Continuity 2026 agenda. Addressing supporters, APC leaders hailed Udusiri's developmental activities and urged residents to vote for the party's chairmanship, vice chairmanship and councillorship candidates. Speaking at the rallies, Udusiri promised to consolidate the gains already recorded in Oredo through improved infrastructure, expanded youth empowerment, and delivery of more democratic dividends. This is the News at 12 on 88.1 Super FM. More stories after this short break.
2: Public service announcement. Construction of bus culvert at kilometer 6.3 Benin Auchi Expressway. This is to inform all road users and the general public of a scheduled construction works along the Benin Auchi Expressway, specifically at kilometer 6.3. The project is scheduled to commence on June 8, 2026 and is expected to be completed by July 18, 2026. Please be advised that there will be a partial closure of the roadway throughout the construction period. Only one lane will be open at any given time as works will be carried out in phases. Consequently, each lane will be closed for approximately half of the total project duration. Motorists traveling from Ramat Pipeline to take an alternative route via Ramat Park to Abo Road and then connect through the flyover interchange to rejoin the Benin Auchi Expressway. We sincerely regret any inconvenience this may cause and appreciate your understanding and cooperation. Road users are kindly urged to drive cautiously, adhere to traffic management instructions, and plan their journeys accordingly.
0: This is the News at 12 on Super FM 88.1. Now, the rest of the news. Venezuela's interim leader, Delcy Rodriguez, has declared a state of emergency as two massive earthquakes and more than 20 aftershocks rattled the country, forcing the closure of its main airport. The Maiquetia International Airport, located near Caracas, would close

following serious damage to its infrastructure. Two tremors of 7.2 magnitude and 7.5 magnitude caused buildings to crumble in the capital. The earthquakes killed 32 people and injured more than 700 others. In sport, the Confederation of African Football, CAF, is considering hosting the draw for the preliminary round of the 2026-2027 CAF Champions League and CAF Confederation Cup in Rabat, Morocco, ahead of August 10th. According to reports, the draw is expected to take place on the sidelines of the 2026 Women's Africa Cup of Nations, which will be staged in Morocco from July 26th to August 16th. The draw will determine the preliminary round fixtures for clubs participating in both CAF inter-club competitions as they begin their quest for continental glory in the new season. Rabat is being considered as the venue due to its role as one of the host cities for the Women's Africa Cup of Nations, with CAF officials expected to be present throughout the tournament. And that concludes the news. Before we go, here is a recap of our top stories. The High Court sitting in Sokoto State has sentenced three men, including a foreign national, to death by hanging, following their conviction on charges bordering on terrorism and arms proliferation. The chairman of Orionwo Local Government Area, Honorable Thompson Osagie, has condemned reports that some youth from Evoare community intercepted and allegedly attempted to divert solar infrastructure provided by the Niger Delta Development Commission meant for another community. Venezuela interim leader Delia Rodriguez has declared a state of emergency as two massive earthquakes and more than 20 aftershocks rattled the country, forcing the closure of its main airport. The Confederation of African Football, CAF, is considering hosting the draw for preliminary round of the 2026-2027 CAF Champions League and CAF Confederation Cup in Rabat, Morocco, ahead of August 10th. Super FM News at 12 was edited by Israel at DBE. I am Joyce Chukwuka. Remember, security is our collective responsibility. Be sure to play your part. Thank you for listening and good afternoon.

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1: 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It's classy. It's premium. It's California. Yeah. Yeah.
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0: Tini Nita Nana, I don't want no holla, I don't want no drama, just want to holla, then follow my dreams and make the dollar. 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
2: It's Thursday. It's old school day, so get your afro on, get that nostalgia back on. Good old jams. Old school Thursday. You don't want to miss it, because I don't.
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0: This is Risky, Risky, Risky by Davido featuring Popcorn on this one. Push Play, we had Vibration by Fireboy and also Lolo by Omalay. This we're about to do is about to go really, really hot. Stick with me.
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0: Okay, what's the time, I'm asked? It's exactly 1:18 on the DOT. I don't know who's talking, it's your girl Simply Erin on your speakerphone. This is your One Family One radio station. Exactly this time, every Thursday, it's Hot Topic Thursday, where we discuss and talk about very sweet memories about our throwbacks or our good old times. And we never miss out the littlest, down to the biggest, to the littlest information of how we stayed, how we lived, how we danced, how we ate, and how we smiled. So I'm going to give you this and give you the intro of the discussion for the day.
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0: Exactly the point. So now, it's very, very, I find it questionable when somebody says, every day for the thief, one day for the owner. I'm sorry, but I don't live by that one life rule. My own is every day for me. And if I have some to spare, maybe 2 hours for the owner. There's no time. So on this... No. It's enough of the laugh. So

this segment today, we're going to be really going in the vibe. We're going to be celebrating our past achievements. We're going to be calling in, narrating how we did this 1 year, how we were this big. I'm always too big for here. I'm sure there'll be a lot of stories. Like while I was growing up, I entered in a school that I had a very ambitious headmistress. And when she saw me, I think mama saw a star on my forehead or something. But anyway, she pushed me into modeling. Let me call it pageantry, since I was in school that time. I was doing pageantry. So along the line, around 2018, 2019, yes. And I was my senior secretary at that time. She told me, Ariel, this is your body. You cannot use it to... you have a very fine stature for a model. And I was like, oh, really? She really pushed me to the extent that I won twice Queen's Award for 2018 and 2019. I took the crown home. I took the crown to school because it was mama that pushed me all the way. Anyways, I realized that with this day that I created, which is the Throwback Thursday, where I can really remember memories like this and smile on and say, wow, I did this one time. I should celebrate myself. So with this, why wouldn't I create a topic like this where we all can come in, join in, call in, even chat me up on your on WhatsApp, by the way, your very, very sweet years where you celebrated yourself. Possibly you were always taking first in class. Maybe your favorite subject was math and you were always acing it all the time. That's something to celebrate. Let me give it this. It's not easy to be a mathematician. Ask me 2 + 2. I know what's following is 4, but after that one, don't tempt me. or you were a prefect in school. Those days was the good old days for you, where you feel, I really did something with myself. In my younger years, I really felt it. I remember while growing up in my school as well, I had a lot of memories from there, a lot of sweet memories that I know that, no. I need to create a medium to gist my fellow shenanigans. On that one, I was the assistant sanitary prefect, but the head of a sanitary prefect was he was sick for the full term, so I guess I was the sanitary the real sanitary prefect. It's only ASST that they had out of my sash that just differentiated the real thing, but I was in charge. So that's alone, I can look back and maybe if I'm gisting my nephews and telling them the good old days from my time, I'm like, do you know there was one time I was a sanitary prefect in my school? Can you relate? I mean, it is not easy, and I never want to forget about all these kind of memories. The good old days, the golden memories, the good and old times. Let me hear you. Let me hear your stories. I will really, really love to. Anyways, the number to call R0705-512-9881 or 0705-572-7881. And for WhatsApp as well, we have a 0902-672-2592. Okay, oh my goodness. Oh, I'm so sorry, Tega. I'm so sorry. I just saw the messages. I have this thing with my vision. He said, why did he find it hard to read senders' messages on WhatsApp? I'm so sorry. And earlier on, he said the licky licky bed is called Palakin. And I also had, Drew, this was according to What's Popping Time for the bed that I think it was, oh my goodness, don't tell me. My friend's name that called in that time that asked me the name of the bed. And someone also commented here that the bed is a swamp bed. It's from Okoro. This is from Ismalia, okay? Tega is also telling me that the bed is called... Where is Tega saying? Tega said the bed is called a palanquin bed. I don't know which to choose from, but the thing about this pictorial... the thing about these birds is if you can have them up close and snap it, we are from the ground level. We necessarily do not have enough information on what goes on up there. Even I thought it was a swan to an extent. But anyways, let's deal with the hot topic for Thursday today, which is...

the horse's mouth himself. What are those things that we can say? Let's sit and celebrate you. I have this with me. So don't think you're just calling for nothing. It would mean you, if you tell me a story and it's very good, definitely you get a shout out from me and from this as well. I had a lot of good old times. I remember there was a time while growing up, there was a Sunday, you know, every Sunday where there was a woman that takes me out to for birthday parties, right? And I had it in me then. I might not have it in me now. I might not look like it now, but I was a very good dancer during my golden times. Yes, I was. No. This is not a laughing matter. This is me being really real. So then I used to, immediately there was an occasion, like a child's birthday, the woman always carries me along. I said, there is a price to be won when she carries a room. And surely I never ever let her down. I was there prepared. Always carrying first. Always carrying first, sometimes second. But is that not something to celebrate? I look back in this my golden times and I'm like, although I am somebody, I used to be even somebody. I used to be somebody and I am still somebody. But that's the whole essence of Throwback Thursday. The present doesn't necessarily count. Today though. But your yesterday, your last year, you can be having achievements as youth. You can just call your first two goals yesterday. Call me in, tell me how the feeling was, and I will celebrate you. Anyways, I'll be leaving you with a small music to vibe on. Think about what you want to call and tell me, what you want me to celebrate for you on radio today, and we'll have it done. But first, this is Doro Bucci by Mavens featuring Don Jazzy, T.Y. Savage, Dr. Seed, and your elders. Stick with us.

0: This is Dora Bucci by the Mavens. I know you know what time it is. It's exactly 1:30 on the DOT. 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
0: Okay. 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This is your One Family One radio station, Super 88.1 FM. And like, I will not forget. Now, I'm now into text reading, by the way. So, this is Jessie. She said, hello, Simply Around. I am Jessie. Among those times we they use needle, they sew cloth with leaf, chai. My grandmama go shout and even beat us because now her farm we go pluck the leaf. Okay, this is my apologies for not reading messages earlier. I just had to read it from what's popping. And now let's get right into the vibe for today. What are we going to celebrate of our past achievements that we want to hear on radio? Tell me, let me give you this. Or if it's funny, I'll give you this. But either way, we are about to feel your vibe. We're about to listen and hear your achievements through you. I have said mine. I was a pastel queen from a pageantry. I won it. It's not easy. I remember today, still back Thursday, remembering our past selves. Why can't we remember our past celebrations? That cannot count. That should not happen. So yes, it is Hot Topic Thursday, and we are discussing our very, very important moments from the good old days, which was our past achievements and how we can relate to them in these times. I mean, it is always, as humans, there, if you are counting all your fingers, count them more. Like, I mean, if you are counting 10, it should be 10. Don't come and look for the funny and look for the sad. And don't remember the happy moments that you used your hard and sweat to earn as an individual. Let's create ourselves. I'll be calling the phone lines now and receiving your calls. If you want to text me on WhatsApp, you can, or on our phone line, or our text, which is 0707-0795-0331 or 0705-512-9881 or 0705-572-7881 or for WhatsApp, you can say 0902-672-2592. So what are those moments you want us to hear as an individual that you did? Maybe it could be 10 years ago. But you remember it now. I used to be like this then. And I wanted to hear it. I want my next neighbor that can't see me to hear it. Call me and I'll let you hear it. Anyways, I could say, please call me back. 0705-512-9881 or 0705-572-7881. Hello? Oh my goodness. If that line is not working, you can go ahead and call the next, which is 0902-672-2592. Hello? Oh my goodness. Okay, if the phone lines are not working for now, you can have also WhatsApp me. I will receive your messages and I promise. This is us, if Mr. T as well. Please don't call that line, please. You can call 0705-512-9881 or 0705-572-7881 or 0902-672-2592. I want to remember things for people. If it is not only myself, I'm celebrating my next door neighbor. I mean, it's the right to do that. It's the day to do that. I remember, let me, he's still calling the same phone line. Hello, let's hope it goes through now. Hello.

Hello? Oh my goodness. Please call the next number that you have for us. This is 0705-512-9881 or 0705-572-7881. Hello? Hello? Okay. I hope it doesn't break. Oh my goodness, could you turn down the volume on your radio? Hello? Oh my goodness, this conversation is too sweet for bad phone and network. I refuse. In the name of Jesus, let's do this, please. Let's do this. Don't dampen my spirits. This is supposed to be a very intriguing one. I was excited all afternoon. I was like, I want to hear the next guy's story on how he attained the crown of wisdom. I mean, it happens to go way back. I mean, you did not just grow and be who you are today. There were things that molded you to become who you are. I want to hear the stories. Tell me. Hello? Hello? Oh my goodness. Hello? Okay, please, could you turn down the volume on your radio? Okay. Should we do an on-air prayer for the phone network? Because I don't know what's happening. But anyways, I'm going to give it a little time and give you a very sweet music to vibe into. Then I'll come back after it. How about that? And hopefully our phone lines are good so we can connect and continue on this discussion of the day. Which is that story that you want me to hear that is your achievements from way back when? I can't wait to hear it. But before then, you know Holy Pass by Tubaba. Hear this and stick with us.

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1: Tubaba, I'll give you Setswale because this isn't easy. His lines are always preferable. Anyways, this is exactly the time you know it. It is 2:41 on the DOT. And let's welcome our discussion for the day. Listen to us.
2: 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Those who love Super FM. And those who have never tried it.
1: Okay. Let's do this air check. I hope we're ready because my ears are big and I want to hear your very sweet story of your achievements of then and, you know, you're telling me now. Anyways, the numbers to call are 0705-512-9881 or 0705-572-7881 or 0902-672-2592. That one doubles for WhatsApp. And we have the text line, which is 0707-895-0331. Before all this, I remember there was a time I used to be very flexible. Yes, how will I forget that part of me, even if it is not around anymore? Why will I forget? That is why this discussion is created. To remember those particular peculiar things you were good at, those things you celebrated yourselves for. I will celebrate myself for being, I used to be flexible. It is not easy. I mean, I used it to win competitions, by the way. I was a ballerina. I'm a ballerina. It happens to be like that at time. Around 4 to 5 years old, I was really into, I want to be a Cinderella. I watched that cartoon a lot. It was my favorite that time. So unlike my own achievements, I call it achievements. I don't know what you want to call yours, but I can also call it achievement for you and give it this. I want to hear you. Call me. Let me hear your stories. My ears are big. I'm sitting for you. No other person. The numbers to call again are 0705-512-9881. Or 0705-572-7881 or 0902-672-2592. Hello?
3: Hello, good afternoon.
1: Good afternoon. This, I hope that, okay. What's your name and where are you calling me from? Hello? Okay. Please text me. I think the phone lines are having their own meeting in one side this afternoon. We are not going to allow them to keep those phone lines buzzing. And I'll see the one that goes through while we continue. Hello?
4: Hello? Good afternoon.
1: Okay, please, could you reduce the volume on your radio, please? Hello? Woo! And I know this is supposed to be a very sweet one. They are calling, but the phone lines are not picked. They are not. Okay. I covered the phone line with the blood of Jesus. Every.

0: smart. I this was around J1. When I newly entered secondary school, I noticed that, there can be alphabets in the numericals, which is 1, 2, 3, which were where we were finding an X in the inside Y. Why? With the find why? Why? Anyways, so I was surprisingly really good at it. I think it's called algebraics, yes. So when my math teacher as a then really knew that, I had that in me. This is also fast forward to the fact that I am an English student. There are a lot of stories to unfold in this particular discussion. So yes, I was really good at math at J1. I liked algebraics, but it got to a point where at J2, everything had to, it took a turn. I couldn't understand why. But you know what? I'm going to celebrate myself for knowing math at J1. It's not easy to know math at J1. There are a lot of people that stopped at primary 5. Hello? Hello? Oh no. Oh, see, there's something about me. I have a lot of vibes to spare. I have a lot of energies to spare. It can go on and on and on. But if there is a hand that wants to think they can turn me, that is where my fire goes even higher. I love it when vibes like this come in. It just happens that I could just go on and on and on. I mean, this is a hobby. This is a profession. If you love what you're doing, nothing can actually kill your shine. So my story went. I said I celebrated myself for knowing math at J1, which is not easy. So while it progressed to J2, I obviously had to leave my talent behind in J1 and continue what God has in store for me, which was English and literature. So I'm still going to celebrate myself for knowing English along the way. Things like these are what we count as knowing ourselves. Things like, one way or the other, whatever we did in our past are what shaped us as an individual today, as an adult that you are today. It doesn't necessarily have to always come from the hurt or the downfall. Sometimes this happiness, these celebrations will always count. And that is why I am here to hear those stories that made you who you are. Hello?
1: Hello.
0: Hi, good afternoon. Please, what's your name and where are you calling me from?
1: My name is Kinsley.
0: Your name is what? Sorry?
1: Kinsley.
0: Okay, let's hear you. Let's have it. What's the achievement thingy that you did while you were growing up? What's that thing you want? No, Kinsley, please. If that your network seemed like it was intact. So if you can really call me back, I'll be really delighted. Hello?
2: Hello.
0: Please. Good afternoon. What's your name and where are you calling me from?
2: Wilfred, calling from Ogida.
0: Oh, Wilfred, my friend. I'm going to give you this. It's not easy to join in. You defiled the rules of the phone call line. So let's have your story. Yeah.
2: All right. Aside from academics, because I was good with math and English. In fact, very good with English. So let's look at the play side.
0: Okay, yes. All round.
2: When it comes to, I don't know what you call it now, maybe is it gymnastics? Sometimes you can bend over.
0: Yes.
2: From the hand, you bend over your head, put your legs or your hands on the ground and walk a long distance.
0: Wow.
2: So I can put my hands on the ground with my legs up and walk a long distance, very long distance.
0: Wow.
2: And then secondly, with football, I can jog up. I can jog with my left leg at least 1,200 till now.
0: Jog, did you say? Did you say jog?
2: Yeah, race. Guys, to raise the football and then we count it. I can raise up to 1,200 till now.
0: Mr. Wilfred, you know you're about to break a record. If you haven't already, what have you to being on the Guinness record? 1,000, you say? You say 1,000, like you could do the ball 1, jogging
2: 1,200. Yeah,
0: that's a record breaker, Mr. Wilfred. Why have you not noticed it yourself? Wow, so thank you, Mr.
2: Thank
0: Wilfred.
2: You.
0: This is a big one for you. This is, I mean, and we are looking outside when our market is here. Mr. Wilfred can be the Ronaldo of Nigeria. Don't play, it's 1,200, Mr. Wilfred. Well, you tried. I mean, I you know, a few days ago, I tried this particular thing. My nephew ball just went in my way. So I just had this kick in my brain, like, just use your leg and just... Because I used to actually have it in me. This is another thing I want to celebrate for myself. I used to be a very good football because I grew around a guy. He was my best friend from a very tender age. So we grew through, we were in our teenage years. So yes, I adapted some traits like that, which

0: included football, by the way. And yes, there was a time before all these teenagers, I used to play ball. And I was really good at it. That thing he said, although not to our record breaker, Mr. Wolfrey, right there. But I could do mine. I could hold it to a 10. You know, that thing you do with your... Yes, I could hold it to a 10. So that's my own kind of celebration today. Yes. Whether I would like it or not, it isn't easy. And I'll be leaving you now. This is the end of the hot topic. Although the phone lines did not let us have it, but... You know how it is over here. This is your One Family One radio station, Super 88.1, and we'll be paying some bills and be right back at the handover show. Please don't go anywhere. Stick with us.
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0: get is wet, you. 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Hello, listeners at home. My name is Babatunde Raji Fasola, a.k.a. Baba Stand Well Well. Stand Well Well.
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2: Hello, my people. You woman like me, for any of your health-related problem, I'm here with my husband.
0: My phone number is 081-33-593927. Once again, 081-33-593927. We are not a jack of all trade, master of none. We specialize in the treatment of only man problem, which is weakness of organ. That is, inability of a man to stand, to act, or to perform as a man. And our research has made us know that we have a lot of things that can make a man not to perform as a man or to act as a man. Like long-term infection, too much of urinating, stress also can result to inability to perform as a man. How do you know that you have this problem in the body system? It's when you are having a symptom like pains when you are urinating, pus may be coming out when you are urinating, pepperis in the private part or all over the body, or mucus may be coming out during urinating, rashes and itching all over the body or in the private part, severe headache all the time, or sometimes you will see sore in your private part or all over the body. All these things can make a man not to perform as a man if it's not well treated. Feces Babatunde Rajivasola, aka Stand Well Well.
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0: 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And by the special grace of God, you will not remain the same. Or your whole hotness of the body all the time, weakness of the body, especially in the morning, difficulty in walking, you will see you will not be able to walk from 1 kilometer to 1 kilometer. All this can make a man not to perform as a man. Movement of worm like ant and biting all over your body, you will see your stomach will be shouting, making a noise, boo-roo, boo-roo, all the time. And if you eat little food, your stomach will just swallow. To eat another one will be difficult. Or sometimes you will see your anus is coming out when you go to toilet. Or it can come with red something when you go to toilet. All this can make a man not to perform as a man if it's not well treated. Visit me, Babatunde Raji Fasola, a.k.a. Baba Stand Well Well. Baba Stand Well Well.
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0: 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By the grace of God, you will not remain the same. We have one medicine that we first of all give you. We call it Ajegun. Ajegun. This medicine, when we give you, it will make any medicine you take to work perfectly in your body, and you'll be able to perform as a man. Don't be a newspaper reader in the night when you're supposed to perform your duty. Don't allow your madam to carry your property, your beautiful garden, go meet another man. Come and collect Ajegun, and we will make you to become a man. And you'll be able to do chiki chiki chiki chiki with your madam. Your madam will be able to cook better food for you. Because if you cannot do chicken chicken with your madam, your madam will not happy with you. Come and meet me, Babatunde Raji Fasola, aka Baba Stand Well Well.
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0: Benin City. 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You cannot be able to sleep. If you sleep in 1 hour, you wake up. Sleep in 2 hours, we wake up. All this can make a man not to perform as a man. 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
0: Benin City. Sickness will not be our portion. Thank you and God bless.
3: My people, I salute una. The voice when I dey listen to na voice of Chief Iyabi Taishi. We do always dey talk about health because the most important thing for our life na to become healthy and na to make sure say our health dey okay. That is why we dey always dey talk about health. Good health is non-negotiable. Best way no get good health, it be like say it just dey live life. Say anytime if it go. So good health is what we should take as our priority. Even though you get big money, you get big car, without good health, you see, say you just they live life for another person. So we need to spend money on good health. We need to do everything possible to make sure say we secure our life in the hand of enemy and in the hand of sickness, because sickness is our worst enemy. So sickness not the prey, moku see solution. We have to collect our health back from sickness. You when you get sickness today, your sickness where they do you, your problem where you get today is not permanent too. You don't go there permanent for inside your body. You must see solution to that particular problem. That is why Yabi de here. Yabi na name will be say when sickness here, sickness the wrong. The sickness not they like to hear that name Yabi. That is why you need to come and see Yabi. If you get any problem for inside your body, we don't they battle you for long period of time. Will be say you don't go enter wrong hand. Don't give your health issue to wrong people, to all those 419. No let them manage your health issue. Health issue is very, very important because now only one life now we get. You need to manage that one thing where God give you. Now be your good health. So anything where God makes you say you secure that life, you need to secure that your life, because once you are gone forever. That is why we need to take good food, we need to take good medicine, and we need to remain healthy. You when you be man or woman, you they get severe waist pain, you they get stomach noisy, but then they pepper you like say they take rub all over your belly. Or you be man or woman, will be say you know they feel waka from one pole to another. Either your legs swell up, or you they get stiffness of the bone, or your hand no, it they cramp. You like say blood no they flow for inside your leg. Some people there will be say if they even they trek like this before slippers go even come off for their leg, they no go know. Some people go there will be say their hand, their leg will be stiff. For them to even bend the leg, na problem for them. They can't they get serious pain in the leg, serious pain in the bone. And if pain too much for inside body, the soul will come out, because our body soul no need pain. When the pain don't too much, the soul will come out for inside body. That is why we need to take proper care of our health. We need to give our body what our body needs. You need to eat enough vegetable. We get a lot of vegetable like amaranthus vegetable, like celosia, different type of vegetable like Teferia occidentalis, Talinum triangularia. All these are vegetables. We be say we feed the eat. We be say our body need. What do you give your body now? Your body go give back to you. And sickness name, may you hide me. Make a kill you now be sickness name. If you hide sickness, sickness is ready to put you for inside grave. And as most more now sickness, they drop person leg, they enter grave. You where you be get problem today. You get disease. Problem don't make you sit down for inside house. You don't come tire, you can't fold hand. You can't lose hope for your enemy. Don't lose hope for your enemy. Your condition when you get today, people don't suffer for it and then come out from that condition. Waiting go make your own no come out. Waiting go make you say your sickness no go get solution. Your sickness must get solution. Waka put you will get solution for your sickness. If your body know the function the way it's supposed to function, come see Chief Iyabi Taishi today. 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
7: It's Thursday. 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

0: This is Cole Bagdon here by Mr. Roll featuring Dukan Mighty. And push play, we had Don't Stop Till You Get Enough by our very own legend Michael Jackson. And Beautiful Onyinye on this one. It was the remix by P Square featuring Rick Ross on that one. Ah, it's now time when you know what time it is. It's time for the Handover Show. Good afternoon.
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0: Yes, yes, good afternoon. It's exactly 2:50 on the DOT, and it's time for the Handover Show. But before then, let me introduce myself. It's your girl, Simply Aaron. This is your one family one radio station, Super 88.1. And we had a very good day. Today was Throwback Thursday. Can we give it a shout out for that? It's not easy. Yes, today was Throwback Thursday, like I said, and we had back-to-back discussions with you on the belt today. We had it starting from 11 to 3. Well, we talked about from 11, we talked on the weirdest things you did as a kid. We had calling and saying how they wrapped chairs with clothes and flogged the chairs, like acted like a teacher to a student. I also mentioned my weird things I did as a child where I had glue on my hand and peeled it off. I mentioned how we used salt to kill warm. I think that was from WhatsApp, I guess. The person did still not write the name. And we have many, many more. This in how you stack chairs after church service, looking for the tallest chair. There's nothing to win there. But we went back to, we now went on to 1 o'clock when we had the Hot Topic Thursday, where we talked on the celebration of our achievements so far in life. And we had to point that no matter how small, because every one way or the other, those actually make us who we are today. I will not only be counting the bad and the ugly. I'm a very big kind of, I'm big on counting my happy moments in life. I don't know about you, but I'm very down to the smallest thing. I mean, come on. And I forgot to read Jess's message, by the way. She said, hello, Simply Aaron. I thought you would not read my text. I will read it. I live for this. Come on. I said, well, I'm Jessie. Back then in my auntie's school, my auntie gave me the post of making sure the class was swept, even though some of the students fought with me. So they had to respect me because of this. Chai was an achievement indeed. Now I'm going to give a shout out to Jessie. I'm sorry for not reading your message earlier. And now let's now take it down to the Handover Show. This is exactly the time you think it is. Stay there with us.
3: Don't forget to smile. Looks good on you.
2: Super effort.
0: Yes. Yes, yes, yes. Good afternoon. Good afternoon. Can you hear me? Over. I do.
4: Okay.
0: She don't want to talk. Why? Why? Are you okay? Is everything okay?
5: I just be hungry. I don't want to just eat too me now.
0: Okay, though. Mm-hmm. Even myself, I never chop since morning. But nobody cares. How's your day now?
5: Okay, so you not care, said the hungry.
0: I said, but nobody cares about me, not you, sweetheart.
5: You know what me they care about, you know.
0: Mr. Legas.
4: Hey, how far now?
0: I do. You don't chop today. I don't eat.
4: Me also, me don't talk like. Best way carry food, though. You carry food pass. So you don't chop.
5: First, you carry food. Me say, don't chop the food. That's two different
4: things. But you don't have up dinner.
0: Yes, exactly.
5: But I don't eat them.
0: But you go eat them.
5: But I never eat them. But so you're hungry. But I never eat them,
0: I mean, if they talk to you, don't be, you see they follow it. It's not nice now. It's not nice. No, follow.
4: You chop the food, they know it's safe for body.
0: No. That's you fresh like this.
4: Where the food enter?
0: That's you fresh like this.
4: Where the food enter for the body? They chop for the future.
0: Where they enter?
5: Satan's behavior, God is in control.
0: Anyways, good afternoon. How's
4: you? Sharp before we carry our camp. You sabi play sports when you did small for school.
0: Yes.
4: Which sports did you play later? Which sports did you good at?
0: I was good at football.
5: See,
0: let me tell you, a while
5: my
0: back, I when I was mentioning the things I achieved when I was younger, I mentioned that I knew how to play ball. So I'm not lying. They can fend for me. They heard me. I'm not lying. I can play ball. I used to. Not day body like that again, but I used to. Yes. Anyway, so how's your afternoon going? How's the Chipa Waka Waka show looking like?
5: Active. We're here. It's in a throwback. So we get many throwback to you. So just stay active. Entertain myself a day. Fun better self going to later. So we get everything off your We active. Me, I active. I don't know about Legelege, but active.
4: Okay. You can't be that one.
0: You're active.
4: All of us are active.
0: All of us are active.
4: For the other side of the road.
0: Like,
4: we mount.
0: I swear. It's all right. All right. I'm happy that we are all active. I mean, we live for those kind of moments. Anyways, we'll be signing out now. This is exactly 2:55 on the DOT. My girl, I say my girl, my name is Simply Aero on your speaker. This is your One Family One Radio Station, Super 88.1. I'm going to be leaving you with Yori Yori, and I'll be back tomorrow, by the way. But for now, let me leave you with Yori on this one.

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3: 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You woman like me, for any of your health related problem, I'm here with my husband.
1: My phone number is 081-33-593927. 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We are not a jack of all trades, master of none. We specialize in the treatment of only man problem, which is weakness of organ, that is, inability of a man to stand, to act, or to perform as a man. And our research has made us know that we have a lot of things that can make a man not to perform as a man or to act as a man, like long-term infection, too much of urinating. Stress also can result to inability to perform as a man. How do you know that you have this problem in the body system? It's when you are having a symptom. Symptoms like pains when you are urinating, pus may be coming out when you are urinating, pepperis in the private part or all over the body, or mucus may be coming out during urinating, rashes and itching all over the body or in the private part, severe headache all the time, or sometimes you will see sore in your private part or all over the body. All these things can make a man not to perform as a man if it's not well treated. Physicist Babatunde Raji Fasola, aka Stand Well Well.
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1: 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And by the special grace of God, you will not remain the same. All your whole hotness of the body all the time, weakness of the body, especially in the morning, difficulty in walking, you will see you will not be able to walk from 1 kilometer to 1 kilometer. All this can make a man not to perform as a man. Movement of worm like ant and biting all over your body, you will see your stomach will be shouting, making a noise, bururu, bururu, all the time. And if you eat little food, your stomach will just swallow. To eat another one will be difficult. Or sometimes you will see your anus is coming out when you go to toilet. Or it can come with red something when you go to toilet. All this can make a man not to perform as a man if it's not well treated. Visit me, Babatunde Raji Fasola, aka Baba Stand Well Well. Baba Stand Well Well.
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1: 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We have one medicine that we first of all give you. We call it Ajegun. Ajegun. This medicine, when we give you, it will make any medicine you take to work perfectly in your body, and you'll be able to perform as a man. 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Don't allow your madam to carry your property, your beautiful garden, go meet another man. Come and collect Ajegun, and we will make you to become a man, and you'll be able to do chiki chiki chiki chiki with your madam. Your madam will be able to cook better food for you. Because if you cannot do chiki chiki with your madam, your madam will not happy with you. Come and meet me, Babatunde Raji Fasola, aka Baba Stand Well Well.
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0: Now, maybe diplomatic lege.
2: Success, the radio is a blade.
0: Yes, the plantain girl. She don't get enough plantain to shop. But I don't think she didn't miss out. Because if you fry her, nine be cocoa. When you fry plantain, nine sweet pass. If you can't cook them, what do they call them if you cook them?
2: Cooks plantain now.
0: Boiled plantain. Okay, boiled plantain. If you can't roast them, bole.
2: Yes, bole.
0: Ah, why you can't sleep before?
2: Yes, bole. As you talk bole, it's here, bole and granite. Chop! Hey!
0: Which one
2: bole the hot?
0: Bekere, if you can't...
2: Bekere. Ah, plantain, they
0: you
2: make money.
0: You can't dry
2: yes, so.
0: Bekere. But which one the sweet pass? It's not finished. Which other thing if you use plantain to make again? Which other way if you take cook them again? Make it there.
2: I don't know.
0: Frying,
2: boiling, bekere, roasted, bole. That's what I know.
0: Okay, so which one the comments were like? Which one is which one the sweet pass for? Which one do you do enjoy pass?
2: Generally, I don't really be fan of plantain. Generally, but the one I they like.
0: What you call it like? Safe? I will call that one. You know, be fan of this one.
2: I they eat some, but I don't be fan.
0: I don't be fan.
2: I know you wake up for money. Say plantain. I want you go buy plantain. My different. If you that fry plantain, I don't fit thing to
0: no,
2: do.
0: If you
2: do them. I go eat and go to my app, I'll not be fan. But if I want to do one, they like one when I bole. When they also eat soft bole with granite. I also like one for frying. I feel bole first, then frying.
0: Which one?
2: Plantain. Now, when you do one, it's bole, stir with granite or sauce.
0: Roasted plantain.
2: Bole.
0: No, I just want to make a. Because
2: now,
0: that
2: one is bole. You know what it's bole be? You put that with granite. Bole, no ibole. When I got on with sauce, you know, those onion sauce. You know, we red oil, onion sauce. You can't put egg. Bam. Then.
0: We'll start again. What's the egg? What's the egg?
2: Yes, yes now. Nah, go digest.
0: What's the
2: egg? You can't enter.
0: Take back that word.
2: Uh-uh.
0: Take back that egg. We know they put egg for plantain. Take them back.
2: Maybe you go tell me what to do.
0: You said you know the eater just now. So a lot of people
2: go
0: there.
2: They
0: know they put egg for. Bole,
2: don't put egg for sauce. For onion sauce, red oil.
0: If you fry plantain, you feel use egg. Not be say bole, because they put. Now, for you?
2: No, like cooked egg, go. Not be fried egg.
0: Now,
2: like
0: they talk so now.
2: Egg.
0: Now, the same thing now. How you they put egg for inside the bole?
2: They don't do like that. They chop so.
0: Now, you when they chop.
2: You
0: now.
2: Do all your red oil onion
0: no,
2: sauce.
0: They know they put egg. No, no, start waiting if you finish.
2: Okay,
0: now, fried plantain. If you fry the plantain, idodo.
2: You feel the normal egg sauce.
0: If now, idodo. You feel you fry the egg?
2: No, I know the egg.
0: Now that one
2: you
0: feel
2: do roast them.
0: No,
2: which
0: can get? Now make you don't talk so. Which can get with this set?
2: Now you know.
0: How do they put egg this thing?
2: With the girl. Now you know. Like, don't you go tell me I want to enjoy my food. Where you tell me say
0: beg,
2: I go enter my eye.
0: I talk to people where sabi chop better food.
2: Now you know. After that one, I feel I go do my plantain. I feel I do fry then.
0: You feel can do
2: with egg sauce. And after that one, people go talk make a rake. Kind of voice it boiled me and boiled
0: you know the you know sabi chop I beg you know the spread food for me again. People like you know, they use a spoon to chop
3: good afternoon
0: my Oga Kenneth
3: Razor waiting now
0: I just tell you for that not for that
2: waiting on the apple
3: they fry egg for
2: money not this guy boy the boy
3: they
2: fry
3: egg
2: people
3: put boiled egg I go use but no, that will not be the message.
0: I just tell you for this
2: no,
0: girl.
2: No, you feel do sauce now. You feel do no, your sauce. No, yeah, it was said for me. Bolina.
0: Listen to what the fuck is that?
3: If you want use sauce for now, it will be fried plantain.
2: Wait, no, they use, you eat bole.
0: I got
3: no clue.
0: Oh, thank you very much. You do it.
2: Wait, you eat bole and sauce. Onion sauce with red oil.
0: I will flog you again, though.
2: With bole.
0: I will flog you again, though. Let me smell our food
2: bole
0: again.
2: Bole and sauce. You know, you can use granite or use sauce.
0: Oga. Yes.
3: Oga, flog that away.
0: Correct.
3: Flog that away.
2: Hey, yo. onions, bread, oil, sauce with bole.
0: Oh, you know, so you take
2: even out. Normal people, when they do roasted, they do.
3: Madam, you want more flogging?
2: Well, you never talked about before.
0: We'll flog again.
2: Onions, bread, oil, madame, sauce with bole or with granite.
3: You see that way? Oga talk sinner. Oga like sinner. He do do. Correct do do.
0: Correct one.
3: And then that egg.
2: No, listen to me. No, wait. Listen to me. Wait.
3: I'm
2: talking to your
3: onions. Like the time when they talk,
2: No, no, man.
3: They talk, man. I saw they talk and wait. I'm not sure, man. When they put an hour, I just forget your name, man. So, what do they start talking? And now, those are the right way, but you don't know rap. You come use the red oil, for our side, you can't use the cold water. You come put for inside, you take the pizza, not the egg going away in the cup.
2: Did they make it?
0: Oh, I beg God bless you, Jare. Which side for Igbo again? Which side?
3: From Anambra State.
2: Now your fellow sister, you do like this.
0: Okay, no wahala.
2: For either you put fried fish, you put fried beef, or you put eggs inside the onions, red oil sauce
0: now.
2: With bole, bole and granola.
0: Success, apologize.
2: I apologize to nobody.
0: Ah, you go for myself.
2: That you see that onion sauce so.
0: With egg.
2: You put fried fish, or you put fried beef, or you put egg. Or you feel do idodo and fried egg sauce. Any of the two, they go well. Or bole and granite.
0: See, they chop an egg and then.
2: Yes, now.
0: Chop it off.
2: They ain't never chop one before.
0: Off. Now, but people like now. Go, they use the.
2: Or you put fried fish. The center of the fried fish. Oh, my God.
0: Which one? For the bole.
2: Yes, now when you do the sauce, now you do the onion
0: understand.
2: Sauce.
0: What it be
2: if
0: your
2: you
0: own
2: put
0: self
2: fried fish inside the sauce, it goes soak.
0: No, wait, that fried fish. He got it, they fry the fish.
2: No, man, you know the one.
0: They fry the fish. They cannot be this kind of fish. Better fish.
2: You'll fry them. You put that inside the sauce. It goes soak inside.
0: In most cases,
2: or beef.
0: You know this to soak. You're not supposed to soak.
2: Anyway, if people they like soaked ones, so people they like normal ones.
0: Port Harcourt, where me are from, come. The gas will be the one for that place.
2: Some people they like the normal soaked one. Some they like normal one.
0: No, they talk this kind of thing.
2: People they like. Some of them put inside the sauce, boil and make soak. Other go say, don't put a normal fry.
0: You don't go. Bole festival before.
2: Now you know the one. Oh, you
0: never go. Now you know what
2: you
0: do.
2: Now you know what you do. Talk like. If they work like that, fried fish. Oh.
0: See, now everybody work on
2: that.
0: They disagree with you.
2: They're the hungry me.
0: Anyway, so bole did they? Plantain. Cook plantain. Boy plantain, idodo, and which other one again?
2: Plantain, not really the kajad like that.
0: Bekere. So, which I carry first for all of them? For me, may I arrange my own now? Boy plantain, carry first for my own. Boy plantain. Yes, so. Be careful. I'll flog you again.
2: If I want carry first, I go see woman and say fried plantain.
0: Then after boiled plantain.
2: Then chop boiled plantain. What do you want chop with the boiled plantain? No, what do you want is the boiled plantain?
0: You know the kind of nutrients.
2: You carry
0: again.
2: Four. You carry idodo. You carry kwekere. You carry boiled. You see that boiled plantain carry first before idodo. Boiled plantain come before
0: you
2: bole.
0: You know the number of amount of calcium. You know.
2: Boiled plantain come before idodo. Jigbi.
0: No, they talk
2: even if
0: again,
2: I
0: no.
2: not be fan of planting, don't you tell me boiled plantain come before idodo? Boiled plantain don't you come before idodo?
0: Now you get my list.
2: Shoo? But when I talk egg, just like you tell me, no, that one,
0: that one,
2: it work.
0: Now, awawa be that one.
2: It work.
0: That
2: one, awawa. You awawa for there. Now you don't understand protein.
0: Well, plantain.
2: Like,
0: carry first.
2: Now you dodo.
0: Then secondly.
2: Now you dodo. Carry first before you talk about bole. Before you go into akwekere. Now boy plantain be last.
0: Then. But no, but I will put second.
2: My list, I give you my list. Go use your list, not kajad. My list now you do first. Coenta bole second. Coenta kwekere third. For you coenta meme plant, boy plant last.
0: You know,
2: some
0: seafood they chop kwekere. For where the other ones they kwekere second. Yeah.
2: Kwekere third, not talk.
0: So which one first?
2: You do do bole kwekere and boy planting. That's how I arrange.
0: You want to use your bole to chop egg?
2: Even like that.
0: Not be juju be
2: even like that.
0: That is now we don't match for the Super Waka Waka Show. No, forget it very, very soon. Now, Randy go come make it us waiting the shop for Inside Sports. 4 p.m. Now, the Pigeon Tori news when we see the shop. We'll come give you every. Then, today could be a Friday for me. I almost staying on Friday. Success. So, that's more the mail.
2: I swear, we didn't even force safe.
0: No, they didn't force more. You're force more. You can't come out again. Mm. But anyway, we'll come back for matter for grand. We'll get one matter ready for grand. We'll go shook our mat put.
2: Chapali,
0: we'll come shook our mat. But the last time when success go through match for something, now go save more. But you know, tell the city, so your apricot almost put you. But why be say apricot auntie? She never had a wala. Now you can get a wala for my. Why? What's it come up now?
2: You know, say if you do your apricot way, you're going to wala. If you do your apricot way, you know, if you do apricot, you never have a problem. You know, many problems.
0: No,
2: I said, they call to this.
0: You know,
2: you say, I wear cap.
0: Apricot and apocnosis different.
2: You know, you say, I wear cap. I cover my face.
0: You're
2: not apocnosis.
0: You're not apocnosis.
2: Now, you know. Now that two different things.
0: Now that one I can help you for trouble. So I procure different for that one. So you can go talk with your IOC. Now you make your own blood out. So anyway, Sha, she says we'll give a small gist. What did they saw for inside the world of entertainment? I hear with the YC and Pella. I don't know. You say get one word. Maybe say YC talk on my podcast. I don't know if you don't see her. So
2: don't
0: Pella
2: worry,
0: talk
2: entertainment gist. We go tell you the matter.
0: You want the talk say will be news and be whatever. Your people do my DM. They ask for more call, promote yourself. So they think they're the show.
2: We go table, no worry. Wahala day.
0: 88, 1.1.
2: Now we.
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0: Yes, on tomorrow, like this, class, what's the time? Not it is in the time as Finidi opposes Matawini gets to do with Eric Shea double role as the coach of the Super Eagles alongside the under 23 Eagles. Now, for inside matter, Victor Mbwama, after I collect Ipaki Kana from Kunle Shoname, and we understand as they play to United, and on the reason they strike out for inside this matter. And Juice Kunde, like this, too, former Chelsea guy Craig Bolly, like this, now talk to Wesley like this. He said, Lema, they too sluggish. But Neymar on his own part, he said one person that is star player for the Brazilian national team. On to matter when it matter like this, he clears away, say no one like Guardiola, Erling Haaland father like this now. So they talk now for inside matter. And then Hugo Bruce, no, he will be the coach of South Africa now. They'll come out now to tell us why South Africa beat South Korea now for inside matter for the Battle of the SAT. And William Troost Akon too, he still put mat now for inside matter when he get to do test Stanley Nwabali. He say mistake. Now the reason why he say yes, they need to involve him for inside Super Eagles recently. This and many more, they come your winner for your one family, one radio station, Super 88.1 FM. Random Michael, now my name.
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0: All right, now Moku Bolin enter inside matter like this. Now, so time, not there to no time because he confirms who was a play to United. Like, that already show interest now for striker Victor Mbwama ahead of 2026-2027 Nigeria Premier Football League season like this. Now, according to story, they show face now the Peace Boys like this. Now, so already asked about the availability of the player. The Joyce Bay Club like this now already identified Mbwama now as a top target now for the new season. And the play to United now they expect now to face a stiffer competition from other clubs now for the 27-year-old striker Mbwama. Now, personally, BCS proved to be one of the most prolific striker for the season and also scored 14 goals now for the Nigeria Premier Football League for last season. Mbwama, like this, previously, that is now play for 9-time champion Imba and Rwanda side, they call APR FC for inside the matter. But make we see if this one go for work now for inside this matter. And they make you understand, as for inside the President Federation scope now for the female version. Now we understand, as in Nasara Amazons and the Athlan Queens, like this, now so go clash now for the final of the 2026 Women President Federation scope. Christopher Danjuma and Nasara Amazons, like this, now so close Sunshine Star 2-1 now for inside Unambi Azikiwe Stadium for Enugu. Ayese Mbamfa give Nasara Amazons the lead now for inside 18 minutes. Why Sunshine Star Sunshine Quiz like this now, so for inside the 10 minute like this now for based on the waiting state position, we understand as Jumoke Alani come make a connect now for inside Nasara Amazons now for make sure say yes there is top priority. But we understand now to say for inside the Samuel Ogbomoja Stadium, Heartland Queens like this now, so post Robo Queens now 2-1 now for inside as a final. And Mejoku Elubube open scoring now for Atlanta Queens with a header now for inside 18 minutes. Robo Queens now they equalize now after the break through Tosin Erafil. But we understand now, say, the match like this now, so going to extra time where BCS Faith Samson can't take the matter like this now after she score from a pull out from a Chizoba Johnson based on the waiting system from a corner kick from Chizoba Johnson for inside matter to confirm Atlanta Queens position for inside the final of the President of Federation's Cup. So this is a big one for them and a great achievement too for inside matter like this. All right, Moku Ball in entire inside matter when they get to do with the Super Eagles goalie where they call Stanley Nwabali. And according to story, they show face now former Super Eagles skipo and a defender where they call William Troost Akon. They don't come out to talk to us. Stanley Nwabali, see the reason why Stanley Nwabali losing position now for the national team now to be the number one for the team, saying that because the guy that club when BCS Ibawaka come out for Chipas United. For the recent games now, we understand as we say Eric Shea like this now invited Stanley Nwabali. It's when he says yes, he cancel in contract with South Africa side, they call it Chipas United. And based on the way it is to go like this now, Williams because we say he not know it happened for the other side of the contract, so he not really know say, but he believes say, currently the reason why Stanley Nwabali now say now because he not get a club, that now the reason why they need to invite him. He say, and that one, if he happens to be mistake from his own point of view. But he not really know the reason behind why the two of them part ways now for inside this particular matter. On to matter like this, that's Moku Ball in enter inside matter when you get to do with Eric Chair. Because currently like this, that's a conference where former Super Eagles and winger and Kochi, where they call Finidi George, don't come and have to contact to us like this. He say not really they happy with the Nigeria Football Federation decision to appoint Eric Chair as the head coach of both the Super Eagles and the National Under 23 team like this. Now, so when they speak on the development, Finidi George talks to us like this, coach both team at the same time. No, now something they could bring a serious too much demand now on the Malian coachee and also ultimately become a distraction. The former international like this, now maintains the Under 23 team like this, now deserve to deserve full dedication and coach when the BCS is serious as it dedicating time and solely focus on the development and preparation and qualifying campaigns. And according to Finidi George, he says, so to manage the senior national team, he said that one alone a challenging responsibility. Then you could combine the Under-23 role now. So that will not go to make sense for inside. But we understand, as the NFF recently under Eric Chair now the responsibility to coach both team. And we understand, too, so we say Finidi George, previously managed Super Eagles now as interim coachee before the during the World Cup qualifying matches now. But I don't really know how you see this one because currently now something when they say yes, we need to look into that because that role when they give Eric Chair now, so not to gueles at all because the managing national team and also the Under-23 team now something when they say yes, like I don't talk about before, it'd be like serious distraction, but I don't know how you see him. So we could put Matt now for inside this matter and why would the reason this matter now, we could do I'm going to give you other stories now when they play both for inside the FIFA World Cup and also Matt when they get to do with club side football. So coming for 07055129881 or you coming for 07055727881. Your fisty call and also send a WhatsApp message to 0902672592. Call me now because time, not there to say waiting, no time. Alright, Muku Ball in enter inside Matawe, they play now for inside of France. And based on the way to reach a stand like this, now so confirmed. So we'll say former Chelsea Kochi, where they call former Chelsea Kochi, where they call Leon Rossinho alongside former Abi Bayi like this. And two people have seen, so basically, yes, the reason for a job when they get to do with vacant job now for inside matter for inside the French club side now. So, and another story too, we see the show face now for inside matter like this. Now, so confirmed, so we say Luis Enrique, it already they come out now. Talks so we say he wants a Paris Saint Germain to sign Mike Olisa. Hello.
1: Randy.
0: Sir?
1: Good evening, good afternoon, good morning. Thanks on your invitation.
0: Welcome to the show, sir.
1: With you. Thanks a lot. Now Africa can't get because they don't do well. Now, how many continent America get will be the continent of South America? But they will walk up. Now we don't get 10. And we don't get experience. Based on the past record, we don't know country.
0: But the great gunners, nobody's mark can make me open my line now. I talk about the role when we say the NFF appointed the Super Eagles coach now, Eric Chair, now to coach both the Under 23 and alongside the Super Eagles at the same time. Whether you don't see him as distraction, so that one I mean, they talk first.
1: It can't be distraction because I listen to that when they give him that appointment, they tell him, make you wake up now, at least they don't give you salary too. Even the burden of assistant coach, they don't take him away from him. So who much is giving money? He also expect to let him work $100,000 a month. You know how much will be. So make him try and give us something. Make the mutuality when we get to talk there, because maybe they give us free hand to select players. Make them know it's unfair. Let him give him free hand. If that one's to go for the club, for the contract. So you and good players, you want that we make sure give us Nations Cup. Now that one, the only thing. Apart from that one, every other thing will go to good for it. They don't give them the contract. But how many years they give them? Because it's 2 years, that's 3 years.
0: I don't really know the duration of the contract, sir. For now, I never check the duration. Mm.
1: Okay. No worries, man. Thank you.
0: Hello.
2: Hello. Hello. Good afternoon, Randy.
0: I greet you specially, Papa Daniela.
2: Yeah. Oh, Chelsea. Randy, I true. I true it in because No matter, say, if you know you want to improve a NHL contract, and then you give him money with the support and say, under super ego, nobody say you come at money, then you carry another burden of under on the 23 team, carry Jonah. Me, I see him as a distraction, and you know, we'll put the two calls. Although maybe they don't see the way they scout the players from everywhere. Maybe they think they could do it for under 23. But we'll wait to not be that under 23 job now. Can you see, I see, and I'm not going to apply for. Now, why they not come give any one of them? They can't come go and retire again.
0: And this, that one supposed to be level where we still to develop our indigenous coaches.
2: Okay, they're supposed to give it that. They're supposed to see a stay away because they don't stay out of job for a very long time after that brand. As they don't come back, you supposed to handle one of these a national team. That is under 23.
0: So, sir, so thank you. Thank you. Sir, Spinelli George, now don't come out now to complain about saying not happy for that kind of appointment. Eric Shea now to be the national team coach and at the same time the coach under 23. Say only to manage the national team, which is Super Eagles, it's not a big stress. Then now you add under 23 home put again and under 23 now station. You say yesterday they develop players for the Super Eagles. Is this so? He not really seem like that team makes sense now because you need a coach, you need to be go focus, go dedicating time in order to scout players and also develop the players then too.
3: Well, if you say maybe sometimes if we want to copy success story, we know they copy them well. Because if you take your mind back to 96, now almost the same thing play out within that Atlanta squad. As at then, Buffalo Joe, we later carriers go in serum package with the Super Eagles. So maybe not that book then go the look now. But another thing we say one really they sure of now, I'll say mismanagement of funds when we say NFF they do. Because when Eric Chair enter, then say they want to put two indigenous coach join them, make the part of a backroom staff. Now those coaches now expect say they don't see mature, they don't improve. At least one, even win the Nigerian Premier Football League title. Now, why those coaches will not see anyone get official assignments? Because the job when they do for them, I'll call them more of ghost worker. Because anytime Richard they search for information, we know they see them with those backroom staff when we say come from our league. Would they rather they see them they talk to in technical in
0: people that when they carry call fitness coach,
3: video analyst. Those are the except say when we say maybe would they see interaction between players that there would they see the Nigerian coaches like Daniel Ogumodede and also Fidel Ilechukwu. I be they expect say with the exposure when they don't get for our team. From under 20 to under 23, at least one of them supposed to handle that one. Then the other one go handle under 23. But it is surprising because, first off, for Chan, when they don't disband now, now the same area, they're inside there. So, what could be the need to get these assistant coaches, make them deal with a chair? When we say we not go later see them, they involved. Rather, then go the warm and beans, they always bring the familiar faces. Then Ali Zubaro, the Abdul Makaba, they go the package, all those ones. They when we say they don't they will not see any impact we then get for inside the team. They go still bring them come back. I'm not gonna see the surprise. Say tomorrow we'll still wake up our morning. The doctor say Manugaba, he don't go back to under 17 again because this is not the repackaging when with the package and we not create room for other managers to even grow, enter inside. Football like this now for this country, we're supposed to evolve. And the talk of say they're supposed to give some sincere or they're supposed to give maybe a more catchy, I'm not really buying into that one because when be the last time this coach is there active? If you want to really show activeness, say okay, make we see your work, you go start from somewhere. Cut club size full Nigeria. See Ranchers, they don't appoint another recycle because Abdul Makaba and personal industry stay for inside the MPFL. They don't still bring him back to inside Ranchers Biz now as the new manager for this season. Why will not they see all these coaches? Amokachi, the last time we entered Lobby Stars, what thing happened for inside Lobby Stars? He entered Nasarawa United, what thing happened for inside them? Now for San Francisco, I don't know if you say my coach, the big pass from certain level. In but the Rivers United did they announce me they pursue their coaches so but some clubs did this Nigerian league when we say the name then they get them the prestige then get them if they associate themselves with them it will still be like a way to see polish that their skills, and also bring them back to the modern game. That you just give them major assignments, say based on say what thing they don't fair do before. May they, who, now the same players we did that time before for 2008, for 2005. Now the same quality of players with the see now.
0: Okay, the story is when BAC bowling now. We see so we say the Federal Capital Territory Football Association chairman, they call it Adams Mohammed,

0: structure during a high level meeting with the NFF for Inside Abuja on Tuesday and confirms that the championship now like this now. The champions of the 2026-27 season are going to carry 1 billion naira, while the runner up now will carry 1 billion naira from the 200 million when they previously received. Runner up now will receive 800 million, while third place team now will collect 700 million for Inside for the rest of the season. Now, but you see, with the increased prize money and we need to reform the league now. So how you feel, is this one want to transform our football and also reflect for our national team?
1: It's not going to transform anything because now the same place where they dance, post now we see the dance. The last time we didn't talk, say, prize money, this and that, we're not yet saying that, so delay can't be for payment. The last time we see talk, say, okay, FA Cup, they want to increase the prize money. We know how long it takes before they fit pay them. Now, you they give us all this kind of structure. I expect, say, follow-up details go there. Like, say, okay, if, now will the prize money be like this, for 2026-2027 seasons, we don't strike deal with so-and-so brand. And this now, where the 1 billion they come from? Federal government? It's supposed to tell us, okay, as this thing they be like this, as next season they come like this, we don't secure TV rights, or we be say, see how much the TV rights, they what, go, they about 10 billion naira. So that we go know, say, okay, now these people will invest, and now also where to still motivate other likely investors. So we say they don't think whether me they put money for the league, or me they not put money for the league. Where I get issue with this money, be say, where you want to put the money? Club where they recycle players, so if you say you go see one player, don't spend 10 years for one particular club, that particular player is still 22. You go another club, go spend 5 years, still 22. One season, the player will come up for here, join another club. The next season, you go join another club. Players, not even they spend 2 seasons for one same particular club for our league. Now, those one you want repackage. And another thing, be say, okay, maybe after the call.
0: Okay. Hello? Hello? Yeah, good afternoon. Your name, where you coming from?
2: Good afternoon, from Medical Hospital.
0: Welcome to the show, sir.
2: For me, as a person, increasing the money is good. But I would like them to make it compulsory that every match will be shown on television, even if it's in the... And the match supposed to be played in the evening time.
1: And apart from the teams, when they don't talk, so...
2: Between 5-6, that Nigerians will be attending the league. You know, Nigerians will do work. Some of us don't close from work between 5-6. From those days, so if you put it in the night, you will even give people opportunity to attend the match. And every match is supposed to be played on television.
0: Okay.
2: That is what I suggest for them.
0: All right, thank you.
1: I need to wait till my guy talk now. You know, say for time we're not today, NBC talk say they don't launch one new satellite for up there. We'll be say they do free to earth for Nigerians over 100 stations. So, according to waiting, see they graduate the 1 billion. This MPFL match is now good. They stream for those channels and some states TV channels too. They go to broadcast the issue. But we have forget issue now. You want to open eye, go they watch some kind of match when we say the stadium at Manigogo Stadium. Why we not first package stadium? Say we mandate every club, say okay, oh, we get 20 clubs. Every club for Nigeria Premier Football League, this is not the standard. What would they expect from owner? If you check stadiums for Nigeria, the ones where we say you go fit sit down, watch games for TV, they not reach 10 for inside MPFL. And to even shock you now, stadiums where we say they 20,000 capacity for inside MPFL teams, they not reach 5. Stadium will be 20,000 capacity, they not reach 5. Now, those are one they put for inside television. And how many stadiums now they prepared to they show us night games? This is now waiting the Spice Up League. Imagine, say, you they put Bender Insurance and Ian Baff. You say the game go happen for Simon Lugbemunda Stadium. You put them for cool evening, as that got talk just now. You go see, say, motivation go there to go watch the game. And it must not be operation 2 o'clock or operation 4 o'clock when there is a package our football league be. Because at the same time, we know say possibility they say some top clubs match you always for inside that time. What thing happened to you to give us Monday night football, Tuesday night, since Oyibo they feel carried down, make we abandon them, leave them, Friday night football, Thursday night football, you they pull all these big games. You also say, you go see they motivate people to they come out so they watch.
0: All right, for instance, WhatsApp, this was a good afternoon, Oga Randy and Oga Osas. It's a person who not fit to qualify Super Eagles for World Cup. Now in the NFF, they are the under 23 responsibility join. Say the heavy, they join the heavy load when Ind already gets for head. Say NFF with AD. This they come from Gabriel from Ramats. Hello.
3: Hello, good afternoon.
0: Yeah, good afternoon. Your name and where you coming from?
3: Okay, my name is Evangelist Osaro Sarome from Welu Quarter.
0: Welcome.
3: Okay, for the

0: are poignant on giving a share to handle the other 23 teams. For me, it's a welcome development.
1: Alongside with the Super Eagles.
0: Yes, it's a welcome development. We benefit for him. He can enable to properly work and monitor both teams. Under 23 will be the one that will be stealing the next team, which for me is a very welcome development. It will help us. But another thing, we don't understand the paper in the contract that many years they keep the man. Just that somebody also said, I back him. Our league will be grow if we can properly be putting the man in a place that people will have time to be watching him. Bye-bye.
1: All right, thank you.
2: Another thing, they say they want to see increase player salary to 2 million. They say the least amount will be 2 million. How this thing stay realistic?
1: Yeah,
2: when we say no, but now they pay the players, so now the state government will be say get a lot on their hands. Will be say clubs will be say they get sponsored, they not reach 10. Now then you want to see mandate for those kind of
1: when
2: package.
1: They get sponsored now, which
2: and
1: those
2: when get sponsored, what's the agreement where they sign? The agreement where I sign a special money, I not talk say I want to pay you 2 million.
1: Hello,
3: hello,
1: hello, good morning, good afternoon. Your name, away, they call me. Good from.
3: My name is Madani, they call from.
1: Welcome to the show. So Eric Chia, new contract now 2 years.
3: Now 4 years old. The one with me raised though. I don't know where I'm at 2 years old. Yeah, I raised 4 years.
1: 2 years.
3: So 2030. Position when they give up, if for good though, if you go translate into progress to the national team. Because the way they scout players from all over the world now young players in the scout. Those players, they can play for that 23, they can play for the national team. So I feel say with that range, it will blend together. If pressure not good day. And so I'll be taking ammo.
1: Thank you. Hello? Oh, so sorry. Make you understand now, so we're saying Neymar don't come out now to talk, so we're saying like this, say Vinicius Junior, now the team ultimate star player now for the ongoing FIFA World Cup. Neymar talked this one for post-match interview after his first appearance now for the World Cup last night. The Santos star is now come off the bench now after the Brazil beat Scotland 3-0. And Vinicius Junior, now person who scored 2 goals for that particular game, and why Matheus Cunha now scored 1 goal. But Vinicius Junior like this now, according to Neymar Junior, say Vinicius now the star player for the World Cup, you say, because he decide games and also he do great work for inside. This now world winning back talk. So how you see Vinicius Junior so far so good for this particular tournament in Agatha, Real Madrid, and this particular World Cup, and waiting name at talk.
2: Well, so far for inside this World Cup, I'll say this one now Vinicius Junior now with the C.
1: I'll be don't enter Vinicius Senior.
2: No, the one with the C for Real Madrid now Vini Junior, because difference they for this World Cup so far, we don't see person when they a bit calm and they play for the team and he head the house. That now the one will be side to see for this. So whether now I don't know whether now because say the likes of the Roberto Carlos or the Dunga or the Ronaldinho, they don't sit down, carry and sit down and say, oh God, now you be the face of this. Whether those talk enter head or whether now because of the manager Carlo Ancelotti make and they compose like this. But we see a Vinicius when we say in the day involved for the game, and you know they do some kind of unnecessary stuff when we say with the same for inside Madrid. But sometimes players when they play with see the contribute chat or all those kind of things, but not be justification. But I feel say for inside World Cup so far, we don't see a different kind of Vinicius, and we don't also see, according to history books, once a particular player they don't form like this for inside group stage. For especially for the Brazilian national team, when we say they score for inside the 3 matches for the group stage, Brazil they end up to win the World Cup. But I don't see they're going now. But that's not within their statistics. It does still show. The last time it happened with Ronaldo Nazario, he done for inside town to score for all the group stages for inside the game, and they still have Jairzinho still runner for them. But I think for 1970, it still happened like that. So for Vini now industry package, and whether they go win now, we leave them for Brazil to answer.
1: All right. Hello.
4: Hello, Randy.
1: Yeah, I greet you.
4: Yeah, Dan Chelsea. See, my question for this.
1: Wait, so hope maybe Chelsea JC, you buy that picky for a birthday today.
4: Why well, not go buy Chelsea JC for that?
1: JC, wait, they done. And you, person age, they go up, you buy JC, wait, they done.
2: You
1: for
2: know,
1: her,
2: sister,
1: for what?
2: JC, buy for them.
4: And she loved Chelsea, die. He loved Chelsea. Now, Chelsea jersey, they require back Chelsea jersey and the Super Falcon jersey for us.
5: Daniela, don't listen to your father. That Chelsea, the doctor for Ekuba River.
4: I've seen my question for that. According to them, they're saying a minimum wage of that $2 million. And then when they pay the players, I mean, at the state government and the
5: minimum wage for Nigeria, minimum wage for Nigeria reached 200,000.
2: All of us got the play ball now.
5: So why they're going to say football will be 2 million? Okay, thank you. All right, the South Africa coach now, when they call Ugo Bruce, not talks to Wesley like this, the same player. The reason why they beat South Korea earlier today is that because South Africa play well tactically against South Korea, he say, and they limit the space for the opponent to play because the South Koreans not see the space to play. He says, so that's not the major reason why South Africa win the game today.
2: I've seen a big turnaround for South Africa because we see the first game when they play, they are indisciplined and how they take the poor for the game. People just write, even me, I have no expected they're going to win that game. But it can't be like, say, the coach sound and clear for the ISA like this. We're not going to snap picture for on top this World Cup, but we need to show our good performance and the team, it don't really play out for them.
5: Okay, based on the World Cup like this now, so the final group game now for inside the Group E will come up by 9 p.m. now. Curacao versus Ivory Coast, Ecuador versus Germany. Then for inside the Group F, that game will come up by 9 p.m. Inside Group F now, we see Japan to play to host Sweden by 12 a.m. Tunisia, I don't know whether they'll collect again, no, because Tunisia like 4 and 5.
2: Now, don't know that.
5: The same time to go play host to Netherlands. Then for Group D, Paraguay now go host Australia by 3 a.m. All right, Turkey go play host to United States of America by same 3 a.m. Scores.
2: Well, I expect for Germany to beat Ecuador and also for Ivory Coast to beat Curacao. But I for hope that Curacao will win to qualify so that at least that their fairy tale will continue. And for Tunisia, I don't see anything happen for Tunisia side. I feel say they're already over for them.
5: All right, on to another like this now. So, based on the way it is, the position, we could ball in enter inside one side because then the news show pass.
6: It is life is a game, go play. Taking that pressure away from what life is about, you know, meet new people. I don't know, just enjoy life. Just have this kind of relaxed idea around life.
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3: My people, good evening. Welcome to Super 88.1 Pidgin Tori for inside the 4 o'clock. My name na Kelly Otoide. The Edo State government say they do every year to promote tourism and preserve the heritage site. So say this one now to help the economic growth. The Director General of the Edo State Tourism Agency, Vivian L. Labo, can talk say our Edo State get about 72 tourism sites. Where we say they get the every year to create jobs and generate money for our Edo State. She can talk say the agency then they do every year to restore the historic moat and to even educate the people as it concerns their cultural and historical importance.
4: Our mission is to create a resilient tourism economy through evidence-based strategic marketing and development of a sustainable ecosystem that attracts tourists both locally and internationally, and also investment. Then our vision is to be the preferred destination for sustainable tourism rooted in our cultural heritage.
3: Madam Elabo, can't talk say, make people know they throw away it dirty for inside the motto. Can't talk say, Utranya, it go yeah, woto woto for the hands of the law.
4: Our ancestors built the moat to protect our community, but today we do not even value that. The moat legacy will be back. Edo State Tourism Agency is working tirelessly to ensure that people are aware that there will be stiff penalties if you are caught disposing your waste in our moat. The moat must take its heritage place back.
3: She can talk say the 2026 Edo Tourism Summit exhibition and the fashion show Ego Shele from June 29 to June 30 for Isa Awi Benin City. The Shemo of Oriomo local government area, Honorable Tomsi Osagi, Togo condemned that report to when talk say some youth from Evarwe community go block and try to colobi one solar infrastructure when be say the Niger Delta Development Commission NDDC give for another community. Honorable Sagi can talk say why be say what the youth that they ask it for say na better thing, but they must use the lawful and the better correct channel to draw the attention of the relevant authorities onto what be say then they find. The council Shemo contacted the community leaders for across the local government say make the one they are used to make them not the scatter a government project. I contacted the people say make them support the initiative and matter when we say not to improve the welfare of their communities.
5: Some of these youths in this community are bound members of the NDC system forcefully ejected all the posts and all that, insisting that they should come and put them in their place. This one was very disturbing when I heard this yesterday evening. It was the help of the policemen attached to that community that they were able to retrieve those things, and then they continued their journey.
3: According to Oga Osagi, this situation, police will come bring them under in control after BC, they don't go intervene. Meanwhile, Honorable Sagi can show a concern can talk against the vandalization of the Eware Primary Health Care Center. This one followed the death of one EPK, where we say they be carried con the health center for treatment. Osagi, when we say he go to slide the center with the council people, can talk say in this one, he can go cause this scatter of the doors, the windows, the hospital equipment, and the others.
5: It was a bit surprising that in this stage of time, people could still take, you know, laws into their hands. I guess the community is always telling warning that they have no right to even touch any of government facilities. So I completely go against that. Normal thing was returned. I ensured that before I left there, the staff were called back.
3: He contacted the people, say, make the deputation government the property and facilities, and make that they follow and the metal piece come promise them, say, the council then go to select the kind of the damage and start a repair so that they will bring the healthcare service to the area. Sorry for you, I say the campaign matter of the All Progressive Congress or APC candidate for the Oredo Local Government Council, Honorable Gabriel Iduseri, and the running mate, Honorable Ekinadose Ahilome, say they don't continue to get a big support across the world for inside the council area. Party people, community leaders, youth, women, people, and everybody for that area, they call come and say, do plenty for during the world-to-world campaign, come talk, say, then go support the APC candidate, Igabros, on top for the continuity 2026 agenda. As they talk to the supporters, APC leaders, so contact Iduseri, on top for the good development work, we say they do, contact say the people, they go vote for the party, EPC, when Igabros, the vice chairperson, and even the councilorship candidate. As they talk for the rally, Iduseri, call promise, say, he go continue for the game, we say it already continue for inside the other do through better infrastructure, youth empowerment matter, and he go deliver more dividend of democracy give the other do people. My people, I saw take public ritual onto the super 88.1 pigeon to read for inside the 4 o'clock. Now Israel, Adebi, Arisha for me. Remember, say Akobi, E day for Israel unity. Make we day tolerate each other so that our country Nigeria e go moving forward. Na me o, Kelly Otoide, I don't carry my kaya. I don't waka una abayo.
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1: See, a lot of things happen in life that tend to bring you down. But my brother, man, believe in yourself and believe in God. A lot of people, they lie.

0: who no know to Baba, now you go to compare her with all those children when they come. See, eh? The devil go hear you compare to Baba with anybody, eh? See, no try, eh? See, we like all those guys, so no go there. If you check my place, now just say that those guys so have plenty passport. But see, eh? In OG, he deserves the flowers. No come the success Gen Z. No come the mother, be careful.
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2: Many things they won't want young for this our Ogbonge show.
1: Oh yeah, come to one.
0: See, man, are they careful? No, they compare. You get one year compare when Randy they tell me that time. Do I know call the person name? When one person they compare to Baba with this person, I know call your name.
3: Like, you see, for this world or this, so I don't just say to Papa they comparable. If he did, but in a legend now.
0: As in,
3: none of my favor, you're not a legend. That's why they grew up. My uncle, hey, Dr. P. You see, he had two Baba, they be 5 and 6. Every time they be two Baba, you call the dance with the song, they know them. No, two of them are legends on your own.
0: As in,
3: his songs, his songs, they speak. It is people pay attention to his songs. You know, say something they saw.
0: You know, I just say, okay, Mo just.
3: Baba.
0: See, oh la la la la la.
3: No, his songs, I hear they play. I hear they do like this. Oh,
0: when
3: they just sweet me.
0: And when you go back to all those throwback, maybe you can go, maybe early 90s, 80s, 70s. Musician. No, see, they don't change the country.
3: Musician.
0: But no, we know. I just want to use the word we say people feel
3: related
0: to
3: it.
0: They did that when we say, as in they're too good.
3: Ah.
0: So when our parents or older people go to talk, we will not experience those times.
3: No,
0: we
3: will
0: say, I beg you don't go yet to Papa to pass in person.
3: No, they
0: laugh, say.
3: You never hear that one where they sing this
0: Bongos
3: song.
0: Ikwe.
3: You know, it's based on generation. This generation now, exactly. Those they like. You get where they go rich now. Their own children go say, they go say, ah, you know, you want this one. They do not say, puppy, that's it.
0: That's it.
3: No, we shall be puppy.
0: That time, maybe that one small nigga, they read that time.
3: They read now. You know, I see, they be that generation,
0: shall.
3: They wait for the next one. We all praise the next one.
0: So, that's it. Many of them. I know they resist to any generation now, but I think what many of them they argue are out of ignorance.
3: This one have you think past the other one?
0: Like now out of ignorance, what exactly. Person don't know?
3: You don't know. Because you know
0: because
3: that
0: I don't
3: time.
0: Argue with my poor papa. Because at this when they tell me, I say.
3: They argue out of ignorance.
0: When in they listen to the music, in they in they reflect, they shake your head. Remember that said, now this one you don't
3: listen to.
0: This is your music.
3: So you say argue out of ignorance.
0: Yes, now because
3: everybody,
0: I don't know that person. Like I don't know when you train.
3: Exactly.
0: You know who help. So you understand now. Mm-hmm. So in my own thinking, I know that person's a missing.
3: But to your papa, that's an idiot.
0: That one I be number one. No go there.
3: Idiot.
0: So if me, I see they hear this one, I see they talk about. I say okay, well. Now what is the sabi?
3: The only issue we call they get now say most of our those
4: hello,
3: days.
4: Hello, good evening.
0: Alpha.
4: Adempa, what is it? Hello.
3: Hello. Where are you?
4: Adempa, this number can you post the kind of email?
0: Okay, you go check number. Well, if I go collect number, check and well. May no go give registration number. You go check and well. Yeah, thank you. If you know, say so, go ask babe. I find go give you spy. I beg, all these babes, you know, they give
3: them. No, they call spy.
0: Voila. I beg, continue.
3: I mean, there's also something about this. I say, the only small thing will be inside the scene and I say, most of these are those days, like them, two baba, where they sing that time. Where they sing, they into the music thing now. If they want to sing, and they want to sing in the style where we say this new generation. They like.
0: No, I think.
3: I don't know why
0: they want
3: to
0: flow, you know.
3: Yeah, they want flow with this generation.
0: For the, exactly. So they need to. They involve.
3: But again,
0: the
3: they're not going to follow those people. We're going to say, why do you want to change your way of singing? Nah?
4: Yes, we do.
0: How far
4: now? I did. How to do?
0: We thank God, though. Now, wow.
4: You with your babe, you know, that is sweet match. Yeah, what did they have to
0: You go carry your own babe now. You don't get. Go carry your own babe now. I want to go sweet match too now. It can sign you.

0: tá aí, homem, né?
1: What did I get to do for today? You don't ask me if you can be safe now.
2: No, I know we don't argue just now.
0: We don't argue now. We agree now. No,
2: no, okay, wait. Not talking about old school music. What thing we talk about? Now, what music we say you did used to? When grew when during you your generation? Or why you sabi for your own generation? So, to your own thinking, now you be the best. Now you know. Because now what the person know? Or what you feel relate with? Now you fit a...
1: Now be this one.
2: Now become your opinion.
1: The time of our father. The time of our father. The time where their music, they rain. All this one never come out now.
2: Yeah.
1: So that's our father own. Now another Ogbonge music to them.
2: Now they talk now.
0: Talk so, now.
2: So many of us cannot feel relate with the kind of music we see they like
0: that time.
2: Because we don't know him.
1: Yes, now because we never grew reach that time.
2: I mean, we never grow. Okay, wait, so,
0: you say you never grow.
2: Okay, wait, you don't see my baby.
0: No, you say you never grow.
2: You know, I mean, yeah,
0: say we. Okay, you say you never grow.
1: Okay.
2: You know, I mean, yes, I did. Baby, full everywhere. They talk to another group.
0: Me will be passing grandmama. You go say you don't grow.
2: Thank you.
1: Okay.
2: Yeah. Do.
1: Hello.
0: Thank you very much.
2: You know, say what you just talk now. Now, what is some artists try to do?
0: They call the channel they mix. Because now we say some kind of one or two.
2: Maybe they're relevant.
0: Maybe they're relevant.
2: Call the trend when we say they swap. I would understand that. Maybe especially for the market value when you look at the financial aspects, because you want the relevant, you want to make money now. Otherwise, you'll become one
0: entertainment industry.
2: Behind the scene or tomorrow?
0: No, past. I'm not sure. I'm not sure.
2: No,
0: I'm not sure. Because I feel like, yes, though you won't enter the market value, you won't enter the reigning thing where we say people they pay attention to. Still, we still get people of that type of business, they enjoy that your kind of thing.
2: You know what? You want to relate with, okay, for instance, now, if Two Face now wants to sing, like, he want to come back to this, in the day, he will go find young chap. People will be saying, now, they trend now. The last of Charlie, for instance.
0: To take feature last of Freeman. Hey,
2: because the young is go quickly relate with those guys. So when they see Two-Face there, nobody go do one. Like, nobody send down.
0: Now, we won't understand that him, Baba.
2: They go rate them less than when they call those ones niche. Yeah, I mean, I don't blame them. So if you want the relevant, you go need to go carry them.
0: Add them, or give their kind of song so you say people won't relate to.
2: In most cases, you need to feature one of them.
0: Yes, feature one or two.
2: Maybe that their youngest vibe enter.
0: And that their publicity enter so, the market.
2: Now, then, because you just say, Who is that? So it's Two-Face.
0: Two-Face.
2: Who is him?
0: So people go really ask one, so it's Two-Face.
2: He's very good. Yeah, he's not be lying.
0: My own legend.
2: They don't know. I don't blame them. See, now make I say na ignorance.
0: Ignorance.
2: And you will feel say if they're naive, like you don't know sound the whole thing. But last, you go excuse them because me, we don't fall for that too.
0: Don't fall now. And all those days, I get the gun where you go call and say, hey, now I even exist. I say, I don't know.
2: If you go listen to Wizkid that time, when Wizkid, that time, oh, man, not say when Wizkid and Wizkid, nasty Wizkid now.
0: Nasty Wizkid, based on him, don't enter this system. But that's how they drive. But now many people go say, ah, Whiskey, this is your song where they sing now. In all balance, what with the year before, but I'm not verse.
2: See, when,
0: now,
2: you, the when, game. You, when you listen to Whiskey, then you go, no, say, Whiskey, oh God.
0: Oh God.
2: Oh God. Well, I don't talk. And I still prefer to listen to those songs of Whiskey.
0: The old ones, I mean, those days songs.
2: I still prefer those ones than what is the cook now or those kind of.
0: But your preference now not really concerned. I got money. I say your preference now not really concerned the whiskey because you need to make money. And the team be that so.
2: I know now, but the team is say I prefer them that time. I prefer them then than now. Exactly, and why some people say okay they prefer them now to before. For instance, now when you go check that album, that first album, Superstar. Oh, yeah, I got that. And then you know, say Whiskey now.
0: Talent football.
2: Well, what is it? Because some people, okay. So, I don't know if that's true.
0: No, many people actually say, well, I will see, do not
2: too much
0: say.
2: Of
0: not even now, I say, never near.
2: You know,
0: they will say, people, they get the conversation. So one of them can say the reason why because he use that kind of song to attract people to they get his fame for to they enter the main thing way like you'll be like say you just do market system you observe the market you can't use what people go like to listen to they drag your audience as you can't get your audience now your publicity you can't enter what you actually fair more actually do from the beginning because if you say, if you actually do the one way you do now that time who go listen to you
2: I mean I think say Whiskey's involved. involved. You know, say that kind of pattern, no, will they obtainable now? Like, what he drop, then no, will they? So you got to
0: evolve. Yes, got to,
2: and
0: I be one
2: thing,
0: yes,
2: about a good musician. You go involve with time. Not just this talk with
0: you
2: the past.
0: If you just talk, yes, you go add
2: if you just talk in the past.
0: Because they're very dynamic.
2: Exactly. That's why some now, some people name now, some artists now, if they call them now, nobody want to know them again, because they don't be changed. They don't feel involved. They don't fit. They just
0: that
2: ability,
0: pattern
2: that
0: just
2: pattern
0: stay with them, yes.
2: Uh-huh. Artists, they change. You don't expect me when like you then.
0: But it gets some, oh, like
2: the generation when they don't born that time, when they can't see
0: follow. Like, it gets some wasted day in that system, oh, like Flavor now. Flavor kind of sucks, you made the same. Igbo system, Igbo cultural, this thing still day.
2: You know, say Flavor, they do. Well, you could say it gets. Me, I don't say not indigenous, but that pattern of indigenous, we know the audience largely.
0: Yes.
2: An Eastern audience.
0: Yes, true.
2: You know, me say others, not the vibe to Flavor, but it's still the flow with that pattern.
0: Mm.
2: But you talk about the one where we say, you know, even though some tribe, now some language, now it'll be like saying a national thing. Uh-huh. But Flavor day on the pattern of say in get, I know I'm not restricted to one area
0: zone. Uh-huh.
2: Because I'm big at
0: the music, uh-huh, they push towards.
2: But if fan base still did there, where we say the flow still did there, it never changed.
0: And you see they follow come the other side though. But because if you go most where this, most of you are da yo, and they see
2: they play. So now that past one, and I even see they sell for those weddings, those songs,
0: those events, yes.
2: And you get one down one. So the guy see the he see the flow.
0: Yes, the way he say dude's wisdom, that streamline at one particular side. So you know, guy wanted day if I stick with this side over time, he go still follow him.
2: But he get some song where we say if they use Yoruba language, it can be like say it they become the national acceptable pattern now for music to sing for Nigeria.
0: Which pattern with that?
2: Yoruba language. Many artists.
0: To sing for inside Yoruba.
2: Yeah, people, yes.
0: No, money or they pull
2: people, they easily, they accept them. Okay, sorry to say. People fix it if you sing with them. Now people go easily accept them. But over time, it don't become like you. You know, say before, we think, say, if you want to get that national connection, like that national acceptance, aside you go sing with a pidgin or English, if you use Yoruba, people go say accept them. So people, they feel that and say, if I sing with Igbo, or maybe Hausa, or your own maybe language like Edo. You know, blow enter Lagos, you know, blow enter Port Harcourt.
0: Okay,
2: but new business don't prove to us now. New business don't tell us now, say that in a lie.
0: Yes, not true.
2: As long as say your music good.
0: And even if you anything you put on inside,
2: the language when you use,
0: not really matter.
2: People go accept
0: them. Again, I was asking what they read that time now.
2: That one now, black, what is the color? Black rain, you're full, just stop.
0: Like, you know,
2: it just come out.
0: Yeah, come out. Now, based on the boost now, you know, say, get the way you take boost on
2: TikTok.
0: Now,
2: push all those. Now, push them. But over time, now, we don't realize now, see, those things now lie. For instance, if you see where people they vibe to Charlie Poppy song, or by Pluto, for instance, people on the outside.
0: Yes,
2: sir. They sing
0: lyrics
2: to lyrics.
0: They
2: dance.
0: Because of the beats, the so vibes, the energy, people they follow.
2: But
0: through.
2: Before now, we believe say if you don't use this language, you know,
0: yes,
2: people for
0: true.
2: People for Lagos no go like them.
0: For
2: Abuja no go like them.
0: You go live rain for that one for
2: you go live for one zone, one area. You know, spread. But over time now,
0: our Gen Z's don't
2: prove say that one not like.
0: You all get sharp beats, make your music sharp, make you know it.
2: Make yours good. Your music go flow. It no matter the kind of language.
0: And it's good now. It's a bit good as if we say, irrespective of the language, we as Nigerians to entertain this good music. Whether nothing that is talked by us. Now you're a person, they sing a bell, because you know, if everybody they accept them.
2: They dance to
0: them. So I say, sharp, everybody they dance. You show the unity, we say we get
2: like that song that way. Now, Agaba, I'll be with BNSF. That Agaba, one, I'll be the.
0: Get away, I'm not going to sing the song.
2: Even Zeridier, that King Vinci, that song, that Ausa Piano.
0: Okay, people accept now. People accept now. They accept and it really did very nice.
2: So you get so
0: now. Really
2: so.
0: Very, very nice.
2: So you don't matter the language when you use, as long as your music is good, people go accept and they'll like them.
0: Yes.
2: You understand? I mean, music don't get language, yo. You don't get any language. We dance to
0: the
2: French
0: flow.
2: Music, Spanish music, German music, Russian music,
0: yes,
2: Chinese
0: so.
2: Music.
0: Yes, so.
2: We go dance to them.
0: Yes, sir.
2: Edo music. We
0: anyone,
2: dance to them.
0: So.
2: Anyone.
0: Play your sharp. Reactive. So.
2: Anyway, more enter market. When we come back, matter for grand, then success, because they give us the 34. When people say you carry the crown, say they know will slap you for
0: I'm
2: this one.
0: I'm told the same entertainment thing, so now they hot. Something they hot. Something they hot.
2: 88 for the point one. And we'll be Super FM.
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0: Yes, so my current country people, now your superstation of the city, Super 88.1 FM Benin. Yes, now we're going to use 88, take the point one like this. So now 9 minutes don't pass us for 5 o'clock. And you know, see, we don't enter like this now. You know, see, now the entertainment corner, the Tata Folk corner with me. Success, the radio is a bit. Now, when me get there, they shout out, see, GST full ground. Many things they happen. Oh, yeah, now I'm not going to give you. What thing they happen? The Tata for what they happen? Because you know, say at the Sabi day, Oh, yeah, I'm going to run the gist. ASAP, because time, not day to check time. Okay, one of the gist where they here, and when I see this story online, I be there very heartbroken somehow, because many talk don't they come outside from left or right, see, and I be this man not do investments, we see, I put all the investments this man put in place, see, all those kind of many talk. Now, onto the issue of late Mr. Ibu, many of them go know Mr. Ibu now, that time he make our child and throwback self, he make our childhood days from Nollywood. They're very sweet, all their funny team, we see who they was some of their, what they Ibu go call around and Mimi. I mean, they call them. What would they watch with Ian and his colleagues? Where they make us they laugh. Now, one video comes come outside. Onto say Michi, we know King Michi now. She can't go when I interview. Can't go interview Mr. Ibu family. Because from the story, whether they come outside now from left and right, the story never see clear because the update see they come outside. Now, don't say, oh, Mr. Ibu, no, be only one family ghetto. Even one of Nollywood actor, oh, no, if you know Freddie Bear, if they watch Nollywood of that time, you go know Freddie Bear. Even in come outside, self can't talk for this matter because you say, body, they pepper. Now, my first start with the beginning. Now, King Michi now can't go interview Stella. Stella, now, you say, one of the wife of Mr. Ibu. And because they talk, say, the children, the three children, now, and where Mr. Ibu gets, say, they're not fit base school. Fees, they don't get they, now where did they fetch water from? Say they don't even pay their house for many things. So you know, King Michi and her activity which she'll do, she can't say, okay, maybe do my account, I can't know my anybody fee. Now, many things that they talk for social media, say, why a old legend family go they suffer like this? Why they don't go get food to eat? What thing they happen, self? Don't even church, you don't even they try for all these people. Let Mr. Ibu in up for investment, a lot of your properties, investment, he lands. What thing they happen? Nah, so Fred, a bear now, still don't see comments, I can't say, they verse for this thing. Is it because from the what Fred, a bear talk? So he said, before. Even before Mr. Ibu go safe, say the wife offered the door this soliciting for funds for online like that. Say not be only that, no, because the King Michi talks say that girl where the video where we Mr. Ibu was not only Mr. Ibu only daughter. Freddie Bear don't contact say not be only his first daughter. Say if you go watch the video where we say Mr. Ibu there, if you go watch the video, again one girl will be say all picture. And that one be Mr. Ibu first daughter. Say not be only this girl be Mr. Ibu picking. Say Mr. Ibu do properties, land, investments, even get family. Say you not bad, say the woman they want, they ask money, but imagine say Mr. Ibu not be legend, Mr. Ibu not there in Nollywood at that time. She not go fi go work, she not go fi go make money. Okay, since when this man can't go now, not be 2014 go. You not fi go make money, you not fi go work. Your family see food is now the matter where they on ground, the matter is long. Many talk from left and right to the common sense. So we go need to don't worry. As the matter they hot, so you believe, trust me, now me go enter. I go into go observe, but now this time be the surface level now where this matter don't day like this. Many people they talk for social media. See where the investment, all the land there, where he do at least in a legend, he chop money for this industry. What thing I put to ram? Hey, God. Okay, the second matter where they now, where really they hold this one? Hey, this one they shake everywhere. Talk, they come outside. Now, also say, YC. YC. In command, you say YC na rapper, na IB. He can't come outside for all these podcasting, where they do. Can't come outside, can't talk. Now, what thing they talk about? What thing they talk about? They talk, say for a Nigerian system, we know they appreciate our education things with our system. Say, we know they appreciate intellectuals. People when no book, we sabi their things. Say, they know they see anything where they appreciate them. For you know, they appreciate these intellectuals with our system, Nigeria here. But when it comes to all those social media things, where they do content, where they do, whenever they make it, when they add anything to our academic system, you go see Nigerians. We go, they appreciate them. We go, they laugh. We go, they follow. We go, they like. We go, they stream them. See, but when it comes to real intellect, aside from the insecurity with our country, we know they appreciate academics, intellect. where did the system say what's in the rain now? Now we see people will be saying they know oh you call that Olodo uprising. Now what you say you got Olodo uprising. See now uprising Olodos when not go school, when not know anything now we they prefer to appreciate than intellectuals who are supposed to actually they appreciate. See now you go see many young people tell you say, I beg I don't want to go school. Oh. I don't want to go school. What is school don't help me do this one? I don't call the course on kind celebrities name. This one I go school boy, not get money. This one I go school boy, get money. So why I go me say I want to talk content, I want to begin to do all those videos we say they do, let they get money. Now when they talk this thing, he can't go call Pella name, come outside. See the game say they call Pella culture. Now if you know Pella very well, and you wise, you go understand what that statement mean. Now when they talk, he be like saying, he can't say he not get anything against Pella. Or say Pella na guy say he not bad, say Pella they make money, but he get what they see as Pella culture. This one not serious, while we don't cause online now. Because banter don't they. Pella come outside though. Pella come outside, can't talk. Pella say, in will be elderly in all respects. You go if you know why my wife, you go no say those days. He said, he will be elderly. Say why he not feel respect himself. Say if he won't push in narrating, Pella told this on Twitter for Instagram. He say if he won't talk anything about an Nigerian system or anything, he said must he mess up a scene name. In court talk and he say, why see you self na he treat? He talk and Pella talk. He say you self na he treat because as elderly man. We get sense. You go talk, say so you not mention him, come aside. Now what Pella fetch up? People go there agree to Pella. Say, ah, Pella, what is this way you talk now? True. Say normally if you want to make your point, why so if you make your points now, why you call the call Pella ne come aside? Call the blessing now. You refer to Pella as your load of uprising. Now what you refer to Pella, say Pella now load of Pella no go school. But you call the way they post, they make money. Now people now they change the narrative, they talk all that things for inside the matter. Pella now cause he come outside this same today, cause he talk say. Ah, he said, he don't see and say some celebrities will be saying in the follow. Don't go, they repost that YC picture, video. Say, even you are the follow, you repost this thing and they come my name, put, you not try. You not try. As this thing, they ought so, Jarvis come out. Jarvis, my wife, now they say last week, see, they don't marry. Jarvis follow, say, wait, see, they stop it. Jarvis say, YC, wait till you talk makes sense. At the same time, wait till you talk self, no make sense. He said, yes, if our country good, you're not going to see people like them or they come out and they do some kind of content. They make money. Okay, what do Nigerians do not want from them? They're not go school. You go say you not go school. Okay, Jarvis going to say, she go school. She go school. She be graduate. But that work did the country. Say, if work did the country, you think they go do that kind of things. Okay, as work not there, they're not going to find means of income. Okay, they're not doing legal things. They do legit things on social media to make money. You still they drag them or they drag a husband. Okay, husband no go school, but in source of income, they legit. You they drag them. If in source of income, no they legit, you go still drag them. Wait till you want. Why see? Now, what is Jarvis to talk? Jarvis comes to say, okay, you, why see you where they... See, this matter they what? Jarvis say, why see you where they talk? Say, intellect. You where you go call yourself intellect. So, wait till you don't help do for this society. Tell us. Tell me, what thing you don't do for society? How many schools you don't build for children where they go? How many children where get intellect, you don't train? Say, oh, you be you get wisdom, I train, you go university. Or man, say you go abroad, go study. How many, what be the effort academically and intellectually where YC don't carry come Nigeria where they open in maths, they talk. Now, what thing they hurt now? The people, they finish the YC. You know, say Pella fans go finish YC. And YC fans, say, go agree. Many talk don't they happen, my people. Even Pella say, you where they come, people DM, they beg me, they use your sand for content. You where, okay, you now we call yourself intellect. Now me, now we be the low donor. Now me, you they use to raise yourself. Which day you come out? I won't know you before. As you do this video, now you pretend not say you even they exist. And what be the best way you use now? You use the in way you call Lodo. Now you they use now till they get popularity right now because of this issue where they happen. So my people, hey, everywhere they hot. So now YC versus Pella / Jarvis. The matter they hot like this. Don't worry now. You trust me now. If anything come out and they get fallout, active. Hey, I can't give you the updates. Yes, so for you when you're the tone on your radio, you know that your superstition in the city is Super 88.1 FMB. Now, yes, now we they use 88, take the point one. Because it's time to check and I go bar break for entertainment. So when I on that matter come me safe, I go rush, contact you. And for time I go tell me leg, we go enter onto say serious matter. It's there for grand. So you know what you're supposed to do now? You're supposed to leave for 88 way the point one. Now we be Super FM.
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0: Levels do these things. There is a level to these things. See, levels today. Level number nine. Oh, yeah, now, matter for grand, don't reach.
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0: Now, maybe diplomatic lege lege.
3: Success, the radio is a blame.
0: Oh, yes, yeah, so, Bobo come shook mouth for matter when you did for grand. Success, this matter, now matter we concern the matter of rental. Rent, landlord, and the tenant. Now, you get one report when we say the tenant go demolish apartments. After you don't receive a quick notice. He received quick notice from the landlord. Now, they say this one, he happened for his apitakwa. The tenant say he go demolish a part of the apartment. When we say, now he spend money to build them. POP, when he put. And all those things, when we say he put.
3: Yeah,
0: fittings them. Where even for the kitchen, all those, he come out. Is if you watch the video and the, you will see him. The POP, he don't come out. That one. Now he do from the landlord, say because the landlord give a quit notice and the report whether the landlord say he want to use the house, that he want to use them, he want to stay, but sha, he can't give a quit notice. Now he come out. You know, say many houses or some houses, if the person enter, you say this house, you like the area, you there for a better area, you like the area, but you don't reach your standard, you just touch onto your own standard. Okay. Maybe you they like make the POP make a big pass as it be before. You go put them. You like maybe the ties. You see, this are old school ties. You go come out and put new ties. So many people they do them. They do them for houses. Or maybe they rent. They do them. Even for shop, they do them too. See, make it fit my standard. I don't want to stay this kind of place at the end of the day.
3: Yeah, the, people they do
0: them. At the end of the day, if the maybe. The relationship with their landlord can't they somehow. Maybe they can't disagree, they can't quarrel. Will they see videos and report of where so verse to scatter what they don't put?
3: Yes.
0: They'll come out them. If not silly, they put to the come out them. So go book at the paint. They'll come yagayaga the paint. Maybe the paint before when they paint them, you should define those oil paints. Or they will screw the whole thing. They will come the scatter.
3: They
0: must find way to deface that house before they come out. So in this case, Naso says this person they justified for what he do because first of all, you know, say this tenancy issue. I know say you don't talk one day this tenancy issue. So now you say maybe you look at you know greet on that money or maybe you know look at your go verse give you quick notice. Period day, terms day, not be just wake up give quick notice.
3: Terms and condition day now.
0: So you go justify the action of this tenant. You can go this scatter POP, demolish POP. Come out the kitchen cabinet, remove them because I put them. Even the socket where we say he put the fancy one, he come out them. He come back, he vandalize the whole this thing because say landlord give a quit notice that one day. Now, one of first thing happened again this time here. In fact, this one won't happen that time, that may happen. One woman do the same thing, he come out the POP, come out the fittings. Why? Because of say, and the landlord, he and the landlord get a disagreement. Disagreement, because on landlord, they say, well, if you do them, you know, I know, come out for your rent, you will still pay me my rent. So you understand? So say, no, I don't agree. Say, I don't send you. More look this one. If they justified, go to scatter another man's house, when you spend money to build. Maybe when you build ourselves, they never bond you. So those kind of things, they justified.
3: Like. See, if one you, because they use the word justified. Now, legal word, legal statement, now you don't they use. So you won't drag the legal part of me into this matter like this. So, like, from the eyes of the law, it is very illegal for you to demolish house will not be your own. Like. Very, very illegal. See, after you do that thing finish, that landlord then, if he sue you, say you go pay damages. Yes, we understand, say, the POP or the decor, everything that you do. And first of all, the most important thing I say, why you go even go to do that kind of thing for that mass? Okay, yes, you don't even want your comfort. But you're going to offend the landlord and say, ah, landlord, see what say I want to do for this house. So, you and the, for now, where Sabi do that thing, make I tell you the right way to do them, in case you don't know. You want the landlord? You go tell the landlord them see, eh? This your ceiling, I know, like I want to put POP for here. Now my taste be that, but I like the way your house be. Mm. But see, I want change. I let the landlord agree. I'll not be mount agreement. Put down into signing. Say, maybe whenever you want me say you won't come on for the house, the landlord go pay you part of the expenses where you say you spend.
0: So, say, do that go thing. Agree to pay you.
3: And then I say you go let you put once you don't sign put now you then put as agreements. So if the landlord no go agree, you feel called and say you want scatter them or not even scatter them, cannot see be your house. You go meet lawyer. But it's safe I say you let the landlord know, say come any people they do, they don't go tell the landlord say what they want to do. So you say I don't pay for rent, now anything I want to do my house. Now me get them. You all go do a poopy OP, do decor, everything. You're too sure I said I will tell you they go.
0: Mm-hmm.
3: Your room is fine. Then when landlord tells me you come on, you say landlord, I want to come on. See what I put then I go tell you say, you know tell me say for you not to even do that kind of thing for the person house, you never let her know. You reconstruct your house where you build, you don't know. You restructure the house where you build. Don't be like so you leave your house.
0: My money I spend. So I don't feel come out.
3: You know if you come out, the landlord go tell you say, oh yeah, come out. You know what you don't do, please come on with you remove. Shout out to come out. Put my house back the way you take see and when you enter.
0: But I pay a rent all through those period. How say house where person use?
3: As you pay
0: you expect to remain okay, the same after
3: you,
0: certain time.
3: You pay
0: or years.
3: As you pay a rent, you come out like that now. Yes.
0: No, so no, so because you pay rent. Say make I put a certain midterm. It's not possible now. Say this our studio now. Now as we test on our CB.
3: You know,
0: so this not change now.
3: This one is personal property now. No, me person, it's not a personal property. It's not a person property now.
0: No, what they tell me say, as they use things, they like motor now. The more as they use that, they lose value.
3: Yes.
0: The value they depreciate. Depreciation.
3: Up.
0: So you expect the house to remain as they enter 3 years ago.
3: Now they talk so now, lege. As
0: make
3: you
0: it remain
3: now,
0: as they come out after 3 years.
3: Now, can situation will be say, you not tell the landlord, say, see what you won't do. You go to the landlord, say, I don't pay, but this is your house. I won't do on my style. The way I like him. May the landlord agree, say Duam. There will come be 10 subsidiaries and say, oh, what subsidiaries say you want to come up for the house? Wait till go come happen. When if you go agree, say, okay, part of the money we I spend, you go give me, if you spend 200,000 to everything, and landlord, you'll give me 50,000 when I'm already come out. Or better say, you even leave the house and I come out. Because now you do yourself. But the Lord, they tell you, say, you know, if you go demolish another person, you ask me not beyond because you too shall not. The Lord,
0: landlord, when can give me overnight quit notice?
3: No, that one, they're wrong now. No. If he give you quit notice.
0: Overnight now.
3: Well, see, for tenancy agreement, the reason again, I talk, and that's why I talk about tenancy agreement. You must get your own agreement copy. Not do tenancy agreement for mouth. Landlord, can we go, no, do agreement. If you want to do quit notice, how many months? 6 months and 1 year. Landlord, no get right to give you quit notice overnight.
0: Okay.
3: You go meet your lawyer.
0: Okay.
3: If you do am, no me say you can't go destroy your house.
0: Okay. More leave that side now. The tenant, no be bad person where be say in be.
3: Now bad person in be, now you go destroy person house. I'm not going to tell you, you not get right to the
0: landlord, no be bad person in be. When you go give person overnight, quit notice.
3: Now they talk now, lege.
0: No. No be bad person. You don't talk the law angle. Now move down now. No be bad landlord be that one. We go give overnight with notice.
3: It depends.
0: Maybe the ask, not the enter. Yeah, I say, this thing final.
3: No, wicked person.
0: Maybe they make a give a quick notice.
3: No, wicked person.
0: Now, but in this case, one of the reports say this tenant say they bring people like the house to the back, different boys, they come to the house.
3: Landlord, don't they fear now?
0: Now, make a give an overnight with notice.
3: No, you know, right now. You as landlord, you're telling us, say, normal wisdom, sense, normal day, forget the legal happen, normal day. All these boys, they carry come house, I know they're comfortable with them, who they be your brothers. Then, make a go see some house argument, they tell you, say, people, where you go into my, I don't want to see any boys, so I don't want to see any guests. So. I give me a deal, like, I don't sign me, then I go say, I don't want to see any people.
0: Cage, you know?
3: Not be cage, not just for security purpose.
0: With security.
3: Security purpose, yeah, because you go out to get house.
0: I pay for rent now. I might not pay for rent. I pay rent. You tell me, say, man, don't carry.
3: Now, yes. If you don't like
0: I
3: go on that place.
0: I'm not get house.
3: If you don't like her.
0: Now, let you get house.
3: If you don't like her, go on that place. Let me get
0: party.
3: Let me go tell you my rules for
0: which
3: rules?
0: For
3: so once you pay, if I say you my rules, you say you
0: want. Yes, yes.
3: The very moment you pay, you don't
0: people
3: accept.
0: People don't build us, Taya.
3: You go find the one with the problem.
0: Nah, because I say my the village, I don't think I can go. Nah, anyone that's the
3: landlord will get us, he get right to tell you reasonable. You know, you go to tell you say nonsense. So reasonable, he will tell you.
0: You say okay, make a no carry.
3: Anya, where is it?
0: Anya,
3: yes, people there now.
0: That's make carry data now. Anya,
3: say data. He gets to go in for now. Okay, imagine say you now you did that same as with that person now. So can boys go to enter your house? Now they say rent. Now they say place you rent. So can boys go to enter your house? And yeah,
0: boys,
3: go enter.
0: Make enter again.
3: Before you go enter,
0: like, my friends now.
3: Okay, they be your friend.
0: Yes.
3: You did the same compound. Your fellow neighbor. will be man. Yeah. The people when they say, "Don't guys, you know, you go in troop of six, troop of seven.
0: They
3: come on midnight. They go enter midnight. They go come outside.
0: You know what fear? They come greet. What did they fear?
3: You know what fear? They come greet. What did they fear? They come greet.
0: They come greet. They come greet. They come greet. They come greet. They come greet. They come greet. They come
3: greet. They come greet. They come greet. They come greet. They come greet.
0: They come greet. They come greet. They come greet. They come greet. They come greet. They
3: come greet. They come greet. They come greet.
0: For after bypass, go give
3: which of the bypass
0: for Saplay Road.
3: Okay, Saplay
0: Road. Go give tenant. He said the guy to the boys. He just give a quick notice. And I said, oh, nah, brother, be this one. Tell them the nine brother. He brother.
3: No, not Gary. And this thing. Quick notice. Let us say no letter.
0: He said no. Say that they come. They know. He just suspect them. And those people
3: get right also.
0: Very innocent.
3: Innocent
0: boys.
3: If I be landlord. As a landlord, this so you say you will confront your tenant. Tell me where they carry come. I don't understand who they be to you.
0: Wait,
3: because landlord, no,
0: that
3: landlord,
0: be tatafo. Why no landlord? Because they ask me.
3: Two flat.
0: They ask me. Say, who take the call?
3: No be tatafo anything. Now your own. Now you get out and your own security. If you build your house, that any boy they enter or any girl they enter. But the landlord, the way they see those people, instincts, they tell and say, these people feel be, if you say instincts, they're wrong, go normal. But you go confront your tenants, ah, this is where they enter, well, bear go.
0: Yeah.
3: You have to
0: don't pay.
3: Wait now.
0: 950. Wait, first, because you know how much you get.
3: My refund your 950.
0: You know how much
3: you get. My refund your 950 me, you pack. My refund your 950 me, you pack.
0: Refund that you give me 6 months ahead. You give me 6 months now.
3: No, 6 months too big now.
0: Okay, eh?
3: If you know that they are giving
0: you, you know how
3: you
0: much.
3: Yo,
0: go rent us. Now, give me 8 months. You know how much I'll give you.
3: 3 months, they'll give you. 3 months.
0: Hey, give me the money. If you say, you're going to give me condition.
3: No, they say as condition.
0: No, to wear water for this place.
3: No, that one, no, nah. That one, no, make sense, nah. No, be all those ones with the talk.
0: No, let's talk about too full.
3: Tell me that one with the talk about.
0: You ain't talk, say, me, they know they carry, me boys, so they come. I don't understand.
3: I don't say, me boys, so they
0: you
3: come.
0: You talk about, just
3: no,
0: say.
3: No, we wait till I talk, legge,
0: success.
3: Legge, understand what I talk.
0: You.
3: No, be wait till I talk with that, legge, no, for now. I say... Like I say, if you be landlord and you compound and the thing away they get, maybe they bring your kind of poke on your hand and you know they're comfortable for you as a landlord. Confront your tenant. Say, this is the way they carry on this ass. The way they see there, I know they're comfortable.
0: Now you get insecure.
3: Not being there insecure. Now for yes, if they're insecure, not be bad. Now for your own safety.
0: For
3: your own safety. Okay, for your own safety, Uncle.
0: Person innocent.
3: Now for your own safety.
0: You
3: good say confront. Oh, because I don't know if my friends or will they walk or ultimately will they do.
0: Now my partner he cried before. You go tell your friend.
3: You get the way you go do and reach. If landlord you know can't get comfortable, give a quick notice. I beg go in less than 2-3 months. I beg pack more for. I want use my house to do something.
0: So because wait, why, on what ground? See, because say boys they call the house.
3: Where you not get comfortable with?
0: Where they make you not comfortable?
3: Now it's safety. Now the landlord safety. I want the security safe. Not concern you. Legge. So once they give you quick notice and they give you time to park, simple as ABC. How long?
0: You don't work though.
3: How landlord wants to save yourself? No concern you, legge.
0: So you can monitor.
3: If the landlord see and say in all this safe with this people around the vicinity, please leave. But I'll give you quick notice and time to pack up to find house.
0: Why you they judge? Simple, why you not they judge my innocent friends?
3: Not be judged, legge.
0: Why you they judge the innocent friends?
3: Not be judged. The landlord get rights.
0: To call the judge my
3: property.
0: Friends.
3: Not be to judge.
0: Which can I not pay?
3: Now in safety be that.
0: I not pay rent.
3: More refund your money back to you.
0: I not pay rent.
3: More refund about maybe they go.
0: Now let me get a house for Bini.
3: Go find another house center, legge.
0: Ah, beg more for lunch, Yadi.
3: 0705-512-9881. 0705-572-7881. 0902-672-2592.
0: Hello.
4: Hello.
0: Welcome.
4: Good evening, legge.
0: Welcome.
3: Good evening to you too.
4: Ade,
3: my brother. Legge, you're the young fear dick.
4: Now we said the talk.
0: Girl, now you're
4: nevertheless,
3: less than never.
4: It be okay, say, if landlord not be comfortable
0: with my friends.
4: With the people where they bring come. If he get right to give a quick notice.
3: Thank you very much, my brother.
4: No problem. Are you getting it now? But you go give him time.
3: Now they talk so now.
4: At the same time, the boy get right to take anything we put for the house will not be landlord. Or as far as not be landlord by so far, you not deface the house.
3: Exactly. You know your property. You not pick even, up
4: if na, even if na POP put, if you want commander, you will suffer remove them. So far, he put the house in order at the way we contain it.
3: Thank you.
4: Are you getting it now? So landlord not get out to arrest and say he put POP, he can't remove the POP. Now your POP, now you get them.
0: The friends, oh now. Say landlord, you don't look friend, look friend. Just assume, not be saying in a security man, not be police, not be DSS, nobody, oh, just a suspect. Come they give me the list. You look at it now.
4: No, no, no. Legacy two things. Maybe different friends they come at different time. One, maybe we look that one first. Secondly, you know, say the insecurity level of our time. Now, some people feel they come your house and I monitor the work on monitor.
3: Thank
4: so
3: you.
4: So when it be like, say, the man not they comfortable with the way they take the con, the way they take the go around environment, you get right to tell them they come out now, not be in house.
0: No. Well, because you're the judge me now. You judge me.
3: Now you take care of that.
0: You judge me. You can't say my friends, they come. Maybe we can discuss. Oh, this match now, where they go, this Chelsea and Manu.
3: Now
0: you discuss.
3: Now you're judging.
0: Now you say because you're landlord. Now you start to debate us.
3: Now you know now.
0: Hello.
3: Come on for my ass.
5: Hello. Good evening.
0: Welcome.
5: Hello, like you.
3: I greet you.
5: Me, I support the landlord.
0: You support landlord?
5: Yes. You know, say this time, what are these two now? Now. You know that guy that they call I didn't see in a court where they carry and go application. Where they come the emotion that has not to that to the how did that want to
3: see
5: last two months they go one more gap for Amaba here. Where they catch that okay chairman for Basa go for a house in a court is where they carry and go you want the emotion that has not mean I don't go a month and never see more got to ask and see Appa. But let's leave that guy who. It has been bringing down. So, Lano, as what you wonder because why? So, more action. We got that guy. Before 1 hour, Zembrin has done. So, you better make it come out to you. You make it come out to everything. Now, your house. Now, you buy it.
0: Oh, wow.
5: I get it now.
3: Thank you.
0: You see, success. I don't assume me landlord know this security conscious. So, look, environment, no people. But why you can't think say friends when I get now bad friend?
3: Nobody think like that. Now you they get.
0: We they do good. We they go church. We they do everything. So what to make you as a landlord? Go and think say now bad friend that they can't come.
3: As I talked before.
0: That one I want to talk now. Landlord. Those are now maybe a bad one.
3: Our landlord wants to keep your own safety. Not really concern anybody. Lege.
0: Can you ask the oppressed person?
3: You know oppress you.
0: Hello.
3: Hi.
6: In a good evening, this is what I've been down that day.
3: Greet you, my boss. You're different.
6: Level one.
0: I greet you.
6: Yeah, I'm scooting from Opa.
3: Mm-hmm.
6: Yeah, man. You see, this is like my different opinion, everybody cares.
0: Yes.
6: First and foremost, if you enter, you have to do that. See, what was your vision? I say, no put. You know, please stay here. Come out. Before. As a result of this talk, I was not saying, I don't know about this. Maybe if you have to pay people for my office, put. I say, I know, pay you for what come out, if you want to come out, you know, come out, and you see, you know, that's not doing a good deal, you know, that's not a good deal, you know, that's not a good deal, whether I say or blah, talk. So, then, if you see, you enter your house now, say, you come to the QP, you say, what come out, remove one, when you know, you cannot get a good deal, if you cannot get a good deal, remove one. If you even remove one, say, not destroy what you said, baby. I carry it, you go now. Maybe not different person in the decision. I go say, I live and I don't do well for them. They come on, they start out of all. They say, I go to store. So, my different thing, I'm on that side of it. They friends, they come. They say, I tell my brother. My brother, I need to be security conscious now.
3: Thank you.
0: I don't say, you need to be security conscious.
6: You know that I'm a leading person. I tell my boy from my house. Me and my area. I come to my face from boys where I'm not saying my husband's level. Then I come and say, you want to put me for problem? If I did that boy for you, you come on. You need to be careful.
0: At least you know that one. I say this one. You will not clear, be.
6: You have to ask about him now. You understand? You have. My bad boy. You don't come in this one directly. Maybe the whole I don't know. No, I would. I'm not saying I could go out. Who be able to show me the back? Because you're not bad. I can be na na be back.
0: It's good. Maybe you go ask. But the one now for that is after the way I talk. That innocent voice. That they preach, that they do good. The landlord just go as you say this and that. He begin the coaching.
3: No landlord will do that. I can't see if he knows it.
0: Thank you very much. You see, I don't. You go ask if you want to ask. Go do investigation if you want to do investigation. But in this case, now those boys, it's an innocent boys.
3: They write innocent boys.
0: It's because one go come, and now that's a brother, Tiri, now your brother inside.
3: They write innocent boys. Lege.
0: The landlord just called the, I don't know what to make out.
3: They write innocent boys.
0: But they're innocent people now.
3: They write down for fees. As I didn't know, I know that you're innocent.
7: Love
3: of my life, I greet you, my dear. Good evening,
7: welcome.
0: Hey, Afa. Do?
7: Yeah, dear. Mm-hmm.
3: They're fine, though, my love. Fire down.
7: Okay, I'm going to give you a show.
3: Obviously, every time.
0: You want to call Adriana now?
7: We'll go soon.
3: Sharp. It's sharp.
7: Yes, sir. I support the landlord 100%. You know why? Because my landlord get the ask.
3: Bam.
7: If they call us now, say, yeah, this boy is sick. Now the landlord ask, they will go call.
3: Mm-hmm.
7: And the landlord don't think that. My landlord will say, why you not saying, you know, the comforting way to do what they do? Why you not giving a Christmas gift? Why you not telling me anything like that? That's an landlord don't stand with the way you know platform.
3: Exactly.
7: So, any support the landlord. Why you know the rapping?
0: Wait till my gender they see.
7: Because
3: not be your gender matter. If not the guest, I see the same thing.
0: Nah. If not guest, they're not gonna see any issue with her.
3: Yeah,
0: not
3: myself,
0: don't say now, your sister. If I know.
3: I beg
0: you. If not my gender now, is that the release of cats? If not gender now, you go to they're not saying it with her. Yes, now I talk before.
3: You know. Now wait till you go do now the talk, so if you be landlord.
0: The apple.
3: Hello.
8: Hello.
3: Greet you. Good evening.
0: Welcome.
8: Good evening. Aditi. So, first, Afa.
3: Aditi, my boss.
8: Aditi, welcome. Reggie. Mr. Wahala. Aditi.
3: Don't get a new name.
8: I don't know. Thanks, I will call you for a photo.
0: Okay.
8: I go to me, just say, I'm going to listen to coffee. Because for my house right now, I'm going to go to the house.
0: Get the package, come.
8: No, the girls, nah, two girls did the room, but the girls, they call their friend anyhow. So the landlord, we said I support the landlord.
0: Okay, your own case now. The guests, they pack friends, come where?
8: Yes.
0: Boyfriends or girlfriends?
8: Girlfriends, all of them are in the pack, come together.
3: So where did the landlord talk?
8: When we say they come, they will change the landlord. Because actually, the landlord didn't the house. Now, three tenants stay the house. You understand? So, the first tenant, now in the marriage person, he is the single, he is the maintainer ourselves. You understand? So, in the last day, they don't let it. Now, that one, if you call a complaint. And, you know, when you're doing an idea, you're not doing it. As the landlord doesn't give them 6 minutes, you call it, yeah, I'm trying to put two at inside. But for the landlord, for me and home, the landlord did right. I give you my friend the time you come out.
0: For men own the land of their right.
8: The land of their right. Understand? And you know, say you won't come up for the house. Anything you put there will be your own belonging. You see, move and come up. As one call yourself, you come. Anything you know, say you can't see, just call and leave on. But the one way you put, come up and beg them, make it will go. Now, you think that because the person will give you have, now money is gone. If you know fit pay for which another person, you just not go fit ground for your life.
0: So that your own case now, those people where they know boo. Which time?
8: After one.
0: Yeah.
8: So twelve. This season we can look at the court. We are gonna watch ball in the midnight. I'm gonna come outside though.
0: Hold them, make an
8: I don't know what to do, especially Saturday. Especially Saturday.
0: Hold up, the day we were Saturday.
3: Why are they not going to feel cold? If you call now,
8: I'm not giving them my number.
3: They're not getting busy when they're inside the house. Like, maybe you know that when they're inside the house, we go feel cold, they call
8: pool. All of them, they go outside.
3: You say if they help them now, you they cause all these things. If they help them, then.
8: I want to help them.
3: You give them your number, they call you now. You open gate for them. You know where man you be.
0: In daughter to general security man, be.
3: No, not get security man for the company. No, get security man.
8: So first, I always support you. If you're going to do anything, but this one is going to be
3: no, I want to go and play security for dinner.
0: That's
3: yeah,
0: you.
8: Thank you.
3: Every time they fear Dick.
8: Okay.

0: Now what's he talk? Say none of the do.
1: Thank you.
0: And they did very, very, but the landlord, I don't know what he just think. What
1: about the landlord? No, wait, see.
0: What he knows anything? No, my memory. Oh, my memory, not pass. He knows anything
1: for your safety. So, once they give their quick notice and give them time to park while I know the. You understand? You know what it is.
0: No, see, me, I don't say things they happen. No,
1: obviously,
0: some bad people do.
1: Where
0: now? Make I say you go understand the kind of person you go. So,
1: make I do contracts now. See what
0: because
1: I want.
0: So they're very
1: want.
0: Innocent. That they dress where you see as they dress.
1: No, now no reasonable you person. Look at, no way, legge.
0: They greet you where?
1: Do you know what they do for inside the house if they enter?
0: I don't understand what they do. That is what's
1: no, now. You know what they do for inside the house if they enter. They feel attached to the alpha man, like I was going to say, wear corporate, wear suit, carry Bible. Once they enter inside the room now, they say, they'll begin doing all that. So you don't know what the landlord see. We make a semi, they come out.
0: Hello? Anyway, now one tenant, we're going to come up POP when you put for us. So
1: see, that one's safe, say, they need to beat you.
0: Landlord,
1: come on, landlord, come on, your POP.
0: Now you put them now.
1: So that's if you put that house back, the way it is when you enter, no wala.
0: So says, you know, if it's possible.
1: So then you are not. Then why you call the money? Why you call remove the things?
0: I don't pay you rent for that 3 years. I pay you rent for that 3 years. You expect the same house to remain like that again? One of the fear God.
1: I said, do you change it to tell your landlord? Say, I say, what do you want to be that?
0: Hello.
2: Hello. Let me pick my call.
0: I don't pick him now.
2: Let me. Now you dey talk this one.
0: Let me talk.
2: Yeah.
0: What's your name?
2: My name is Nigel from Benin.
0: Okay.
1: Fire down.
2: See, what I see for inside, you know, see, for this life, some people know they hear the tribal song, Nikos, and our proposal, Oliver the Cook. So, who does person has no good to plow flower? Because landlord gives no the flower they go. So, you know what they say? If you come to the person has, you say, one maintainer, my brother, now you're this video. Because me, I said, the landlord, that, hold on now, I'm not going to say, no maintainer. I know it's so far say same as you say you want to do one. If you want to come out, you see put her in order. That one if you want to come out, say it's what you know that you can afford the cost of those things. If you don't pay for the house, say you want to come out by yourself, you know go use the house so that you know that you do. And some landlord in their house see their business, she said they don't do something finish. So that has done fine. Now that time they say they want use them. That one no good. That one no good. I don't see many. A person don't maintain finish. You know, full time enjoy the things more. And after I know, say, brother, one come from my brother, one come from abroad. Then at that place, you want to say, nah. You know, make sense if not that one. Because if that, depends on the place. But the way the person I don't agree, say, okay, nah, I don't say, I want part come out. The person will just leave the man, leave the place here, because he don't enjoy the house. And the landlord will say, yeah, this man good, anything why the logo pay me for body.
0: Okay, what of the landlord when they give a. What you say, oh, because of, say, the tenant, the carry people come here, has plenty. You can't give them a quick notice.
2: Like, you know, say sometimes, now you will be the tenant for enter house, now even be the problem for there. Please, you will they talk.
0: Yeah.
2: If you go for house, now when you say people, they come now. The boys, they come. Maybe landlord, they say that house. I'm not going to carry phone. Landlord, I know how to start this for you that will house. You know, they carry people, they come. I don't know, I know how to start this.
0: You said now, friends, now friends, maybe now work friends.
2: Now you work with church friends. They call the landlord. This guy, now, I know how to start this house. You know, so it's about
0: to be bad. Apropos,
2: you see, complain, give landlord. So now, sometimes, not the landlord, the issue, now, people waiting the house. And landlord, now, for this, okay, no matter now. Nobody wants to say, here, I made a fear for your ass. He made it to do that, so because they want to believe your ass. Even though it's not supposed to be, they want to believe your ass. They pay you, come to the house. So you listen now. So the thing will be said, but you get from house, we get from area, what don't you say? Last maybe say, that one now, the area no day okay now. So you don't go to the road or one or two things. Now go, she said, people wait there, and I get excuse, and they have better say, the road don't go to all those things. I know that. What would they decide? Since life no dinner, they don't pull that. Landlord will get kids and say, if you know, let me pass. All those who are not see good for inside because it is up well.
0: Okay. Thank you very, very much.
1: Hello.
3: Yeah, my sister there.
0: Oh, welcome. You?
3: Hello, sir.
0: Thank you.
3: Baby Jenny is the top.
0: Okay.
1: Fire
3: down. They call you for Tapiero. Chapali. How can the tenant, if they did put a POP for another person, you not tell them?
0: Now ask me the tenant, the parents.
3: Hello?
1: We hear you.
3: If the tenant, I get the house, before you go to that party,

0: Sarah, if you'll be 3 years the landlord, you cannot go remove the format to go to put in my house. I go out to everything in me, I'll try to make it back. And if they, I go to monitor the people at the big core house, because now they know what they happen now. If you, that they won't say, no, can they back people to house? If they
1: tell me, how you want to monitor them? You go stand for gates, they look who they pass.
0: Yes, ma'am, because if I get my house, I go from where they look. Where they tell that I tell them to the man. I go from my papa look. Where they wait to smoke my papa. I go to monitor them. Because yeah. Now, what do you be? Now you take present yourself. So that's why we landlord now, with the monitor before they push up to pull some of the car, because that's why we don't have a bid. We don't want me to call this one.
1: But you, they give conditions for the kind number of person. When do they come?
0: Yeah, if I give you house, I will make sure that the people are going to come. I don't say make people not come. But not go carry people with a questionable character because they come my house.
2: Bam, that word, questionable character.
1: Okay, yeah, see.
2: And the word
1: who carry questionable character? Who carry that and see questionable character again?
2: Not be that me, they carry, I don't understand.
1: So no, that's different. Make me talk about that. Show people.
2: You know,
1: they just look, you don't already assess you. Ah, this one.
2: Not blame lege,
1: this one,
2: lege.
1: This one, na biaga. They just go give you, say no, come out.
2: Biaga.
1: They just go judge and say, maybe not be the good person.
2: You can use that word, biaga.
1: Not be some people when they judge people.
3: Lege.
2: Nawa.
1: Nawa.
3: Legacy.
1: Yes, so.
2: Trouble.
3: I greet you.
2: We greet you.
1: Thank you, sir.
3: Lola, baby.
2: My igwe.
3: I'm not saying that you be shook a legged body. Now you make another know what it is. Because this matter, so, my me they call from Cecilio.
2: Fire down. So,
3: you see this matter? Woman is not in the other world. But if you think, say, this matter, what would they talk so? Even if not Kara, they will grant them with him, they will cry. Like now, make we see, like, see people.
1: Hey, your land is breaking. Your land is break. You try call us if you feel no time in the time of cuckoo day, chef. But we'll try this one. What I go clear? Hello.
4: Hello.
1: Welcome.
4: This is Wunderline Report. I call from Mr. Bai.
2: Shut up.
4: Wait a minute, sir. That landlord, I don't play my move. Now, the guy who coordinates his set. Number one, before you go put POP for person house at all. Even though you tell her, you don't tell her, not fancy. You might feel like I say, you don't try, you are maintaining, I like that. Then, if you want to come out, you're not supposed to remove them because you get one boy where you say, they stay compound, one woman, they stay like Canada. This boy, any money, go carry Gary, they drink for us, where the woman, they stay like Canada, they drink, people, they buy out anybody. But, this man called the best, that boy, you buy from him.
1: Hello? Hey. Tano, just if we cook the better. Thank you very much. When we see the call, the news will come for 6 o'clock.
2: The team is saying, I'm not blaming like again. I say, oh, no, gas, no, go, no, it's limited. I know, go, Sabi.
1: Travel and see.
2: You don't say, don't gas, now, if you do, Puma, they talk.
1: Travel and see.

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I am Ifeoluwa Mabinuri. First, our top stories. CBN tightens news on terror financials. AAU lecturers threaten strike over 2025 agreement. On the foreign scene, key figure in South Africa police corruption scandal pleads guilty. In sports, Super Falcons get welfare committee for 2026 WAFCON campaign. We'll bring you details of these and more after the short break.

The Central Bank of Nigeria has directed banks and other financial institutions to immediately freeze the accounts and assets of individuals and companies designated for terrorism or terrorism financing. The directive was contained in a circular dated June 24, 2026, issued by the CBN's Compliance Department. According to the circular, the action follows recent sanctions designations by the Nigeria Sanctions Committee and the United States Department of the Treasury Office of Foreign Assets Control. The CBN listed six individuals designated under the sanctions regime and four Nigerian-based bureau de change operators. Edo State Governor Monday Okpebolo has called on members, leaders and stakeholders of the All Progressives Congress, APC, in Edo Central Senatorial District to remain united and committed to securing victory for the party in the 2027 general elections. The governor made a call during an interactive meeting with APC stakeholders, party faithful and support groups in Eastern Central local government area of Edo State. He said unity and collective effort were critical to sustaining the party's growth and electoral success. The meetings were held at the governor's residence in Irua and the Okaigesa Town Hall, Irua, as part of efforts to strengthen party cohesion, listen to members' concerns, and mobilize support ahead of the forthcoming local government elections and the 2027 general presidential election. The Edo State Government, in conjunction with the State Police Command, has begun a manhunt for the suspected supplier of arms to the mastermind of the Benin market kidnapping incident. One of the suspects arrested by the police, Marvelous Israel, had mentioned one Liberty as the arms supplier. Israel told the police that 1.5 million naira out of a 2.8 million naira ransom payment was meant for Liberty, noting that 8 million naira was collected as ransom for the woman's release. However, the Edo Police spokesperson Enoi Kodem said the case linking Liberty to the kidnapping operations was still under investigation.

Academic activities at Ambrose Ali University, AAU Ekpoma, Edo State, may once again be disrupted as lecturers at the state-owned university are bracing up for an indefinite strike. A joint statement by the institution's chapter of the academic staff union of universities, ASU, signed by the chairman, Dr. Cyril Onogbesele, and the secretary, Dr. William Odion, explained that the action followed the persistent failure by the authorities to implement the 2025 FGN ASU agreement in the university. They revealed that the union's patience has been exhausted after waiting in vain for 6 months for concrete steps towards the implementation of the agreement. They noted that every effort to persuade university authorities and their Edo State government to honor the agreement has been met with trivialization and disregard. The chairman of the All Progressives Congress in Edo State, Jared Tenebe, has dismissed the viral image showing him wearing the INEC-accredited election observer jacket during the Ekiti election, insisting the picture was narrated using artificial intelligence. Tenebe made a clarification on a monitored program where he explained that his visit to Ekiti State had been misrepresented online. According to him, he was in Ekiti as part of a forum of APC state chairmen across the country who agreed to support Kalis during off-cycle elections and not in any official capacity as an observer. He added that he was never accredited by the Independent National Electoral Commission, INEC, as an observer, stressing that he had never held such accreditation.

0: Five members of the Board of Trustees at the Market Cattle Dealers Association in Benin City have removed the chairman, Alhaji Idris Adano, and secretary, Alhaji Awal Shafir, over alleged 116 million naira financial impropriety. The members also elected Jida Tahir and Ibrahim Sharif as chairman and secretary. Confirmed the development, counsel to the association, Ejiga Enemuna, explained that both members of the board were removed following due process as outlined by the association's constitution. The former chairman, however, described his alleged removal as a deliberate attempt by mischievous individuals to sow disunity, instigate confusion, and cause instability within the association. A healthcare professional, Oluwa Tobi Adeloku, has advised parents to take extra precautions to protect children from illnesses commonly associated with the rainy season. Speaking during an interview with Super FM, she said children are more vulnerable to cold, cough, malaria, and other infections during periods of frequent rainfall. She also stressed the importance of maintaining good hygiene, keeping surroundings clean, preventing mosquito breeding, and ensuring children sleep under treated mosquito net to reduce the risk of malaria.
1: Rainy season, there is cold, and we should make sure we wear them sweatshirts and wear them cap on their head to avoid cold. And they should put on round neck to cover their chest. And when we notice any sign of sickness, maybe fever, to take them to the appropriate quarters, which is the hospital or to your healthcare provider.
0: Adeloku further encouraged parents to provide balanced meals, adequate fluids, and seek prompt medical attention whenever children show signs of illness. This is the news at 6.8.1 Super FM. More stories after the short break.
2: Public service announcements. Construction of bus culvert at kilometer 6.3 Benin Auchi Expressway. This is to inform all road users and the general public of a scheduled construction works along the Benin Auchi Expressway, specifically at kilometer 6.3. The project is scheduled to commence on June 8, 2026 and is expected to be completed by July 18, 2026. Please be advised that there will be a partial closure of the roadway throughout the construction period. Only one lane will be open at any given time as works will be carried out in phases. Consequently, each lane will be closed for approximately half of the total project duration. Motorists traveling from Ramat towards areas beyond pipeline are advised to take an alternative route via Ramat Park to Abo Road and then connect through the flyover interchange to rejoin the Benin Auchi Expressway. We sincerely regret any inconvenience this may cause and appreciate your understanding and cooperation. Road users are kindly urged to drive cautiously, adhere to traffic management instructions, and plan their journeys accordingly.
0: You are still on to the news at 6 on Super FM 88.1. Now the rest of the news. On the foreign scene, Vusimusi Matlala, a central figure in a major ongoing police graft inquiry in South Africa, has pleaded guilty to corruption, fraud and money laundering charges as part of a deal with state prosecutors. He was accused of bribing top police officials to win a $22 million tender for his health company Medicare 24 in 2024. State Advocate Santos Manila said the plea deal, which has not yet been accepted by the magistrate, would result in Matlala giving evidence against high-ranking officials. Police Chief General Fanny Masemola is one of those facing charges in relation to this case. He has denied the charges. In sport, the National Sports Commission in partnership with the Nigeria Football Federation, NFF, has constituted a welfare committee to ensure the well-being of the Super Falcons throughout the 2026 Women's Africa Cup of Nations title defense campaign in Morocco. The seven-member committee will be chaired by NFF Executive Board Member Aisha Falode, with Ruth David serving as secretary. Other members of the committee are Margaret Ichen, Babanga Nakali, Emeka Iyama, Adironke Tinuyi, and Tobejiku Oluchi. Director General of the NSC, Honorable Bukola Olopade, said the federal government is committed to ensuring the Super Falcons enjoy each free campaign at the tournament, free from any form of financial dispute or distractions. And that concludes the news. Before we go, a recap of our top stories. We brought you a report that the Central Bank of Nigeria has directed banks and other financial institutions to immediately freeze the account and assets of individuals and companies designated for terrorism and terrorism financing. Academic activities at Ambrose Alu University, AAU, Epoma, Edo State, may once again be disrupted as lecturers at a state-owned university are bracing up for an indefinite strike. On the foreign scene, Vusimusi Matlala, a central figure in a major ongoing police graft inquiry in South Africa, has pleaded guilty to corruption, fraud and money laundering charges as part of a deal with state prosecutors. In sport, the National Sports Commission, in partnership with the Nigeria Football Federation, has constituted a welfare committee to ensure the well-being of the Super Falcons throughout their 2026 Women's Africa Cup of Nations title defense campaign in Morocco. Super FM News at 6 was edited by Israel Adebi. I am Ifeoluwa Mabinuori. Remember, security is our collective responsibility. Be sure to play your part. Thank you for listening and good evening.

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1: Hello, listeners at home. 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Baba Stand Well Well. Stand Well Well.
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3: 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You woman like me, for any of your health-related problem, I'm here with my husband.
1: My phone number is 081-33-59-3927. Once again, 081-33-59-3927. We are not a jack of all trade, master of none. We specialize in the treatment of only man problem, which is weakness of organ. That is, inability of a man to stand, to act, or to perform as a man. And our research has made us know that we have a lot of things that can make a man not to perform as a man or to act as a man. Like long-term infection, too much of urinating, stress also can result to inability to perform as a man. How do you know that you have this problem in the body system? It's when you are having a symptom like pains when you are urinating, pus may be coming out when you are urinating, pepperis in the private part or all over the body, or mucus may be coming out during urinating, rashes and itching all over the body or in the private part, severe headache all the time, or sometimes you will see sore in your private part or all over the body. All these things can make a man not to perform as a man if it's not well treated. Feces Babatunde Rajifasola, aka Stand Well Well.
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1: 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Once again, 081-33-59-3927. And by the special grace of God, you will not remain the same. Or your whole hotness of the body all the time. Weakness of the body, especially in the morning. Difficulty in walking. You will see you will not be able to walk from 1 kilometer to 1 kilometer. All this can make a man not to perform as a man. Movement of worm like ant and biting all over your body. You will see your stomach will be shouting, making a noise, bururu, bururu, all the time. And if you eat little food, your stomach will just swallow. To eat another one will be difficult. Or sometimes you will see your anus is coming out when you go to toilet. Or it can come with red something when you go to toilet. All this can make a man not to perform as a man if it's not well treated. Visit me, Babatunde Raji Fasola, a.k.a. Baba Stand Well Well. Baba Stand Well Well.
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1: 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We have one medicine that we first of all give you. We call it Ajegun. Ajegun. This medicine, when we give you, it will make any medicine you take to work perfectly in your body, and you'll be able to perform as a man. Don't be a newspaper reader in the night when you're supposed to perform your duty. Don't allow your madam to carry your property, your beautiful garden, go meet another man. Come and collect Ajegun, and we will make you to become a man. And you'll be able to do chiki chiki chiki chiki with your madam. Your madam will be able to cook better food for you. Because if you cannot do chiki chiki with your madam, your madam will not happy with you. Come and meet me, Babatunde Raji Fasola, aka Baba Stand Well Well.
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0: Make a drink that one will be say get the yellow cover. Give me my two body, come on there. You are the better go buy your own. Mini City, I will the be for your side. You know, say I don't land again, no. I don't land for your radio. Another time when I call like this, you know, say me, na correct and confirmmental gist. Now you are the bring anytime you just hear my voice. Like this, better promo, don't land it with your Pepsi, now. This one not be cha-cha-cha, because you know, say Pepsi, it don't say where they show workings and they don't come with another workings. From on the 15th of June, go reach on the 26th of July. Pepsi go they share millions of free drinks. And they never finish. Cash price, it and gidigba stand like attention. When be say you go fit, we know. Oh, sassy, my guy. You the reason I'm not reason I'm oh, this not confirm promo. Because I don't see that this now. You know the word I say. How I go fit a shook body join this one? How I go fit it take or let in my own share? It not hard at all. Just buy Pepsi 50 cl glass bottle. That's what we be say. It gets yellow cover, yellow face cap. We get that one. Bam, you dead here. Open them. Anything where you see under the cover, now you win them. 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Just scan the QR code when they on top the cover. 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
4: 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Yes, now we're using the 88.1. Let it so now, 26 minutes. Don't pass us for 6 o'clock, and you know what you're doing now. Now the Sikko Oil traffic report time. Yes, that time we'll be able to collect our traffic reports. Also, what did it happen for the traffic and for the road? So where are you there for the road like this? Where are you there? You know the numbers to call now. Calling, may you give us the correct traffic up there. You know, see now, Sikko. Damn, Sikko Oil, then I stand that gig back for the show. Oh, yeah, now call the numbers when you give me the updates on the traffic. 0705-512-9881. 0705-572-7881. 0902-672-2592. Where are you there for the road like this? Where are you? they go see the weather day. Where now they go see the weather day. And you know, say here for Super FM, they always advise you on the right things to do. Now every day they call the car, they call, they tell you, say, no, they drink, they drive.
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4: You don't hear that. You don't hear that. No, they drink, they drive. They tell you, see, now who drive, which house, and be correct driver. And as driver, what you be, you supposed to obey traffic and rules. Whether you be private driver, you be commercial, which one you they do, you supposed to follow the traffic rules like this. Oh, yeah, now where you there for the road, you be passenger, you there road, and where you there, don't they lock? I be they go silly whether they. Oh yeah, now 0705-512-9881, 0705-572-7881, 0902-672-259. And for time when I go to lega go enter for Fan Better Radio. 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So, but before that time, now the Zico Oye traffic report for your super station in the city, Super 88.1 FM. You know, it's not Zico, now the nice standard for our back. You know, so they advise you, maybe they drive small. Maybe they take it easy for the road as driver where you be. Now they do speedy. Reduce the volume. Where they your speaker inside your motor. Go do plate. That's what they enter bus. I said they go as the driver not get plate. I say driver not go inside this motor because you not get plate. No, my teacher the joke. I say, oh God, they go, no worry. He say, I say, oh God, they go. If they do that like that, they go serious. They will go by, they'll go put plate number. Hello? Hey, that one don't go. Yeah, now we see the color, the Zico Oil traffic report. You know, so they tell you, say, no, they drink, they drive, now drive, I reach out and be correct driver. That is all. Fan Better go enter your radio because it's time to check time. Now, here we go, bad break onto the Zico Oil traffic report. Bad pour water for all of our correct drivers, body. Market women, come on, your goose for road. Yes, so this is the voice of your girl, Success, the radio is ablaze. Fun Better, it go enter like this. So, na-na-na-na-na.
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0: Oh yes, Farm Better Radio. Don't show again. Another Thursday don't come over for Easter Day. Farm Better Radio. The time when we say we today give our farmers all the information when they need the awareness, when they need the sensitization, when they need, and we could try use the small time to give the farmers when they listen to us, when they their communities now, and this program now for you, Women Power 2030, EU, all of them now you come together, pull hand, they push this program every Thursday from 6:30. Congruence 7 o'clock for inside 88 1.1 na Super FM. Na me be diplomatic legal. I say welcome to Farm Better Radio.
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0: Oh yes, so Farm Better Radio. This is program now for you as a farmer. You will be stakeholder for farming matter. This program is concerning you. Make the lesson so that you're going to get one or two information. As it concerns the weather for our farm, we carry on very, very serious for here. As it concerns how we take the plant, our food, our crops, it is very, very important. Even all those chemical, you know, say for this program, we will preach organic for here because we know the importance of organic and how it be. I want to say it is very, very good. The natural way. Or farming, how they take the farm. So we they preach that one for inside the farm, better radio. And you know, say whether rain follow, rain no follow. Now something when we say it go affect, that go affect the productivity of the farm. Or whether it go affect on good though, it bad though. Now wait till you supposed to know. Make you know so that you go know how you go fit to prepare. In case maybe rain no go fall too much, or the rain or the amount of rain when we say your crop need. You know, go for this period or this season for Farm Better Radio. We go tell you what you go need to do, so that at the end of the day, your harvest, what you get from the farm, it go day okay. So we can give you that awareness with the partner with our people to carry this program. Can they give you for inside 88.1? Last week, now see what that matana we talked last week. Oh, we really talk. I take my time to list everything when we say we feel talk for the time when we say they allowed for us that last week to talk about the weather issue. Some communities, how many amount of communities where we say the rain, states where we say the rain go too much, where we say the rain go you know too much, and where we say you know go too much at all. We take time last week for the small time to talk calm. So this week we go see day for onto dia, but for this one we go focus on it get what they call farm spell onto matter. Nobody will go we'll try and make we break them down once we say time reach. As it concerns that particular issue of this dry spell. So we go see Tokam once time reach. You know, say for year, we they follow every as it concerns waiting the weather people don't give us, what they call NIMET, when it stands for the Nigerian Meteorological Agency. Because now they tell us how the weather go be, whether rain go fall, they go tell us. If rain don't go fall, they go tell us. If it go fall, it too plenty, they go tell us. If it don't go fall, you know, too plenty, they go tell us. If na drought, say na the thing go too dry, oh, you go affect. They go everything, sha. Now, what that own, now the year after. And they carry first, they carry big chest. Akbo ubi. As you concern, weather matter, now they be the Nigerian Meteorological Agency. When we say na federal government agency, when we say they're responsible for weather conditions for our country, see they talk about the weather forecast and the information. They say they give one is two about every rainfall. They talk them. Flooding matter, they will still talk them. Thunderstorm, thunder, they will talk them. Even matter of a heat self, heat waves, and they call up for Imbo, they go talk them. And other weather matter or event, they talk them. So they're very, very important for agriculture. And other ones, that one, all those are to play aviation, all those marine transport for ship there. The one we concern us, now the one for agri own, now he concern us for inside the Farm Better Radio. So we they work with a NIMET because now then they in charge you to monitor weather conditions for across our country, Nigeria. So, like I talk just now, we go talk about this issue. I know say you go down ready now in case you get any question. Once time reach to you call in, they ask the question when we say you want to ask, so that we go take them as time go fit permit us. So, according to the nine metrics that they charge for weather condition for our country, Nigeria, although say the rainy season, it don't start. In fact, nobody need to tell you again, say rain don't come, rain don't start. Or you both say it don't start fully for many parts of Nigeria. Those states too, it don't start well for year. That's why you say, rain for today, rain heavy. You may say rain, it don't start fully for many parts of Nigeria, including those states too, rain, it don't start. Though some states physically experience what they call dry spell. When I say I go talk, some states see the experience some more. They can't list. There's not about some state of about 18, maybe 15. We will try maybe list out some of this state. But they can talk. Say this dry spell. So say now about 21 days. 21 days now go stay between the month of June and August. Now this is a dry spell. Now be say it go stay. Now they can't list the states when be say the talk say it go experience this dry spell. They can't list the state when they come to see this state. If for the list, maybe say I will get for year. Now, many from the northern area, many of the states, maybe say the list, and now from the northern area. So they can't list onto the dry spell. Don't worry, we will tell you what this dry spell mean. But what you're talking, the state maybe say they don't list. So okay, see, they can't list Bauchi State, they can't list Borno State, they can't list Gombe State, can't list Jigawa State, can't list Katsina State. Cause he listed Kano State too, he still did there. Kebbi State, he did there. Kwara State, he did there. Nasarawa State, he did there. Niger State, that one, he still there. Even Oyo State too, he did. He did too. Plateau State, that one, he did. Sokoto State, ma, Sokoto, he did. Yobe State, that one, he did. And Zamfara State. And they can't say these states. They see the experience this what they call dry spell. We say I go talk in the menu. More who counter. I tell you counter now. Oh yeah, more will counter again. So that we know how many states where we say they don't talk. Say now I go get this dry spell low. I go last for 21 days between June. Now June cuckoo they self. That means some state now got the experience between June and August. Now Bauchi State, that one and one, Borno 2, Gombe 3, Jigawa 4, Katsina 5. Kano 6, Kebbi 7, Kwara 8, Nasarawa 9, Niger 10, Oyo 11, Plateau 12, Sokoto 13, Yobe 14, Zamfara 15. So you may say 15 states. Now we say they don't list. Come outside, say now they still experience this dry spell when it will last for 21 days between June and August. Now, also, what the number two, they don't drop. Now, what it be the dry spell? What is this dry spell say? What it even mean? Now, dry spell, now period. According to us, name they define and say, look, oh, say that dry spell, say now period though, for during a rainy season, when we say rain go stop, even though not rainy season time, oh, but rain go stop, or it go reduce seriously, where? Even though not during rainy season time, not dry season time now, inside the rainy season time, when we say rain, it go stop or it go reduce way for many days, and in some cases, self it last many weeks. That many weeks. Let me say 3 weeks. Many yes, if you say many, but so many weeks. We say feels like 7 weeks, 8 weeks, 9 weeks. But the one now when we say 9 months, don't talk now for our country now. When are the day shots to the monitor weather for our country? Say now 21 days for this dry spell. We say go stay for some state. I don't call the state just now. So this dry spell, now that period of rainy season, when it go, now they happen. It's a rainy season time, now they carry they come. And when we say rain, it go stop, or it go reduce where for some days, or even for some weeks. Now, that one not mean say, rainy season don't end. You know what I mean? But, you both say, now, short break, when we say rain, no to fall. So you don't understand that now. If you be farmer, now say, rest about so they farm. You don't hear that now. I tell you, you're a farmer. Okay. Now, this kind of situation, so, if they affect farming matter, you're supposed to don't know now. Say, if our farm, what did they make your crops they grow? Now, water, rain, very important. Sunlight, very important. You understand now? So, if this kind of thing can happen, it means it will affect our farming activities. Because the crops, they go need water now, and they need enough water to grow. And not be just to grow well. because that thing when you plant now, it need water. Let me say you carry water, they go there. But the rain when they fall, now be the water when we say they give up, they had, so that you go fit grow well. So if rain can't stop for that kind of long time, let me say the kind of crop or the seed, you know, if it grow well. Eh? You go see small, small crop, all my more crops. One you both say now younger crops then, they feel dry. They can't dry. And if that one happen, it means say harvest. Maybe you they expect what you they call big, big harvest, bumper harvest. And if that kind of thing can go happen, it means say the harvest now, you can't reduce now. Maybe they look, say, okay, and this for my farm, so I go harvest so and so number of yam or corn or this and that. But you can't reduce because of this issue, this matter of a dry spell. When we say it can't happen, so it will affect the productivity of your crop. Even though me, man, I never know what to be productivity, but at that account, you know, you go to school. So it will affect them. So you understand now? So it will affect them because the crop, they need this water. They need them. They need that rain to feel do well. So this day, when we say farmers are supposed to do, we go list some of the things when we say farmers need to do. I go need to arrange to prepare, but thank God say for this part, because I don't see they check the list again. Our state Edo no day. But in case you know any farmer, when we say he did for all those places, because according to the name now when they don't release, our state no day for the period when we say go up. Even though short period fit day, when we say ref no for, you know me say na the koko one no. Imagine straight 21 for some days, 21 days no rain for inside rainy season. Just imagine that cantina. The time when we say rain supposed to fall plenty. It not go for. It affects crops. But for what nine months carry come aside, our state no day for the state when we say they not carry say that they go experience this dry spell. Though it no day inside. May I call the state again in case you don't forget? Na Bauchi State, na Borno State, na Gombe State, Jigawa State, Katsina State, Kano State, Kebbi State, Kwara State, Nasarawa State, Niger State, Oyo State, Plateau State, Sokoto State, Yobe State, and Zamfara State. So now they don't arrange. Don't talk. So now them, now they go experience this dry spell. When will happen for 21 days between the month of June? Why would they so? Congratulate August. According to NAMET, we say they don't release as a concern a weather issue. So what if farmers supposed to do? So what if farmers need to do or go need to put in place? Now, first thing when we say farmers supposed to do, now to continue to follow weather update too. It good make the follow amo, and that make and we still there yet to still give you the one we see will still give you. But on your own too as a farmer, still they follow. You see weather, thank yourself, saving phone, self, even there now. Feel yourself, they check and small. Or call if you're picking or pursuing with the rain go forward. They don't talk, say just they follow small. Open your radio for 88.1. All this information we go to tell you. Not say without the talk and since as NAMET don't release list, come and say, see you, state where we say they go there plenty, state where we say you know 2 day, state where we say you go there for the middle. We talk and since almost some months when we say NAMET just release and we just put up our news for here. We are NASA. So they follow us too. You will get all those updates. They follow this program, you will get all those things where we say you need. So make you as a farmer. They continue to follow weather updates and advice. What we say they come from NAMET and those are Greek experts. Because they too still they come. That's now we say the government through the Ministry of Agriculture and they say this and that. They say if they can't, we go see carrier. We can't tell you as a farmer and you when we see a stakeholder for farming matter. And even yourself, you don't know how to chop. No. We still tell you. May you see no, because if you hear now, you go tell farmer too. Now better tonight, that was CB. So all of us last, we not stakeholder for inside this particular issue. So they follow the weather update. They follow advice from NAMET. Make sure and the experts they give you. NAMET, they be experts. Agric experts still there. Those when the Ministry of Agriculture, they be experts too for this one too. And then they are cooked with the NAMET. They work together. Now government whole thing too. So all of them, they are cooked they work together. So they don't see they give you those advice every. So may you as a farmer they follow them. No damn player mo. No saying I beg you, no follow them. You dey put may you know what you do. So when person they see they call you know the banner. So follow them. Another thing, you what you go need to do as a farmer.

0: So I beg, very, very important. And that, the second thing will be say you go need to the do as a farmer. The first time we say the follow weather updates. Follow on, 9 minutes advice, the follow on. Now, in case you don't know, this moisture, now small amount of water, when we say they say something, we both say they present for something, especially for the soil. It did the soil, it did the air, and even for plants. Small amount of water the day. It go be like, say, it be like a small, small dew. Now, that one be the moisture. Bam. Now, small amount, too, if you know, but you go to see and say wet somehow. Now, that one be the moisture. So, you go need to the get all those things, put them, the crops, the leaf, all those things, take cover your soil. That one, too, you go see the LF, the soil. So, I beg, it is very, very important. Make sure see the conserve them for your farm. You use leaf, dry grass, leaf, crops to cover the soil. All those ones too, you go see help you. Now, what you go need to do again, you will need to get what they call this matter of irrigation. Borehole, pond, stream. Those ones when we say when they reserve or the preserve water, bam. So you feel the preserver, prepare them so that you feel use them for how long will be say this a particular dry spell, how long will be say it go last. So if bow day closed for your farm, that one now plus. So if a pond to stream where water gather, all those streams, small pond when they are around, where that enough depot, but now there water they stay there. So if you have great small thing like that too for your farm, irrigation and the likes too. That one too, it go see help you so that you feel why this dry spell the last may you fit the user for your farm because the crops they need water. Oh ho. And also no panic, no fear. You go try to avoid panic as a farmer. Avoid panic because say now dry spell day. You know me say now the end, say rainy season, it don't stop. And you go say, why go panic? You go need to panic because imagine say water no day. You know how much farmer they put invest for your farm. Now money they put to. If you can't go, you not do the needful now, you not do the right thing now. If you can't go, run out of loss. So if you don't go collect money for where they borrow money, so don't go collect loan and the rest. So that one, you go need to panic. If you say some kind of thing, not the good one, so go to panic. But no panic. No panic. Now, natural thing to panic, but in this case, no panic. Do the needful. Do the right thing. Yeah? Put the right things in place. Like I talk and follow the weather update. Follow the advice from NIMET and the agri expert them. And that moisture. Use them, dry leaf, grass, crops, take cover your soil. And create, if not that irrigation matter, pond, stream, borehole too, for around that your farm. Prepare and use them in case this dry spell matter, it come. So that you use them for your farm, depending on how long it will last. In this case, it's not 21 days. Let me say it will last. So for that 21 days, your crop will need water. So just put all those ones in place. Not be forever. Now just temporary, like we both come. Short term. Not be full one. Just for a small time. So, and also, make you no panic. Because say now dry spell come, no me say at the end of the rainy season, rain will still continue. After that, we not finish your own. But you will need to plan. Because better planning and preparation is important to avoid the stories that touch. So, it is very, very important to make you understand this particular one. So, I go see talk and again what you will need to do. But make I open the phone line. In case you get any questions, sharply to ask, may you ask him. For inside the farm better radio 0705-512-9881 0705-572-7881 0902-672-2592 or for WhatsApp or text message now 0707-895-0331. Now farm better radio for inside here 20.1. Once again, we say thank you very, very much so to our people. When put hand for this program, Women Power 2030, European people, we thank you now for this program. We'll be soon. Carry come. Could they give farmers advice for inside our states? Hello.
1: Oh, God, I greet you.
0: Welcome, sir.
1: Well done, sir.
0: Thank you. What is your name?
1: I'm Mr. Rizuko.
0: Ah, okay. Is your phone like on low?
1: Can you hear me?
0: Okay. You're better now.
1: This farm better radio matter. So this dry spell, rather. You understand? This one, where did he talk to? Hope say not the mistake they make. You just say do not join.
0: No, I don't know do.
1: And they not maybe they not mention it. Because me I observe for some time say rain never fall.

0: Let me be if they fall for some area.
1: Which area you did?
0: The area where I don't observe. I never see, I don't observe rain for Kewa Road area, even for Sapler Road. I never see rain for some time now.
1: How long? How long you don't maybe notice some? For how long? When the rain
0: for like a, for like a week. Last week. Around, as I not see rain. Mm. Even as I did now, I don't ask all my people there. They say rain never too poor in recent times. So at times, the females talk about all the areas.
1: Mm.
0: Because those areas that I will mention, where they fall there, even for Auchi, for Edo, those areas that I go tell you, say they are least serious. So those areas that they mention, those are the naturally dry area for Nigeria. So I don't know, Shabbat, maybe they watch.
1: Mm. Because you know this dry space, so it happen within inside the rainy season period. When they suppose, if you check, see big rain never start. Now from July, now we see big rain. No, July, because according to the projection, say now between June to August. So that one when you talk so now make I say consistently 21 days according to them, you know go for. Now heat. You know,
0: there's not be that one with the call God's break in the past.
1: Oh, this one, so they say that it's at the rainy season, now it will happen.
0: Yeah, because see, now it's at the rainy season before still they see August break then. Although the August break, you get as it be for some years now. I agree with you, Baba.
1: Thank you very much. So this one, they say it will happen between June to August. Now, what is the talk say it will happen? I don't know the day. Maybe the fact say they know for a Kenwa Road. You know, reach to, okay, man, that's the fact because me, I never know yet, but you say never for. But even though say they know for 1 week for Kenwa Road, you know, you can judge the entire state because in one area. Those states now, when they list, maybe out of 100% now, that single day experience for about 90% of this of that area of that state, like 90%. So that one may say you work. Not before 1 week now, maybe only one area. As in one, that one, now when you talk now just, even though not true, mostly now 1 week. I know people when they Kenwa Road area. The last time, one of my friends, when they said, I say rainfall, so the part of a Kenwa Road, I don't know where you did, but I don't state no day among for the list. When we say the carry come, when we go experience this dry spell, when we say Namet don't release, you know day at all, you know day. Now mostly the northern state, now we say day for year, and some south western state, when we say day, and even middle belt, the middle area, that one see day, but now mostly the northern top up area, now these things go happen according to Namet. So now for 21 days between June and August, the period where we see the rain supposed to fall, when you need to expect rain, but that break could come there. That structure and that dry spell you come day that day. And you know, say for July, rain they fall away. They fall. So in fact, the big rain never starts. If the big rain does start, you're gonna see rain go fall consistently every time. Mm? So that's how it be. So thank you very much when call for this particular one. This one say I don't know the. You sure say no be mistake they make so? Okay. Oga, no be mistake they make. Oh. And I'm not they be experts. They be experts for this one. So if I don't they, when they talk say rain, when go fall, I don't do that one. When they list say rain, when go fall. Now, rainforest area we do. Maybe not do that one, say rainforest area. So definitely, all those droughts and the rest, it hardly happen within this area. And if I thought it go happen for Edo, now those northern parts, Edo north, and a very small area. You know, if you use that small, that part, they judge. Imagine Yapu for just 10% of the states. They don't 90-day rain. You know if you talk say Yapu now, Abi? Both say very, very small, minute. I could call grammatical. But I do you know they for the least obviously they drop. So as a farmer back, they prepare. Make farmers make the follow weather forecast. So they're very important. Cover your soil with dry grass, leaf, crop, so that they go help this keep this moisture for the ground. Make them no rush plant, so no rush plant without say you know go check weather. So very important. No rush plant without say you know check weather. Get a borehole, pond, and any irrigation system so that you go feel prepared to use them once this period go last. So as a farmer, put those things in place. If you there for these areas, obviously they're not list. If you there for this area, you know to get voila, just do the right thing. No plant with chemical, because for here we know they support chemical for inside our farm, because now natural way of farming. Now, what will they push the support for inside the Farm Better Radio? Next week, Farm Better Radio, you will come again for inside TA 20.1 Women Power 2030. Thank you very much. Now, EU people, now do well. Now, take the carry this program, they come. Call to give advice to to our farmers when they for the different communities for inside we state and for east side our country Nigeria. Now maybe diplomatic lege, the FIFA World Cup show you go enter now with Paul or Chonogo and the sport people. 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I don't carry my career for now. I don't work out now. Ah, bye, yo.
2: 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Our women farmers help don't compete so. Now the Women Environmental Program, with the support from European Union, the NACTES compress a hand for this program.
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0: group stage done and dusted for group A, B, and C. So I'm going to see action in group E later this lovely evening, as we expect action to follow through. Also, in the last of tomorrow morning, we'll see action in group D, E, and F to be decided all in the hours of tomorrow morning. So we'll look at what transpired last night across board, and then we'll touch base with what is expected to come across board in the hours of tomorrow morning, and also how the group phase is looking like at the end of the day, and possibilities of any side going up against each other. On that note, I say good evening, welcome to the FIFA World Cup show, live from your own family, One Radio, 88.1 Super FM. Paul Achonogo is my name. Mighty glad to be with you this lovely evening as we set the ball rolling. Osas, join us as the show progresses. Let's set the ball rolling already.
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0: All right, let's start the show this lovely evening, and let's look at the results from yesterday and in the areas of this morning. Quickly, let's tell you that for Bosnia and Herzegovina, they beat Qatar by 3-1 in that game. And then we saw Switzerland got the better of Canada, the co-host of this particular competition, by 2-1 in there. As for Johan Manzabi, that's the name, that has very much spring up during the course of this World Cup for Switzerland, to be precise, and the performance of himself and Vegas in back-to-back games. They've been on the score sheet, making this happen for their country. But we saw Nathan Dela Saliba, yes, of Canada, providing that fantastic assist into the part of Promise David, who slotted the ball into the back of the net, providing lifeline for them. Too little, too late. And that one went in favor of Switzerland. Now, you might want to also ask the question, how manage or how did they drop the points that they dropped against Qatar in their very first game? Now, remember that Mbolo, who put the score from the penalty spot in that game, and they showed their proficiency in front of goal, missed so many clear goal scoring opportunities, many clear-cut chances that would have gone their way. Missed so many of them, but eventually, at the end, we saw that the Qatari side grabbed a late equalizer in that game. And that was how that game ended in 1-1. So I particularly feel if they had kept it clean, if they were more serious in that game, because I also thought that on that day, after getting that goal, there was this lackadaisical attitude towards finishing up the game. That also cost them. So from that game onwards, they found their feet and they were clinical. In fact, the last game was 4-1 before yesterday's game, where they thrashed Bosnia and Herzegovina by 4-1 before winning again yesterday. And that means that they've topped this group, to be precise, and it means that it's top two already being decided. So Switzerland, having finished top of the group, then we see Canada on very much two. Second position now with 4 points. And what this means is that there's a lifeline for Bosnia and Herzegovina. Yes, you heard me right. There's a lifeline for them. Because if you look at this in general sense, that 6-0 win for Canada against Qatar set them on this very part that they are right now, which means that they are second. So after head-to-head, which means because if they are deciding all of the group phase matches, head-to-head comes first. If every team is leveled on the same number of points, the first thing that they will use is head-to-head. After which, they will now look at the goals being scored. And so for head-to-head between Canada and Bosnia and Herzegovina, they played out a draw in that game. It was a 1-1 draw between these two sides. And that 6-0 win propelled Canada, finishing second in this one. And then for Bosnia and Herzegovina, they are on minus one. Yes, minus one. That's goal difference for them. And they are on 4 points. But this is where it's more and more interesting, which I feel they'll be among the eight nations that will finish third spot to gain that qualifying ticket into the round of 32. So for them now, they are hoping waiting for all their games that we played from now till Sunday, last of Sunday morning, to decide who would be in the round of 32. Some nations already got their ticket sealed, signed, and delivered. And what this means now is that for Qatar, they're out of the World Cup already. They're out. There's no way back for them. They cannot progress you to the round of 32. And so it's currently end of the road for them. So that's what is going on right now in Group B, because it was the first round of matches that we saw yesterday, and it went down in Group B. So as it stands, Bosnia and Herzegovina, they are very much hopeful and looking at the fact that anything, you heard me right, anything can happen in this particular group. So let's move on from that group now. Let's look at Group C, what we saw the second round of games, and it was Morocco who beat Haiti by 4-2. And let me mention the fact that Yashibudo scored an own goal earlier, and then it was very much out of the blues, trust me, because with what we saw from Haiti against Brazil, they were nowhere near Brazil. They weren't really up for the match, weren't really up for the tax. And then we saw them against Scotland as well. Yeah, they were out, but Scotland got that win in that game. And we saw Morocco against Brazil, we saw Morocco against Scotland. They were very much better side in both games. And so we expected so much from Morocco in terms of maybe giving them a very, very large scoreline. But I mean, it's the World Cup, is crazy. Anything can happen. They grew in confidence. And then for Achraf Hakimi, he drew scores there. But before then, Ismail Sabali, who is set to join Bayern Munich, missed a clear goal scoring opportunity before Hakimi drew scores leveled, and then we see Nisidor. What a thumping effort from outside of the box into the top corner. 25 yards power driver. That also gave the Haiti side the lead again for the second time in the game. And then we saw Ismail Sabali this time grabbing the equalizer to make it 2-2. And it was anybody's game in the second half. And then two late goals in that one. Rahimi off the bench with a 78th minute goal to make it 3-2. And then Gassim Yashin also got the 89th minute goal that sealed the victory. Also an assist from Sofia Rahimi, who made sure that that one went down over the line. So that was 4-2 in that game. But in the game between Brazil and Scotland, so much to be said in there. But it was Vini show. Vini opened the scoring from a mistake. And then that was in the 7th minute. And then we saw the second goal being ruled out. Should have been a hat-trick for Vinicius Jr. Another goal being ruled out, as that was chalked off at some point. And for me, I don't think that was a foul on the Scottish defender who kicked the foot of Vini. And Vini just placed his leg in front of him, kicked the foot of Vini, surprisingly, went through on goal and converted that chance. But it was ruled out by the Villa referee. But Vini also decided to put things into his part and then grabbed another goal. This time, a headed goal, which he confirmed right after the game that he had a conversation with the manager, that is for Carlo Ancelotti, who he called the best manager in the world, by the way, that he loves working with Carlo Ancelotti. And Ancelotti made sure that he would fulfill his promise after seeing Vini scoring the header. Brilliant cross from Bruno Guimaraes. And then Matt Skouya, also another assist from Bruno Guimaraes to make it 3-0. So, Osas, just joining us. Osas, good evening. Good to have you. I mean, two games right there in Group C for Brazil. Brazil thrashed Scotland by 3-0. There's still hope for Scotland because they have 3 points when you look at the coefficient. And also for Morocco, they won by 4-2. But the goal scored by Brazil means that Brazil are top of this group standing. But Vini has been amazing. Very much amazing. 3-3 for him. 3 man of the match performances in the first 3 World Cup games. And this is someone that has largely been criticized because of his performance for his country. For the club he plays for, Real Madrid, it's never in doubt his quality. But for Brazil, questions have been asked. In fact, at some point, there were even talks that he really needs to maybe sit on the bench for others to come in because he's not showing the stuff that he shows at Madrid. But he has taken this off to a flyer, taking the start of his competition to a flyer with goals all round. He has scored in all games played by Brazil in the group phase of this competition. Yesterday, he made it his 4th goal, scoring twice. Should have been a hat-trick for him, but one player has stood out in midfield, doing all the magic, providing all the progressive passes in that one. His name is Bruno Guimaraes.
2: Well, clearly, Bruno Guimarães has stand tall in the Brazil midfield. I would have expected that role to be bossed by Lucas Paqueta, but it seems Bruno Guimarães is blended well. And best reasons why some people are tipping him to make a move away from Newcastle United. But one big thing is the manager involved, the one handling the team. You have to give him credit because I think he is proving it again that sometimes you don't just coach players, you manage them. And I think that's what he's doing with Vinicius Junior, because we saw Vinicius under Ancelotti, the negative side of Vinicius wasn't really out there, and the same thing is also applying to the World Cup. We've seen Vinny be a much more better player, and he's more like a different being we've seen last season. We do know the Vinny we saw last season at a little given point is always showing that you have to notice me in the game, you have to see that the results are not going my way. We are not seeing that different. We are not seeing that type of Vinny at this World Cup. We are seeing much more of a collective player that wants to play for the team. And I think it only comes good when you're having a top-class manager like Carlo Ancelotti doing that. And I think Brazil, they just knew what they needed, get the goals, and it was always going to be that way. If you win, you move to the next round. And also, it's a result that keeps them in check of maybe avoiding some of the big ones. But with this World Cup and with the expanded format, you are not really safe off the big guns, because you might top your group and you could still meet some tougher opponents. For instance, Argentina, there's huge possibility that they could face up against Uruguay. That's a huge South American clash anytime, any day. But for Brazil, congrats to them. For Morocco, they also showed that they are one of the teams you can back on for Africa to fly the flag high, and they did that in a commanding fashion, scoring 4 goals. And that's the first time we've seen an African team score more than 3 in this particular tournament. But the only downside is conceding goals, and going into the knockout phase, you have to work on that. Right now, it's a knockout football. There's no room for redemption, no room from error. It's either you are taking your chances or you are conceding from another team's chances. So for Morocco, good games that they had so far, yet to taste defeat, and I think I'm impressed with the performance.
0: All right, impressed with the performance of Morocco, very much in there. Let's look at Group A, where we saw the most shocking results in the last of this morning. South Africa beating South Korea 1-0.
2: But the result went south. Looking at both teams from South Korea, South Africa, I felt it was not a result everyone expected. Yesterday, I said it was going to be a win from the Koreans, but it seems the Koreans, after the first game, something switched off in the team. In the second game, I was expecting more, although goalkeeping error contributed to them losing. But this time around, it was their destiny in their own hands, and they threw it out. South Africa, they knew what 1 point would have done for them in that second game, which was what they got. And this time around, it was operation get the 3 points, and that's what they've gotten. Even if they, which would have been difficult, but losing the game would have meant they are out of the tournament, but being able to get 4 points, it puts them in a commanding position, and they are going to be facing Canada up next. And looking at the pedigree of Canada, looking at South Africa, I think there are two teams that are evenly matched. Not that they are a boat for Canada, not that they are that clear ahead of South Africa, except for the experience factor, some few players that are a bit experienced in the team. But outside that, I think South Africa can also match up with Canada.
0: All right, you think South Africa can match up with Canada in the round of 32? By the way, that game is on Sunday by 8 p.m. But for Czechia, I mean, they were disappointing throughout this competition. And they lost again to the host nation, that's co-host now, Mexico, by 3-0. We saw a much more different Mexican side a bit, but even they had to even introduce their longest-standing goalkeeper, the national team, that's Guillermo Ochoa, who was brought in the 78th minute of that game. But, I mean, brilliant performance all around. We saw brilliant goals being scored by Mateo Chivas. Also, the man who opened the scoring, as far as this World Cup is concerned, Julian Quinones, also got another goal. And then Alvaro Fadeco also sealed victory for them. Brilliant this way it was in general.
2: Well,
0: and for this side, they are yet to concede.
2: Impressive. The first game, I felt they didn't really do too much, although they got the win over South Africa, but I expected more from that game, despite the fact that they played 2 men advantage at a point, but they couldn't really capitalize. But in the second game, they had to do better, and now commanding faction, scoring 3, and the last goal for me, well-taken goal from Chivas. Good performance I think they had, and going to the next round, It's going to get much more tough right now. But one thing keeps them going, the support of the fans. And that's something that host nations, it's always counting positive for them. But while the fans are drumming the support, you also have to make three counts on the field. And that's what the Mexicans have done so far.
0: That's what they've done so far. And all the best to them, because more games are set to go down tonight to decide the teams that will set the ball rolling. Well, I can tell you that there's a table, there's a log for the third best place side. Well, we'll come to that shortly. Ivory Coast, they have the job on their hands to do. A win for them tonight takes them straight into the round of 32. They take on Curaçao. Much has been said about this team and shocker in this competition so far, but I mean, they should be winning this.
2: Well, yes, that's what they should. But sometimes we've seen that it's not issue of they should. It's issue of chances being converted. For Curaçao, they've shown that they are a team that still have what it takes to push through. And for Cote d'Ivoire, a draw might see them through, but it might be a very dangerous draw. Because they'll have to hope that Germany get the result over Ecuador. And if it goes that way, it might also now need to count with the head-to-head, which they get the nod over Ecuador, having defeated Ecuador in the opening game of the group. So looking at every permutation, it favors Cote d'Ivoire to make it through to the next round. But if Curaçao should get a win, then we might see Cote d'Ivoire crash out. So they have to throw everything towards this game. Curaçao have 1 point. As it stands right now, the benchmark to qualify from the group is just you have to get 4 points. If 4 points takes you to second, 4 points puts you in third place. It gives you a fair chance to knock on the doors of either one of the top eight as the best third place team in this tournament. But looking at the caliber of the team, looking at the quality, I hope Adigra is a bit clinical in this game. Amad Diallo, they need to step up. Frank Kessie, they need to bring in their A game. Yan Diomade, I just hope a lot of those transfer news revolving around Liverpool and Leipzig is not affecting his presence in the World Cup. I hope he's still put. I hope that they're able to convert that chance. And maybe we might see another African team joining too that has made it to the next round.
0: All right. Maybe we might see another African team. For Ecuador, it's a must-win game for them. A loss or a draw will see them out of this competition.
2: I'll say it's a bit of a disappointing campaign for the Ecuadorians, because you're looking at the talent in the team, you're looking at the squad in the team. One would have expected much more from them. This is a team that have solid players in every department of the team. Up front, they have Ena Valencia, although no longer looking young. At the middle of the park, you have Emois Caicedo. At the back line, you have Paco alongside the man who just completed his deal to Arsenal. You just really wonder why are things not really gelling up for them. These are top players anytime, any day that can rival and start for some of the big teams. But sometimes it's football. If you are not doing your job properly, the tiniest of margins might just take you out. Especially with that poor display they had against Curaçao, I was expecting that should have been where they would have gotten their 3 points from. And maybe a draw today might just put the icing on the cake for them. But they've been a bit draggy. And it's right now in a very tough state for them. For Germany, they don't need to do too much. Whichever result comes their way, they'll be top in the group because of the two games that they've had. They've gotten a good result over Curaçao and also over Ecuador, which puts them already as a group finisher as it stands right now. So even if they are on the losing side with the head-to-head that they have over other teams and looking at the numbers of goals that they have also scored, it puts them in the fair place to top the group. So for Germany, we might see a bit of a rotation. We might see some players who haven't gotten the nod so far being introduced in the game. But there's also a possibility that the manager will want to trust a strong starting lineup just to put in that confidence in the team that they can go all the way to win the title. So Ecuador, I think it will take a miracle for them to remain in this tournament. But I think for Germany and Cote d'Ivoire, they are through to the next round.
0: All right, Germany and Cote d'Ivoire, that's the thought of Osas. Wait and see if that will happen tonight. Both games kicking off at 9 p.m. simultaneously. Remember, we've always said that when it comes to competitions in general, the last group game is always seeing all four teams in the same group play at the same time. So we can get fair officiating or will not have manipulation of results at the end of the day. But also, for Group D, we're going to see games go down in Group D and also in Group F. But Group F comes first. Japan against Sweden at midnight. Tunisia will be up against the Netherlands. Tunisia, out of the competition already, playing for glory, but with the response. You know, we all criticized Netherlands against Japan and said, maybe things will be different. Sweden off the back of that win, but they showed their quality. Kresis Osomavi, Cody Gakpo, Van Dijk in defense, Brobby, to be very, very surprised with his performance. I won't lie. I was surprised with how he moved into the starting lineup and hit the ground running immediately. They responded with the same scoreline that the Sweden side using, sending
2: 5-1, 5-1. High five.
0: Sending the Tunisians downward. 5-1, it ended. But now, you just have to take the Dutch side really seriously as they face Tunisia later tonight. I feel they'll win. They'll win this.
2: It's not a matter of feeling. I think it's already a win in the bag, because looking at Tunisia, there's no result that will put them through in this group. Looking at other teams, it's just no result that they can get that will scale them through. Even if they are winning by 100 goals, it means they're already out of the World Cup race. But as it stands right now, we could see three teams pull out from this group. Looking at the table, Netherlands, they are on course, 4 points in the back, which already like a benchmark, 4 points takes you through. Japan also on 4 points. That's already looking like they are through. For Sweden and Japan, all they just need to do is play out a draw. If they are able to play out a draw, then Sweden also gets on 4 points. Japan on 4 points. For Netherlands, which we expect to win, 7 points. The three teams could be heading to the next round. And for Sweden, they have a very good goal difference of zero. So it just keeps them on zero, but it's going to be a very, very tight zero. Because you now have to hope that other teams don't get that 4 point mark. But looking at the teams in that bracket of third best place team, I think if they secure a draw for Sweden, it might take them through. Or if they get the win over Japan, Japan might still scale through.
0: Japan might still scale through at this point in time. So, quickly, let's also look at Paraguay against Australia and Turkey. We'll be up against you. Turkey already out. Playing, I saw most of their players down, dejected, crying and all that after that loss to Paraguay. But, I mean, it is what it is that it has happened. But they will take on table toppers, United States of America, and then Australia against Paraguay. This is where the battle is.
2: Well, Australia-Paraguay, it's going to be tough. But for the United States... Yes, everything is going to be on the line. For Australia, we saw how they started. They started well in the tournament, but in the second game, they couldn't get things going for themselves. For Paraguay, that loss is going to be a very, very big one. And also losing one of their star men in the process is also something that they will have to just see how they can play to get the best of results. But I think for Paraguay, they might just need a draw also to qualify. But right now, where it might not look good for Paraguay is they are already on -2. And you're already looking at, like the previous group we talked about, for Sweden, if they end up picking a draw, they are on a goal difference of zero, which means Sweden already have a better chance in terms of finishing in the top eight for the teams in the third place than Paraguay. So Paraguay, what they just need right now in this game is to get an outright win. They just need to win their game, and it puts them straight into the next round. But it's not going to come easy. For Australia, a draw might see them through. So every team has to just take their chances. If you're taking your chances, the result might also go in. But I think it's going to be a very close game.
0: A draw will favor Australia more because of the
2: it's favor Australia to qualify in the group as a second place team. But looking at Paraguay, it might not guarantee them passage to the next round. Because when you also look at some teams in that eight teams bracket, you already have teams that have played two games that are on 2 points. If those teams win, it takes them to five. So it might be a bit dicey. 4 points might scale you through, but it also has to now depend on the outcome of other games.
0: Well, as it stands right now, let's quickly make more clarity concerning the third best place side at the 2026 FIFA World Cup. So, on the log, all right, we have 12 teams. We have 12 teams, and we have most of them are on 3 points, okay? Some are on two, some are on one. Senegal, I don't know, Senegal is still here.
2: And for three Senegal, points,
0: three points might not be enough.
2: The more results, like today's game, if Japan and talking about Sweden gets a better result, the chances get slimmer.
0: I don't think Senegal will make it.
2: So for Senegal to qualify, they need to do their job and they need to start hoping from this moment that Japan beats Sweden, which will put Sweden on 3 points, which still makes Sweden be on 3 points.
0: Mm. So the most feasible thing for them is to score more goals. That's what I would say. In their last game, if they get
2: that's
0: more
2: for Senegal.
0: Goals, yes,
2: that's
0: for Senegal.
2: It's not even all about scoring more goals.
0: No. First things first, they have to win and score more goals.
2: Hope that teams that are in that bracket their game is coming.
0: It's crazy.
2: More of last.
0: It's crazy because Croatia can win. Croatia are still very. In fact, let me go through the table.
2: Are very much on.
0: So for the third best place side, remember Ghana, they are currently on second and. A result might even bring Ghana here. Ghana loses to Croatia.
2: For Ghana, any result takes them through.
0: No, they are already through, as it stands. Ghana are already through. But any result will bring Ghana to this table.
2: Yes.
0: If Ghana loses, they will fall into this bracket. And Ghana are already on 4 points. So that's where it is more interesting. So top of this third best place side, we have 12 teams. Bosnia and Herzegovina are currently top.
2: They are the only ones that have played 3 games so far.
0: They have played 3 games, so they are on 4 points. Second is Sweden. They played 2 with 3 points. A win for them takes them to 6. That will take them out of this bracket. And now that will bring Japan into this bracket.
2: And Japan could skate through because they are on
0: four points. So
2: for Bosnia already through.
0: Croatia, a win for them will take them to 6 points and will bring Ghana into this equation. So Ghana
2: will now be on
0: 4 points. South Korea, they played 3 matches as well.
2: 3 points,
0: they are on 3 points. So they might be out of this. And also for Algeria, a win for Algeria will take them back into the fold, and maybe that will draw Austria into this bracket. And Austria, with their performance so far, they might eventually have to struggle for that 3 point slot as well. And so you've got Paraguay, who'll be hoping for a win, or at least a win for Paraguay will take Australia here, which will not make things easy for them. But a draw will also. Means that Paraguay will be on 4 points, and that will leave them here as well, and that's a huge lifeline for them. And for Scotland, they are on 3. They played 3 games as well, and they are on three goals. That's the goals difference for them. Minus 3, not looking good for Scotland at the end of the day. And then you look at Cape Verde, who are on 2. For Cape Verde, if they get a win against Saudi Arabia, that pushes them to 5 points. And they might even go as far as stopping this group standing. Mm-hmm. Themselves and Belgium. Belgium, who will be hoping for their final group game to obviously go their way. For Belgium now, they'll be rubbing their lips, rubbing their pants. Against New Zealand, they should fancy themselves to get something out. And that should be a do-or-die game for them, if you ask me. So that will be their final group game. And that might take them to as well 5 points. DR Congo, a win for DR Congo in their last game against Uzbekistan will also take them to 4 points. And that's a huge lifeline for them if things from other ends go their way, which I feel DR Congo will be in this equation. DR Congo will be in this equation because
2: DR Congo win their game?
0: That's the first things first that we are supposed to look at. Because if DR Congo beats Uzbekistan, that takes them to 4 points. And we already know that for Colombia, they are true already because they've won their first 2 matches already. So for Portugal now, they should be looking at this game in particular because a draw will not do them a whole lot of good. The draw will not do them a whole lot of good because they'll also be on 4 points. And it depends on the number of goals that DRC will score. But still on stage, even a draw for Portugal against Colombia.
2: A draw will take Portugal through.
0: A draw will take them through because they won't fall into this bracket.
2: It will make them finish second.
0: Yeah, it will make them finish second because they scored a whole lot of goals against Uzbekistan. So for DR Congo now, a draw, or rather a win, would be the most feasible result, which I see them winning that game against Uzbekistan. Ecuador.
2: You can't say never.
0: Ecuador, I don't think Ecuador will skate through because I don't think Germany will lose tonight. Germany might not win, but I don't think they will lose to Ecuador tonight. Senegal, they should kiss this goodbye. I don't think it's more horrible.
2: Yeah, they have a point. What they just need to do is win.
0: They have no points here.
2: Okay, Senegal have no points.
0: No points.
2: Okay.
0: So
2: they've lost their 2 games.
0: They've lost their 2 games.
2: It's crazy for Senegal. It's crazy for Senegal.
0: 0705-512-9881 or 0705-572-788. Right now, we only have one fixture for the round of 32, which is South Africa against Canada. That will be on Sunday, 8 p.m.
2: More will be confirmed today.
0: More will be confirmed later today. 0705-512-9881 or 0705-572-7881. Hello. Hello, good evening.
3: Hello, Paulo, good evening.
0: Good evening.
3: Good evening.
2: Yeah, welcome, good evening.
3: South Africa, well, the people that they pay and I will make us really support them and we think their country do. But I don't say to some of us wrong. Don't qualify for the round of 16. The first time in their history, they come up for group stage. We go on for them. But I'm not sure say they will come up for the past that round of 16. And as for Argentina, my mentor, my guy himself, Messi, you're with them, the best of luck. So I want you the opportunity to say with my little angel, happy birthday, Daniel. Oh. Daniel.
0: Happy birthday to you.
3: Next Oshola.
0: Oh, okay.
3: So thank you for everything.
0: Thank you very much. I appreciate you. Hello.
4: Hello.
0: Yes, hello.
4: Hello, good evening, sir.
0: Yeah, good evening to you.
4: My name is Obrey for Second West.
0: Okay. Please, you might have to call us back. I'm struggling to hear you clearly. Seems there's a bit of network issue there. 0902-672-2592. 0902-672-2592. Talk to us this lovely evening. Let's look at this group phase in general. Some are already making their permutations already with some of the games that we might likely see in the next round of this competition. Hello? Hello? WhatsApp 0902-672-2592. WhatsApp 0902-672-2592. Good evening, Paul. Time for the games tonight. Well, we are going to see both games between Ecuador and Germany and Curacao against Ivory Coast at 9 p.m. Hello?
5: Hello, can you hear me now?
0: Yes, I can hear you now.
5: Good evening, sir.
0: Yes, good evening.
5: I beg, can you give me the people that qualify for this tournament? For
0: the 48 teams?
5: Yes, people that qualify now for Africa and other countries.
2: Okay, wait, teams that have qualified
0: for the next round or the World Cup in general?
5: No, for the next round.
0: Okay. All right, so I'll do that shortly for you. Hello?
6: Hello, Mr. Paul.
0: Yes, good evening.
6: Hello, Mr. Paul, good evening.
0: Yeah, good evening to you.
6: Yes, this is your chest. Good evening.
2: Yeah, welcome, good evening.
6: Yes, as for the South Africa game yesterday, I'm not happy at all. So if there's anything that one of the hosts should do, will do to knock them out, let them go out quick. Not happy at all. Thank you. Mm. Thanks.
0: All right.
2: Well, for England and Portugal, if they both finish in second place, we could see England Portugal in round of 32.
0: Wow, if they both finish second place. Wow. Well, no, I don't think that would be possible.
2: We could see Portugal Ghana.
0: That's the most feasible one.
2: Or Colombia Ghana.
0: That's the most feasible one. Right there. Hello? Hello? Hello? Hello? All right, 0902-672-2592. And some of these games that we'll see tonight will shape up how the quarterfinals and the round of 16 will look like. Before now, we used to look forward to the round of 16. Now, we are looking forward to the round of 32. First things first. And for some teams, a round of 16 qualification might be a whole lot for them. Hello.
7: Hello, good evening.
0: Yes, good evening to you.
7: Good evening,
0: Sars
7: and Paul.
0: Yes, good evening.
7: This is famous Chelsea.
0: All right, famous Chelsea from
7: South. Yeah. But Senegal doesn't stand the chance of qualifying at all. But if you check as well, look at other things are on -3, -3. But Senegal has -0.
0: They have 0 points.
2: They have 0, -2.
0: -3,
2: yeah, -3.
7: Even if they beat Iraq, there is still no solution. So there is still no hope for them. But for the Africa team, I wish there is better chance.
0: All right, thank you very much for joining us. We appreciate you.
2: Maybe somebody might just feed an ineligible player. Nigeria style.
0: Hello. You don't see him now. Yeah, now.
8: Oh.
0: Yes.
8: I greet you.
0: Let me greet you, Paso.
2: Yes, welcome.
8: I greet you, my son from Mopawa.
0: Okay.
8: I greet you now. Well, for this World Cup, I did disappoint us in South Africa. In the Nippon. So I'll be the one. Maybe they could just pack their bar. So maybe they can't join us. Yes. So that maybe they go.
0: But they don't shock you, no. They don't shock you, win.
8: Yes, I'm not happy when I hear the news this morning. I'm not happy at all. I don't want me to go back to their country. Need to go collect their job back. Need to work here. So the opportunity say they can go to the round 32. No, I don't see that the final bottle there is. So they all enjoy the moment. I don't see they will crash out for there. Yeah, for Portugal, I strongly believe say they will top that group. I believe say they will beat Colombia. Okay. Because if you see the way they are rushing to follow Portugal, they defend with their life and not give Ronaldo space at all. Portugal space. I believe Colombia, they know will play like that. So Portugal will take advantage of that one. I wish Rolando the best of luck for this World Cup. I agree to now.
0: All right, thank you very much for joining us. And let's tell you that for the teams that have qualified so far, Switzerland and Canada from Group B, Morocco and Scotland for Group C as well. And in Group A so far, Mexico and South Africa, they both qualified. Germany have qualified as well for the round of 32. And in other groups so far, United of America, they've qualified. Give or take, maybe Australia. But Australia not yet confirmed. Netherlands, they are true to the next round. For Netherlands, they are very much true to the next round, as well as Japan. So these two sides are already true. Norway and France are already true to the next round, as well as Egypt. Already through to the next round. Spain already through to the next round so far. And for England and Ghana, they are already through to the next round. Argentina, they are already through automatically to the next round. Colombia as well. And we are waiting for other teams to join in. Hello.
9: Hello.
0: Your last caller.
9: Hello. I called back.
0: Okay.
9: That match is a lie. Colombia will play draw. Portugal can never stop that group. They will never. Thank you.
0: All right.
2: Really, not lie.
0: It's
2: not the confidence to the talker.
0: Anyways, this one says, good evening, Paul and Osas. Congratulations, South Africa and Morocco, for making Africa proud. In fact, South Africa gave me a birthday gift with a qualification for the next round. Ivory Coast, Cape Verde, Egypt, Algeria will go through to the second round, along with South Africa and Morocco. It's a pity that the maladministration led to the abysmal performance of Senegal. They just replayed Nigeria NFF and their act. Happy birthday to me. Congratulations. Happy birthday to you, Mr. Philidis from Akbo. We appreciate you for always tuning in and listening. Paul O'Chonel, guys, many thanks to Osans, and I'll back again tomorrow morning, bright and early, 7:30 a.m. for Breakfast Sport, 8:30 for Sports Worker, 7 p.m. We're back for the FIFA World Cup show, the final one for this week. And from there now, we'll also dive into some of the action that must have gone down in the last of tomorrow morning. Enjoy the rest of your evening. Bye for now.
10: 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Choose us in all you do, and you will be super.

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3: My friend, good afternoon.
4: Good afternoon.
3: Where are you going to? Where are you?
4: Now your place I be they come now. You know they don't say why I see you.
3: Ah, that's true. Baby, how are you?
5: I'm different.
3: Which school do your children attend?
4: Did they go to school? My children, all of them, they go to school, but they be like picking when they go to school. If they talk, people will say, who they teach them? Me don't tire, I don't change from one school or the other.
3: You haven't heard of Ascension School?
4: Ascension?
3: Yes, now. Here the place is.
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11: One thing is certain: if you stick to the word, you will come back with a testimony. What God wants to give you in your life is not a healing. What God wants to give you in your life is not a job. What God wants to give you in your life is not money. What God wants to give you is the word of God in your spirit. It'll make you what it talks about. And you are shining. And you are shining by the power of the Holy Ghost. You are shining by the power of the Holy Ghost. You are shining and nothing can stop you. It is your season. It is your time. Nothing can hinder you. This is your time. This is your hour. Favor is yours.
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13: Hallelujah.
11: Through prayer, your spiritual eyes are open and you know what to do. Through prayer, we are transported. Now, you remember when the Word of God says, the grace of our Lord Jesus Christ, the love of God, and the fellowship of the Holy Spirit be with you. You know that. Now, the word fellowship is a Greek word, is from a Greek word koinonia. It means partnership, fellowship, togetherness. But there's a remote synonym to it, and it is communication that leads into a better word, which is transportation. In other words, you can read it in, fill it in, and say the grace of our Lord Jesus Christ, the love of God, and the transportation of the Holy Ghost. Many of us have not majored on the transportation of the Holy Ghost. But I tell you, in these last days, we are going to witness tremendous levels of transportation.

This is what the Spirit of God wants us to do. But too many of us are too weak to pray. We say three words and we stop. And one of the reasons is the too many Christians in today's world that are not filled with the Holy Ghost. And I wonder why. As we witnessed to people years ago, right after you received Christ into your heart, the next moment is receive the Holy Ghost. That's the next thing we're talking about. We don't even tell you go home and come back. Because we always thought if you went home, you wouldn't have the power to stand anything. The earlier you receive the Holy Ghost, the better for you. How can anybody expect to live the true, authentic Christian life without the Holy Ghost? It's impossible. Absolutely impossible. And we have to understand that having the Holy Ghost has nothing to do with Pentecost. Because sometimes you ask people, do you have the Holy Ghost? And they say, well, I'm not a Pentecostal. What do you mean Pentecostal? You don't have anything to do with Pentecost. Pentecost has nothing to do with Christianity. For your information, the only two places Pentecost is mentioned in the Bible, one time it says when the day of Pentecost was fully come. Had nothing to do with the Christians. It was a Jewish feast, not a Christian feast. The next time, Paul said what he was going to do at Pentecost, because he wanted to get to Jerusalem. That's all. So Pentecost has nothing to do with Christians. Christians do not celebrate Pentecost. So if you say, well, I'm not a Pentecost, you don't have to be a Pentecost. Baptists are not Pentecost. Anglicans are Christians and they don't have anything to do with Pentecost. So Holy Ghost is not for Pentecost, it's for Christians. And we have to stop dividing God's people. The Baptists say we are Baptists, we have nothing to do with Pentecost. Pentecost says we are Pentecost, we don't do anything with Anglicans. So you got Anglicans and then you got the Baptists and then you got the, what do you call them, the Catholic, Roman Catholic, the Lutherans, the Charismatic. They're all weird. What we ought to have is Christians. So no matter what name they go by, we must bridge the gap. Thank you, Lord Jesus. I just heard the Spirit of God say, that's right. Yeah. Hallelujah. That's what he just said to me. He said, that's right. Bridge the gap. Thank you, Lord Jesus. Bridge the gap. Do you realize if a Baptist minister went into Pentecost church, they'll fire him? If he talked in tongues, they'll retire him from Baptist? If the Anglican came back laying hands on people, they'll ostracize him. It's all nonsense. But it shows how backsliding the Church of Jesus Christ really is. It's so backsliding. But I tell you, there is a move. That's why we're all here tonight. Something is brewing. Glory. Oh, hallelujah. I said, something is happening. You know, Ezekiel was by the valley of dry bones. He said, I looked into the valley and the bones were very dry. And God said, son of man, can these bones leave? He said, thou knowest. Then God said, now, son of man,

0: prophesy unto these bones. He didn't say arrange them. He said prophesy to these bones and say, oh ye dry bones, hear the word of the Lord. God shall cause breath to come into you and you shall live. Oh my goodness. He said, as I prophesied, there was a noise. There was a shaking. What do you think that shaking is? He said, there was a noise. And behold, a shaking. Just look back the last few months. There was a noise in August. There was a shaking from September to December. He said the flesh covered them. First of all, he said bone came to his bone. Quickly. Hallelujah. Then it was covered with muscle, skin. He said, but there was no breath. Now they were lying there as slain. But they've been covered. They're no longer dry bones. We will get there. I'm not talking about us here. Listen, we passed that place a long time ago. I'm telling you, we're not singing, revive us, oh God. No, we're asking, oh God, revive your work in the midst of the years. See, we're praying for the revival of the work of God all over the world. You understand? But you see, before we can pray like that, we must have been up. We are burning. Thank you, Lord Jesus. Yeah. See, that we are busy. I don't just mean just busy for God. We're busy with the Lord. The Lord doesn't have time to waste. We're busy. See, God is busy. And we're busy with him. Because, see, when you plug in with God, every time you pray, the Spirit of God shows you visions. Look at the meeting we're having here. How did I get to know that we should have these meetings? I was praying one night. And while praying, the Spirit of God opened my eyes. And I saw this vision. And I saw this meeting. With all the people here like this. Any major step we take is based on the Spirit of God giving direct, clear, evident guidance. No assumptions. And this is what the Spirit of God wants to do in our lives as individuals. When you walk like this, your life and ministry, your job will be supernatural.
1: We trust that you are blessed by the message you just listened to. We invite you to make Jesus the Lord of your life by saying this prayer. Oh Lord God, I believe with all my heart in Jesus Christ, Son of the living God. I believe he died for me and God raised him from the dead. I believe he's alive today. I confess with my mouth that Jesus Christ is the Lord of my life from this day. Through him and in his name, I have eternal life. I am born again. Thank you, Lord, for saving my soul. I am now a child of God. Hallelujah.
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0: Right, yeah, good evening. Yes, it's another beautiful Thursday evening. Mighty glad to welcome you to Inside Edo State. My name is Honorable Gbenga James, and we have the full cast here today. Everybody is present. To my immediate left, we have Israel Adebi. Israel Adebi is the head News and Current Affairs Department, Super 88.1 FM, Benin City. Israel, good evening.
1: Well, good evening, Honorable. Good evening, colleagues.
0: Okay, and sitting next to Israel, by his left, it's Aliu Lema of the Vanguard newspaper. Aliu Lema, good evening.
2: Good evening, colleagues. Good evening, listeners.
0: Okay, and we have with us this evening a man who was conspicuously absent last week, Adeyinka Adedipe of the Punch newspapers. Adeyinka, good evening.
3: Good evening, Honorable. Good evening, colleagues. Good evening, listeners.
0: Okay, and
2: I didn't remember our social media listeners.
3: Yes, and our Facebook, WhatsApp. So. But I was told we're not going to do it on social media. Yeah. We're not going to stream. That's the word.
0: Okay. So, right. And, you know, in recent times, there have been a lot of, what I say, some breakthroughs here and there on the security front, with some arrests made, with some rescues made. Not just kidnapped victims, even ransom money was also rescued. was rescued.
3: Yeah, that's a nice one. From that's a nice coinage. Kidnappers.
0: And a new dimension has also come into the fight against insecurity. And when you see all of this, it gladdens the heart because it shows that definitely the message that is coming out loud and clear from Edo State is to all kidnappers, all bandits, criminals, that this will not be a safe haven for them. Now the revered monarch, the Oba of Benin, yes, has also decided to deploy traditional means to check insecurity. That's the latest now. And he says something like, Edo people not scared of battles.
3: Yes.
0: Now, Oba of Benin unveiled new grassroots security initiative to combat insecurity in Edo State. Oba Iware directs Benin youth leaders, Okagadis, to form community security committees. And that template is to ensure that every community is safe.
3: Of course.
0: And bandits, criminals, will not have a free reign of terror in any of the communities again. The Royal Father clarified that the individuals concerned will report security matters directly to his coordinator, Chief Emmanuel Iyase. It's a high chief. Is the in Olugbo and Eho dukedoms in Benin, and they would report to him periodically and thereafter brief the appropriate authority. I mean, you know, for some Nigerians, even before now, they had advocated and agitated for native security architecture to also be involved in the fight against insecurity. And even before now, not a few persons had also. I think it was Magnus Onyebe, a journalist, a veteran journalist and one-time information commissioner in Delta State, who recently published a book, launched his book, where he made strong advocacy for the involvement of the royal institution, royal fathers, in the fight against insecurity. And with the Oba of Benin coming in now, he's a revered monarch. I'm sure that it may also become a template for other respected and revered royal fathers in other kingdoms, in other parts of the state, in other parts of Nigeria. But guys, let's talk about this. Even though what the Oba of Benin has activated only covers the Edo South Senatorial District. But again, it is a happening in Edo State. And with what we expect that it's going to be very effective, hopefully, even the other central district might just take a cue from that, where communities and their royal fathers will also get involved, directly involved in putting together an architecture that will make their communities safe. You know, that is one of our regular and popular callers in this radio station.
3: Mr. USA.
0: It's always, referring back to the days of yore. That was the way our forefathers were able to deploy security that protect their communities from both internal and external aggression. And at what point did we lose it? Well, it seems like we are beginning to retrace our steps going that way. Men, guys, let's talk about it. Let me start with you, Aliu.
2: Thank you very much, Honorable. When I saw that statement from the palace over the meeting with the Okagiles, The first thing that came to my mind was in one of our shows, I think about 3 weeks or a month ago, where a caller who said he's a Boki, he made reference to the role some of these local people can play. Though he didn't present it maybe properly, but if you listen to him properly, he was telling us that the local people, the community leaders or dwellers, have so much role to play because they have so much information at their disposal. So I think the Oba of Benin, has taken a decision that I believe, like you rightly said, other traditionalists should borrow a leaf from. Good enough, virtually every community in Edo State, except less than 5%, we always say they trace their ancestry to the Benin Kingdom. So even though the Oba of Benin is saying it concerns strictly the 7 local government in Edo South, definitely it's going to extend.
0: You think they would defer to it?
2: Yeah, because it's something that should be done. And we have said it here several times that the traditional institution, the locals, if they are not culpable, if some of them, not all of them, if a few are not aligning with this criminal, it's difficult for a foreigner to just come to your place and dominate and take control and everybody becomes scared of them. No. So for me, it is a right step in the right direction in terms of the meeting the Oba had yesterday. And don't forget that, that before yesterday, there was also a meeting he had with the Jew priest for several priestesses, priests and all of that, that they even fixed a day, July 2nd, where he had mandated that they should lay curses on all these people.
0: Criminal elements.
2: Yes. I remember I did it in 2018 when it be on human trafficking. And to some extent, some people were scared of it. And even I remember clearly when he said, even those who are taking oath of secrecy, that using his power as the chief priest of Benin Kingdom to say, come out and speak, nothing will happen to you. And people actually came out to speak and they are free. So for me, the traditional practitioners, we have Christians, we have Muslims, but those who believe in the traditional practice, they know the implication of what the Oba of Benin has said. So, and he also said that is to complement what the state government is doing. So it's not an action in isolation. That's why I think it is something that is commendable and the people should key into it.
0: All right. Thank you very much, Alema and Yinka. I mean, we've seen the body language, we've seen the action from the palace. No, there is a saying that when Washington sneezes, the rest of the world catches cold. The palace has spoken now. Think that the communities, all through, because those who are part of the criminal elements, they should be catching code wherever they are now, because the Oba has spoken.
3: Of course, it's a revered monarch in this part of the world, and every Benin man, whether they like or not, they hold allegiance to him, is the Omonoba, but again, keying into it could be a problem.
0: Okay.
3: You know why?
0: Why?
3: Very laudable initiative. But that could be a problem. Because the Okaigales that will form the security team in their domain.
0: That's a different committees.
3: Committees, the youth leaders, they might become, too powerful for themselves. And then absolute power.
0: Corrupts absolutely.
3: Though they have said they should report to one of the high chiefs in the palace, but it is the report that gets to him that he will work on. You get what I'm saying? So it's a good one, but we need to be very careful, because why trying to kill a problem, we don't create another one. So the terms of reference
0: for rules of engagement,
3: yes, terms of reference, rules of engagement must be clearly spelled out, so that no group, no person becomes powerful to a point that he begins, power. You know how power is. It makes one drunk. It makes one drunk. So they must ensure that mechanisms are put in place to ensure that these guys don't become a lot to themselves. Power. What it does. So it's a good one. I commend the Oba, and I'm sure the Oba should be thinking of working with the state government also. The state government has the ESSC, the State Security Network, That's or call the vigilantes, yes. And the hunters, and so they need to work together, because there's beauty in working together. There's beauty in synergy.
0: Exactly.
3: So that when these guys are being chased after, they are being sent back in from the state, everybody joins in.
0: Shipping in the same direction.
3: Exactly. That's the word. That's the expression for me. So it's a good one. I commend it. But I hope in the coming days, the rules of engagement will be well spelled out, so that we don't create another monster while trying to kill one.
0: Okay. There is a saying in Israel that too many cooks spoil the broth. But Inka had spoken out that there is a need for proper synergy, some sort of control. I think the word to you here is levers of control and levers of accountability. Because you have the orthodox security agencies, the police, the army. Of course, you also have the vigilantes. And in some communities already, they have the hunters who are already doing some stuff. With the initiative that the Omonoba has come up with now. And the beauty is that most of these places, almost everybody defers to the Oba because it's a revered monarch. But again, with the Okaigalis now, like Inka rightly echoed, will it not be tantamount to some extent of perhaps making them too powerful, and aside what their respective committees will be set up for, hopefully they will not begin to also use that committee to settle some scores.
3: Exactly.
0: Personal scores now.
1: Well, I think we have valid reasons to have concerns when it comes to Okaigalis. There are many times on this platform and other platforms that we have discussed how notorious they are when it comes to their operation. However, I also think it's important to look at who is sending them out this time. The stature of the person who has gathered them together at the palace to have a word with them. The average Benin man respects the Oba. And so when the Oba has spoken, had that

0: interface with them and giving them a marching order, they know where it's coming from. You know how passionate the Benins are about the monarch?
1: Yes.
0: To the point, sometimes they go, they label somebody an enemy of the palace. And you can see how all out they went just because of that. So I think it's a valid one. And then if you go back and look at the way we've pursued our security lately because of the realities of our time, you'll find the former chief of defense staff, if I get him right, Musa, who is now the minister for
2: Christopher Musa.
0: He kept mentioning kinetic and non-kinetic. Kinetic comes from this recognized security agencies. Non-kinetic are other approaches you can deploy that can also help in stemming the tide. And I think this is one of those non-kinetic approach we can have. It's good. Ali mentioned that way back in 2018, it was one of the strategy that actually worked with human trafficking. So if we are going this way again to explore what can happen, then I think it's good. And don't forget, we've always emphasized that there is local connivance when it comes to the activities of this criminal element. And then most times people point hands at community leaders. So these same people that are being fingered to be complicit are the people the monarch has gathered and said, well, now the ball is on your court. It's time for you to act and act right. And I think that's the right message that has been mentioned. So we watch as the days go by and see what the influence this directive we have.
1: Now, quickly, before we go to the phone lines, you know, Aliu, in the world generally, there is something they call body language. And from someone's body language already, you can tell, and you can even begin to see reactions to body language. And like we're talking about the revered monarch now, he has come out, he has not only just come out to condemn, he has not just come out to talk about it. He's also come up with an initiative aimed at fighting insecurity and bringing it to an end to ensure peace and security, tranquility across our communities in Edo South Senatorial District. Now, within the criminal community now, kidnappers community, they too having heard, because they too, they have their ear to the ground.
2: Of course.
1: To garner information and all that. I think they should also be quickening in their shoes wherever they are now.
0: Yeah.
1: Because they will know that Oba don't talk.
2: Yeah, particularly the local collaboration.
1: Exactly.
2: They know the implication for them, for those who are like for those who are true Benin, like Israel rightly pointed out recently. Somebody, for you to be tagged as an enemy of the Oba, it is like this person is sentenced to death or condemned to be killed. You know, so it is and don't forget, let us not look like the last celebrated incident of YouTube Market, you know, is less than 1,000 meters from the back wall of the palace of the Oba of Benin. So the Oba of Benin knows that this thing, he needed to come out, and he is coming out at the right time, where as much as the state government is doing, as much as security agencies are doing their job, there must be, you know, local content, you know, the non-kinetic aspect that Israel mentioned. And also, I want to also reference what Yinka said about this guy becoming too powerful. And I agree totally with that position. So everything must be put into consideration. If we you know, there is an unverified video of that, you know, YouTube Market incident, where one of the suspects was seen saying that they got their guns from a CSO. A CSO is the chief security officer of a community. And I can bet you that ordinarily that same CSO could be the Ohaigele of that community. Maybe the Ohaigele of that community is a more influential and more generally accepted person. That's why the so-called CSO is not the Ohaigele. So that is those are some of the things we also the monarch and his subordinate and the chief must also consider, which Inka, Boyinka attributed to. So that we don't create other monsters in trying to kill it. But for me, it is a good thing that we must embrace.
1: Okay.
2: Because we are, remember, sir, there was a community in Edo North whose traditional line was accused of connivance. He was even deposed. And
1: I think even in your state now, traditional has been arrested. Has been arrested. Suspected of some involvement in the recent happenings around that area.
2: Yeah.
1: Those kids that are still
3: even in Kwara State.
1: Even Kwara State.
3: See, about 120 million was discovered.
0: Was traced
3: to the king and the wife.
2: And his wife.
3: 90
2: wife.
3: And 30. I mean, what job are they doing? 120 million.
2: And even for Zuluya, where are they getting the money?
1: Money from exactly.
2: Money. Come and pay away to the palace.
1: To the palace. All right. We've established the background already, and we've spoken about this development, which we largely agree is a positive development, is a positive initiative from the palace, and it has all the potential to have good effect and to help in restoring peace, tranquility, and have a sense of security across our different communities, maybe in the first instance in Edo South, and we'll now see how it trickles to every other part of Edo State. Mm-hmm. So, Emster, take us to the phone line. Let's get some early reaction.
4: All right, the phone lines are open, 07055129881 or 07055727881 or 09026722592. Also, do remember you can as well send us a WhatsApp message to the WhatsApp number 09026722592. Please go straight to the point. Hello, good evening.
5: Good evening.
4: Please turn down the volume of your radio set, please. Your name or where you're calling from? Call us back, please. Hello, good evening.
5: Good evening, gentlemen.
4: Okay. Good evening, sir.
5: Yes, my brother. It is so disheartening.
4: Sir, please, where are you calling from?
5: Calling from St. Xavier Island.
4: Ah, you're welcome. Go ahead, then.
5: Yes, my brother. It is so disheartening. In our own country, we cannot be safe. When we get out of this country, a white man will protect you. What's indeed a bitter irony. One would have thought in your country you should be more secure than in a foreign land. First, I want to thank our over. This is what we have long waited for to hear. Thank God he has done that. Remember, he's still on record. Don't give it the impression that the Benin are afraid of war. They will be making the biggest mistake of their lives. You can push a man to the extent that he will do what you never imagined. We love all tribes. Our children are in Europe. They are also in different parts of this country, but they cannot put up this rubbish. Be encouraged by strangers whom we have taken as our brothers and sisters. But they have become ungrateful, connecting with the local communities, killing our people. To go to find a problem. Welcome. So please, I will appeal. Those the offer has already addressed. I believe they must have gotten the message. They should do what will encourage peace in our state. And I also want to appeal to the governor. He should work in conjunction with the traditional ruler, because there are many traditional means that these guys can be handled. When you discover that the modern method is not succeeding, it is not a crime. If you resort to what? The local method of ensuring security in our local communities. After all, most of these big guys you see around, behind the door, they patronize this guy, but they come out to tell you, I'm a Christian. I am an Israelite. You don't believe me.
4: All right. Okay, thank you so much, Mr. USA. Thank you so much. All right, keep the calls coming through, 07055-129-881. Hello, good evening. Hello, good evening.
6: Hello.
4: Yes, good evening. Please, your name or where are you calling from?
6: This is Ultima the Great.
1: Ultima.
4: You're welcome.
6: My brothers, thank you, Bunga, thank you. Yes, kudos to Ogiriga and the palace for this good move. Yes, you are directed in all the chiefs, the Sule course on all these kidnappers and robbers and all these bandits. Yes, let the lay course on them. Let the lay course on, because they are not doing good at all, at all. And thank God on what he told the youth. Yes, okay, it's not only Sudan land. It's to secure their community. Yes, because the work of okay, is to sell land. Not be sell land, sell that to multiple people. One line, sell land to 10 people. So let them blame the sitter. Thank God for advice, and he gave the warning. People say warning. They should not take drone to their hand. They should not hear about a jungle justice. So, and the illegal use of firearms, he warned them, seriously warned them. When they are doing, they will do it with the appropriate authority, with the police, the DSA. He only warned them. I thank God for that. Another thing, to enforce that in law. Let it follow it, or let the police follow this thing off. Follow it up immediately, so that we have peace in Edo State. Edo State has been known for peace, but now, I don't know what's happening. But I know God will help us. With what Oba said, if they put it in practice, I think from time going, we'll see peace in Edo State, and Edo State will be secured.
4: All right. Thank you so much.
1: Thank you very much, Otuma.
4: Hello, good evening.
7: Good evening, Nigerian.
4: Yes, good evening, sir. Please, your name and where you're calling from.
7: My name is Dr. Open Secret, radio professor, and the professor
4: Ambo. Are you calling from where, sir?
7: Calling from the First Service University in Nigeria, the radio university cadre.
4: Okay. Please, do as well to be audible so we can hear you clearly.
7: Yes. I think we are talking about the meeting of the Royal Majesty and the traditional people.
1: Yeah. And your Kagalis.
7: Yes. So I think, first of all, we the people must come to terms with our tradition. It is the issue of security. Not everybody is afraid of their affairs. That's why they are now suddenly remembering that we have traditional institutions and we need to follow up. Those things that the traditional institutions will recommend, we the people do, are we going to believe in it? Because practice comes from belief. So are we the people going to believe in it? If the people does not believe in it, if they override it, then how will those things work? So those are the issues. Today we can say, if today they say the traditional people recommend, those days they say, okay, all the women come out and make care that for these people. Will you allow your wife to come out this year to join that? These are the issues. So, yeah, they say, okay, let's come and get some items, it was items, to perform some rituals that they need the men to come out to the midnight. We knew that, yeah, you need to come out. These are the issues. So, by the time we come out and use our mouth to condemn and destroy our traditional institutions, that some other people that they are taking firestone and brandstone against a tradition that has existed for over how many centuries. Then, because they have become militants and become powerful, they are not threatening. People, you go there state to state. Okay, let's just accommodate them. We all want people. They are not claiming and claiming and claiming and claiming. So, these are the most of what do with all these. That is the advantage of other people, the external forces, the people, the enemies, the bandits are taking.
4: Okay.
7: But we see that Nigerians, we don't like ourselves. We don't recognize ourselves. That's why the enemies are coming in.
4: All right, thank you so much. Thank you so much. We have a message on WhatsApp here. This is from Kindness. Kindness says, good evening, Honorable Mr. Israel and other crew members. For this security meeting with the Reverend Oba of Benin to really succeed, every Enogies, Odionwere, and Okeagiles should maintain a register of residents and monitor suspicious movements within their communities. Information about strange visitors, abandoned buildings, and suspicious activities should be promptly reported to security agencies. Landlords and community leaders should encourage proper documentation and identification of new tenants. Communities should discourage harboring unknown persons without proper verification. Vigilante groups should be properly coordinated and operate within the law. The Oba of Benin's intervention demonstrates that security is everyone's responsibility. Governments and security agencies alone cannot win the fight against crime. Enigies, Odionweres, Okeagiles, community leaders, youths, and residents must work together by sharing intelligence, remain vigilant, and refusing to provide safe havens for criminals. When communities unite against crime, peace and development will naturally follow. Mm-hmm. Thank you very much. Hello, good evening.
8: Good evening.
4: Yes, please, your name and where you're calling from.
8: Yeah.
4: We they greet you. Your name, sir,
8: my
4: where you're calling from.
8: My name is Great Okadigo.
4: Okay. Are you the call from where, sir?
8: I'm the corner from Inia Ujiro.
4: Okay, go ahead.
8: You see why this thing they talk about from... mostly, especially me, I know the user and the play, all the station, I don't know the token. I start off with the traditional role now, they don't answer our cry.

0: their face. Everybody will see there before they put them. So at the traditional large of my brother to like her. Because if you don't too much, my brother. Okay, so people from under state, they're threatening. If they have the knack out for chess, like they say. Because they don't accommodate every people. So now I made a call to me, I say maybe they wanted that doesn't have got it.
1: Hello.
0: I hear you first.
1: Okay, please round up so we can take another
0: So I thank God the international and now they don't wake up now, so they won't join the governor of the state to tackle the issue of the security so that anything concerning kidnapping and those things, it could be a thing of the past. Yeah. I think could do some another medal for the fellow about the name. I wait enough for today.
1: Thank you very much. Hello, good evening.
2: Good evening.
1: Yes, good evening. Please, your name and where you're calling from.
2: My name is Aboki. I call you from Benin.
1: Okay, go ahead.
2: Yeah. When I see this message from Balance today, I very, very happy. Because when they talk every day about the security issue, for those traditional rulers, they never stand up to say, make able the security community, because now they, those who are talking about, now they know the country for the push. So the team will work. They now we balance on the job. You know, see, security will get power for part of the
1: okay.
2: Because all those who can't get away into all of this stuff are what you can do. All of this.
3: That's very sweeping. No, I can also look at the cultists. No.
2: No, hello. Now, what you have, last 3 months ago, this Senator Monday Pobulu, he arrested about three Okagile.
1: He arrested about three Okagile. No means saying all of them. Now, all, you just generalize them. But thank you so much, Thank you so much for your call. Hello, good evening.
3: Okay, after this, let's come back to
1: see. Yeah, your name and where you're calling from.
2: Yeah, Obioma, calling from Obioma Community.
1: You're welcome, Mr. Obioma. All right, please go ahead.
2: You see, when one is terribly sick, where you get remedy, it does not matter. Mm-hmm. Whether it is orthodox, whether it is traditional, provided that person is cured. Not, I'm not saying management or treatment. If the person is totally cured. Mm. I make this reference that we, for one, I so much believe in science and technology. Not we want to deploy voodoo. If voodoo can do do this job, so be it. If voodoo can really do this, reduce this insecurity, stop it completely, so be it. But it has to be sweeping, not only cultists, not only kidnappers, even those non-state actors that are disturbing everywhere, they have to be included. With those who verify people during election and campaign, they have to be included because all this is causing security in the land. So it's got to be sweeping so that let us have peace at once. That's my take. Thank you and God bless.
1: All right, thank you so much.
3: Let's come back to the studio. Well, we've seen that going by what respondents have said from the program today, there seems to be this consensus on, it's a positive development that the palace, the revered monarch, has waded into this and is set up an architecture to combat insecurity. But Israel, now, what level of synergy do you think should exist between this initiative from the Oba and the existing security architecture?
4: Well, I think what the monarch has done is to ensure that those at the grassroots can become intelligence I don't want to use officers. The word operatives or officers, because they are closer to the ground, their ears are to the ground, they can gather enough information, and then I think they should make those information available to the relevant authorities. And by relevant authorities, I'm talking about the police, if the military, if there is a need for it, civil defense, all those other ones that are the recognized by the government, as we have it. So, you know, the synergy should just be that they provide the basic foundation. They, like most scholars have said, they are the grassroots. They know those who live within them. They know what is happening within the community. Sure. So they become the muster point of ideas, muster point for information, intelligence, so that the police can now build on this. And

0: don't forget, the last time the governor, there was a parade of suspects at the state command, the governor alluded to it, and I think the CP also alluded, that it was through community effort they were able to make some headway with some of the arrests they were able to make. So it shows that at the community level, if we work rightly, we can provide some level of intelligence that are actionable and can be built upon. Mm-hmm. So I think this is where the synergy issue actually, the palace cannot arrest. Their job might not be able to go to the core function of what the police does. However, when it comes to intelligence, all these people that have been sent into community can actually provide their own inputs, yeah, and let the police build on it.
1: Ali.
2: Yeah, I think clearly it is something, like we have said earlier, that should be taken. The security agencies, of course, the upper said it, that is a collaboration with what the state government is doing, mm-hmm, which means they are not working in isolation. And he also cautioned, like a caller said, that there should not be jungle justice, which means anybody who is caught or anybody suspected, their job is to report to necessary authorities. And that's why he appointed those two coordinators. If you know the two coordinators they appointed, they are also Okhaigeles. Mm. But it means they are now the eye of the other Okhaigele, who will always report to them. Mm. And they in turn will report to the palace. And from there, they bring in, you know, the security agencies. So it is a win-win if everybody, you know, key into, you know, what they're saying. But like the man from Okada talking of whether it will be holistic, everybody can never be involved, because we have our various religious linings. And for people who are Christians, I don't think there's any church or any denomination today that in every of their services are not praying to God to come and secure us. So that means they are doing their own. So, and if the traditional people now say they are doing their own too, and they are calling on the same God, I'm not a Muslim, I don't know if the Muslims are also doing that in the mosque. Mm-hmm. So it doesn't mean that everybody will now key into what Omonoba said, because the guy said something, if they say all women must come out, can we allow our wives? The traditionalists know the implication of women coming out naked, and they will allow their women to go and do it.
1: Yes.
2: It has happened in my place. I'm from Igara. There was a time there were issues happening, and they said the women must come out at a particular point in the night to do some things. And those who believe in that, they came out and did it. Nobody molested them. Mm-hmm. And then those who didn't believe stayed back. They were not also harassed for not coming. Mm-hmm. So it doesn't stop the fact that everybody wants peace. And whatever you can do legitimately
1: to bring about peace,
2: mm, there's nothing wrong in that.
1: All right. Yeah, Adenka.
3: Well, what this means is that we all in our own rights will become like security officers, you know, giving information that are needed, you know, to arrest criminals, bandits, terrorists who have turned our forest into their heavens. Again, a good idea, just like we said. And then working together with the police, it's not a problem. Of course, that is what we crave for. But the police must ensure that as soon as those criminals are handed over to them, or they are led to where they are and arrested, investigation should be fast-tracked, and these criminal elements should be charged to court immediately. Because if they are not charged to court, you know, as and when due or as soon as possible, it gives other people who are secretly minded to feel that they can do, they can involve in crimes and get away. You see, we talk about deterrence, you know, and then, but something has to be done for people to for deterrence to occur. Mm-hmm. Some people should be used as an example, criminals, so that those who are thinking of doing the same can
4: learn
3: for banditry and kidnapping on our street tomorrow because of some faulty investigation, faulty investigative processes that allow those people to go scot-free. Because I'm telling you, if you don't walk on the edge of crime, nobody will arrest you. Mm-hmm. People come out and say, no, no,

0: me do amo or I just a wakago. No. You are on that edge. It's either you are an accomplice or you are also heavily involved in the kidnapping of people. Like we said, and like we know, locals also connive with these people, with these criminal elements. To perpetuate evil.
1: Mm.
0: So you can see somebody walking on the road. The other day I was driving from Lagos. Anytime after Ofosu, anytime I see anyone maybe acting like picking something like or along the expressway, yeah. To me, I'm telling you. So that is the thing. You must also call when you vigilance. Suspect people, be vigilant. Call them, ask them questions, who you be, where are you from, what do they do? Because you have not seen those people in your community, then you must be interested in what they are there for.
2: You have to be curious, yes.
0: You have to be curious, that's the word. You have to be curious, have to find out what they are doing there. Or else, they will come, do you guys bad, and then they move on. Unfortunately, kidnapping, banditry, terrorism has become an industry in this country. Right. It's going to take a lot to go back to where we were before this started.
2: All right, thank you so much, Adenka Dedipe. Now we go back to the phone line again, and I could see that while we even returned to the live studio, the lines were buzzing, and let's get more respondents.
1: All right, the phone lines are still open, 07055-129-881 or 07055-727-881 or 090-26-722592. Also, do remember the WhatsApp line is also very, very open. You can send a message to our WhatsApp number, 090-26-722592. It's still, of course, inside Edo State. Hello, good evening.
3: Good evening. I quickly call back again.
1: Hello?
3: Hello, Dr. Opusiki, I call back.
1: Okay, please go ahead. Please keep it short.
3: Yes, I'll keep it short. Yes, what I'm saying is that we, the people, how ready are we to ensure that we actually stop it? Because when the traditional institution says they want to do a thing, today they don't have power per se. So, the people, for instance, who mobilize people to go and ring the election, to go and stand ballot boxes, how do we handle those particular people? These are the same people who go back into the society to commit the havoc. I think for us to be very effective, we also, just like we are all appealing for state police now, and we are getting it, we also need to agitate for constitutional recognition of the traditional institutions, so that the traditional institutions can also be recognized as an arm of government, so that constitution will assign power to them, so that everything can go. Mm-hmm. Because the monarch has just said, it's based on tradition, and people are being discouraged from even following our tradition nowadays.
1: Okay.
3: So that's why things have to work.
1: All right. Thank you very much. Hello, good evening. Hello?
4: Good evening.
1: Yes, good evening. Please, your name and where you're calling from?
4: Yeah, this is a kindness, sir. You're calling from Selim.
1: Mr. Kindness, you're the one who sent the message on WhatsApp. Please go ahead.
4: Yes, in addition to what I said, and I also just I would have also appealed to the Reverend Monarch to place a course for those any Okagile, Lege, or any community leaders. Aiding and abetting these criminal elements or those, anyone, far especially them, the cause should be placed so that we see the tangible results from these plans that the other and what you really want to achieve. I think that will still also be a way forward. Thank you very much.
1: All right, thank you so much, Mr. Kindness. Hello, good evening. I just want to call us back. I have a message here from Obemudia, and he says, for me, I think the Nigerian army is... Okay, I'm not going to complete that actual sentence for good reasons. Hello, good evening.
5: Hello, this is Emmanuel from Benin.
1: Hi, Mr. Emmanuel, you're welcome. Please go ahead.
5: Yes, now that the Boroma has discussed with the Kaili and all of that, so the Kaili will now go home and call the community members, the leaders, and discuss with them the step to follow. The way they should handle this issue, it should be everybody's business, not only one person. They should hold meeting with the whole community area, hold meetings. Even as far as the women, those young boys and girls, they should call them. Let us come together and stand our ground. Then they tell to us what to do next. That's my own take.
1: All right. Thank you very much. Hello, good evening.
6: Hello, hello, good evening. My name is Ernest.
1: Mr. Ernest, where are you calling from?
6: Calling from Enyaram.
1: All right. You're welcome. Please go ahead. Keep it short, please.
6: Yes, I want to say this, and it's a big, very good approach to the Monopoly Federal taking now. And I want to say that nearly every community in this Edo State or Benin in particular, there is always the cafe where they set dogs. So I want things to partner with the NDLA as so this occasionally is they know those places where they could set those dogs in their communities. And most times, these people feel me chief community leaders as well for settlement because they keep people in that community. So I want these localities, the Monoba, to partner with the NDLA so that they can give them this information of the cartels that are in this community. And secondly, the prostitution house, sexual houses as well, that is part of this thing. Because most times, these people do this criminal act and go there to hide, who can hide their weapon as well. So this thing should be checkmated as well.
1: Okay.
6: Thank you.
1: Thank you. Thank you very much. I'm going to take one more call. Hello. Good evening. This is Super FM, first off. Please, again, your name. I'm so, so sorry. The network is not clear. We deeply apologize. We are some minutes before we call it a night on the program. So do I take one more call again?
2: Yeah, let's take...
1: Hello, good evening.
7: Hello, good evening.
1: Please, your name and where you're calling from.
7: My name is Grace Okadibo.
1: Mr. Okadibo, you're welcome. Please go ahead.
7: I appeal to state government. I beg. The issue of the vigilantes, when they work for the state. Because I say those vigilantes, they don't get paid them. Make it clear for people, more know when they work for government. More know what they do with the politicians when they carry their patrol. Because you know what they're talking. So more know when they do. If you go to all the base, you're not going to see vigilantes. All of the days, they pursue bus driver, taxi driver, they find money. Go to the community. No vigilante, no day. Go to Ubay. No vigilante days. All of the visitors of Ringo carry gun, carry boss. Come like that, the council chairman, they use them. Say they make money. All these are going to say they make community, they guide community. When they talk of state police, what they see is they're not going to see Ajak come. See local government now. They don't adjust the vigilante. If it doesn't know the community for regular, they will talk of issue of security now. I beg.
1: Okay.
7: Governor may look into this matter because it seems not better to do. Now, moving money, you're going to push it for something of free good. I agree to
1: that. All right, thank you very much.
2: The guy is right.
1: All right.
2: It's been. Okay, let's just take one more.
1: One more? Hello, good evening.
8: Hello, good evening.
1: Yes, please, your neighbor, where you're calling from.
8: Yeah, this one a radio petition for Passat Moba.
1: Radio petition. All right, okay, radio petition. Welcome. Please keep it very short.
8: Yes, the area I want to chuck my toe. The area this the way they are handling the community issue now, the way they are extorting money from developers, especially the area of Lekagba, it is too much. I want the government to go into that all those area. Pay development for the area. The same area you build your own house, you pay for the land, you pay for this. They will say 300,000. 300,000. If you go and confirm, you will see 300,000.

0: I hope those Okageles and the leaders of those communities will actually get to work and do what they are sent to do.
1: Exactly.
2: Okay, Aliu.
3: Yeah, and it is a case of the what has been preached in the last few months. If you see something, say something.
4: See something.
3: So if you cannot see the police, you cannot see the vigilante, you can see the Okageli that is close to you.
2: Mm. All right, and are they incredible?
5: Well, for me, I hope the Okageli will do the right thing, you know, so that they don't become what they're trying to find.
2: All right, that's it from us this evening. It's a wrap. M-Star.
1: All right, thank you so much. 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
6: My people, I salute una. The voice when I dey listen to na voice of Chief Yabi Taishi. I dey always pray every morning say sickness wey be say no go get solution. May God no let that kind of sickness come our way. The one way go get solution, may God make you no let and to stay for inside our body, and may God make you show us the direction we be say we go go, we will go solve problem. We be say if they confront our life, and the one way no go to get solution too, may God no let and no here be a place. Because I dey always pray for all my patients in the morning, because now only God na get power and na be the supernatural healer. So every morning we must pray for our patients, may God heal them. All the people will be saying the sick, may God heal them. May he use his supernatural power, make he heal all the sickler, all the sick people. Over the one way they have be care and the one way they hospitals. May God heal all of una. We be saying the sick. Sickness is our great enemy. We have to take our body system serious. Once you see say your body don't change, you see say your body mechanism don't they misbehave because of wrong food, because of the nature or the kind of things what we say we they dump inside our body or our lifestyle can make us get problem. Or because of bad enemy too. Because some sickness they will be say now those bad enemies and then they afflict, then they take and they afflict person. You can't see say you can't they take medicine, the sickness no go go. You take from Mr. A, even though where prayer they answer, you go go there, your prayer no go answer. Even though where they take medicine, you go go there, where everybody they shout, say, ah, this place where this person they go, the people they shout hallelujah there, people they say praises of that person. You go go there, you go take medicine, the sickness no go agree go. And make sure, again, you get good faith if you won't go take medicine. Especially if you won't come here, be a place. You have to get good faith. No doubt. No they doubt, say, ah, these people, now all of them are the same thing. Now, so talk, now they talk for radio. All of us are not the same thing. We are different. Yabiye is a godsend. We never change our name one day. You can't call me. May another person pick my call. Now Yabiye voice. Now you go here. Now me go talk to you. We will know they play for one night. We know they do GBT. We be say some people, you go even call them. Then another person, now you go they pick your call. Yabiye no be so. If you get any challenges for inside your body, we be say don't they confront you. You be person will be say you get severe waist pain, peppish all over your body, stomach noising, something they work out for inside your body like say na warm, something they make kulu kulu for inside your body, you get chest pain, your chest they pepper you.

0: your waist they pepper you, your leg they pepper you, you go toilet like this, now so blood, or your anus they pull out, or you they experience pepperish in your anus, or you they experience weakness of the body, or your mouth they bitter, your headache, you they get severe migraine all the time. All these things now problem will be say, you don't supposed to stay inside our body. When pain too much for inside body, the soul will come out. You will come here and say the person don't die. So we don't want to make that kind of thing happen to us. That is why we always pray every morning. May God deliver all the sick, all the people will be said and the sick. If you get any challenges for inside your body, your challenges, you know, go ever the permanent. You must see solution to that your particular challenges will be said they confront you now. May you get up now. The name way sickness they hear, way sickness they run. If you get any challenges for inside your body, you will person will be say get big sore for inside your body. The sore no great healing time. Or for you to trek from one pole to another, na difficult things. May you pray. May Yahbiefi heal you. Once you don't get that faith, you go see say any medicine what would they apply for you, it go they work effectively for inside your body. If your body know they function the way it's supposed to function, come see Chief Yahbiefi today. 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My DSM number, in case you want to talk to me, 08034102250. I repeat, 08034102250. 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
2: 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You woman like me, for any of your health-related problem, I'm here with my husband.
1: My phone number is 081-33-59-3927. Once again, 081-33-59-3927. We are not a jack of all trade, master of none. We specialize in the treatment of only man problem, which is weakness of organ. That is, inability of a man to stand, to act, or to perform as a man. And our research has made us know that we have a lot of things that can make a man not to perform as a man or to act as a man. Like long-term infection, too much of urinating, stress also can result to inability to perform as a man. How do you know that you have this problem in the body system? It's when you are having a symptom like pains when you are urinating, pus may be coming out when you are urinating, pepperis in the private part or all over the body, or mucus may be coming out during urinating, rashes and itching all over the body or in the private part, severe headache all the time, or sometimes you will see sore in your private part or all over the body. All these things can make a man not to perform as a man if it's not well treated. Feces Babatunde Rajivasola, aka Stand Well Well.
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1: 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And by the special grace of God, you will not remain the same. All your whole hotness of the body all the time, weakness of the body, especially in the morning, difficulty in walking, you will see you will not be able to walk from 1 kilometer to 1 kilometer. All this can make a man not to perform as a man. Movement of worm like ant and biting all over your body, you will see your stomach will be shouting, making a noise, boo-roo-roo, boo-roo-roo, all the time. And if you eat little food, your stomach will just swallow. To eat another one will be difficult. Or sometimes you will see your anus is coming out when you go to toilet. Or it can come with red something when you go to toilet. All this can make a man not to perform as a man if he's not well treated. Visit me, Babatunde Rajivasola, aka Baba Stand Well Well. Baba Stand Well Well.
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1: 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By the grace of God, you will not remain the same. We have one medicine that we first of all give you. We call it Ajegun. Ajegun. This medicine, when we give you, it will make any medicine you take to work perfectly in your body, and you'll be able to perform as a man. Don't be a newspaper reader in the night when you're supposed to perform your duty. Don't allow your madam to carry your property, your beautiful garden, go meet another man. Come and collect Ajegun, and we will make you to become a man. And you'll be able to do chiki chiki chiki chiki with your madam. Your madam will be able to cook better food for you, because if you cannot do chicken chicken with your madam, your madam will not happy with you. Come and meet me, Babatunde Rajivasola, aka Baba Stand Well Well.
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1: 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Or you man, you urinate more than 4 or 5 times before they break, and you drink a lot of water. The more you drink water, the more you urinate. Or you unable to sleep very well in the night. You cannot be able to sleep. If you sleep in 1 hour, you wake up. Sleep in 2 hours, we wake up. All this can make a man not to perform as a man. Visit me, Babatunde Rajivasola, Babatunde Rajivasola, aka Stand Well Well.
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2: 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We dey inside the ongoing Harbor Trade Fair, where the apple for inside National Museum, roundabout, Ring Road, Benin City, Edo State. 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I repeat, stand number 10. 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
4: Country people, when they hear my voice, I salute una well well. My name na Baba Yoruba. I occupy stand number 1 for the ongoing About Trade Fair where they happen for inside National Museum, roundabout Ring Road, Benin City, Edo State. My phone number na 070-26-17-6885. Today, I don't carry good news come. What I want to talk about na prostate.
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4: Prostate, na the gland will be inside the male reproductive system where they produce fluid. Now that fluid, they join body with sperm cells from the testicles.

0: and would freeze from other glands to combine to form semen. This prostate gland fit get problem, start the experience enlargement or other issues for inside man body. Nobody sabi the exact thing where they cause prostate enlargement. But the truth be say, aging or some kind of hormonal change fit cause am. Bacterial infection or other factors that fit cause prostatitis or waiting we sabi as the inflammation of the prostate. But prostate disease gets some risk factors with the age, race, family history, or lifestyle. It gets some signs where we say if you notice them, now we say your prostate don't get problem. You go dey get frequent urge to urinate for night. You go wake up many times to go piss. As you dey piss, the piss go dey pain you. You go dey feel some kind burning sensation. If your urine dey get pink or red color, you suppose waka fast. Go see expert for prostate matter. Because why? Delay fit spoil something for you. I occupy stand number one for the ongoing about trade fair where they shelle for inside National Museum roundabout. Ring Road, Benin City, Edo State. My phone number na 070-2617-6885. Once again, 070-2617-6885. My main focus now to attend to prostate-related problems. You fit also the experience pain for your bone or pelvis, or you go to find them difficult to urinate. As you dey push, it dey drop small. Even when you don't push finish, it still dey drop. Sometimes when you want piss to start, the piss self go dey hard you. 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For daytime, you go dey feel tired. You no fit get normal erection or even stand gidigba. You no get urge at all. Abi don't turn you to 1 minute man. Now these signs go tell you say your prostate gland no dey okay. But I get good news for you. All these things go be things of the past if you visit Baba Yoruba. My main focus now to attend to prostate related problems. I occupy stand number one for inside National Museum roundabout Ring Road, Benin City, Edo State. My phone number na 070-2617-6885. Once again, 070-2617-6885. We get ogbonge roots and herbs to take shrink that prostate and set you free from pains and embarrassment. No miss this great opportunity, yo. I dey here with my friend Marcella, will be prostate gland herbal specialist all the way from Congo. In come to help us put full stop to anything will be prostate issues. As they come, look out for Baba Yoruba signboard. I occupy stand number one for inside National Museum, roundabout Ring Road, Benin City, Edo State. If he not be Baba Yoruba, he no fit be like Baba Yoruba.
1: 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You are welcome to this Earth Enlightenment program. Now, maybe Baba Oyo, aka Stand and Waka. I dey ongoing trace fair when it dey happen for Ring Road, inside Ring Road roundabout. I occupy stand number two. Stand number two, now there you go visit Baba Oyo, aka Stand and Waka. Our GSM number should be in case you want to call me. Make you carry baru, make you write and down now. 081-66-22-4748. I call them again. It's 081-66-22-4748. I don't carry different Ogonga medicine. Come for my people in Edo State. Medicine for man and medicine for hook, rheumatism and arthritis. Medicine for man, name be a man where we say he cannot answer a name as a man. Instead of make you come back for work like this, make you and your wife may not do as man and woman they do like this. You go to give your wife story. Don't be a newspaper reader. Don't be a storyteller. Don't allow your wife to carry your duty to go outside. Now make me come with Muse for a man where we say he cannot handle him in madam where. Once you satisfy your madam, you make her happy. Now your wife then go be the person to congratulate you for job well done. Medicine for hook, rheumatism and arthritis. Medicine for a man or a woman where we say you cannot work at all. If you work small like this, you go look for somewhere to sit down before you continue the journey. All your vein from your waist down to the leg, maybe you get them. You go just be like say they use bag of cement put for your waist. Under your leg, you go they shock you. You go they pepper you. You know go if you know the time where slipper to go just remove for your leg. If you sit down small like this, your leg don't swell up. Instead of you to bend down like this, may you pray back, not let you pray. You woman like this, instead of you to enter inside your room, may you carry broom, may you sweep well. Your waist not they let you sweep at all. You will be say you cannot waka without holding walking stick. The walking stick when you take waka come my place, you go to where I'm having your own a level two mean if you the waka like this, you go just be like say na foam, then day your leg. Now so you go they make quick. Slipper, you go they waka like this, no go know the time where slippers go remove for your leg. Inside that vein, I go give you Olobojo, baby, gugu. Olobojo mean some people will be say they don't use medicine several times. different medicine, they don't pack for their belly, you know, they work. If I give you this Olobo Jobabe Gogun, you use and take gari, or you take and take pounded yam. Anywhere where the frame for block, the Olobo Jobabe can't do the thing. By the power of Almighty God, all those things, when they do you, the pain where you they experience, the stroke where don't visit you before, where you not fit talk where, or if you want to talk like this, and so your mouth bend for one side, you not go fit talk where. Once I give you this root and herbs, all those things will be a thing of pass. I may come by myself. I not say any of my pikin come, I may come barakate. Now me sit down. Carry different Ogbonge medicine come on the way from Yoruba land. I occupy stand number 2. Stand number 2, now there you go fit see Baba Ojo, aka Stand and Waka. Our DSM number should be in case you want to call me. May you carry baru, may you write and down now. 081-66-22-47-48. I call them again. It's 081-66-22-47-48.
2: My good people of Edo State, I greet you now. Now, maybe the Gala Man, aka the King of High, I dey participate for Abba Trade Fair, where they shall for inside the National Museum Ground for Ring Road Roundabout, here for Benin City. I dey for stand number 4 for inside the National Museum Ground for here for Ring Road Roundabout for Benin City with my telephone number 070-6268-7665. My people, waiting they cause high problem. If sugar too much for body, if it affects your eye, and it no go let you they see well, why? Some people na yamayama infection na he affect their eyes because it go affect their vein and na one vein na connect the two eyes together. Once this one don't get problem, waiting be the sign for body, Mr. My brother, Mrs. My sister, is to see far or short distance go be problem. How you go they scratch you? How you go they throw away water? Something go they waka inside your eye? How you go they red? Even papa, some go wake up in the morning, their eye go come together. Now so Apollo they arrest you. And you when you be young guy, alias small boy, and you know they see well again. Sometimes go be like say. Spider wave cover your eye. If person near you, where, you no go see her clearly. And if the person far from you, you go to see double without eyeglass. You no fit read. Right. I know the difference between 1,000 naira and 500 naira. Sometimes you go be like, say, smoke, they cover your eye. If you dare Edo State and you dey hear my voice, now, I congratulate you because your eye problem don't end. Make you come visit me, the Gala Man, aka the King of Eye. I don't land the gidigba for the ongoing Upper Trade Fair with the shelter for inside National Museum for inside Ring Road Roundabout for Benin City. Now, because of you, where they hear me so, make I Chief Dr. Abudu Ugbesia Godwin, JP, Board Chairman of Edo State Traditional Medicine Board, join hands together, organize this Upper Trade Fair. Make yourself enjoy miracle, wonder, and power way there for roots and herbs. And once you enter stand number 4, I say stand number 4, you see me, Igala Man, aka the King of Fire, you go begin to praise God and shout, Obaga Tope. He said, after you don't apply our eye medicine, wipe all herbal cleanser. Wipe all herbal cleanser. We settle down, prepare them to help humanity. And God come pull and join up. No waste time, oh. Come collect your hold now. Because the wipe all herbal cleanser, not many again. As people, they rush them. And many, they buy up, said, go give their people for abroad. You, when we say, now only daytime, you defeat the sea, small. And for night, you be like Babiala. I say, no waste time. Quick, come collect your own wipe all herbal cleanser today. With our weapon, herbal cleanser, you go shout now. I can see the place again now inside National Museum Ground for Ring Road Roundabout for Benin City. Not forget, though, I did for stand number 4, the Igala Man, aka the King of Eye. My telephone number now 070-6268-7665. And if you come to the Gala Man, aka the King of High, your language must change from I know they see where we're low to now I can see with wipe all herbal cleanser. Come receive your light, come power your side. Obara talk me, he said.
0: Country people, when they hear my voice, I salute you na wewelo. My name na Baba Yoruba. I occupy stand number 1 for the ongoing Abba Trade Fair, where they happen for inside National Museum, roundabout Ring Road, Benin City, Edo State. My phone number na 070-26-17-6885. Today, I don't carry good news come. Wetin I want to talk about na prostate. My main focus na to attend to prostate-related problems. Prostate, now the gland will be inside the male reproductive system where they produce fluid. Now that fluid, they join body with sperm cells from the testicles and with fluids from other glands to combine to form semen. This prostate gland fit get problem, start the experience enlargement or other issues for inside man body. Nobody sabi the exact thing where they cause prostate enlargement. But the truth be say, aging or some kind of hormonal change fit cause am. Bacterial infection or other factors that fit cause prostatitis or waiting we sabi as the inflammation of the prostate. But prostate disease gets some risk factors with the age, race, family history, or lifestyle. It gets some signs where we say if you notice them, now we say your prostate don't get problem. You will get frequent urge to urinate for night. You go wake up many times to go pee. As you pee, the pee go pain you. You go feel some kind of burning sensation. If your urine they get pink or red color, you suppose waka fast. Go see expert for prostate matter. Because why? Delay fit spoil something for you. I occupy stand number 1 for the ongoing about trade fair with the Shelley for inside National Museum roundabout, Ring Road, Benin City, Edo State. My phone number na 070-26-17-6885. Once again, 070-26-17-6885. My main focus na to attend to prostate related problems. You fit also the experience pain for your bone or pelvis, or you go to find them difficult to urinate. As you dey push, it dey drop small. Even when you don't push finish, it still dey drop. Sometimes when you want piss to start, the piss self go dey hard you. As you dey piss, it go dey difficult to empty your bladder. For daytime, you go dey feel tired. You no fit get normal erection or even stand gidigba. You no get urge at all. Abi don't turn you to 1 minute man. Now this science go tell you say your prostate gland no dey okay. But I get good news for you. All these things go be things of the past if you visit Baba Yoruba. My main focus now to attend to prostate related problems. I occupy stand number 1 for inside National Museum, roundabout Ring Road, Benin City, Edo State. My phone number na 070-26-17-6885. Once again, 070-26-17-6885. We get ogbonge roots and herbs to take shrink that prostate and set you free from pains and embarrassment. Don't miss this great opportunity, yo. I did here with my friend Marcella, will be prostate gland herbal specialist all the way from Congo. In come to help us put full stop to anything will be prostate issues. As they come, look out for Baba Yoruba signboard. I occupy stand number 1 for inside National Museum, roundabout Ring Road, Benin City, Edo State. If he not be Baba Yoruba, he no fit be like Baba Yoruba.
3: 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When time reach, na go hear her voice. We dey inside the ongoing Herbal Trade Fair, where the apple for inside National Museum, roundabout, Ring Road, Benin City, Edo State. I occupy stand number 10. I repeat, stand number 10. My number na 081-35-57-97-00. You man, when no fit maintain correct strong balance and lasting stamina to satisfy your partner, make you enjoy yourself as a real man, a problem. 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Abi, you no even dey get the feelings at all as a man. 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Or even open your body for where your fellow men dey. Or you get issue of low sperm count or watery sperm. Or your sperm no strong reach to put your woman for family lane. Now many health conditions fit cause all this yamayama for body, like diabetes, prostate problem, low libido, bacteria plus including infection, where fit cause pain or burning during urination, serious waste and body pain, rashes or boil on body. You go to feel internal heat, like say them rub pepper for all your body, frequent urination and so on. My brother, no play with your health, oh. 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My number now, 081-35-57-97-00 081-35-57-97-00. 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
4: 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Where all this nyama nyama no let me get picking. 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
1: Country people, with the hear my voice, I salute you na well well. My name na Baba Yoruba. I occupy stand number 1 for the ongoing About Trade Fair, where they happen for inside National Museum, roundabout Ring Road, Benin City, Edo State. My phone number na 0702617685. Today, I don't carry good news come. Wetin I won't talk about na prostate.
2: My main focus na to attend to prostate related problems.
1: Prostate, now the gland will be inside the male reproductive system where they produce fluid. Now that fluid, they join body with sperm cells from the testicles and with fluids from other glands to combine to form semen. This prostate gland fit get problem, start the experience enlargement or other issues for inside man body. Nobody sabi the exact thing where they cause prostate enlargement. But the truth be say, aging or some kind of hormonal change fit cause some bacterial infection or other factors that fit cause prostatitis or waiting we sabi as the inflammation of the prostate. But prostate disease gets on risk factors with the age, race, family history, or lifestyle. It gets some signs where we say if you notice them, now we say your prostate don't get problem. You go get frequent urge to urinate for night. You go wake up many times to go pee. As you pee, the pee go pain you. You go feel some kind burning sensation. If your urine they get pink or red color, you suppose waka fast. Go see expert for prostate matter. Because why? Delay fit spoil something for you. I occupy stand number 1 for the ongoing About Trade Fair with the Shelley for inside National Museum roundabout Ring Road, Benin City, Edo State. My phone number na 0702617685. Once again, 0702617685.
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1: 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You no fit get normal erection or even stand gidigba. 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Abi don't turn you to 1 minute man. Now this science go tell you say your prostate gland no dey okay. But I get good news for you. 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
1: 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We get ogbonge roots and herbs to take shrink that prostate and set you free from pains and embarrassment. 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I did here with my friend Marcella, will be prostate gland herbal specialist all the way from Congo. In come to help us put full stop to anything will be prostate issues. 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I occupy stand number 1 for inside National Museum, roundabout Ring Road, Benin City, Edo State. If he not be Baba Yoruba, he no fit be like Baba Yoruba.
3: 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Now maybe the Gala Man, aka the King of High. I dey participate for Abba Trade Fair, where they shall for inside the National Museum Grand for Ring Road Roundabout, here for Benin City. I dey for stand number 4 for inside the National Museum Grand for here for Ring Road Roundabout for Benin City with my telephone number 0706268765. My people, waiting they cause high problem. If sugar too much for body, if it affects your eye, and it no go let you they see well. Why some people na yamayama infection na he affect their eyes? Because it go affect their vein, and na one vein na connect the two eyes together. Once this one don't get problem, waiting be the sign for body, Mr. My brother, Mrs. My sister, be to say far or short distance go be problem. How you go they scratch you? How you go they throw away water? Something go they waka inside your eye? How you go they red? Even papa, some go wake up in the morning, their eye go come together. Now so Apollo they arrest you, and you when you be young guy alias small boy, and you know they see well again. Sometimes go be like say, spider wave cover your eye. If person near you where you no go see her clearly, and if the person far from you, you go to see double without eyeglass. You no fit read right. I know the difference between 1,000 naira and 500 naira. Sometimes you go be like say smoke they cover your eye. If you dey Edo State and you dey hear my voice now, I congratulate you because your eye problem don't handy. Make you come visit me, the Gala Man, aka the King of Eye. I don't land the gidigba for the ongoing Upper Trade Fair, where they shall have for inside National Museum, for inside Ring Road roundabout.

0: for benefited. Now because of you, where they hear me so, make I Chief Dr. Abudu Ugbesia Godwin, JP, Board Chairman of Edo State Traditional Medicine Board, join hands together, organize this Herbal Trade Fair. 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The place again now inside National Museum Ground for regrowth roundabout for Benin City. Not forget though, I did for stand number 4, the Igala Man, aka the King of I. My telephone number now 070-6268-7665. And if you come to the Igala Man, aka the King of I, your language must change from I know they see where we are low to now I can see with wipe all herbal cleanser. Come receive your light, come power your sight. Oba talk my hey, he said.
1: Country people, when they hear my voice, I salute una well, well. My name na Baba Yoruba. I occupy stand number 1 for the ongoing Herbal Trade Fair, where they happen for inside National Museum, roundabout Ring Road, Benin City, Edo State. My phone number na 070-2617-6885. Today, I don't carry good news come. What I won't talk about na prostate. My main focus na to attend to prostate-related problems. Prostate, now the gland will be inside the male reproductive system where they produce fluid. Now that fluid, they join body with sperm cells from the testicles and with fluids from other glands to combine to form semen. This prostate gland fit get problem, start the experience enlargement or other issues for inside man body. Nobody sabi the exact thing where they cause prostate enlargement. But the truth be say, aging or some kind of hormonal change fit cause am. Bacteria infection or other factors that fit cause prostatitis or waiting we sabi as the inflammation of the prostate. But prostate disease gets on risk factors with the age, race, family history, or lifestyle. It gets some signs where we say if you notice them, now we say your prostate don't get problem. You go to get frequent urge to urinate for night. You go wake up many times to go pee. As you pee, the pee go to pain you. You go to feel some kind of burning sensation. If your urine they get pink or red color, you suppose waka fast. Go see expert for prostate matter. Because why? Delay fit spoil something for you. I occupy stand number 1 for the ongoing Herbal Trade Fair with the Shelley for inside National Museum roundabout, Ring Road, Benin City, Edo State. My phone number na 070-2617-6885. Once again, 070-2617-6885. My main focus na to attend to prostate related problems. You fit also the experience pain for your bone or pelvis, or you go to find them difficult to urinate. As you dey push, it dey drop small. Even when you don't push finish, it still dey drop. Sometimes when you want piss to start, the piss self go dey hard you. As you dey piss, it go dey difficult to empty your bladder. For daytime, you go dey feel tired. You no fit get normal erection or even stand gidigba. You no get urge at all. Abi don't turn you to 1 minute man. Now this science go tell you say your prostate gland no dey okay. But I get good news for you. All these things go be things of the past if you visit Baba Yoruba. My main focus na to attend to prostate related problems. I occupy stand number 1 for inside National Museum, roundabout Ring Road, Benin City, Edo State. My phone number na 070-2617-6885. Once again, 070-2617-6885. We get ogbonge roots and herbs to take shrink that prostate and set you free from pains and embarrassment. No miss this great opportunity, yo. I did here with my friend Marcella, will be prostate gland herbal specialist all the way from Congo. In come to help us put full stop to anything will be prostate issues. As they come, look out for Baba Yoruba signboard. I occupy stand number 1 for inside National Museum, roundabout Ring Road, Benin City, Edo State. If he not be Baba Yoruba, he no fit be like Baba Yoruba.
2: 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We dey inside the ongoing Harbor Trade Fair, where the apple for inside National Museum, roundabout, Ring Road, Benin City, Edo State. I occupy stand number 10. I repeat, stand number 10. My number now, 081-35-57-97-00. You man, when no fit maintain correct strong balance and lasting stamina to satisfy your partner, make you enjoy yourself as a real man, a problem. 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

0: running from life. 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Study Poe.
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